0: as you continue, precious people, beloved listeners, we had lost you on the line, Robert, but you are sharing with us your daily program, please. Robert from Gilgil, please. Praise the Lord.
1: Amen. Thank you so much, Kevin. And I just want to tell you, that the Lord God Almighty has been really helping us here at Gilgil ever since the Lord God Almighty stepped into the nation of Kenya. We have experienced the good change here in Gilgil, and we have experienced the treasure of them being here in the nation of Kenya, and for God sending them to us, because we are testifying about the cripples who are walking, not one, not two, there are many, there are countless, and even the entire nation. But us, as global region, we are treasured because we have a faith in Jesus, we have time in Jesus. There are many in number. There are really many in number. There are many, many in number. Even to the southern part of Gilgil, we have even the Sururu who was blind, but the Lord healed him.
0: Yes.
1: We have even the cancer that was healed even from Gilgil. So we are really treasured and we are really honored to host the two mega mightiest prophets to experience that the treasure the Lord has brought them to us. So we are waiting even to repent. We are waiting even to turn away. That's why we are always having the daily activities here, because of that big treasure that the Lord has bestowed to us as a Gilgil region, as a Gilgil nation here. But the Lord has allowed us so that we may always in the morning reach out with peace here of the Lord. We may reach out to the people who are desolate, who are depressed, but the Lord can also visit them. If the Lord visited Simon James, the total baby was just walking from the buttocks. You can tell that how the situation was.
0: Yes.
1: That he could not walk, he could not stand, he could not do anything. The hand was even shriveled. But you can see the Lord can restore this particular baby. Even the brother James John, who was having a hydrocephalus, the big head, the head was growing. For you to see the Lord is doing these massive things. It compelled us as a nation, it has compelled us as a Gilgil region that we may organize, like last weekend, we organized a big 3 days revival, so that we may tell the people, may tell the nation of Gilgil, we may tell the people of Gilgil, that the Lord really has sent the 20th prophet, and the Lord has sent them with the prophets. And here are the trophies, because you cannot win without a trophy. And then we show them the trophies of the Lord, that the Lord really has done something here. That three you people of Gilgil, if you don't repent and you have sinned this, there is a judgment. The beast is coming. And Kevin, I just want to tell you that in the morning we have always been having a morning evangelism.
0: Yes.
1: That we always take, we always begin around 6 a.m. and up to around 7. And then we minister to the drivers, and also the truck drivers as well. We minister to the people in the street of Gilgil here, even those who are passing, the passengers. We are going from, because we are now located on the highway from Nairobi Highway, so we are ministering to them. Every morning we are also ministering to the people in the interior, because we have a lot of altars across here in the region. And we also minister to the people, they were there, they were show, even the military personnel, because you see that for you to minister, military personnel is not easy, Kevin. And the Lord has given us that privilege through the Holy Spirit, that the prophet has taught us how to do the evangelism, and you've been reaching them in their places and meeting and bringing the message to them. I want to tell you that also during we have also lunch hour here. We have been having lunch hour, even yesterday we have a lunch hour.
0: Yes.
1: That is running through the week. From Monday to Friday, and then Saturday we have all across the order, we have been having the preparation for the church and the worship. And I want to tell you that yesterday in the evening, we also had the evening evangelism that we are going with the instrument, and there are some of the churches are going with the instrument, the others are going with the megaphone. I tell you, there is a big revival here that has struck here, and they are going with the ear of the Lord. They are telling them, now, if you cannot believe me, yes, can you believe this one? The one whom you knew. You knew this Simon James. You knew this Faith and Jim. You knew John. You knew Sororo. You knew them. Because these are the people who will believe them here. So if you cannot believe in my life now, can you believe in these people that you knew them in their condition, in their early condition, and now you can see them in their new condition? Then they are saying that, the Lord has visited that church. Let us go and pray. They are coming and listening because of the trophy the Lord has given us. I want to tell you that even yesterday in the evening around 8-9, we are having the fellowship in the region.
2: Yes.
1: For the everybody, we are having the Tuesday prayers and the fellowship, and even the morning at around 3, by around 3:30 there, around 4, now around, going to around 4, we are going to have a prayer morning. A morning we wake up and we pray everybody in the region, including the children, before they go to school. At around 5, we only have a prayer in the morning, and we always have fellowship, like the virtual fellowship that we always do. Kevin, I want to tell you that the Lord God Almighty has sent us a treasure, and we ought not to be ignorant to it, and we ought not to be like we don't know. We have seen this, so we have to live like those who have been visited, and that's why for us, Gabriel, we have purposes, because the gospel of the Lord, and we have seen the message that the Lord gave yesterday, that the beast is coming for those who have not repented, because we find that now, when the church comes to an end, meaning the beast will have a full swing of mandate. And for us, we are trying so much, we are doing every day, every now and then, to reach people that they may inherit, that they may flood the heavens, Kevin. And even as I finalize, just allow me to appreciate our Lord and our Father, to appreciate God, Jehovah Yahweh, for sending us the true mega prophet, even for giving us the blessed Jesus to die for our sins, and also to appreciate the God for sending us the true mightiest prophet to bring us this shocking revival, the revival of end time, the revival of souls, the revival of flesh, the revival of everything that revives, even the economy, they revive everything. Even the children are walking, the old are walking, everybody in the revival. I want to appreciate them for accepting the call and coming with this massive, mega revival to us. As me, as Robert, I repent so much, because as a Kenya, for the wicked that have done, that we have done as a Kenya, that the Lord may have mercy upon us, and there he may have mercy upon us and forgive us as Kenya.
2: Yes.
1: This has been Robert Owini. I'm calling live from here, Gilgen region, and thank you so much. Back to our studio.
0: Thank you so much indeed, Robert Owini from Gilgil. Thank you so much indeed, Robert Owili. Indeed, the dispensation ahead is not a joke, and we must therefore prepare now. We better prepare now, blessed people, and take the side of the Lord to serve the Lord and even to reach out to many others in the dying world and reach out to the dying souls out there, that they too may prepare for the coming of the Messiah, because the dispensation of the beast of Revelation 13, the Antichrist, is not bearable. It is unbearable, unbelievable, precious people, beloved listeners.

as you continue, beloved people, precious listeners, right here on this program tonight on Jesus is Lord Radio, coming to you live on 105.3 and 105.9 FM. We are broadcasting live from Nakuru, Kenya, and also with a very strong footprint online at jesusisloradio.info, and also on various applications. Precious people, beloved listeners, what a very serious moment, a very powerful time in the life of the church when we are being awakened to the very serious agenda and the prophetic timeline of God, that we may prepare for the coming of the Messiah. My name is Kevin, and even as you continue, I've received your message here. This is from Victor Masharia from the University of Nairobi, Chiromo campus. You say you are following the program today, this morning, and there is a very serious and great awakening we have received from the Lord on the terrible dispensation of the rule of the Antichrist coming to the face of the earth, who will reign with terror. And you say in this message you understood that there is a must need to believe and worship Jesus Christ at this critical hour, and the need to honor the true miracles of Jesus and use them to prepare in holiness, because you say the Antichrist is coming as a master of deception, trying to mimic the authority of Jesus by performing false miracles to delude the rebellious hearts that refused to believe Jesus, and will destroy those who continue to worship Jesus. And you say, therefore, owing to this consequential message, you have resolved to repent very much for all your sins and all your wickedness. And you say, may the Lord have mercy on you, and to separate you completely from sin, and to help you submit fully to the authority of Jesus, and empower you to do His perfect will over your life. Thank you so much indeed, Victor Masharia, from the University of Nairobi, Chiromo campus. Thank you so much indeed.

I've also received your message here, blessed people, beloved listeners, right here on this program as we continue. This is from Clara, writing from Kayole Main Altar. You say, what a mighty week it has been when the Lord brought the mega prophets to us with a powerful message of glorification and the events after rapture. You say, the Lord has loved this generation so tremendously, and we have to use that grace to exit from this world that is full of pain and diseases. You say it will be unbearable after rapture, for the Antichrist will devour mankind mercilessly. And you say, may the Lord help you with your children to be among those who will be raptured. And you say this morning you really repent and ask the Lord to fill you with the Holy Spirit to help you to navigate you into the kingdom of God the Father. And you say you thank the Lord Jesus Christ so much for the salvation of the cross and the blood, and also thanking the God for the mega, mightiest prophet of the Lord, our Lords and our Fathers, the mega prophets of the Lord. You say, thank you

Precious people, beloved listeners, 19 minutes past 3 a.m. East African time, and you're listening to Jesus is Lord Radio, coming to you live on 105.3 and 105.9 FM, precious people, and also globally on our World Wide Web stream at jesusislordradio.info. We are broadcasting live from Nakuru, Kenya. Blessed people, and what a very serious moment in this critical hour when we still reflect on the very serious message we received from the mega, mightiest prophet of the Lord. I've received your message here. This is from Kibet Ian from Kikuyu Main Altar. You say you are tuned in, and you say, what a very, very serious message. This past night, coming to yesterday morning, you say the two mega, mightiest, most glorified prophets of the Lord came to us with a powerful teaching on the coming of the Antichrist. And you say, from the teaching given by the Lord, you say you learned that the coming of the Antichrist is according to how Satan works, and that he is coming with demonic power and demonic authority, directing worship to the dragon. And you say, with this warning given to us, it is vividly clear that the church cannot make it during this dispensation, because he has given authority. He has been given authority to overcome the saints who try to worship Jesus during that time. And you say, because of this, the Lord has sent his two mightiest, most glorified prophets of the Lord to prepare the church of Christ in holiness and righteousness. And they have encouraged the church to escape the tribulation through the rapture, because for them, they have seen and lived the future. And you say, it is going to be a terrible dispensation. And owing to this very important message, you say, if we are the church of Christ, then let us listen and obey the two mightiest, most glorified prophets of the Lord, and prepare urgently, because soon the church will not be here, and soon there will be no going to church. And you say, this morning you want to thank our Lord Jesus for sending to us the mega prophets of the Lord. They have tirelessly, with love and a lot of joy, prepared the church worldwide on daily basis. You say, it is indeed very important to honor them, because they have the keys of eternity. And you say, you pray with all humility and repentance that the Lord Jesus may remember you and your family and the Church of Christ in Kikuyu when he finally comes to take the church into the kingdom of God and finally escape the wrath of God Almighty. Thank you so much indeed. And that has been from Kibet Ian, writing to us from Kikuyu Main Altar. Thank you so much indeed, Kibet.

As you continue, precious people, beloved listeners, I've also received your message here. This is from Jeff Washira. You're writing from the Kisumu City Church. You say, what a very powerful revelation that we received. And you're still in deep meditation of the powerful 6 days non-stop global conferences with timely revelation to the church in this generation about glorification and also the Antichrist. You say, for sure, no one on this whole world can hear this and still continue joking around with salvation, because you see, the way the reign of Antichrist has been revealed to us, the earth will be in the most horrific condition ever since its creation. And you say, you really repent so much before the Lord because of even familiarizing with these prophets of Hashem. Yet what they are bringing to us, not any single man can get that revelation, which implied that he is not one of us, as we try to contemplate with our shallow minds. And you say, as you conclude, you really appreciate so much our Savior Jesus Christ for the painful and shameful death on the cross, so that you may escape the wrath of the Antichrist. Thank you so much indeed, Jeff Washira from Kisumu City Church. Thank you so much indeed. Thank you. Blessed people, beloved listeners, I've also received your message here.

from Edward Koricho from Laikipia. You say you are tuned in, and what a message that we received. And you say, even as you ponder on the yesterday's message about the Antichrist, you are writing this morning and you say, may the Lord help you so much that you may enter heaven through the rapture. And you say, yesterday, what you heard about Antichrist left you in shock so much. Thank you so much indeed. What a wonder, what a shock, really, to get to hear these very dreadful revelations. And indeed, what a way to respond to this, just to repent and to seek the face of the Lord. And that may the Lord really, really help us. Thank you so much indeed. Edward Koricho from Laikipia. Thank you so much.

Precious people, beloved listeners, what a very, very powerful time and a very awakening moment in the life of the church. And even as we continue, blessed people, remember you can always write to us right here on Jesus is Lord Radio and share with us the very serious nuggets that we received yesterday from the mega, mightiest, most dreadful prophet of the Lord God Yahweh. And remember you can also call us on 0777-445850. And also call us on 0777-445851. And as you continue, I've received your message here. This is from Stephen Taylor from Thika. You see, as you meditate on the serious awakening message we received just yesterday, that the Antichrist is coming. And it was a great warning, since, you see, he will come to oppose anything that worships God. And you say also, he will come to counterfeit Christ. And it was a great warning, because it is the Lord Jesus who will break the seal to realize him, because God had given man time to repent, but they chose not to. And you say, even after seeing cripples walking, the blind seeing, and even leprosy being cleansed, you say, you choose to prepare and receive Jesus, because it is only the church and those who have received Jesus and walked in holiness who will be exempted from the hour of trial, the dispensation of the rule of the Antichrist. You say, you thank the Lord God for sending us his servants, the two mega mightiest prophets who are preparing the church for the glorious coming of the Messiah. Thank you very much. Stephen Taylor writing from Thika. Thank you so much indeed.

I've also received a message here. This is from Grace Omondi. You're writing from the gay main altar this blessed morning, and you say, what a dispensation that we have entered into as the Church of Christ, when the Lord has revealed to us about the vision of the beast that is coming to the earth to persecute the holy saints. You say, a statement that really shocked you very, very much. And you say, may the Lord help you to fully submit to the voice of God, because tribulation and great tribulation must happen. And you say, it will be a terrible time where the Antichrist will slaughter those who will remain. And you say, that's why the Lord is encouraging the church to continue pursuing holiness in order to escape the judgment of God. You say, you take this opportunity to appreciate the Lord Jesus Christ for the salvation of this tremendous hope into the kingdom of God, and to appreciate the mega, mightiest prophet of the Lord for tirelessly preparing the church for the glorious return of the Messiah. Thank you so much indeed, Grace Omondi, writing from the gay main altar. Thank you so much indeed. On this other side, even as we proceed, blessed people, I have received your message here all the way from Oman. This is Joanne Andeso, and you say you are tuned in to the ongoing program as you still contemplate on the message we received from the Lord. And you say you learned that even though the serious dispensation of the Antichrist is coming, the Lord has not left us without hope. And you say the Holy Spirit reminded us that God is still in control and that He has made a way for His people. You say this this promise of the Lord coming for His church gives us something to look forward to, rather than living in fear of that fearful dispensation. You say, therefore, this should give us more hope and strengthen our desire to remain close to the Lord and to examine our lives and prioritize and focusing not on the fear of that dreadful dispensation, but rather focus on Jesus and His promises. And you say the Lord has warned us beforehand so that we may not be caught unaware, and that if we truly understand what is coming, therefore we would prepare and enter through the rapture. And you say you really thank our Lord Jesus for the gift of salvation, and you also appreciate our fathers for the awakening message. Thank you very much, Joanne Andeso from Oman, writing to us this blessed morning. Thank you so much indeed, Joanne Andeso.

0: 20 minutes to 4 a.m. East African time. Precious people, beloved listeners, and even as we continue reflecting on the very serious message we received, blessed people, precious listeners, my name is Kevin. Jesus is Lord. Radio, praise the Lord.
1: Amen, Kevin. Praise the Lord.
0: Amen, please. Praise the Lord.
1: Amen. My name is Nancy Kitui, and I'm also calling to contribute to this message, a very timely message to the life of a Christian and life of an individual.
0: Yes.
1: But I start by thanking the Lord Jesus Christ very much this morning for always coming to us tirelessly by sending us his own dreadful servant to come and awaken our hearts, to come and teach us, and to come and help us that we may not be found in the day of the tribulation. Ama, we may not be found not ready.
0: Yes.
1: That we have missed the kingdom of heaven. But Kevin, what a very serious message, and also a very dreadful message. Because whenever the Lord comes out very clearly, like the message you received yesterday night morning, Kevin, about the rapture of the church, and also the dispensation that is coming, the dispensation of the Antichrist.
0: Yes.
1: But I heard the Holy Spirit of the Lord reminding the church that when rapture happens, that the church comes to an end. But now, Kevin, then the Lord released the Antichrist. And also, we have been told for quite some good time that rapture is the great gathering of the saints.
0: Yes.
1: But rapture is the day of the Lord. But allow me to read this scripture from the book of 1 John chapter 2, verse 18. One of the scriptures that I had the Holy Spirit of the Lord reading to us. Kevin, the Bible says,
0: yes, please.
1: Dear children, this is the last hour, and as you have heard that the Antichrist is coming, even now many Antichrists have come. This is how we will know it is the last hour. This scripture was read to us by the Holy Spirit yesterday morning. But before I say anything that I got from that message,
0: yes,
1: we have seen in the Bible, and the servants of the Lord, they have told us, and even yesterday they reminded us, that John saw the kingdom of God. John saw the destination of the church.
0: Yes.
1: And also, John transmitted the message of the Antichrist and to the primitive church. And we have seen that the church is waiting on the coming of the Messiah, but not the Antichrist that is coming to deceive the entire world or the entire church of Christ, body of Christ. In fact, those that they have not followed the instructions of the Lord. And allow me to say this, that these are the hour where we see the prophetic acceleration, Kevin.
0: Yes.
1: Where when we hear such a message, it tells a Christian that the dispensation that we are living in, it is the dispensation to prepare. It is the dispensation to wait upon the Lord. It is the dispensation to be ready and also to serve the Lord in truth and in spirit, Kevin.
0: Absolutely. If there is any time, therefore, to serve the Lord and to walk in the Spirit, it is now. Nancy Kitui, after the mega mightiest prophet of the Lord have enlightened us this much about the dispensation that is lying ahead of us and the gravity of the announcement of the coming of the Messiah, you realize it is very, very crucial, therefore, for a believer, therefore, to make his ways right and to amend our ways and to make sure that we align to the instructions and the requisites of the Lord of entry into the kingdom of God. Because I heard also the mega mightiest prophet of the Lord warning the church of Christ of the spirit of the Antichrist that is still already at work, even as we wait for the coming of the Messiah. And as you rightly read it from the book of John, from the book of 1 John chapter 2, 18 to 19, warning us to be aware and to be enlightened, because it does affect our preparedness. And also, allow me to read in the book of 1 John chapter 4, verse 3, where the Bible is warning us that, but every spirit that does not acknowledge Jesus is not from God. And this is the spirit of the Antichrist, which you have heard is coming, and even now is already in the world, Nancy Kitui. How much more we need to be watchful now and to be awakened to the realities of the prophetic timeline of God, And even as we speak, even the Bible warning that already the spirit of the Antichrist is already at work. And informing that every spirit that you see, every philosophy, every fashion and every trend that you see being introduced in this world today, in this postmodern generation, that is does not acknowledge Jesus, then it is not from God and the Church of Christ. Therefore, we must steer away from such kind of trends, such kind of introductions of the world, of the system that do not acknowledge Jesus, because it is the spirit of the Antichrist, Nancy Kitui.
1: I agree with you, Kevin. Already the spirit of the Antichrist is already at work. When you look on the life of a Christian, Ama, when you look at this generation, a generation full of artificial intelligence, the generation full of immorality, the generation that tries to conduct themselves as if they can make it themselves to the kingdom of God, the generation that they love deception so much, the generation that the devil has deceived their heart. When you look on how a Christian conducts himself, yes. when you look on how a Christian can talk or communicate, how they dress, then you understand that the spirit of deception is already at work. Because this is a generation where you cannot tell them about the coming of the Messiah. They tend to know everything. They can sit down and come out with something and worship it. This is a generation that even they celebrate gay parade. You can imagine that, Kevin. Mm-hmm. It is already seen, and it is already known that the devil is already deceiving it, the people of God. People, they can tend to go even, you know, and buy even things like handkerchief. You can imagine that to get healing. And yet on this other side, the Lord is healing his children free of charge, just by the blood and the cross. But Kevin, you have reminded me when the disciples came to Jesus one day in the Bible, in the book of Matthew chapter 24 verse 3-4. The Bible says,
0: yes, please.
1: As Jesus was sitting on the Mount of Olives, the disciples came to him privately. Tell us, they said, when will this happen, and what will be the sign of your coming and of the end of the age?
0: Yes.
1: This is the reply that Jesus gave to his disciples, Kevin. Watch out that no one deceives you. 5, for many will come in my name, claiming I am the Messiah, and will deceive many. This is what the Bible continues to say. You will hear of wars and rumors of wars,
0: yes.
1: But to see it that you are not alarmed. Such things must happen, but the end is still to come. Nations will rise against nation and kingdom against kingdom. There will be the famines and earthquakes in various places. All these are the beginning of bad things. And Kevin, we see that when the disciples came to Jesus privately, just to ask Jesus, tell us what is to happen. What is to come to happen, that we as Christians, we as the disciples, we will know or understand that you are coming back. Ama, we will understand that the church age is about to come to an end.
0: Yes.
1: Then Jesus gave them a plainly answer that I should not explain to you many things. But please, my disciples, you watch out that no one may deceive you. You see that the Lord now raising a serious caution to a life of a Christian or to a generation. That before that time comes, the time when the world will be deceived with falsehood, then you please watch out, because the Antichrist will turn against all who worship Christ. So before he comes and deceives the entire generation, please watch out. Then my question that I asked myself yesterday when this scripture was read to us, Kevin,
0: yes.
1: It is that, how do a Christian watch out?
0: Yes.
1: Firstly, we need to pray, Kevin. We need to live a holy life. We need to live a separated life. We need to live a life that focuses on the glorious coming of the Messiah and focusing on things above, because parting short words from the dreadful servant, our Lord and our Father. So, please read the book of Matthew, chapter 7, verse 21-23, where the Bible says, not all that call me Lord, Lord will enter the kingdom of God, but only those that do the will of the Father. Now, we have a need as the church.
0: Yes.
1: Because of just the dispensation that is about to happen to the Church of Christ, we need to focus on things above. We need to try to do the will of the Father. Despite doing the will of the Father is not easy.
0: Yes.
1: For the sake of Daniel, he had to be thrown in the lion's den to do the will of the Father. Shadrach, Meshach, and Abednego in the lake of fire, just to do the will of the Father. And you can see that this is the dispensation that need to help us when the scriptures come to us, when the message like this comes to us, Kevin. This is the time to fear the Lord. In fact, it is a time that one needs to sit down and, you know, to audit his life as an individual, because we heard that the beast is coming against all the inhabitants of the world, of
0: yes,
1: those that they have not lived a holy life. Then you can understand that it is true that dispensation will come. This generation, they don't love to live a holy life. They don't love to live a separated life. And when you hear that it will come to all the inhabitants of the world, then we make all the inhabitants of that world to worship him.
0: Yes.
1: That is not a joke. And I heard very clearly yesterday morning when the Holy Spirit of the Lord also raised a point here that he will give a mark to all those that they don't have the mark of the Lord.
0: Yes.
1: And when we read in the book of Isaiah chapter 45, the Bible, there's one of the scriptures that the Holy Spirit read for us in the book of Isaiah chapter 45, verse 22. The Bible says very clearly, because Kevin, at some point, Christians need to focus. Christians, they need to live a holy life. Yes, after all that have been heard and said, we even know when the wisest person, the one that takes wisdom in the Bible, yes, Solomon, he said, after all have been heard, please fear God and keep his commandment. The Bible says in the book of Isaiah chapter 45, verse 22,
0: yes,
1: turn to me and be saved, all you ends of the earth, for I am God and there is no other. The Bible reminded us yesterday, the Holy Spirit reminded us that it is time to turn to the Lord and to worship the Lord alone. When we turn to him and worship him alone, then we will be saved. Then we will find redemption. And it is there to remind us and to lead us to worship the Father. Then, when the grace of God appeared to all mankind,
0: yes,
1: the past 4 days we've been taught about glorification, that it is the final stage of redemption, that we need to focus on glorification. And this generation, Kevin will agree with me, that we have seen many, many cripples standing up and walking away. When you enter into a village, you get a cripple that has stood up and walked away. If not a cripple, HIV and AIDS that have been deleted. If not HIV and AIDS that have been deleted, a death that have had, the blood that have seen. Could all these things, it is to draw us close to Jesus. It is mankind to surrender to the Lord. Because that is the main function that we were created. We were all created to enter the kingdom of God, not to wait upon the tribulation, Kevin.
0: Absolutely, we were all created by the Lord to enter into the kingdom of God, and not to enter into the tribulation and the reign of the Antichrist. Just like the way we have been informed by this message that we are now looking into, Nancy Kitui. The message of the unveiling of the Antichrist at the rapture of the church, when the righteous have already been taken away. And look, just by hearing the visions of the Lord and hearing the message of the coming of the Antichrist and the tremendous judgment of God that is therefore befalls the generation that is in the tribulation. The book of Daniel chapter 7, verse 15, allow me to read this verse, Nancy Kitui. The Bible says, as for me, Daniel, my spirit was grieved and anxious within me, and the visions of my head alarmed and agitated me. Another verse in the Bible says, I, Daniel, was troubled in the spirit, and the visions that passed through my mind disturbed me. And continuing, the Bible says, I come nearer to one of these who stood there and asked him the truth of this. So he told me and made known to me the interpretation of the things. that these four great beasts are four kings who shall arise out of the earth. But the saints of the Most High shall receive the kingdom and possess the kingdom forever, even forever and ever. And then verse 19, the Bible says, then I wished to know the truth about the four beasts, which were different from all the others, exceedingly terrible and shocking, whose teeth were iron.

0: and its nails of bronze, which devoured, broke and crushed and trampled what was left with its feet. And about the 10 horns representing kings that were on its head, and the other horns which came up later and before with three of the horns fell, and horns which had eyes and a mouth that spoke great things and which looked greater than others. And then the Bible says, as I looked, this horn made war with the saints and prevailed over them. And when Daniel perceived and saw the visions of the coming of the beasts and the dispensation of the Antichrist, the Bible says that Daniel was troubled in the spirit, and the vision that passed through his mind greatly disturbed him. As a generation that we have lived to see the ministration of the mega mightiest prophet of the Lord, that points to us the ending down of the church age, Nancy Kitui. And also we have had the visions of the mega mightiest prophet of the Lord, that finally the mega mightiest prophet of the Lord have seen the arrival of the Antichrist, and he is waging war against the people of God and has been given power to prevail over them, to overcome them. Have we been disturbed? Have we been greatly disturbed and troubled in this life and longing for the day of glorification, even more preparing for the rapture of the church? Now that we understand, after the rapture, it is this very distressful dispensation that is coming to befall the dwellers of the earth, Nancy Kitui.
1: But Kevin, that is a very serious question to me, because after me sitting down, you know, it is very critical, and we are living in a critical hour, Kevin. I am living in such a generation where I have seen the ministration of Elijah opening heaven 32 times.
0: Yes.
1: When they stand in Nairobi, then greet the Church of Christ, three totally total cripples stood up and walked away. When they came in the meeting like Menengai 8, it then lined up the dead, the totally dead deaf ears. Then they spoke to the totally deaf ears, and they heard the voice of the Lord. We have also sat in such a dispensation where when the dreadful servants of the Lord, they come to us, then they tell us about the visitation of God the Father in a certain nation.
0: Yes.
1: It happens as they have come and told us. We have sat down and listened to many, many prophecies, even concerning the prophecy of the coming of the Messiah. But that question that you have asked this morning, Kevin, that is a question that needs to disturb an individual.
0: Yes.
1: First, Kevin, we see that the Lord has come out very clearly to identify and validate the words of his servants, that it is true they come from heaven, and it is true they communicate with me. And the same dreadful servants, when this nation of Kenya was undergoing a devastating drought, they came out very clearly, and today we are enjoying the bumper harvest. And the same dreadful servants, they have seen the dispensation that is about to happen in the Church of Christ.
0: Yes.
1: The dispensation where the Antichrist will rule, and it will be so brilliant. He will rule over everything and make everything to worship him. So we need to be disturbed so much with that question, because there is a time coming where worship will come to an end. Then we will be forced to worship the Antichrist.
0: Yes.
1: And that one will be a terrible time, because you can imagine God is still judging Israel, and the Lord uses the Antichrist now to deliver the judgment. You can imagine that. Then the Antichrist, we have that it will deploy the counterfeit in the hearts of the rebellious. And so that question needs to help us.
0: Yes.
1: To focus on things above, and also to sit down and to hear the prophecy about the coming of the Messiah, then the dispensation that is about to happen, a deceitful dispensation.
0: Yes.
1: That one, it is serious. First, it needs to cause me to repentance. Because at some point,
0: yes,
1: we have sat down and listened to many prophecies. And you know, it is not a matter of listening to many prophecies. In fact, when the Lord gets out, in fact, this message was laid with the visions of the Lord. This message of the Antichrist was laid with the visions of the Lord. How the Lord has spoken about that dispensation. Then this is a serious dispensation, and God is talking to us directly. the Lord is making a direct intervention to the Church of Christ. At some point, the Church of Christ was silent. Nobody was speaking to the church.
2: Yes.
1: But wait until the servants of the Lord, they came to the church landscape. Then they started giving us what the Lord has told him to tell us.
2: Yes.
1: What we are required to do. When the Bible says, without holiness, nobody will see the Lord. After us sitting down and listening to the visions of the Lord, then we need to pursue holiness.
2: Yes.
1: Yesterday, also morning, I heard the Lord telling us this. Reading the book of John chapter 14 verse 1 to 3, the Holy Spirit of the Lord said, let us stop abusing the grace of God. Then after us listening to the visions of the Lord, here was the instruction that the Holy Spirit gave out, that we need to stop to abuse the grace of God. And when we read the book of Titus chapter 2 verse 13 to 14, we hear that the grace of God has appeared to all men. And that grace tells mankind to stop sinning. When we see Christians walking around in sin, walking around in sexual immorality, pride, apostasy, blasphemy, it means they received another grace. Because the grace of God, it teaches mankind to say no to sin. And also another instruction that I got, that after us sitting down and listening to these visions, Kevin, it is that we need to live a separated Christian life.
2: Absolutely.
1: And this...
2: Yes, please.
1: And we're concerning that living a separated Christian life, Kevin. That is a question that I need to sit down also and to audit my life. Have I lived a separated Christian life? Have I lived a life that I've not fitted in the world? How is my communication? How am I dressing at my workplace? How am I conducting myself when I'm alone?
2: Yes.
1: Living a separated Christian life. You need to live a godly life also. Another instruction that I got from this message that we received about the dispensation that is coming, and also when we hear about the visions of the Lord aligning with the message of the Lord,
2: yes,
1: is that you need to live a holy life. And that one reminds me again the book of Hebrews chapter 12 verse 14, that make every effort to live in peace with everybody, for without holiness nobody will see the Lord. And also in the Bible we read and we see that not everything of this world is influential.
2: Yes.
1: So we need to live a separated life, focusing on a holy life. Because without that holy life, even when we go to church, we will fulfill the book of Matthew chapter 7 verse 21 to 23. And also, we have that we need to live a righteous life. But this message, Kevin, is coming to a generation that they don't love holiness. They love things of the world. They don't love righteousness. They love the moral things of the world. They choose what to do at their own time. They don't want to follow God's instruction. And also another instruction that I had from the Holy Spirit yesterday after this message was released to us, it is that we need to purify ourselves. Those are some of the points that for me I got and I caught them.
2: Yes.
1: And I've decided for me as an individual to walk in this instruction, because the book of 1 John chapter 3, the chapter 3 verse 2 to 3, the Bible tells us we need to purify ourselves.
2: Yes.
1: Because he is pure. So when the Bible tells us that we need to purify ourselves, that when we are aspiring to go to the kingdom of God, our God is holy, our God is separated, our God is pure, then we as the children of God, we also need to have those,
2: yes,
1: identity. And having those identities and also focusing on things above, to be the citizens of that kingdom, we need also to die of ourselves. There are some things in our life,
2: yes,
1: we need to remove them, like disobedience from the instructions of the Lord. If we want not to be found in the coming dispensation, then we need to obey the instructions that comes to us, Kevin. These are some of the things that are really disturbing my heart. And for me, I am not ready to fall into the coming dispensation, where now we will sit down, and worship the beast. Hapana, I am not ready, Kevin, for that. And because of that, as an individual now, I have made up my mind to serve the Lord, to worship the Lord in fear, not to familiarize to the instructions of the Lord, to obey every instruction that comes to us, and also to reach out to souls. I've made a deliberate decision, even when I go to town, you know, I will keep Jesus in that car. I'll tell them that, you know, the dispensation that is coming, it is like not a dispensation of no joke. We need to prepare in haste because yes, everything now is pointing at the glorious coming of the Messiah, Kevin.
0: Absolutely. It is a very serious message to this generation. And even us personally and on an individual basis, we are aligning ourselves because the instructions of the Lord are very clear from this message. We have been given the word of God. We have the gospel and the testimonies of Jesus that witnesses the scriptures are true. And the preaching of the gospel, very sober moments of the message of the Lord from the visions of Jesus given to us by the mega, mightiest prophet of the Lord. And the testimonies of the wonder-working blood of Jesus that has the efficacy to transform our lives, Nancy Kitui. And therefore, the continual call to repentance is very relevant because we live in a world that is so much influenced by sin. And therefore, it calls on vigilance to the part of the Christians today to always live continually calling in repentance and introspecting our hearts, making sure that our personal inclination is towards the holiness of God. And really, may the Lord really, really help us, because the dispensation ahead of us is unbearable, and that we all may strive to be in the kingdom of God when Christ comes to rapture the church. Thank you so much indeed, Nancy Kitui.
1: We appreciate the Lord very much. Before I sign off here, allow me to read this scripture from the book of John chapter 5 verse 43. The Bible says, I have come in my Father's name and you do not accept me. But if someone else comes in his own name, we'll accept him. And that scripture was read to us yesterday. We have seen that the dreadful servants of the Lord have come in the name of the Father.
2: Yes.
1: They have returned hope to the hopeless. They have returned sanity. HIV that had no cure, a pandemic that we studied day and night to find cure, have been cured. And we see in other nations like Botswana, 84% of marriages are affected by HIV. And it's that this nation of Kenya, the Lord has loved us very much. When you enter in a certain village, you find a miracle of the Lord, a trophy of the Lord. And so basing on that, basing on the visions of the Lord and the message that we have received, we need now to heed to every instruction and to obey the dreadful servants of the Lord, Elijah, the promised prophets in the Bible, the ones also promised in the book of Malachi chapter 4 verse 5. Thank you so much, our Lord and our Father, for coming to us. I appreciate the Lord Jesus Christ for sending you to us. Indeed, you are the greatest treasure from heaven, and we are the beneficiaries of the Lord sending you to us. I will choose to obey, to listen, and to walk in every instruction that you give us. May the Lord help me that my wisdom may not fail me in this critical hour where everything now is pointing on the glorious coming of the Messiah. And may the Lord help me to serve him in purity, in holiness, and in righteousness, and also to live a separated life and not to abuse the grace of the Lord at this hour. Kevin, my name is Nancy Kitui. Back to in our studio, please. Thank you.
0: Thank you. Thank you so much indeed, Nancy Kitui, also calling to ventilate on the very serious message we received. Thank you so much indeed, Nancy Kitui. Thank you. As we continue, blessed people, precious listeners, my name is Kevin. Jesus is Lord. Radio, praise the Lord.
3: Amen. Praise the Lord, Kevin.
0: Amen. Praise the Lord.
3: Amen. Praise. I'm Brenda Masinde, and Kevin, I have also called to weigh in on the sobering hour that we are living in as the Church of Christ. Kevin, it has been a tremendous journey whereby the Lord has been bringing to us the insights and instructions that we as the Church of Christ, we can use them well and prepare well and enter the glorious kingdom of God in heaven. And therefore, Kevin, I start by thanking our Lord Jesus Christ so much for this powerful hour of awakening, the hour that the Lord has come to awaken us as the Church of Christ to realization that we are living at the verge of eternity. And if we joke around with our salvation, then we will miss our hour of deliverance, our hour of entering into the glorious kingdom of God in heaven. Kevin, it has been very, very powerful on the 6 days of Bible conference entering into the world of God, you know, entering into the word of God and featuring on the rapture, the basics of the rapture, the pillars of the rapture, like glorification, and even the message that we received yesterday. It was so tremendous. And as the Church of Christ, this is the moment when we need these messages so that our souls can be rekindled and we rekindle and start to prepare well. Because, Kevin, we are living in a world whereby the world has entered even into the church. You see, when you tell even a Christian right now out there that we really need to prepare, the Messiah is coming, but they don't know, they're not aware that we are living in a very critical time as the Church of Christ.
2: Yes.
3: When you look to the soul on the churches out there, you wonder how they are taking their lives. And yet you hear on this other side, the Lord is trumpeting about the coming dispensation. Kevin, it is a very, very dreadful moment, Kevin.
2: Absolutely, very, very dreadful moment, Brenda Masinde, because at this critical time, the Lord is sorting out the Church of Christ, sorting out humankind, and distinguishing those that are his own from those that have outrightly rejected Christ. And even look at the massive, massive message that we received from the mega mightiest prophet of the Lord, that the church has been called to escape the hour of trial that is coming upon the dwellers of the earth, their Christ rejecting people. Because in the book of 1 Thessalonians chapter 5 verse 9, I heard the mega mightiest prophet of the Lord read from this scripture where the Bible says, "For God did not appoint us to suffer wrath, but to receive salvation through our Lord Jesus Christ." But you hear, there is a dispensation that is coming ahead of us when the Antichrist will be unveiled at the rapture of the church, once the church of Christ has been taken away from the sin. And then the judgment of God begins, and establishing the rule of the Antichrist, a very brutal rule, a cruel leader, very, very cruel. He will come, he has no regard for the rule of law, he has no regard for human rights, the lawless one, the son of perdition. When he comes, he is coming riding on a horse, on a white horse, bent for conquest and ready to conquer and prevailing over the people of God. Very serious dispensation ahead of us here. And the Lord is doing all this to bring us to the awareness, to bring us out of the complacency that you see that has caught up with the church today in the house of the Lord. Yet there is this danger ahead of us here, Brenda Masinde.
3: Oh yes, Kevin, I totally agree with you so much, because yesterday night we heard very well when the Spirit of the Lord read for us from the book of 1 Thessalonians chapter 5 verse 9, where it says, "For God did not appoint us to suffer wrath, but to receive salvation through our Lord Jesus Christ." And Kevin, when you look on the characteristics alone that identify the Antichrist that is coming, then you just tell yourself, "Oh wait, I need to prepare. I don't want him to find me on this earth." You know, Kevin, when you look that he will come with a great power, he will be a deceiver. He will come and do massive bloodshed, massive slaughter. Then you just, if you are a Christian who love yourself and you want to enter into the greatest kingdom of God, you'll have to say, "Oh wait, I need to prepare." Because, Kevin, you see that he will come in full wickedness that will overwhelm the entire world.
2: Yes.
3: And as you say, that he will be a man of lawlessness, a man who even is not aware or doesn't have even any concern about human rights. And we are living in a generation whereby we love human rights.
2: Yes.
3: We love to protect ourselves with our rights, you know. And yet, the Bible is very clear that this Antichrist will not come to protect any human rights. He will not come to defend any human rights. He will be very brutal. And therefore, Senior Kevin, understand these characteristics that introduce the Antichrist to us, so that we negate the gravity of his reign that is coming. Therefore, Senior Kevin, it is a moment to wake up. It is a moment to wake up from this slumber that the church has been in for so long.
4: until the Lord sent his two mega mighty prophet of the Lord to come and snatch us.
2: Yes.
4: Because we were going to hell through this slumber that the church has been into. But the Lord, out of love, sent his two mega mighty prophet of the Lord to come and snatch us.
2: Yes.
4: From that road that he had led to the lake of fire. And now look, they have come with the instructions of heaven, telling us that ahead of us is bad, that we should be in quick in preparing.
2: Yes.
4: We should separate ourselves. And see, Kevin, I heard from the message, that we are living in a moment whereby the Lord has sent his two mega mighty prophet of the Lord.
2: Yes.
4: The Lord has given us even the scriptures whereby we can read and understand what the Lord wants us to do. Because, see, Kevin, when you read the Bible in the book of John,
2: yes,
4: where the Spirit of the Lord read for us, in the book of John chapter 5 verse 39,
2: yes,
4: the word of God says, and these are the words of the Lord God himself, the words of our Lord Jesus Christ, because it has been written in red.
2: Yes.
4: You understand, the scripture says, we study the scriptures genuinely because you think that in them you have eternal life. These are the very scriptures that is about you, yet you refuse to come to me to have life. Kevin, yesterday we understood that the reason why the Lord wants to bring the Antichrist,
2: yes,
4: is because man, we have refused to trust in Jesus. Because man, we have refused to believe in Jesus. And yet we have gone ahead and chose the sinful nature's life. Therefore, Kevin,
2: yes,
4: we are living in a generation whereby the Lord has brought to us every day that we may take and run to it and purify ourselves. The Lord has given unto us everything, including the scriptures. I heard even nowadays we have offline scriptures.
2: Yes.
4: No one can give an excuse and say, oh, I didn't know the word of God, I didn't hear. Even I heard the two mega mighty prophets of the Lord saying, and it is very true, when you enter into the hotel, you'll find even the good and the small Bible, whereby the Lord has given us everyone a chance that he can take and prepare well for the coming of Messiah. And I have this preparedness.
2: Yes.
4: It's personal effort. It is personal effort. And I have also that when Joseph heard about this, the promise of glorification, he made a deliberate decision to refuse sin daily. And yet you hear that the reason why the Antichrist will come is,
2: yes,
4: because man has chosen sin. Therefore, this calls us to separate ourselves and to refuse the sin daily if we really care about our eternity and if we really want to enter heaven. Kevin, we have to separate ourselves. This is a moment whereby when the Lord has come to trumpet to us about the coming dispensation, also the Lord is trumpeting about the separation from the worldly decay of this life.
2: Yes.
4: And Kevin, from the book of Revelation 14, the Lord God Almighty said that he is in a constant communication.
2: Yes.
4: That tells you that the Lord God Almighty is justified. He is justified to bring Antichrist to judge the world. You know, because since the creation of the world, the Lord has been on constant communication. Even in our generation, the Lord has sent his two mega mighty prophets of the Lord. And we cannot play a deaf ear because creatures are walking. The Lord has revealed them in a very, very mighty way, even including coming down in a whirlwind, coming down in a storm, coming down even in the deep, dark cloud. Kevin, we are living in a generation whereby they have decided to really accept wickedness over righteousness. They have decided to call evil good and,
2: yes,
4: to call good evil. You know, Kevin, this is a generation whereby the Lord is trumpeting about the coming dispensation. And when the Lord is speaking about a dispensation that is coming,
2: yes,
4: therefore, as Christians, how are we supposed to be? How are we supposed to live as power. You can agree with me that this is a moment whereby, as a Christian, we should just sit down and say, and just pause, and just look up upon our salvation Christian life. How have we lived in Christ? Because even the Bible says that, yes, only those

0: We are a generation that we have been exposed to the tremendous gospel light. Look at the miracles of the blood of Jesus. Look at the visitation very recently in the nation of Botswana in Gaborone, when God the Father came down in his physical manifest presence of the whirlwind, when the mega mightiest prophet of the Lord called the visitation of God to come down in the ground of the meeting. In this generation, we have seen the tremendous healing anointing of God, the healing and the deletion of HIV and AIDS, something that has never been heard before. The Lord has actually taken this generation into the uncharted paths, just with the objective to make a generation realize that the Lord is in our midst, and the mega mightiest prophet of the Lord God Yahweh have come to navigate a people to the kingdom of God. Look at the massive visitation of the open heavens, 32 times. When the mega mightiest prophet of the Lord God Yahweh have stepped forward and commanded heaven to open, and indeed exactly to the very details of their words, heaven opened and brought down the visitation of the latter rain. 32 times we have seen. Not talking about the number of cripples we have even lost count. Literally, when you go from every city, every village, every town, every street, you will see a cripple who has stood up and walked away by the command of the eternal wonder working blood of Jesus, by the mega mightiest prophet of the Lord. And yet, the tragedy of this generation, once again, Brenda Masinde, is the danger of always rejecting the truth. And that is why in this message, I heard the mega mightiest prophet of the Lord read from the book of Luke 16:31, when the Bible says, if they do not listen to Moses and the prophets, they will not be convinced even if someone rises from the dead. The issue is therefore not simply miracles, Brenda Masinde. It is the condition of the human heart, that even at the performing of the miracles by the wonder-working blood of Jesus, our hearts are still Petrous. Because we have been hardened by the life here on earth, the wickedness and the evil nature of the world, not to be able to perceive the things of God, and even God calling a generation into the safety of heaven because of the hour of trial that is coming upon the face of the earth. Even the extraordinary signs cannot force someone to love God. You realize how this generation is therefore very hard-heartened, that a person can witness remarkable things and still choose rebellion. Therefore, the greatest danger is not merely ignorance, because we have been enlightened tremendously, Brenda Masinde, but it is the willful rejection of the truth. And therefore, you realize the reason as to why, therefore, God brings the hour of the Antichrist. And he now relinquishes these people into their own devices of destruction, the deception that is coming. And you see, when the Antichrist comes, there is no democracy. There's no regard to human dignity. There is no regard of human law, of human rights. It is either you're compelled to worship the devil, and if you don't, you are butchered. You are brutally put to death, and you are forced to take the mark of the beast. You are not able to sell or buy without the mark of the beast, and ultimately burn eternally into the lake of fire, Brenda Masinde.
1: Oh yes, Kevin, that is very true and very serious about what you have brought on board. Because, Kevin, I heard that as the Church of Christ, there is a disturbing similarity with the fallen Babylon, with the world of this age. Because Kevin,
0: yes,
1: you understand that this message has come up on the right moment when we really need it.
0: Yes.
1: When you look outside there, the soul outside there, indeed they are rejecting the truth. And yet, this is the generation, the most beloved generation of all, since the creation of the earth. Because when you look even in the first generation, yes, of Adam and Eve, Kevin, you understand that they didn't see what we are witnessing right now as their generation. Indeed, the Lord has loved us so much that even the generation where David, the servant of God, was a king, they did see the ministration that we are witnessing right now.
0: Yes.
1: Even the disciples of Jesus, they did see the Lord God Almighty coming down in a whirlwind. They did see opening heaven for 32 times. And yet, the massive harvest was

0: great. And yet they didn't renounce Jesus.
1: Yes.
0: He stood up with the truth. But look upon us. The Lord has loved us. As He says, in every village where you go here in Kenya, in every village where you go, you find cripples have walked. If not crippled, you find blind eyes, totally dead. The eyes that were dead, they have been popped open. And you find a blind, who was a former blind, seeing there. You find even the healing of HIV, the disease that we knew that had no cure,
1: yes,
0: has been healed at one command of the internal blood of Jesus. You find lunatics have been healed. You find even severe cancers have been healed. We are living in a generation whereby God Almighty has come down,
1: yes,
0: to reveal His mega mighty prophet unto us, and to reveal whom they have sent unto us. We are living in a generation whereby the true mega mighty prophet of the Lord, they have brought God to us. We cannot say that we don't know that this is God speaking to us.
1: Yes.
0: We cannot say we don't know that this is God Himself manifesting His majesty and supremacy unto us. We cannot claim ignorance, because Kevin, God has come to us not once, not twice, massive, even uncountable cripples have stood up and walked away.
1: Yes.
0: And as He said in the book of in the Bible, when Jesus Christ, during the time of the rich man, when the rich man went, entered into the lake of fire,
1: yes,
0: when he was drawn to the lake of fire, our Lord Jesus said that they have the prophets with them. And even when a dead person comes to life and go to them, they will not believe. You know, we are living in a generation whereby we have rejected the truth completely, Kevin. And our hearts are not converted, and yet we claim that we are going to heaven. Kevin, when you meet two people right now,
1: yes,
0: when you meet a person and ask him or her, my sister or my brother, are you willing to go to heaven or to hell? They will always choose heaven, but they don't know the condition that you must live in order to enter heaven. They think that just saying I am born again, just going to the church, to the altar of the Lord, that is a free credit for you to enter heaven. They don't know that is the life of a Christian salvation is a life of preparedness daily. It is not a life of comfortable, of staying comfortable in this earth. It is a life of living prepared, preparing daily, and focusing on heaven, Kevin.
1: Yes.
0: And when we read on the Bible, in the book of Genesis, the story of Lot, when you read on that Bible, you understand that Miss Lot has so many opportunities.
1: Yes.
0: The grace of the Lord was revealed to her, but because of her unconverted heart, because her heart was not fully converted, then she lost her eternity forever. Therefore, Kevin, we are living in a dreadful hour whereby,
1: yes,
0: our hearts, if we don't let them to be fully converted right now, then we will suffer in the coming dispensation. And then you hear the way Antichrist is coming,
1: yes,
0: with a global power, with the you will have a power even on the global economy.
1: Yes.
0: Therefore, Kevin, this is a moment whereby, as a Christian who really want to enter heaven, must be born again properly. This is not a moment of just saying I'm born again, or
1: yes,
0: I am in the ministry of repentance and holiness. This is not a moment whereby you just say, I have had the two mega mighty prophets. Because even in the Bible, it says very clearly, we must be the doers of the word of God. We cannot just listen to the instruction of the Lord and just sit comfortably and fold our hands and just say, let me, we are waiting to enter heaven.
1: Yes,
0: Christian salvation is a call to battle, to a daily battle with sin, to a daily battle of embracing holiness and choosing holiness,
1: yes,
0: over sin, over wickedness. Even the Spirit of the Lord read for us from the book of Genesis, chapter 18, verse 25, which says, to eat from you, to do such a thing, to kill righteous and the wicked alike.
1: Yes.
0: Therefore, you understood, KB, that this is the moment to choose righteousness, because the Lord is coming to separate a righteous church from the wicked church. This is a moment whereby the Lord is introducing two types of the churches. But you have to ask yourself, I have to ask myself, which church am I belonging to? And in case I have anything that can entangle me from being that church that bears the qualities of being glorified,
1: yes,
0: then I must quit and in haste amend my ways and just prepare in holiness and embrace this righteousness, which is a key characteristic of the church that will enter into the kingdom of God in heaven. Because a moment is coming, and we are living in a moment whereby the truth has been displaced among us. The truth has been laid bare upon,
1: yes,
0: our eyes and upon our seeing. Even a child, Kevin, a child, you cannot ask a child and then a child lie to you and tell you, I don't know that the world has changed. Everybody, even a child, knows that the world has changed. Looking on the life that we are living right now, the global economic crash, the hard life of this life, the diseases, even a child can tell you something has changed. We are living in a dispensation whereby any minute and any hour, the church might be taken away from this world. And we know the church is the light of this world. And if the church has been taken, then this world will be in a total chaos, in darkness. And this dispensation of Antichrist, it will be unbelievable, Kevin.
1: Absolutely. Then we have a work to do. We have a responsibility as the Church of Christ, because we have been informed, we have been warned, and a fair warning comes with a fair counsel. And this warning of the coming of Christ, of the Antichrist, it has come with instruction to the Church of Christ that we must prepare. We must prepare, because it is upon us, therefore, to determine where we fall on the day of the coming of the Messiah. Brenda Masinde, thank you so much indeed.
0: Oh yes, Kevin. We are called, a call to prepare daily and every hour and every minute. When we live in this earth, we have been instructed to live like strangers of this world,
1: yes,
0: not to live like people who doesn't know that their citizenship is not here. Look, the Lord has established and revealed the two megamites prophets to us. Look on how they have judged the nations of the earth. Even when you look on the judgment of the Lord in Venezuela,
1: yes,
0: in Colombia, the massive earthquake that hit both countries. When you look on that massive wrath of the Lord God Almighty, you will see even babies have been crushed inside there. So we are living in a moment whereby we really need to prepare for our evacuation. Before this world becomes a war zone, we are living a moment whereby the Lord has brought us love,
1: yes,
0: and we need to take this love and prepare well. Therefore, Kevin, I bless the Lord so much. I bless the Lord God Almighty so much for this love, unconditional love, that He has come to us and brought to us a promise, a better promise and a hope. In the book of Psalms 27, verse 5, it says, in the day, it says very clearly that the Lord will hide His righteous things in His dwelling place before that wrath comes. Therefore, this is a beautiful hope that we really need to cling on it and embrace righteousness, knowing that if we embrace righteousness and,
1: yes,
0: holiness and prepare well, there is a moment that is coming that we will be evacuated, and we know that God Almighty is not a liar. If we prepare well, then we will be evacuated. We will be exempted from this dispensation of Antichrist that is coming. Therefore, Kevin, this is a moment whereby I just want to choose Jesus. I just want to stand firm with Jesus. That's just the way Joseph stood firm with Jesus,
1: yes,
0: and said no to sinful desires of this world. I myself, I have made an option to just choose Jesus and to say no to any form of wickedness and prepare well for the coming of Messiah. Forever we are grateful to Jesus. for bringing unto us this salvation, the salvation of awakening, and for sending unto us the two mega mighty prophets of the Lord who are tirelessly shepherding us towards the kingdom of God in heaven. Thank you so much for Kevin, back to you in the studio. This has been Brenda Masinde. Thank you so much.
1: Thank you so much indeed, Brenda Masinde. Thank you so much indeed.

0: As we continue, blessed people, beloved listeners, my name is Kevin. Jesus is Lord. Radio, praise the Lord.
1: Praise the Lord, Kevin.
0: Amen, please, praise the Lord.
1: Amen, amen. This is Barno Jackson here from Burnt Forest.
0: Yes.
1: Very, very serious times that you are living in. Very dreadful times. And we really appreciate God the Father very much for sending us the two mega prophets of Yahweh. Because, Kevin,
0: yes,
1: for many years, we read the Bible. You can read all the chapters, but we always fear to read the book of Revelation,
0: yes,
1: and the book of Daniel. But there is one now, the mega mightiest prophet of Yahweh, who have come and help us to understand the scriptures, the chapter, the book of Daniel,
0: yes,
1: and the book of Revelation, the chapters that we fear most, that many preachers across the nation of the earth, they could even not read. They don't want to read. They always jump because every time when they read, they don't understand anything.
0: Yes.
1: But how blessed is this generation?
0: Yes.
1: That the one, the messengers from heaven, they have come and they have helped us to understand the book of Daniel, and also comparing with the book of Revelation. It's a very, very powerful time, because yesterday it was a very powerful day.
0: Yes.
1: Because I can read the lead scripture here, Kevin, the book of 2 Thessalonians, chapter number 2, verse number 3.
0: Yes, please.
1: The Bible says, don't let anyone deceive you in any way, for that day will not come until the rebellion occurs and the man of lawlessness is revealed.
0: Yes.
1: The man doomed to destruction. I really appreciate very much, because you can see how the two mega prophets of Yahweh, they are laboring upon this generation. They are preparing for a very long mission ahead of them.
0: Yes.
1: That they can spare time to help us understand what is coming ahead of us. Because we heard about the Antichrist. The Antichrist. And we heard that he is called the beast.
0: Yes.
1: Nyama. And you can see that even now as we speak, many institutions, they have removed Christ from their institution. Many colleges, many schools, even the business premise,
0: yes,
1: they don't talk about Christ. So you can see that it is already on the man of lawlessness, Kevin.
0: Very, very dreadful and very sobering message, Jackson Barno, because looking at the scriptures and getting to hear the visions of the Lord from the book of Revelation and from the book of Daniel, and also the visions of the mega, mightiest, most dreadful prophet of the Lord God Yahweh, they are very telling of the serious nature of the dispensation we have just entered into, Barno. Because I also heard the mega, mightiest prophet of the Lord God Yahweh read from the book of 1 John. The book of 1 John chapter 4 verse 3, where the Bible says, but every spirit that does not acknowledge Jesus is not from God. And this is the spirit of the Antichrist, which you have heard is coming. And even now as we speak, Jackson Barno, is already in the world. Of course, you realize, therefore, while speaking about the vision of the arrival of the Antichrist, is not a far-fetched idea. Looking at the present day state of the society and the nations of the earth, the modernity, the sophistication of the technology, and I heard the mega mightiest prophet of the Lord God Yahweh saying, even looking at the nature of the operations of the today's nations, the banking sector, the media, the policies being ratified by nations, right now you hear nations ratifying pro-abortion policies, and also ratifying and accepting homosexuality and gayism as a basic human right. And also the nations trampling over themselves to try to eliminate Jesus Christ and God from their constitution. They are essentially determining their independence from God. And the mega mightiest prophet of the Lord say, looking at all this that is happening, Barno, the developments do not themselves prove that the Antichrist has come, because we know by the scriptures that he only is availed at the time the raptures happen. That is when the church has been taken away. but they demonstrate how a world can progressively become technologically, economically, and politically capable of supporting the kind of global systems that is described in the book of Revelation 13. That is the rule of the Antichrist, Jackson Barno.
1: Amazing, amazing, Kevin.
0: Yes.
1: Because the reign, the Antichrist, is already on operational. But there is a day that will be revealed that now you will go full blast. Because you can see the way you have said.
0: Yes.
1: Many institutions are removing Christ. They are removing Christ from the constitution.
0: Yes.
1: The media. The nations. Even there are nations that even you cannot attempt to speak about Christ.
0: Yes.
1: They will arrest you. They will judge you. Very powerful. Because I heard also, Kevin,
0: yes,
1: that it is the combination. The Antichrist is the combination of the reign, the empire of Nebuchadnezzar,
0: yes,
1: the empire of Mede and Persia,
0: yes,
1: the empire of the Alexander the Great, and then the last one that is called the Beast, the Roman Empire. If you see those combinations, you fear, you tremble.
0: Yes.
1: You tremble very much because I am the mega mightiest prophet of Yahweh. When they spoke about the Antichrist, the beast, that there is nobody in the entire generation,
0: yes,
1: has ever been possessed with demons and devils like the beast. Can you imagine that statement? Kama kuna mtu ambaye amewahi kupakawa na mapepo na mashetani like the Antichrist, like the man of lawlessness.
0: Yes.
1: Who can contest this man? That's why the mightiest prophet of Yahweh is preparing us for exit, is preparing us for the rapture. Because when you see the combination, the evil that was done in the days of Nebuchadnezzar,
0: yes,
1: all the evil combined that was done in the days of the reign of the Mede and Persia,
0: yes,
1: all the evil combined that was done during the days of Alexander the Great,
0: yes,
1: and now the reign of the Roman Empire, the persecution, the rejection, the despise, how Jesus was crucified, rejected, despised,
0: yes,
1: mocking the disciples, running for their life, the rain.

0: will have power and he will have authority,
1: yes,
0: even to overcome the holy ones. And we have the holy ones are the tribulation saints. Very serious, sana, Kevin.
1: Very serious, Barno, because you realize that this dispensation that is coming, it's a very, very terrible times, never to be seen, never to have been seen in the whole world. And even when you look at the nature of the Antichrist, the brutal nature, the cruelty that he comes to establish his rule, even looking at his forerunners, there is nothing compared with how he is coming and how he's going to be brutal to the dwellers of the earth at that moment when he comes finally to establish his rule on the face of the earth. Because look at the imagery representation of the Bible. He speaks to him as one that has the combination of a lion, a leopard, a bear, the brutalness of these wild animals. And even worst of it all, he is empowered by the satanic powers. He's given authority by the devil. And you see that when he comes, one thing that really stood out in this very message by the mega mightiest prophet of the Lord is that even the Antichrist knows the power of miracles. He knows the power of signs and wonders. And even at a time when we see the miracles of Jesus in this particular moment, the wonders of the mega mightiest prophet of the Lord that proves indeed he comes from God and he has been sent to this generation by the Lord God Almighty himself to prepare us for the coming of the Messiah, you realize that these miracles, Barno, are supposed to convince the hearts of men to worship Jesus and to believe in God, to believe in Jesus, and to believe in the mega mightiest prophet of the Lord. Because look at the Antichrist. He comes and establishes rule by deception, deceiving people. He's a master of intrigues. And therefore, in his deception and in his intrigues, he deceived the whole world to worship him and to worship the devil. And the Bible says in the book of Revelation 13, 14 to 10, allow me to read that scripture, Barno, as we continue. The Bible says, people worship the dragon because he had given authority to the beast. And they also worship the beast and asked, who is like the beast? Who can wage war against it? Because he came, he had a fatal wound, and the fatal wound got healed. And he's performing miracles. He's performing signs and wonders. And it's amazing that at this particular time when HIV and AIDS has been healed by Jackson Barno, the cripples are walking left, right, and center in this postmodern generation. And the deaf ears popping open, even literally, you see there in Botswana, in Gaborone, live on global camera, this woman who was totally blind. And then God the Father literally, live on global camera, pulling the nerves of a blind eye. And her feeling pain and crying out, she can feel pain. And that was the exact moment when the Lord was popping open her blind eyes. Live on global camera, Jackson Barno. But yet a generation has turned a blind eye. They don't want to believe. In this nation of Kenya, even HIV and AIDS has been healed. Totally deleted. Doctors have come out. They have tested and retested and retested again. And have found them to be negative. And even some of them being discharged from the antiretroviral therapy treatment drugs, and 18 years down the line, 13 years down the line, 16 years down the line, they are still healthy and alive and kicking. To establish that indeed these people have been healed, completely cleansed from the virus of HIV and AIDS. And then you hear some people going there and addressing the press and saying, we do not believe in the miracles of Jesus. Now you realize why the Antichrist comes, Jackson Barno, and he does a fake signs and wonders, the miracles that are propagated from deception. And they all give it into, they give themselves into it, and they worship him, they praise him. At that particular moment, you see the Lord therefore saying in the book of Revelation chapter 13 verse 18 that all inhabitants of the earth will worship the beast. All whose names have not been written in the Lamb's book of life, they gave themselves into worshipping the devil in the Antichrist rule. You realize the treasure of the miracles of Jesus, Jackson Barno, at this particular moment as we prepare for the coming of the Messiah, Jackson Barno.
0: I, Kevin, what we had yesterday is very serious. And you realize, when a people miss the hour of their visitation, it is very tragic.
1: Yes.
0: It is very deadly. When a people miss the hour of their visitation, like this generation that has been loved every single day visitation after visitation.
1: Yes.
0: And then the people with so-called the lunacy of the heart, when there was in Wamoyo, and then they decided completely to miss the hour of the visitation. It is very deadly. It is very tragic. It is very grievous. Kevin, I had the mightiest prophet of the Lord.
1: Yes.
0: When he spoke about this Antichrist, that even the names, he is called the man of lawlessness.
1: Yes.
0: He is a foolish shepherd. He is a man of sin. He is a ruler of the kingdom. He is a ruler. He is the ruler, the one who is coming.
1: Yes.
0: And then I heard that he is a great deceiver.
1: Yes.
0: You can see where the heart, this world is heading. Is heading to real deception.
1: Yes.
0: When you put the truth of this other hand, and you put the false of this other hand, this generation always chooses the deception. So when he comes in form, the world collision, the global collision through deception, and he will conquer the entire earth.
1: Yes.
0: And I heard that all the inhabitants of the earth will worship.

0: Hier.
1: Opening the blind eyes. Doing miracles. Doing good to men. These same people, they rejected the truth. They rejected the Messiah. They persecuted the Messiah. And then the Lord said, okay, you want the evil? You want the deception? Okay. So now the Antichrist is coming.
0: Yes.
1: And then the entire, the all inhabitants, the word is all inhabitants.

0: of men, and he will take, because he has authority, he has power. And you can see, Kevin, another thing that I had there.
1: Yes.
0: Apart from authority and power.
1: Yes, please.
0: He comes to countervail the Messiah.
1: Absolutely, yes.
0: He comes to oppose anything that is God. He comes to countervail the triunity of God. And I heard that there is nobody, there is no creator like Jehovah. He has only the name that when the Lord was addressing Israel,
1: yes,
0: he told them, worship no other God except Jehovah.
1: Yes.
0: Except Jesus. There is no other Savior apart from Jesus. There is no other Holy Spirit,
1: yes,
0: apart from the mighty Holy Spirit.
1: Absolutely.
0: It is written from eternity,
1: yes,
0: to eternity, from the scriptures. And I heard the mightiest, the prophet of the Lord,
1: yes,
0: reading the book of Isaiah, chapter number 45, that there is no other God like Jehovah.
1: Yes.
0: And it is very true. When Elijah appears, every time when he appears, when he confronted the false prophets, he declared, when he stepped forward, he declared that there is no other God like the God of Elijah. Even we can repeat the statement in this generation, that there is no other God,
1: yes,
0: like the God of the mightiest, mega, mightiest prophet of Yahweh. Because who has ever done miracles in this generation? Who have you ever seen, even in America, in Australia, in Middle East, in Africa here? Who have you ever seen, Kevin, who has raised many cripples,
1: yes,
0: opened the blind eyes, even raising the dead? Mama Rosa came alive, speak to us, and she went. Who has you seen in this global news channel doing miracles? It is only the mega, mightiest prophet of the Lord.
1: Yes.
0: And we can declare publicly, without any doubt, without any contradiction, that there is no other God like the God of the mightiest prophet of Yahweh. All the religion are irrelevant, are useless. All the other gods are useless. They are worthless. It is only the God who has done miracles, proven,
1: yes,
0: by all the nations of the earth, that these are the messengers that they have come from God. So you see, when the Antichrist will come,
1: yes,
0: he will counterfeit what the Lord has written in the Bible. He will oppose, he will mimic, that even there is no one like the Antichrist.
1: Yes.
0: Can you imagine that statement, Kevin?
1: Very, very dreadful, unbelievable. And you see, when the Antichrist comes, Jackson Barno, his rule is very, very brutal. And he comes to establish his rule, characterized by insolence and intrigues. He has extraordinary power given to him by the devil, and deception and destruction and opposition to God's people. Very serious. And you see how he comes, and he compels people, all the world, to worship the devil. And if you do not worship the devil, then you are put to the butcher. You are brutally killed, and you are forced to take the mark of the beast. You can't buy or sell without that mark. And when you take that mark, then you will actually end up into the lake of fire eternally. But it will be very unbearable moments for any Christian who will find himself in the dispensation of the Antichrist, Barno. Because what a time when we have been called to worship Jesus and to accept the sacrifice of the substitute death, the sacrifice of the good shepherd, our Lord and blessed Savior Jesus Christ, he who died and laid his life for the sake of the sheep, that we may not perish in the lake of fire, but we may be prepared for the coming of the Messiah, the rapture of the church. But look, There is this kind of another shepherd who is coming. The book of Zechariah chapter 11 verse 16, where the Bible says, "For I am going to raise up a shepherd over the land who will not care for the lost, or seek the young, or heal the injured, or feed the healthy, but he will eat the meat of the choice sheep, tearing off their hoofs." This is concerning the foolish shepherd, the Antichrist who is coming. The Bible says he will not take any regard of human dignity. He will not regard any human rights. He comes bent on conquest and nothing less than conquer. To conquer. He comes to conquer and to wage war against the people of God. And it is amazing that he's been given power to prevail over the people of God. Then this is a two ends of the coin that we have been served. By our own disposition of our hearts, are we going to prepare for the coming of the Messiah and accept the substitute death and to enter into the kingdom of God? Or we continue in this complacency of this today's generation, Barno, this utter refusal to worship Jesus, the insolence and the pride of human beings, the pride of this life of the earth, and the rejection of God, and continuing in immorality, worshipping sexual sin, worshipping the love of money and the gospel of prosperity. Look at where it ends us, into the hands of the foolish shepherd, the son of perdition, the wicked ruler who is coming, the Antichrist, the beast. Barno, is in this a very sobering moment for the Church of Christ, therefore, to stand up and make a decision and choose where to end up and to spend your eternity, Jackson Barno?
0: It is amazing, Kevin, because when the true shepherd came doing good to men, they rejected him, they opposed him, they blackmailed him. And the only thing he intended to do,
1: yes,
0: is to do good to men. The good shepherd who came all his time doing good, walking holy,
1: yes,
0: the Son of the Living God, the Messiah, the Lamb of God, the Darling of Heaven. And in the book of John,
1: yes,
0: chapter number 3, verse number 16,
1: yes,
0: he says, "For this reason, the Lord loved the world, and he gave his only begotten Son,
1: yes,
0: Jesus Christ, that whosoever will believe shall have eternal life."
1: Absolutely.
0: Kevin.
1: Yes, please.
0: Jesus came after doing good, we may inherit the kingdom of God. We may have the gift. We may sit and live with God the Father forever and ever. But look, after rejecting the Messiah, after opposing the Messiah, after crucifying the Messiah, look now, the false shepherd is coming. Very cruel. Has no mercy, has no compassion. He will pay, he will use the sword. Because them that are meant to be slaughtered, they will be slaughtered.
1: Yes.
0: He will not entertain anything good. And there will be no place to hide. Now the false shepherd has appeared, has arrived.
1: Yes.
0: And yet this generation, they were given enough time to believe the good shepherd. And the only thing the good shepherd wants from us is to live a holy life.
1: Yes.
0: To live a righteous life. To fear God. To serve God. And to prepare for the kingdom of God. But look.
1: Yes.
0: When they miss the hour of their visitation, look now, the false shepherd has appeared. The Antichrist, the beast, the man of lawlessness. Can you imagine this world that is full of laws?
1: Yes.
0: That people are governed by laws. When somebody wants to break your house, you just arrest him, take him to the courts. But this man, he will not consider anything low.
1: Yeah.

0: the dispensation of Antichrist is unbelievable.
1: Yes.
0: Because even the combination, the way you have said, Kevin, it is very, very fearsome. The lion, the bear,
1: yes,
0: the leopard, all combined, the brutalness, the cruelty of the Antichrist. I appreciate the mightiest prophet of Yahweh very much for revealing to us what is about to come, what is ahead of us. And I heard that the only safety that we have,
1: yes,
0: is to believe Jesus, is to be born again,
1: yes,
0: is to love the Messiah and to prepare for exit.

0: And you don't fancy the church. You pass through some challenges, financial challenges, sickness. We are very weak that sometimes we deny Jesus. Just a small problem, a small challenge in the workplace, a small challenge in our families. We deny Jesus. How might that time when the Antichrist will take over? How many will stand for Jesus? How many will believe Jesus? How many are ready to be persecuted because of Christ? Well, this man that is very cruel will take over. How many? So it is us now, Kevin.
1: Yes.

0: grace of God. It is the grace of God has appeared to all and is capable to save all of us.
1: Yes.
0: So it is our time, Kevin, that we may be born again properly, because that kind of dispensation, we cannot survive. Nobody will survive. Nobody. If now a small persecution, a little persecution in the workplace, a little rejection in our families, you deny Jesus, you quit Jesus, you backslide, how much now the reign of evil, that there will be no Jesus, there will be no the Holy Spirit. The Holy Spirit now,
1: yes,
0: will have been localized

0: for us are killing us actually. But let us now love Jesus. Let us be born again. And you can see the Bible. The Lord, all the nation has been put on the shoulders of the mega mightiest prophet of Yahweh.
1: Yes.
0: The mega mightiest prophet of Yahweh is running from one.

0: Yes.
1: It's the rapture of the church. And if we happen to miss, it will be catastrophic. It will be serious. You can see that for us, the Lord has helped us. The visitation of the hour.
0: Yes.
1: The cripples are walking here. In all the villages, when you check this village, when you check this town, it is a serious wonder that has happened there. If it is not the cripple, it is the blind. If it is not the blind, it is the deaf. Or the leprosy cleansed.
0: Yes.
1: The Lord is visiting this generation. The Lord has loved this generation. And you know, all these visitations are global. Global. If you want to see, you will see.
0: Absolutely, yes.
1: If you want to hear the message of the Lord, you will hear.
0: Certainly, yes.
1: All these things are public. They are public. They are being displayed every day. So it is incumbent for this generation to love Jesus, to run to Jesus, to believe Jesus, and to be born again properly. Because this is the hour, Kevin,
0: yes,
1: of our visitation. If we fail to understand, if we fail to realize the time of visitation, in the book of Matthew,
0: yes, please,
1: when Jesus faced Jerusalem like this, he cried and he said, "Oh Jerusalem, how I wish the only thing I came is to gather you, but now you have missed the hour of your visitation." What has happened to Jerusalem from that day up to now? We don't want to go there as a Gentile.
0: Yes.
1: To miss the hour of your visitation, it is very deadly. It is very catastrophic. It is very bad. Nimbaya sana kukosa wakati wako wa mtembeleo. It is very, very deadly. So it is for us as a people, now that we have heard the ruler that is coming, the Antichrist,
0: yes,
1: the beast, the man of lawlessness, we cannot go to that dispensation. Let us come on this other side and believe the messengers from heaven, and to love what God loves, to serve Jesus with all our hearts, and to live a holy life, because without which nobody will see the Lord, Kevin.
0: Indeed, we must prepare for the coming of the Messiah. And what a way, therefore, to prepare than to seek the holiness of God and always abide by the instruction given to us that by the custodians of the visions of the Lord, the mega, mightiest prophet of the Lord. Thank you so much indeed, Jackson Barno. Thank you so much indeed.
1: Forever, I'm very grateful to God the Father for sending us the two mega prophets of Yahweh.

of Elijah. The sun is clapping. The cloud of God is here. Visitation after visitation. Will we realize the time of our visitation? So for me, I appreciate my Lord very much. I appreciate my fathers that they have loved this generation. This generation that is possessed. This generation that, you know, they are worshiping idols. For all these years, more than 22 years now, laboring day and night, they don't sleep. They are fasting. They are praying. They are trying to help this generation. That please, don't slide to that dispensation of the reign of Antichrist. Nobody will survive. But we use this time to go to the kingdom of God. So for me, I appreciate very, very much. And on behalf of Man Forest,

0: soldiers from here and there. These are not our countrymen, no. These are the messengers of Yahweh himself. Look, the demonstration of power and authority that they behold. It is unbelievable. They can command in their residence. And the fire that goes ahead of them.
1: Yes.
0: Do anything and everything. A wonder. The Church of Christ is celebrating wonders as they march courageous to the kingdom of God. So for me, I appreciate my fathers very much. Thank you, my lords. Thank you, my fathers, for helping us even to understand the book of Daniel and to understand the book of Revelation. The chapters, the Bible, the place that we fear most. We were jumping. We were reading the book of Hosea. We were reading the book of the book of Matthew, the book of Acts of Apostles. But if somebody will tell you, please read the book of Daniel or the book of Revelation. Even if you read, you don't understand anything. But blessed are we that the one who has come with mandate and authority, that now we can understand very, very well what is written in the book of Daniel and what is written in the book of Revelation. I appreciate my fathers very, very much, with a lot of joy, with a lot of thanksgiving. Thank you, my fathers. Thank you, my lords. I return back to you, David.
1: Thank you. Thank you so much indeed. That has been Jackson Barno. Thank you so much indeed from Burnt Forest. Thank you so much indeed. We thank our Lord and blessed Savior Jesus Christ, because he died for us on the cross of Calvary and he shed his own blood. And that is why we can even sit here and get to listen to the voice of the Lord and to prepare for the coming of the Messiah, because of the tremendous hope, the blessed hope, when he has promised the church that he is coming back to take us into the kingdom of God in the rapture of the church. And therefore, this is a clarion call, blessed people, for us to prepare for the coming of the Messiah. Thank you so much indeed. Jackson Barno calling from Burnt Forest. Blessed people, as we continue, I've received your message here. This is from Cynthia. We are writing from Ngomo, Philadelphia, Alta. And you say you're tuned in to the morning program. And you say, very serious, dreadful times when we are being discipled into the righteousness of God. And we say the holiness of God, to know the coming of the dispensation of the Antichrist, makes us only want to prepare for Jesus Christ. And we say you thank the Lord Jesus Christ very much for the revelation of what is to come, so that you can prepare earnestly for the coming of the Messiah. Thank you so much indeed, Cynthia from Ngumo, Philadelphia, Alta. Also on this side, before we continue, blessed people, I've received your message, Fenas Moi. Bishop of Kawangware 56, you say you're tuned in to the morning program, and you say you are still in shock on the message of the coming dispensation of the Antichrist. And you say, we who have all the promises of evacuation through glorification must now start living complete separation life, holy life. You say you are very glad because the two mega prophets are seriously warning us day by day, so that we may not slide in those dangerous era of the Antichrist. You say this message has removed all kind of slumber in your life, and you say you just are in thanksgiving and grateful to the Lord so much indeed. Thank you so much indeed, Fenas Moi of Kawangware 56. Thank you so much indeed.

0: 15 minutes past 5 a.m. East African time. Precious people, remember you are listening to Jesus is Lord Radio, coming to you live on 105.3 and 105.9 FM. We are broadcasting live from Nakuru here in Kenya, and also with a strong online footprint at jesusisloradio.info. And what a very, very serious moment in the life of the church. As we continue looking at the very serious message that we received from the mega, mightiest prophet of the Lord, an awareness and a sensitization to the body of Christ to be very serious now and to partake of the grace of God at this particular time. Prepare for the coming of Christ, because there is ahead of us here a dispensation that is utterly unbelievable, precious people. My name is Kevin. Jesus is Lord Radio. Praise the Lord.
1: Praise the Lord, Kevin.
0: Amen. Please praise the Lord.
1: Amen. This is Joseph Jenga, and I'm calling live from Kobate, Kimberley region.
0: Yes.
1: And what a historic moment we are living in as the Church of Christ. And now the two mightiest prophets of Jehovah are coming to us every other day, helping us to understand the prophetic significance of the day of the rapture of the church.
0: Yes.
1: And they are helping us to understand that God is intending to establish his glorious kingdom. The kingdom of God is coming.
0: Yes.
1: And that is why we can see everything we are seeing right now, right from the glorious announcement of the glorious coming of the Messiah from one nation to another. And when you see all these mighty miracles, signs and wonders, the fulfillment of Malachi chapter 4 verse 5,
0: yes.
1: Elijah is walking on the face of the earth, you can see the cloud of God has descended, the opening of heaven that took time,
0: yes.
1: The raising of uncountable number of cripples,
0: yes.
1: All this is helping us to understand that the Lord God Almighty is on a serious mission to establish his glorious kingdom. And the two mightiest prophets of Jehovah Yahweh, 22 years down the line,
0: yes.
1: Speaking to us about a particular day called the day of the rapture of the church, when God Almighty will come to evacuate the church from the earth. And it's helping us to understand that this day of the rapture is a trigger,
0: yes.
1: Towards the establishment of the kingdom of God. But there is something very, very important that the Lord wants us to understand. And right from the early church, the first church,
0: yes.
1: You hear the Lord God Almighty wants the first church, he wants them to understand there is the Antichrist is coming. There is a dispensation after the church age comes to an end,
0: yes.
1: Called the dispensation of tribulation. And the Lord thinks it's very important for the church to understand right now,
0: yes.
1: So that they can prepare very, very well. And right from the early church, you see the Lord God Almighty addressing the fall in the church,
0: yes.
1: The apostasy in the church, addressing the problem of counterfeitness in the church. You see false prophets, false apostles, false doctrines. The Lord, even right now, has sent us the two mightiest prophet of Jehovah Yahweh to really address the apostasy in the church,
0: yes.
1: The fall in the church, because he loves the church so much, he wants the church to prepare very well for the glorious coming of the Messiah.
0: Yes.
1: And he's telling us that when the rapture takes place, when the rapture takes place, then the day of the Lord begins. The tribulation now begins right from there,
0: yes.
1: After the church comes to an end. So he's helping us to understand that after the church age comes to an end, that is where now it will allow God to finally reveal the Antichrist. So he's calling whatever we are going through, when you look to that church of Thessalonica and the persecution they were going through,
0: yes.
1: He's calling every persecution right now, every suffering, whatever the church is going through right now,

0: climax of the reign of the Antichrist is the deception. He's reigning at the height of deception. He's coming as a counterfeit. He's coming to replace the Messiah. You see, right from the death and resurrection of Jesus,
1: yes,
0: the miracles, the signs and wonders. You can allow me to read 2 Thessalonians chapter 2, from verse 9,
1: yes,
0: to
1: please.
0: Verse 12.
1: Yes, please.
0: 2 Thessalonians chapter 2, verse 9 to verse 12 says, the coming of the lawless one will be in accordance with how Satan works. He will use all sorts of display of power through signs and wonders that serve the lie.
1: Yes.
0: And all the ways that wickedness deceives those who are perishing. They perish because they refuse to love the truth, and so they fail. For this reason, God sends them a powerful delusion so that they will believe the lie. But, you know, and so that all will be condemned who have not believed the truth but have delighted in wickedness. So, Kevin, when you look at all this, you understand that the Antichrist is not a joke. And he understands it very well. Only Jesus has power, has the resurrection power. All authority in heaven and on earth and under the earth,
1: yes,
0: was given to the Messiah. And whatever the Messiah does is to display his power, to be able to save 8 billion people from going to the lake of fire. So upon a generation of people failing to understand that our Lord Jesus Christ came from heaven and went to the cross and died and on that day resurrected, failing to understand that astronomical power that defines our salvation, our redemption, and our entry into the kingdom of God. Failing to understand that the cloud of God has come.
1: Yes.
0: The cripples are getting up and walking away. The blind can see. The deaf ears can hear. You see, just greeting the church, not coming and placing a hand on the sick people. Just greeting the church. The cripples are getting up and walking away. Just casting HIV when somebody is just holding the area of the radio. He's putting a CCTV card to the screen of the K24.
1: Yes.
0: And HIV is deleted. Failure to understand all this. Failure to accept that Jesus is Lord and our blessed Savior. Failure to acknowledge the power of the eternal wonder working blood of Jesus.
1: Yes.
0: Failure to understand the reason why God has in advance sent Elijah, the most faithful prophet of the Lord God Almighty, and according to Malachi chapter 4, verse 5,
1: yes,
0: turn the hearts of the children back to their father, and the hearts of the father back to their children. This mission must succeed, but failure to acknowledge, failure to catch it at this particular moment, you can be clear that the devil now, the Antichrist, will come and reign, will come with a counterfeit, will counterfeit. So automatically, if you fail to catch the truth right now, automatically you must worship the Antichrist.
1: Yes.
0: Because God Almighty is displaying the power of his miracles. Recently in Botswana, the blind eyes are popping open, the optical nerves are being created instantly. The doctors are shocked, they are coming and saying, hey, the reason they are catching their back here is because the center of sight is at back here. It is the creation of the optic system, the system of sight. We need to acknowledge this astronomical power and authority being displayed from heaven by the two mighty prophets of Jehovah to help us prepare for the glorious kingdom of heaven. Automatically a generation will worship the Antichrist, Kevin.
1: Absolutely, very shocking, Joseph Njenga, very

0: very shocking revelation, very deep and very profound, and at the same time very relevant to the present day generation, because we have seen the tremendous monumental visitations of God the Father. And failing to understand why the Lord is doing all this, then you realize that is the very reason as to why some of us will end up into the dispensation of the Antichrist, if we are not very careful with our salvation and to interpret the times and the hour that we have just entered into. Very discerning moment for the Church of Christ, because even Jesus on the Mount of Olives, when he was warning his disciples, he said, "Watch out that no one deceives you, for many will come in my name claiming I am the Messiah, and they will deceive many." Very crucial for the Church of Christ to understand, even as we speak about the coming and unveiling of the Antichrist. Already the Bible says the spirit of the lawlessness one has already begun, is already at work. And therefore you realize all these things that you see today, the false apostles, the fake prophets, those who have come claiming to be speaking on behalf of God without the manifestation of the power and the authority of God, you see, they are just pointing towards one particular thing, that the Messiah is coming, and therefore the unveiling of this very dreadful dispensation is ultimately coming to be a reality. And therefore, the Church of Christ, we have seen the cripples walking, and yet again we ensue debates about it on matters of preparation for the coming of the Messiah. It is very, very serious and very, very critical. I see we lost you on the line there, Njenga, but you can try and call us again. Very, very serious, blessed people. Very, very serious moment that we have just entered into, blessed people, precious listeners. The miracles of Jesus that we see now, the mighty manifestations of God, they are pointing to us that the time is over and we need to prepare for the coming of the Messiah. Blessed people, when we fail to understand this and to prepare honestly for the coming of the Messiah, then you realize the danger that is ahead of us. You realize the danger that is ahead of us, blessed people, if we don't make it into the kingdom of God by virtue of what we have seen and witnessed for ourselves. That is why the Antichrist comes, and his main tool is deception. He comes and sets the entire world upon the path of deception, and everyone falls for it. They worship the Antichrist because of the deception. We had lost you on the line, Njenga, but you can see you are back. Very serious times are these, very critical moments in the life of the church, Joseph Njenga.
1: Very, very critical, very, very serious. You know, these are the matters of eternity. The two mighty prophets of Jehovah are on a relentless mission to save a generation. It is not a joke at all, not a joke. And you have read Matthew chapter 24, verse 3 to 5. This is the first warning that when Jesus, our Lord and blessed Savior Jesus Christ, sat down with the disciples and helping them to understand the signs of the end of the time and his glorious coming, the first warning was, watch out, my children, that no one deceives you claiming that I am Messiah, because he will come and deceive many. So you hear very, very clearly, when the two mightiest prophet of Jehovah read for us in Revelation chapter 13, and if you can, for example, verse 4, people will worship the dragon, and people will say that time, who is like the beast? Who can wage war against it? And we know very, very clearly, the reason why they are speaking like that is because they are shocked by the Antichrist. And he is doing signs and wonders, counterfeiting the resurrection of Jesus. And you know, only this statement, not to say who is like the beast, who can wage war against him. This should be, this is the attribute of God Almighty alone. This should only be said to our Lord and God Almighty, the creator of heaven alone. You know, the Lord alone is, the Lord God Almighty has no equal.
0: Yes.
1: Apart from God Jehovah Almighty, there is no other. We understand very, very clearly, it is so. The Lord speaking even in the calling of the dreadful prophet of Jehovah in Isaiah chapter 43, verse 11 and verse 1,
0: yes.
1: Like that, I'm saying, I want the Lord.
0: Yes.
1: Apart from me, there is no savior. You see, but now, you wonder, now the people, the whole, the inhabitants of the earth are saying that who is like the beast? Meaning that the Antichrist has captured the entire, the whole world now.
0: Yes.
1: Because you refute the truth now, you will now worship the devil. You will bow down to the Antichrist. But you see, the Antichrist is coming to oppose everything God.
0: Yes,
1: in God.
0: Yes.
1: In other words, he is called anti-God.
0: Yes.
1: Opposing the holy worship of God Almighty, this glorious gospel of our Lord and blessed Savior Jesus Christ, the wonderful miracle we have seen, the precious blood flowing from Calvary and delivering all people. Now he's coming to this door. It is not anymore. If you failed to worship the Lord God Almighty when time was given to you, when opportunity was granted to you, when the two righteous prophets of the Lord God Almighty are not just coming to say that the Messiah is coming, they are also giving us instruction on how to prepare.
0: Yes.
1: If the signs and wonders are happening, as they are journeying, they are showing. You can follow up any case on water. It has shocked the health, the medical fraternity, everything. Those health
0: yes.
1: from Atlanta, Georgia have come and say, this is magnificent. The wonderful, mighty miracles of the HIV.
0: Yes.
1: They are saying, oh, this is magnificent. They have come and said, let us also check on this. They have known that it is true. But for a generation now to refuse that, now he's coming to say, no, don't try to say Jesus here. Don't try to say, I want to worship God here. Don't bring that job here. He's coming and he will, I have to overwhelm the whole earth with evil, with cruelty, and with wickedness. He is the wickedness. He is the one who we have never seen someone write demonically possessed,
0: yes,
1: like the Antichrist. And he is coming with all powers of satanic powers and extreme evil to ensure that now everybody, all the inhabitants of the earth, will worship the beast, and it is inescapable. You will not escape. If you refuse to not take the truth, it is not now escapable. He is coming in an unforgiving nature.
0: Yes.
1: And you see, this when patients were being shown to study and he was very disturbed. The brotherhood did not see an Nebuchadnezzar, not at all. The brotherhood did not see a thrown into the breast lion. He did not see a breast thing. But when the Lord God Almighty now told him the vision of the Antichrist, even when we go to Daniel, we see the four beasts, and then we learn about the first beast, the second beast, and then comes the fourth beast. One that is terrifying,
0: yes.
1: Terrifying, the small one, devouring people. He's coming like a global leader. And the whole world, all leaders of the whole world, from here to him, you are shocked. He's coming like a man of peace, but he's deadly. He's coming pretending peace and safety. But
0: yes,
1: it's terrible. You hear even in Zachariah, he's saying all that is struck down. Hey, there is a terrible time. that is coming ahead. But the Lord is telling us and helping us to understand.
0: Yes, please.
1: Because the Antichrist will employ all forms of counterfeit. He's coming to win the hearts of the rebellious. He will succeed in whatever he does. He will wage war against God's holy people and conquer them. He is a genius, excellent in wisdom, presenting himself as a man of peace.
0: And
1: he seems to have all answers of man's problem. And he's a butcher, and he's going to slaughter everybody. The Lord is helping to understand. For us, the Church of Christ, all people who are going to the church, you know, you are going to the church that finally you may enter into the kingdom of God.
0: Yes.
1: And that is what God wants. He has enlightened on you. He has opened your spiritual eyes, spiritual ears to receive Jesus. The Bible says clearly, nobody can receive Jesus unless God has brought him to Jesus. So the Lord God Almighty intending, now that when you go to church now, you prepare for the glorious coming of the Messiah.
0: Yes.
1: He's saying this dispensation is not for the church. This dispensation is called a Jacob's trouble. It's just 1 week left for Israel, for the completing the judgment of Israel. So the Lord is speaking to us, the church.
0: Yes.
1: Stay out of that dispensation, my children. My dear friends, stay out of that dispensation. And that is why he's coming to us and helping us to understand there is apostasy that you should address in the house of the Lord right now.
0: Yes.
1: Because when you see right now, for example, the two mightiest prophets of Jehovah are moving from one nation to another, restoring the church back to the high of holiness. But you see the cloud has descended, but there are others there, outside there, that they have not seen a creature walk in the house of the Lord.
0: Yes.
1: They have not seen the blind eyes popping open. They have not seen in the church. And they are still staying there and thinking that at least you can hear one more than doing. The Lord is now calling the church right now that come from this rampant apostasy you see on this world today. When now the two mightiest prophets of the Lord have helped us even in our Christian walk, in our daily walk.
0: Yes.
1: For example, even giving God glory with our dressing, how we dress. You cannot just wake up and go to church and purport to worship the living God with any cut. But you hear another pastor just is saying that usijali wewe na mimi kanisani na Smith na hii marangi yako na manywele za kuongeza kwa kichwa yako. God does not look at outside, he looks at the heart. Then why you see now that already the spirit of the Antichrist is working.
0: Yes.
1: So the Lord God Almighty is saying, this is the time to be very, very, very careful. Mankind has been given enough time to believe that Jesus is Lord, to believe that Jesus has come with astronomical power right now. The blood of Jesus is flowing to help us understand now this is the truth.
0: Yes.
1: What the Bible is saying is true. Follow this. Don't follow this counterfeit Christianity and the system again of this world have fallen. It's warning the church. The system of this world has fallen. You see, the government has fallen because they have taken the delegated authority from Jesus.
0: Yes.
1: Instead of bringing the Great Commission, helping the entire nation to serve Jesus, to worship Jesus, to tell the entire nation that Omega. So when you say the government are saying good things like this that the Lord Jesus is doing, and then they allowing in their constitution abortion rights, you know, homosexuality, you know that now, already the spirit of the Antichrist is at work.
0: Yes.
1: This is now a call to the church right now, the message to the church right now, how the church was built. in Matthew chapter 16 verse 8, Jesus built his church, and he said on the confession that Jesus Christ is Lord and Savior.
0: Yes.
1: In this confession that Christ Jesus is our rock, the rock of our salvation. In this confession,
0: yes,
1: the church, even the gates of hell, will never overcome the church. How the church was wonderfully created, wonderfully brought forth right from Calvary.
0: Yes.
1: How the Lord Jesus built his church, he said nothing can touch the church. Not even the tribulation, not even the lake of fire. So the Lord God Almighty is calling the church.
0: Yes.
1: Right now. To be able to understand and believe and trust in Jesus. That if we trust in Jesus, we will not be vulnerable to the deception of the Antichrist. Because all people that have refused to believe in Jesus, those people who have refused the miracles of Jesus,
0: yes,
1: all those people who know when they see fake miracles, now they go there. You know, the truth, people do not want the truth, because when you tell those people the truth, you see your followers. But when you go and lie to them, you see all of them following you. So the Lord Jesus is saying,
0: yes,
1: this is now the time you must understand that there is fake miracles that you should not follow. There is deception that you should not follow. There is a foolish shepherd that you should not follow. There is danger of this perpetual inclination of the hearts of men to follow evil, to follow sin. The Lord is saying, for the church of Christ, how beautifully the church of Christ was created at Calvary. The church is totally exempted from the wrath of God. And you can allow me to read in 1 Thessalonians chapter 1, from 9 and 10,
0: yes,
1: which states, 1
0: yes.
1: Thessalonians chapter 1, verse 9 and 10 says,
0: yes,
1: for they themselves report what kind of reception you gave us. They tell how you turned to God from idols to serve the living and true God, and to wait for his Son from heaven.

0: everything, run. Run. The tribulation and great tribulation.
1: Yes.
0: That is, this is how the Church of Christ was used at Calvary. That it will, the Church of Christ should not test the tribulation and great tribulation, should not test even the lake of fire, should be delivered into the glorious kingdom of God. It has always been a protocol of God in his creation to rescue his people, to rescue the faithful, to rescue the obedient, to rescue the pure in heart, to rescue those who fear him, to rescue someone who gives in glory with your life. Even when you go to Genesis, Abraham is saying, stop, in Genesis 18:25,
1: yes.
0: That you can treat the wicked alike with the righteous. He is saying, no, God is always having a plan, a good plan for the faithful, for those who love him. And he is telling Lot and the two daughters, just stay there. I cannot do anything until you reach there. The Lord is so faithful. He even took Enoch before the flood of Noah because of the faithfulness, because of the obedience of Enoch to the Lord God Almighty. So you see, the rapture of the church is right before the tribulation comes. So the Lord God Almighty is saying, this is the time to prepare and to prepare very, very well by listening to this voice that the Lord God Almighty has sent on earth.
2: Oh,
0: and it is unspeakable. You cannot claim ignorance at any cost. It is dangerous to say, oh, me, I have not seen, I don't understand, you know, I'm confused. You know, kanisa yetu, miaka yote babu yetu ndiye alijenga hii kanisa. You must come from that nonsense and confusion and now worship the God of Elijah and the God of Moses, Kevin.
1: Absolutely, very serious message, Joseph Njenga. And the Lord is so amazing. I am amazed by the ways of the Lord, because the Lord Jesus is mighty, he is powerful, he is sovereign and very supreme. And he is seated in the right hand side of the Father, and he is enthroned, and he is waiting for the entire population, the 8 billion of us on earth, to worship him. But be it as it may, he does not want to force himself on us, Joseph Njenga. The Lord is seeking willful obedience from us, that we may worship him by our own perceiving of his mighty and his majesty, because all across the entire face of the earth there is a manifestation of the physical presence of the sovereignty of God. Even in our dispensation, when the mega matters prophet of the Lord have come to us, we have the miracles of Jesus, the mighty, mighty, powerful miracles of the Lord. The blind eyes popping open, the deaf ears popping open, the mute that have spoke, they are speaking. The massive restoration of the former lunatics, who are right now going back to their normal lives and as normal citizens, contributing to the economic progress of the nation. They are productive citizens. Then to our former cripples, lunatics, who have stood up and walked away, they are now people in the society. Those who are downtrodden, they are the lowly in the society. The mega mightiest prophet of the Lord came and they raised them up. And look at the mighty manifestation of the majesty of God in this generation. It is overwhelming, Jenga. Look, you don't need to be told. Just look for yourself. See by yourself. You see the mighty miracles of the blood of Jesus and the testimonies that actually underpins the sovereignty and the majesty of God, and that he is worthy of worship, Joseph Njenga. But look, this generation still seems to be at the crossroad, though we have not yet been fully convinced of the presence of God and the mighty miracles of the blood of Jesus, as though they are not enough. We seem to be at the crossroad, but look, there is one time that is coming ahead of us here when it will not matter, because the Antichrist, when he comes, he established the worship of the devil. And the Bible says in the book of Revelation chapter 13 verse 16 that it also forced all people, the word is all, it also forced all people, great and small, rich and poor, free and slave, to receive a mark on their right hands or on their foreheads, so that they could not buy or sell unless they had the mark. Look at the very serious, unprecedented combination of the political authority, the religious authority, the economic control, and the coercive power of the Antichrist, that when he comes, nobody will be able to resist him. He comes with enormous deception, with overwhelming military authority, political authority, and to assert the worship of the devil. And you realize the Lord, in this particular dispensation we live in today, whatever the Lord is looking for, what the Lord is looking for is the willful obedience from our hearts. And he has gone even ahead to convince us by the miracles of Jesus and the power of the wonder working blood of Jesus and the miracles and the ministration of the mega mightiest prophet of the Lord and even the message, the deep and profound revelation. You realize the Lord is speaking here, Njenga. The Lord is speaking only here. Because where else have we received such tremendous revelations of the Antichrist and the visions of the coming of the Christ, Messiah? If not here, Njenga, hasn't the Lord spoken to us and hasn't the Lord pursued the conviction of the hearts of men to focus on the coming of the Messiah and to be saved, Joseph Njenga?
0: Very, very serious. What you are saying is very, very serious. And allow me to read right from the beginning in Genesis chapter 2, verse 15 and 17.
1: Yes, please.
0: You see, the Lord God Almighty gave human beings, all of us mankind, the exact law of his holiness and righteousness. And he said in Genesis chapter 2, verse 16 and 17, says, and the Lord God commanded the man, you are free to eat from the tree in the garden, but you must not eat from the tree of the knowledge of good and evil.
1: Yes.
0: For when you eat from it, you will certainly die. So look at this. God, right from the beginning, when he spoke to man, that this is now the exact law of righteousness, everlasting law of God, of righteousness and holiness. And he's helping us understand.
1: Yes.
0: He did not put an electric fence there around that tree or a big wall that Adam could not and Eve could not jump in and whatever. He just told them, don't touch this tree.
1: Yes.
0: And all God created man to always voluntarily, deliberately, willfully obey God. Because God is sovereign. He is our creator. He is our maker. He is our father. All the attributes is called Jehovah Jireh, our provider.
1: Yes.
0: Jehovah Rapha, our healer. All the woman of men belongs to him. He is able, he is helping us to understand. You just fear me and walk in holiness.
1: Yes.
0: There is nothing to fear. No, nothing to fear in this world. You cannot fear the lion's den. You cannot fear being thrown in the burning furnace. You cannot fear being rejected, abandoned. You don't fear those things. Just fear me. I am God. I'm the one who created you.
1: Yes.
0: And you can see right from there, even at the fall of man, he is also coming out. Right now you can see the long suffering of God, waiting, even in Ezekiel 33:11, saying,
1: yes,
0: I'm not delighted. I don't take pleasure in the death of sinners. He has sent us the two mightiest, most glorified prophets of Jehovah Yahweh with tremendous vision of the kingdom of God.
1: Yes.
0: Helping to us to understand what is right there ahead of us. Jesus was sitting with his disciples every day and telling them, I have told these things in advance so that you may be aware. I have told you these things in advance so that you don't lose heart. You stand firm. I have overcome the world. You will also overcome. The two mightiest prophets of Jehovah have been pointing to us the glorious kingdom of God.
1: Yes.
0: The new Jerusalem. That we can persevere a little way and wait for Jesus. And he is helping also understand that this is the time to take our salvation much more seriously.
1: Yes.
0: Because when now this grace, which has a limit, comes to an end, we know the day of the rapture is a guarantee. It's a thing. The day of rapture is coming, and the Lord will never cheat his people. It's a guarantee, the watch of our Lord Jesus Christ.
1: Yes.
0: He's telling us, failure to take this grace much seriously and follow the instructions of the Lord, there is that radical dispensation. As you can see, the Lord God Almighty bringing miracles, wonder, and faith, calling us, being patient to us. They're not forcing us in any way.
1: Yes.
0: You can see the wonderful work that I'm doing. I've sent you the two mighty prophets of Jehovah Yahweh. They are calling on the name of the Lord. The blood of Jesus is flowing. They are decreeing it is your people who are being healed. It is your people, you are living with them there. That have, the HIV has been deleted.
1: Yes.
0: You are crippled. You are crippled from your own family. You are safe, you have been restored. The Lord has brought you Jesus. He is helping you. So the Lord is wants a voluntary obedience to a generation.
1: Yes.
0: Bring all this goodness of God upon a generation. But on the other side,
1: yes,
0: really, to fail to just accept Jesus calling you every day, knocking at your door. You know, not forcing you to do anything, not coercing you, and not doing anything, bringing you good to you. Now he says, on the other side, the Antichrist will use force, it by force. All of us know the work of the devil. The work of the devil just comes to steal, kill, and destroy.
1: Yes.
0: He has no mercy, no pity. No, I love you. No, nothing like that. He's ruthless. He's a beast. You see the nomenclature, the name, the foolish shepherd, all these names, helping us to understand that by force, he'll force all people, control the system of leadership, the political system, the economic system, the health system, the technological system. You see the AI, how we use the AI to institute worship everywhere globally. You see, he is forcing people.
1: Yes.
0: It is not that you want to worship the devil. You know the devil, as I could drag, I heard that the word drag, dragging you to hell. You know, we all know the creatures of God, we all know the devil will drag you to hell. So we don't want to worship him, but he is forcing people to worship him. So the Lord is calling this generation, look at the tremendous love, the goodness of God. He's just saying, you know, the devil is a liar. The devil just tells you, when you take holiness and righteousness, it's cumbersome. You know, how will people take you to be? You know, you will be separated. You will look just, ni kama umeachwa sana, ni kama umekuwa mshamba. You are not modern. So the devil is a liar. He is saying, this is the time to know that you must embrace holiness, that you must embrace righteousness,
1: yes,
0: that you must stop this rampant abuse of the grace of God. The way you see the present day church using the grace of God as a license to sin. This is the time you must live a separated Christian lifestyle.
1: Yes, yes.
0: And don't fear anything else. Don't fear men. Don't fear anything else. Just fear God. Be obedient to God. Be voluntary obedient. Because he has loved you. You see the mighty prophet of Jehovah Yahweh. Six great days. You shut this consecutively. Day one, day two, day three, day four, day five, day six. Oh, delivering for us. But we see eternity, giving us what is ahead of us. We must embrace righteousness. Prepare that kindness, kingdom, great and clean. Without apology. We all, nobody globally apologize. Because our our salvation is not for our salvation.
1: Yes.
0: It's for the glory of the Messiah.
1: Yes.
0: It's to tell Jesus that you did a wonderful work at Calvary. You shedded your glory. You came down here on earth. You walked on our dusty road. You are spot on the same. In Yeshua, if we knew, did not take us with bullets.
1: Yes.
0: We were sinners. You came for us. When we are going to the lake of fire, it's the time to give God glory in our lives, the way we talk, the way we dress. We don't hear, hata tukiambua, tunapagia barabara ya kama county council, tunapagia na yu manguo yetu, tunapagia. That's the time to stand for Jesus.
1: That's
0: the time to evangelize Jesus, to tell all people that Jesus is our Savior, that Jesus loves us, he went to the cross for us. This is the time we must question everything. Like the Old Testament says, they did not accept every deliverance. They did not accept every offer. When you stretch your hand to give him anything like this, they ask, what will this, what will this help my eternity? Nebuchadnezzar, I can see you at this church from morning to evening, wanting to save me in court, Daniel is saying. In Daniel chapter 6, you want him to save me. Oh, you are distressed about saving me. I cannot accept this salvation in court. Just throw me into the lion's den.
1: Yes.
0: Then I can ask, what will this help me? What will this job help me? What will this company help me? What will this help my eternity? This is the time to put our focus in the glorious kingdom of God.
1: Yes.
0: Put our treasures there. The treasures of holiness. Mm. The treasures of righteousness.
1: Yes.
0: This is the time to wait for Jesus enthusiastically. We are waiting because you see, in the prophetic timeline, we heard very clearly the two mighty prophet of Jehovah have been teaching us every day.
1: Yes.
0: And told us the anointed one, the Messiah, came and left without anything. He did not take the kingdom at that time.
1: Yes.
0: This is the time we should be waiting for Jesus to come and be adorned and we celebrate the wonderful work that Jesus did. He comes to establish the first millennium reign, which is reign with him, knowing that he is the King of all kings and the Lord of all lords. And this is the time also to wait for Jesus actually, knowing that waiting this day of rapture, then India Kubwa is a particular when you see their millennium. This is the time we have been taught clearly in Matthew chapter 7, verse 21 to 22. We should be awake to this scripture that there is a Lord church. Going to church, they are worshiping, tithing, every day they are there, kneeling down before they when they wake up, before they eat, they pray, they give tithes and offering. But not doing the will of God. And we are being told, it's the time to do the will of God. It may not be enjoyable, it may not be convenient as you think, it may attract insecurity, but you must do the will of God for the sake of eternity, to separate out from the moral decay of this world. The Lord is calling us, he has loved us very much, to voluntarily obey the Lord, obey the voice of the Lord. Be seated at the feet of the two mighty prophet of Jehovah Yahweh.
1: Yes.
0: Stop blackmailing and joking. You see the protocol that the Lord Almighty used to identify the Messiah, our blessed Savior Jesus Christ, by the Holy Spirit. Descending in a bodily form to the Messiah is the same protocol that has helped this generation to identify the greatest prophet of God, Elijah, the two mightiest prophet of Jehovah Yahweh. So nobody can fail short of this because it falls short of that. It is equal to the lake of fire.
1: Yes.
0: This is the time now we must wake up from the spiritual slumber.
1: Yes.
0: And focus to the glorious kingdom of heaven.
1: Absolutely. This is the time to awaken, and this is the time therefore to realize that this is the only opportunity we have to prepare. There is no any other way we can prepare other than therefore to be vigilant and to be watchful at this critical time, because Anjenga, there are some things you can hear and you shudder, you fear, and you are awakened eternally. Because I heard the mega mightiest prophet of the Lord say, I'm reading from the book of Daniel chapter 7 verse 15, that when Daniel perceived and saw the visions of God, the visions of the judgment of God and the coming of the beast, the Antichrist, his spirit was very much grieved. He was disturbed. He was anxious within himself. And the vision that he saw in his head alarmed him and agitated him so much. At some point, he lost the appetite of the things of the world completely because of what he had just seen, because of the message that he had received from the visions of God. And even the fact that these things were actually guaranteed that they were going to happen, because it was the Lord himself showing them to him. When he got the interpretation of the visions of God, of the judgment that is coming in the dispensation of the Antichrist, the Bible says Daniel was so much disturbed. He was anxious within himself. He was grieved. And he totally lost the appetite of the things of the world. Therefore, as a generation that we have lived to hear and to see the mega mightiest prophet of the Lord come to us and explain to us the visions of the Lord, and explaining it even deeper, the consequence of our Christian salvation, then how much more should we be disturbed? How much more then should we lose the appetite of the things of the world and to focus on our lives, the kingdom of God in heaven? I agree with you when you say, therefore, this is the time to be vigilant and to prepare for the coming of the Messiah. As you finish, please, Joseph Njenga.
0: That is true indeed. Daniel saw the great distress,
1: yes,
0: and equal from the beginning of the world until now. Put together the ISIS, the Al-Shabaab, Al-Qaeda, the Boko Haram, Hitler, all those things cannot be equal in any way with what is coming in tribulation.
1: Yes.
0: And blessed Savior Jesus Christ also spoke about it in Matthew chapter 24, the great distress. So when all these visions were shown to Daniel, it troubled Daniel. He was troubled by the coming of the Antichrist. He could not even eat. Ata kujipaka mafuta, kujipaka for 3 weeks.
1: Yes.
0: Exhausted, worn out. Oh, in panic, in fear. This is the time the Lord is calling us, the Church of Christ. How can we be settled here? How can we be comfortable here? How can you just eating and drinking and taking things as usual? This is the time to lose every appetite of this world.
1: Yes.
0: You are longing every day to get out of this place before that dispensation sets in. So I really take this opportunity to really thank God very much,
1: yes,
0: for awakening us as a generation. He really loved us so much right from the beginning, when this man fell, when we all fell and lost the glory of God. He sent our Lord and blessed Savior Jesus to go die on the cross to redeem us by his precious blood. I really say thank you for the sacrifice, the atoning sacrifice of the wonderful works of Calvary that Jesus brought to us. And I really thank God very much for now, when time for the rapture is about to take place, he has sent us the two mightiest prophets of Jehovah.
1: Yes.
0: As for me, I really repent together with my family and the region that I oversee, and really pray to God that he may remember mercy upon us, that when everything shall be said and done, that we may enter into the glorious kingdom of heaven. This has been Joseph Njenga calling live from Koibatek, Tsimboroa region, over to the studio cabinet.
1: Thank you so much indeed, Joseph Njenga, calling from Koibatek, Tsimboroa. Thank you so much indeed for calling this blessed morning. Thank you so much indeed. Thank you so much, please.

11 minutes past 6 a.m. East African time, precious people, beloved listeners, and even as we continue right on this program, this blessed morning, I have received your message here. This is from Salome Wangoi from Egerton University. You say, what a very awakening message we received from the Lord. You say, you understood that the coming of the Antichrist reveals the terrifying extent of his influence, as he will cause those who refuse to worship him to face severe consequences, and he will establish a system through which allegiance to his kingdom becomes a matter of economic survival, as recorded in the book of Revelation chapter 13 verse 7 and Revelation chapter 13 verse 15 to 17. And you continue to say that his reign will therefore not merely threaten physical security, it will constitute an assault upon the faith, the conscience, the worship, and the eternal destiny of humanity. You say, yet his apparent dominion will remain temporary because the Lord God Almighty retains absolute sovereignty and will ultimately bring his rebellion to a complete end. And you say, therefore, you choose to treasure the salvation of the grace with much gravity and wisely utilize the mighty visitations of God to prepare in haste for the glorious coming of the Messiah. And you conclude and say, as Egerton University, you are eternally grateful unto the two holy, ancient, most glorified, and most dreadful prophets of Jehovah Yahweh for restoring sanctity and righteousness in the house of the Lord by re-establishing the true gospel of the cross and the blood of Jesus Christ. Thank you so much indeed, Salome Wangoi from Egerton University. Thank you so much indeed, please.

Precious people, beloved listeners, I've also received your message here. This is from John Maluki. You're writing from Kongowea, main altar. You are saying, surely the Lord is speaking very serious at this hour. And you say, what we heard from this message of the coming of the Antichrist, you are privileged to follow the full message. And you say, for sure, when we get to read Revelation chapter 13, then we get to understand that the Antichrist is in form of three states. And even now, being at work, the man of lawlessness is using people even in the church to advance his agenda. And say, it was given unto him to make war with the saints and to overcome them. And the power was given him over all kindreds and all tongues and all nations. And all that dwell upon the earth shall worship him, whose names are not written in the books of life of the Lamb slain from the foundation of the world. And if any man have an ear, then let him hear. You say, yours is to really repent so much on behalf of your youths of Kongowea. And you say, as well, institutions of higher learning in Mombasa, for you haven't treasured the message of the mega prophet of the Lord. You say you repent so much indeed that the Lord may really, really remember the youth of Kongowea and the entire Mombasa institutions of higher learning. And you say you have lived without understanding, but now you appreciate the Lord so much that he has brought us the proper understanding of the message and the visions of God, and empowered us therefore to prepare for the coming of the Messiah. Thank you so much indeed, John Maluki from Kongowea, main altar. Thank you so much indeed. I can also see your message here. This is from Nancy Kitui. You say you're tuned in to the program where the worship is ministering Jesus in your heart after pondering to the critical message about the coming dispensation where the Antichrist will deceive the whole world. And he said the Lord reminded the Church of Christ that we need to prepare in haste, because the coming dispensation is not a joke, when the beast will rule over the entire world. And you say, what is really disturbing your heart is when you heard that there will be a mark given to those that don't have the mark of the Lord. You say, the Holy Spirit is frequently reminding us to be ready, to be watchful, and to read the word of the Lord, to pursue holiness, and to be righteous. And therefore you say, you pray that the Lord may help you to prepare right, and always focus on things above, to serve him faithfully. And you say, you thank the Lord Jesus Christ for sending us his servants, that they have helped us as the Church of Christ tirelessly with a timely message about the kingdom of heaven. Thank you very much indeed. That has been from Nancy Kitui. Thank you so much indeed, Nancy Kitui. Thank you so much, please.

25 minutes past 6 a.m. East African time. Precious people, beloved listeners, as you continue, I've received your message here. This is from Charity Nyongesa. You are writing from Ruaka main altar. You say you are tuned in tonight, and you say you want to appreciate the Lord God Almighty for the deep revelation of the church age and the coming age of the Antichrist to us. You say, indeed, what you had frozen your heart so much, and you just realize that the Lord has placed us in the safest position as a church of Christ to choose rapture, because the other side after rapture is unbearable. And you say, who can endure the cruelty of the lawlessness one? Because you had the gravity to which the Lord was raising to us, and at a personal level, you say you choose to repent and the correction of the Lord at this hour, that at any point deception and rebellion may never cross your path. And you say how you ask the Lord to help you and to establish the fear of the Lord in your life.

Jesus for the salvation of the cross. And to say also thank our Lord and our precious fathers for bringing serious message for the past 5 consecutive days. To say it's indeed a great love from the Lord. Thank you so much indeed, Charity Nyongesa, writing from Ruaka main altar. Thank you so much indeed. 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Asante sana. As we continue, I've also received a message here. This is from Peter Matebe from Bethel Altar Kiambu. And you say, what a tremendous message you received from the ministry headquarters in the consecutive Bible conferences that have come to us recently. And say, what shocked you most is when the Spirit of the Lord said, by referring to the book of Revelation chapter 8:24, that the Antichrist, he will become very strong, but not by his own power. You say, he will cause astounding devastation and will succeed in whatever he does. He will destroy those who are mighty, the holy people. And to say, on the other hand, we were encouraged that God did not appoint us to suffer wrath, but to receive salvation through our Lord Jesus Christ. And to say, you thank God very much for sending Jesus to the cross to die for us, and also for sending to us his two mighty servants to come and help us to know real salvation and not to be misled by the prosperity gospel. And you say, personally this morning, you choose holiness and you choose to rubbish the worldly things and to prepare for the kingdom of God. Thank you so much indeed, Peter Matebe from Tigio Bethel Altar. Thank you so much indeed.

I never lost my praise. Precious people, beloved listeners, as you continue, remember you're listening to Jesus is Lord Radio, coming to you live on 105.3 and 105.9 FM. We are broadcasting live from Nakuru, Kenya, and also globally on jesusisloradio.info. Blessed people, and what a very serious moment in the life of the church. As I continue sampling some of your text messages right on this program this morning, I can see your message here. This is from Purity. You say you're following the program this morning from Webuye KMTC, and you say, what a dispensation we are living in as a generation. And you say you heard the Spirit of the Lord saying that the Antichrist will become more powerful, but not in his power, and he is coming to deceive many people. And you say, may the Lord remember mercy upon you, and that you may enter while the grace is still there. Thank you very much indeed, Purity from Webuye KMTC. Thank you so much indeed. I also see your message here from Job Juma from Nairobi Main Altar. You say, what a serious message indeed that the Lord brought to us about the Antichrist who is coming. And you say you heard very clearly the Lord say that the church is not waiting for the Antichrist, but we are waiting for the coming of the Messiah. And you say the Holy Spirit has warned us about the deception that will come through the Antichrist, the man of lawlessness, and the false signs and wonders he will use, and this emphasizing the need for wisdom and discernment. We say this should be a reminder to us as a generation to keep our eyes on that powerful day of the coming of the Messiah. And you say you choose to repent, and you choose to walk in holiness at all times, and you take this ample opportunity this morning to appreciate the Lord Jesus Christ for the salvation of the blood and the cross, and also appreciating our Lords and our Fathers, the two mega mightiest prophets of the Lord, for very much for helping us to prepare the way. Thank you very much. Job Juma writing from Nairobi Main Altar. I also see your message here, blessed people. This is from Judith from Huduma Center in Narok. You say, what a serious message we received of the Antichrist. And you say you heard that he will form a global coalition. He will run over the earth. And you say he has no mercy. And you say, very, very critical hour that we are living in, and that may the Lord help you and your family in the day of glorification. We say thank you to our Lord and blessed Savior Jesus Christ, and also for sending the mega mightiest prophet of the Lord, Jehovah Yahweh, coming to us to help us, the Church of Christ, to enter into the kingdom of God in heaven. Thank you very much. Judith, writing from Huduma Center in Narok. Thank you so much indeed. Thank you very much.

As we continue, precious people, beloved listeners, I've also received your message here. This is from Emmanuel Kirui. You are writing from Salga. Emmanuel Kirui, writing from Rongai West Region. You say, following the morning program, as you continue to meditate on the very powerful, serious awakening message that was delivered to us about the coming dispensation, and you say, indeed, it is unbearable, and nobody desires to be found on the side of the Antichrist come that day. You say, as for you, you have learned that it is our high time we prepare, that we may not escape, that we may escape through the rapture. And you say, as Rongai West Region, you really bless the Lord and appreciate for the great love, even allowing his messengers, the mightiest prophet of the Lord, to come and prepare us for the coming of the Messiah. Thank you very much indeed. From Rongai West, Emmanuel Kirui, thank you so much. Please, I've also received your message here. This is from Kibet Ian, writing from Kikuyu Main Altar. And you say, you are tuned in and you are also meditating on the very serious message given by the mega, mightiest prophet of the Lord these past days. You say, yesterday early morning. You say, that is yesterday but one. You say, the two mega, mightiest, most glorified prophets of the Lord came to us with a powerful teaching on the coming of the Antichrist. And you say, from the teaching given by the Lord, you learned that the coming of the Antichrist is according to how Satan works, and that he is coming with a demonic power and demonic authority, directing worship to the dragon. And you say, with this warning given, it is vividly clear to us that the church cannot make it during this dispensation, because he has been given authority to overcome the saints who try to worship Jesus during that time. And you say, because of this, the Lord has sent his two mightiest, most glorified prophets of the Lord to prepare the church in holiness and righteousness, and they have encouraged the church to escape the tribulation through the rapture door, because for them, you say, they have seen and live the future, and it is going to be terrible dispensation. And you say, owing to this, it is very important, if we are the church of Christ, to listen and obey the two mightiest, most glorified prophets of the Lord and prepare urgently, because soon the church will not be here and soon there will be no going to church. And so this morning we want to thank the Lord Jesus Christ for sending to us the mega, mightiest prophets of the Lord. They have tirelessly, with love and tremendous joy, prepared the church worldwide on a daily basis. You say, it is indeed important for us to honor them, because they have the keys of eternity. And you say, you pray with humility and repentance, and that the Lord Jesus may remember you and your family and the church of Christ in Kikuyu when he finally comes to take the church into the kingdom of God the Father, and finally escape the wrath of God Almighty. Thank you very much indeed, Ian Kibet, from Kikuyu Main Altar. Thank you so much indeed. Please, Vincent Omondi from Amani Altar in Juja, I can see your message here. You say, you are tuned in and the program is blessing your heart even as you prepare to go to your workplace. And you say, indeed, the message of the two mega mightiest prophets of the Lord was so awakening. And you say, we are living in wicked days. You say, may the Lord help you to be holy and righteous to the end. Thank you very much indeed, Vincent Omondi from Amani Altar in Juja. Thank you so much indeed.

Also, I can see your message here. You said this is Evans Kamunde. You are writing from Shalom Altar in Iten, all the way from Elgeyo Marakwet County. You say this morning you are tuned in and you are following the program as you also meditate on the message that we received about the Antichrist and the way he is going to devour God's holy people. You say you choose to repent and to be holy so that you may be able to enter the glorious kingdom of the Messiah and not to face the tribulation. And you say this morning you thank our Lord Jesus for going to the cross, and he was butchered because of your transgressions, and through his blood you say today you are saved. You say you also want to thank our Lords and our Fathers, the mightiest prophet of Jehovah Yahweh, for always coming to us and laboring for us that we may enter the kingdom of God and be glorified. Thank you very much indeed, Evans Kamunde from Shalom Altar, all the way from Iten, Elgeyo Marakwet County. Thank you so much indeed. Another message here, this is from Chris Getoi. You're writing from Machakos. You say, after a powerful village revival at the indigenous villages called Kamwanyani over there in Machakos yesterday, where above 25 souls, not from the ministry of the Lord, received Christ, you are in your room this blessed morning and you are tuned into the very powerful morning program right here on Jesus is Lord Radio that is nourishing your heart while meditating on the powerful message that the Spirit of Yahweh delivered to us this yesterday about why the church needs to prepare to be evacuated before the reign of the Antichrist. And you say this is very awakening to the Church of Christ at this critical hour, showing that at this dispensation of the grace we must be very serious before the other dispensation of Christ or the Antichrist comes. You say you also learned that the salvation of Christ, we have entered into is very costly, and that we cannot take it for granted. You say it is our role to use this dispensation of grace well for us to enter the most glorious kingdom of Yahweh. You say for you, you repent very much before the Lord and his servants and the two mega mightiest prophets of the Lord of heaven. And we pray that the Lord may have mercy on you and that the Spirit of the Lord may help you to prepare and to be ready until the moment of the rapture of the church. Thank you very much indeed, Chris Getoi, writing from Machakos. What a very powerful time even therefore to use this moment to reach out to the many souls out there and to preach the gospel to them and also to bring them into the fold of Christ, that none of them may be found in this dispensation of the tribulation and the great tribulation after the church is taken away in the rapture. Thank you very much indeed, Chris Getoi from Machakos. Thank you so much, please. Victor Masharia, I've also seen your message here, and you are saying you are tuned in this morning as you prepare for the duties of the work. And you say, surely what a blessed hour in the church of the Lord God Almighty has loved us very much by sending us his two mightiest prophets who are corresponding directly from the throne room of God. And you say, with instruction on how to prepare for the imminent return of Christ, who is coming to rapture the church and to enter us into the safety of heaven, away from the dreadful dispensation of the tribulation coming to the face of the earth. You say this morning you really repent very much and pray that the Lord may strengthen you to walk in absolute holiness and righteousness, and also help you to serve him here in, over there in Churomo campus. You say during the lunch break you will be reaching out to your fellow students with this message of gravity. Thank you very much, Victor Masharia from the University of Nairobi. Thank you. One more here before I pray with all of you who would want to receive the Lord this blessed morning. Precious people, I've received your message, Pastor Pamela Randa. You are listening to the program this blessed morning, blessing your heart. You say you really bless the Lord so much, and thanking the two mega mightiest prophets of the Lord for giving us this message about glorification, that is giving us hope to maintain and focusing being righteous and holy so that we may escape the hour of Antichrist, which no one will prevail. You say it will be very terrible days of the wrath of God. You say may the Lord really help you on these wicked days so that you
and your family may enter his kingdom in heaven. You say you repent so much not to face the tribulation. Thank you very much, Pastor Pamela Randa. Thank you so much indeed.

Precious people, beloved listeners, it's now 6 minutes to 7 a.m. East African time. And at this particular moment, I would want to pray with all of you who would want to receive the Lord and to give your life to Jesus this blessed morning, even as we now come to the end of this program right here on Jesus is Lord Radio. Blessed people, precious listeners. And therefore, it could be that you are there this blessed morning and you feel in the depths of your heart and convicted in your hearts of hearts that you really can't do this life without Jesus. And having perceived the gravity of the salvation that we behold, and you want to receive the Lord, or maybe you want to renew your salvation with Christ Jesus this blessed morning. And therefore, this is the time I want to give you this opportunity to pray together with you and to repeat this prayer after me, blessed people, precious listeners. And therefore, you can say, Mighty Heavenly Father, I come before you in the mighty name of Jesus Christ. And I acknowledge that I am a sinner. And this morning, I repent of all my sins and turn away from sin. And I return to you, my Lord and my Savior Jesus. And this morning I believe that Jesus Christ is the Son of God. I believe that he died for my sins. I believe that he was buried and he rose again from the dead. And therefore today I confess with my mouth that Jesus Christ is Lord. And I believe in my heart that God raised him from the dead. And therefore, Lord Jesus, please forgive my sins. Wash me and cleanse me with your cleansing flow of your precious blood. And I surrender my life to you, my Lord Jesus. Please enter into my heart and become the Lord and Savior of my life. From this day forward, I choose to follow you and to obey you, my Lord Jesus. Please fill me with the Holy Spirit and help me to walk in holiness and to be righteous and to fear God all the days of my life. Thank you, my Father. Thank you for saving me. Thank you for making me your child. In the mighty name of Jesus Christ, I am born again. Amen.

Therefore, precious people, beloved listeners, it has been a privilege being your host on this program right here on Jesus is Lord Radio this blessed morning. And it has been a very, very serious moment when the Lord has spoken to us in a very serious manner, in a very serious way pertaining our salvation and the hope of the coming of the Messiah. Therefore, as we go out about our businesses, therefore, the instruction is very clear that we may walk in holiness and be righteous at all times, because the Bible says, without holiness, no one will see the Lord. Thank you so much indeed, beloved people. It has been a privilege being a host on this program. My name is Kevin. Thank you so much indeed. Please stay tuned for the upcoming program lined up for you right here on Jesus is Lord Radio. Thank you very much. Thank you very much indeed once again.

today we want to sing a chorus. And it's a chorus of surrender to the Lord. We want to say yes to Jesus. We want to give our all to Him. We want to totally surrender to Him so that He can take control of our lives and so that His will can be done in our lives. That's His will for each and every one of us. So we want to sing that song to Him today. And we want you to lift your hands as we worship the Lord with this song. And we're going to sing yes to our God.

in this room right now. And we thank you, Jesus, that you are

Indeed, blessed people, beloved listeners, the King of Kings is worthy of all our worships, beloved people, precious listeners. As we begin this wonderful day, beloved people, the time now is 12 minutes after 7 a.m. East African time, and you are listening to Jesus is Lord Radio, coming to you live on 105.3 and 105.9 FM, beloved people. As I now want to welcome you so much this wonderful morning, could be that you have just woken up this early morning and you are preparing to head to your workplace, and maybe you have just come back home as the security personnel there, and you're also preparing to have a rest before you do the morning chores this wonderful morning. I welcome you so much as you also join us right here on Jesus is Lord Radio, and as we shall be worshiping the Lord this morning, beloved people, and still ventilating on this very powerful message of the Lord that came to us concerning the Antichrist, beloved people, precious listeners. What a very powerful moment indeed when we can see now the Church of Christ is being prepared in holiness and in absolute righteousness for the glorious coming of the Messiah. This is the time for you as an individual also to make sure that you're also positioning yourself at a place whereby you will be walking in righteousness, and when the Messiah comes to take the church, he will also find you worthy of entering the glorious kingdom of God by putting on the fine linen, bright and clean, that has no wrinkles, has no stains, beloved people, precious listeners. For sure, when we see the Lord preparing the church in such a way, using his servants, the two mightiest, most glorified prophets of the Lord, we must also get to prepare ourselves also in righteousness and in holiness and total separation from the world, because we heard very well, beloved people, that those that will be glorified are people who have chosen outrightly, deliberately to separate themselves from the systems of this world and live a holy and a righteous Christian salvation, beloved people, precious listeners. And therefore this morning I welcome you so much wherever you're listening to us from. Could be that you're also traveling from one place to another, or maybe you're just a truck driver, you had a rest at some place, at some market, and you're just waking up and also preparing yourself to continue your journey. Maybe you're also mama mboga there, you went to the market very early in the morning at 4 a.m. and you're just going back home this morning. I take this opportunity also to welcome you so much as we continue to worship the Lord and as we continue to ventilate on this very powerful message that we received, beloved people, precious listeners, a message that is directing us now, everybody, every Christian, regardless of your religion, regardless of who you are, beloved people, a message that is directing everybody to the glorious kingdom of God, that we may all prepare in holiness and in total separation from the wickedness of this earth, that we may not enter the dispensation of the beast, beloved people, the dispensation of the Antichrist, because we heard very well that it's totally unbearable to find ourselves in the dispensation of the Antichrist, beloved people, precious listeners. And therefore this morning, I see it's just a quarter past 7 a.m. East African time. I want to welcome you so much as we worship the Lord, and you may also write to me right in the studio on 0727503030, and as well you can send me an email on jesusislord.fmradio@gmail.com as you share with me what really caught your attention in that very powerful message as we continue to worship the Lord this morning, beloved people, precious listeners. My name is Robin, and I welcome you so much as we worship the Lord this wonderful morning and as we glorify the name of our Lord and blessed Savior Jesus Christ, beloved people.

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And we're so mindful at times of our weaknesses, which seem to hinder the advance of your kingdom. Forgive us for our disobedience and apathy. We don't want to miss out on what you're doing, and neither do we want to be spectators, but we want to be participators in the demonstration of your glory and power that's being shown in the earth. Lord, we've heard of your fame. We stand in awe of your deeds. Renew them in our day, in our time. Make them known. Hear our cry. Hear our cry.

0: I just feel compelled to share one of my favorite scripture verses. And he says, O Lord, our Lord, how excellent is thy name in all the earth, who has set thy glory above the heavens. Out of the mouths of babes and sucklings has thou ordained strength.
1: As we continue to worship the Lord this wonderful morning, beloved, people have also received a message here. This is Cynthia Wambugu. You are writing from Ruaka. And you say the morning worship is very powerful. And even as you meditate on the message that the two mightiest prophets of the Lord brought to us about the Antichrist, you say what you got is about the ferociousness of the beast and how he will fake resurrection so that all inhabitants of the earth worship him, saying, who is like the beast? And you say a total blackmail, because we only know that God is not equal, and he is the only one worthy of worship from all creation, and only Jesus, who died and resurrected and defeated death. You say this dreadful revelation has brought a fear in your heart, and you cannot imagine worshiping Jesus right now and then slide into worshiping the Antichrist. You say your prayer is that the Holy Spirit may help you to worship Jesus in truth and in spirit as you wait to partake of the glorious rapture of the church. Thank you so much indeed. Cynthia Wambugu, you're writing from Ruaka Main Altar. Thank you so much. I've also received a message here. This is Mercy Meli. You're writing from Mwanzo Township Main Altar in Eldoret. And you say, you also tune in and following the beautiful morning worship program as you prepare to get out for the daily errands, whereby you will finish with evangelism at the bus stage. And you say, yesterday we had a very powerful sunset megaphone evangelism at the bus stage in Eldoret City, where you gave people an opportunity to hear the message of the glorious coming of the Messiah. And based on the message we received yesterday concerning the beast and the Antichrist in Revelation chapter 13 and 2 Thessalonians chapter 2 verse 1 to 12, this should cause us to quickly get out and evangelize Christ Jesus, because the upcoming dispensation will be very unbearable. And you say you heard clearly that during the dispensation many people will be deceived, because the Antichrist will present himself with great power and many people will worship him. And you say you also heard that his agenda is to bring a counterfeit kingdom. And then you heard the Spirit of the Lord reminding us that this is according to the will of God the Father. However, the caution you heard very clearly is that the dispensation of the Antichrist is not for the church, and therefore we should prepare to evacuate from this earth and be ready for the glorious coming of the Messiah. And you say it's the cry of your heart and your prayer, the prayer of your heart, that the Lord Jesus may help you to make it into the glorious kingdom of God. And you really appreciate the Lord Jesus for dying for us at the Calvary cross and availing to us the hope of glorification and eternal life. Thank you so much, Mercy Meli. You're writing from Township Main Altar in Mwanzo, Eldoret. Thank you so much indeed. I've also received a message here. This is from Jackson Nambaso. You're a student from Harvest Main Campus, and you say you also tune in to the morning worship as you worship the Lord this morning, and that is blessing your heart so much after the evening. You say after the evening and the morning glory, and also you appreciate for the many, and you say, and also as you prepare for your classes today, as you meditate on the message we received, on the message we received from the Lord about the beast and the man of lawlessness that does not follow any law and is coming to execute the worship of Satan and to oppose God's worship in the world. And you say, and so this calls for everybody to prepare and exit this world, because no one will be able to stand what is about to befall the earth. And that is why, as for you and as a student, you choose to worship God and fear him as you prepare in holiness and in absolute righteousness. And you say, and the students, you thank the Lord God Almighty for sending us his servants, the mightiest prophets of the Lord, who have come to help us to prepare in holiness and in total righteousness. Thank you so much, Jackson Nambaso. You're writing from Harvest Main Campus. Thank you so much indeed. As we get back to worship, beloved people, as we continue to worship the Lord this morning, just write to me. Maybe I've just woken up and you're also preparing to go to your workplace. I also want to hear from you. What really caught your attention? What has really disturbed you ever since you heard that powerful message concerning the coming of the Antichrist, beloved people, precious listeners?

Continue to worship the Lord this wonderful morning, beloved people. Allow me just to sample a few more text messages here. I've also received here from Blessing Haukani, writing from Airways Main Altar in Nairobi. And you say also following the beautiful morning worship session, and it is nourishing your heart so much. And you are still meditating on the message we received yesterday about the coming of the Antichrist. And you say, we must make sure that we are heavenly focused, and all that we do daily in our lives glorifies Jesus. You say there is a terrible time coming ahead, and we should not be here, not after being nurtured in such a clear and a loving way, the precious children of God. And you say, we ought then to put in mind that, and according to the book of Matthew chapter 7 verse 21, not everyone who says to me, Lord, Lord, will enter the glorious kingdom of God, but only those who does the will of the Lord. You say, may the Holy Spirit really help us to do the will of God and live holy, because time is over and the Messiah is coming to take the church of Christ into the glorious kingdom of God. And you really appreciate the Lord God Almighty so much for allowing His servants, the two mightiest prophets of the Lord, to come and redirect us in holiness and in righteousness. Thank you so much. Blessings, Haukani, you're writing from Airways in Nairobi. Thank you so much indeed. Melody To, you're writing from Rwaka. I've also received your message. And you say the morning worship is blessing your heart this morning as you prepare to go for Wednesday repentance at Rwaka Main Altar. You say the dispensation we are living in is serious, and that you say the dispensation we are is a serious that one prepares that we may not end up in the coming dispensation of the Antichrist, but we may be saved in the rapture of the church. And you really appreciate the Lord Jesus Christ for going at the Calvary cross and dying for us, that we may have this salvation. Thank you so much indeed. Your message here also I've received from Grace Omondi, writing from the Gay Main Altar, and you say you're tuned in to the ongoing worship this blessed morning, and for sure it has been a very serious instruction. The Lord is warning the church to be careful, and since we have this opportunity to worship the Lord right now, you say right now, we need to prepare urgently and escape through the rapture of the church. You say, but also the Lord cautioned us to be more careful, because the one coming is a lawless one. He will not regard law. He will disregard God's law and disregard human's rights, disregard the laws, disregard all the laws, and replace all laws with his own arbitrary rules of satanic and demonic worship. You say it will be a terrible time, and for you, after you had that deep revelation about the Great Tribulation, and for that sake of eternity, you choose to separate yourself completely from the decay of this world, that you may enter the glorious kingdom of God in heaven. Thank you so much indeed. That is Grace Omondi, writing from the Gay Main Altar. Thank you so much. Alfreda Kemuntu, have also received a message here. You're writing from Dubai, and you say, the message on Antichrist was very much awakening and an eye-opener to us as the Church of Christ. You say the Antichrist is a counterfeit of Jesus Christ, and Satan gives him power, and the Lord reveals this to the church so that we may have a discernment, and that we may persevere and be ready for the glorious coming of the Messiah. You say for you, after having had that very powerful message, you choose to repent so much, and you really appreciate the Lord so much for allowing His servants to come and bring to us such a very powerful instruction that leads us to the glorious kingdom of God. Thank you so much indeed, as we get back to worship this morning, beloved people.

Blessed people, beloved listeners, this is just in, just now, beloved people, precious listeners, as we continue to honor the Lord this wonderful morning. This is just in, just now. This is urgent, urgent, beloved people. The Lord God Almighty, Jehovah Yahweh himself, has spoken with his servants, the two mightiest, mightiest, most glorified prophets of the Lord. And any minute from now, beloved people, precious listeners, the two mightiest, mightiest, most glorified prophets of the Lord will be coming to us live here on Jesus is Lord Radio, beloved people, precious listeners. And so quickly confirm with us right here on Jesus is Lord Radio as we prepare for that moment, beloved people, because the report that we have just received right here on Jesus is Lord Radio have it that the Lord God Almighty has spoken with his servants, the two mightiest, mightiest, most glorified prophets of the Lord. And any minute from now, the servants of the Lord, the two most glorified prophets of the Lord, will be coming to us live here on Jesus is Lord Radio, beloved people, precious listeners. So just make sure that you reach out to one person or another. You just mobilize as you also prepare them that any minute from now, the mightiest, mightiest, most glorified prophets of the Lord will be coming to us live here on Jesus is Lord Radio, beloved people, precious listeners. Quickly confirm with me, my numbers to confirm with me are 0727503030, and you can also send me an email on jesusislord.fmradio@gmail.com as you confirm with me your readiness as you wait for that moment, beloved people, precious listeners. So you can just write to me as you confirm your readiness for that moment. I've received your confirmation here. This is Kevin Biketi. You're writing from Kenyatta University. You're confirming that you're tuned in and you're waiting for that moment. Cheriot Shadra from Southeastern Kenya University, you're confirming that you're also very much ready and you're waiting to hear from the Lord. I've received your confirmation. This is Jackson Nambaso. You're confirming from Arvest Main Campus that you are very much ready, and the entire Greater Ngata region is on standby and humbly waiting for that moment. I've also received your confirmation here. This is Fred Odhiambo Abayo from Ruaka Main Altar. You are also tuned in and you're waiting for that moment. I've received you from Mark Ndaba. You are writing from Melbourne, Australia, confirming that you are well mobilized and you're waiting for that moment to hear from the Lord. I've received your confirmation here. This is Joanne Andeso. You're confirming from Oman that you're also very much on standby as you wait for that moment. This is also your confirmation. Robert Kipkemoi from the City Mega Church, you're confirming that you're also very much on standby and ready to hear from the Lord. I've received your confirmation here. This is Cynthia. You're confirming from Ngumo Philadelphia Altar that you are very much on standby and you're humbly waiting to hear from the Lord. Joy Malesi from Githurai 45, you're very much on standby and humbly waiting to hear from the Lord. I've also received your confirmation here. This is Charles Onen. You're confirming from Kakuma Refugee Camp that you are very much on standby. You have received the special announcement and you are very much on standby, humbly waiting to hear from the Lord. Fanas Moy from Kawangware 56, you are confirming that you are very much on standby and also humbly waiting to hear from the Lord. I've received here from Charity Achieng, you're writing from Kenjen Altar in Naivasha. You're confirming that you're also very much on standby and humbly waiting to hear from the Lord. Blessed people, beloved listeners, just make sure that you also mobilize someone and also inform them that any minute from now, the two mightiest, mightiest, most glorified prophets of the Lord God Almighty will be coming to us live here on Jesus is Lord Radio, because the Lord God Almighty has spoken with them, and any minute from now, the servants of the Lord will be coming to us live here on Jesus is Lord Radio, beloved people, precious listeners. So make sure that you quickly also confirm with us right here on Jesus is Lord Radio, because it's such a very big privilege when the Lord is speaking, and so nobody would want to miss this. Just make sure you also mobilize somebody and you also reach out to your fellow, your friends there, and also the fellow church members as we prepare for that moment, beloved people. I've received here from Professor Ambula. You're confirming from Gilgil that you are very much on standby and you're humbly waiting to hear from the Lord. Lekimit Sami from the Nakuru Main Altar, you're on standby and humbly waiting for that moment. You say the Nakuru Main Altar is very much well mobilized. Enoch Manyasi from Congo, where you're confirming that you're tuned in and ready to hear from the Lord. I've also received your confirmation here from Kerugoya.
You say Kirinyaga County is tuned in. That is Michael Maina. Thank you. I've also received your confirmation here. Nancy Kitu, you're confirming that you're also very much well mobilized and tuned in, waiting to hear from the Lord. I've received your confirmation here. This is Huntington. You are confirming that you are tuned in from your office and you are humbly waiting to hear from the Lord. And you say that the entire Hamisi is well mobilized and you are waiting to hear from the Lord. 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Mpenda msikilizaji, I've also received your confirmation here. This is Kibet Weldon from the City Mega Church. You say that you are humbly tuned in and you are waiting to hear from the Lord. Katamu Vincent, you are confirming that the entire Kakamega is well mobilized and you are tuned in waiting to hear from the Lord. I've also received here from Adika Dennis. You are confirming that Kamaki's altar in Ruiru Bypass, you are also very much on standby and you are waiting to hear from the Lord. This is

of Nepal is also well mobilized and humbly waiting for that moment. That is Archbishop Rajesh. You are confirming that you're also very much ready. Thank you so much. I've received your confirmation here. This is Brenda Masinde. You are confirming that you're humbly tuned in and waiting to hear from the Lord. This is Mama Grace Semenye. You are confirming from Melbourne, Australia, that you're also well mobilized and waiting for that moment. From the United Arab Emirates, you are humbly tuned in and waiting for that moment. Thank you so much. Daniel Murithi, thank you indeed. I've received here from Mama Henry from Goma. You are confirming that Goma is well mobilized and you are also waiting for that moment. Thank you so much indeed. Make sure you are on standby, beloved people, because this is such a very big opportunity when the Lord is speaking, such a very big privilege to hear what the Lord is speaking at this moment. So just make sure that you are also very much on standby as you wait for that moment when the Lord will finally allow his servants to come to us live on Jesus is Lord Radio and bring to us what the Lord has spoken, beloved people, precious listeners. Grace Omondi from the Gay Main Altar, you're confirming that you're also very much on standby and you're waiting to hear from the Lord. Paul Njagi from Free Area Main Altar, you're tuned in and humbly waiting. Lea Adenya from Uasin Gishu, you're on standby and you're waiting for that moment. Thank you so much indeed. Mama Murei, you're confirming from Rongai that you are also well mobilized, and the entire Rongai is also very much well mobilized and waiting for that moment. Henry Abila from Goma, you are confirming that you are also very much on standby and humbly waiting for that moment. Thank you so much. Alwin from the City Mega Church, you are confirming that you are also very much on standby and waiting for that moment. I've also received here from Philip Omondi, you are confirming that Kariobangi is tuned in and waiting for that moment. Baraza Bonfest from Kakamega, you say the entire Kakamega is tuned in and well mobilized waiting for that moment. Anne Moira from Free Area Main Altar, you're confirming that you're also very much on standby. Dennis, you're confirming that the entire Imara Daima Main Altar is tuned in and you're humbly waiting for that moment. Mesha Kimtai from the Kenyatta University Altar, you're confirming that you're also well mobilized as you wait for that moment. Thank you. Nancy, you're confirming from Eldama Ravine that you're also waiting for that moment when the Lord will finally allow his servants to come to us. Thank you so much indeed. Be on standby, beloved people, and make sure that you also mobilize your friends because the reports that you have just received right here on Jesus is Lord Radio have it that the Lord God Almighty has spoken with his servants, the two mightiest, most glorified prophets of the Lord. And any minute from now, beloved people, the servants of the Lord, the two mightiest prophets of the Lord will be coming to us live here on Jesus is Lord Radio, beloved people, precious listeners. Penda msikilizaji, hakikisha tu ya kwamba wewe pia uko tayari pale, kwa sababu habari ambazo tumezipokea hapa kwenye vyumba vyetu kwenye kituo hiki cha redio Yesu ni Bwana, ni kwamba Bwana Mungu Jehova Yahweh amenena pamoja na watumishi wake, na dakika yoyote watakuwa wanatujia moja kwa moja hapa kwenye kituo cha redio cha Yesu ni Bwana. Mpendwa msikilizaji,

As we wait for that moment, beloved people, precious listeners, I've also received your confirmation here from Huisero region. Tea, you're confirming that you're also very much on standby and you're waiting to hear from the Lord. This is Omulama Wesa Japheth. You're confirming that you're also very much on standby from the Imara Daima main altar. Thank you. Ashlyn Imbala from the South Sea main altar. You're confirming that you're also very much on standby and waiting for that moment. Odida Christopher from Uasin Gishu main altar. You're confirming that you're very much on standby and waiting for that moment. I've also received your confirmation here. This is Solomon Nyamwaya. You are confirming that you're also very much on standby and you're waiting for that moment. Felix Odero, you're confirming that you're also from Dubai main altar, that you're very much on standby and you're waiting for that moment. I've received your confirmation here. Calvin Otieno from the Super Highway main altar, you're confirming that you're also very much on standby and waiting for that moment. Wellington Ouma from Ongata Rongai, you're confirming that you're also very much on standby and humbly waiting for that moment. I've received your confirmation here. This is Kiprotich Gideon.

0: student from Arvest, you're confirming that you're also very much on standby, and the entire Arvest main campus is well mobilized, ready, waiting to hear from the Lord. I've received your confirmation here. This is Helen Ochieng. You're confirming that you're also very much on standby from Greater Nyando, and the Kisumu City Church is well mobilized and humbly waiting for that moment. Arthur Odera, you're confirming that Nairobi main altar is tuned in and humbly waiting to hear from the Lord. Elizabeth Ongoro, you're writing from Riyadh in Saudi Arabia. You're humbly waiting for that moment. Thank you so much indeed. I've also received your confirmation here. This is... Okay, this is your confirmation here. I've received your confirmation. Elizabeth Ongoro, thank you so much. From Riyadh in Saudi Arabia. Thank you indeed. Franklin Oduor, you are confirming from the University of Nairobi that you are very much on standby and waiting for that moment. I've also received your confirmation here. This is Newton from the Central Rift RHSF. You say that you are also very much on standby and humbly waiting for that moment. I've received your confirmation here also. This is Gideon from Melbourne, Australia. You're confirming that you're also very much on standby and you're waiting to hear from the Lord. Thank you so much. From Adelaide in Australia, I've also received your confirmation here. This is Bonvenja Kubasu. You're confirming that Ndaragwa Yumiriri is also very much on standby and waiting for that moment. Norbert Sure, you're confirming from Imara Daima that you're waiting for that moment. Thank you. I've also received here from Nelson Rope, you're confirming from Donholm that Donholm is well mobilized and waiting for that moment. Opio Sylvester, you're confirming from Makutano Altar that you're also very much on standby and waiting for that moment. Thank you. I've also received your confirmation here. This is Winnie Ashley Akoth. You're confirming that Saudi Arabia is also on standby and waiting for that moment. Brian from Southeastern Melbourne, Australia. You say that you're also very much on standby and waiting for that moment. This is from Sweden. You're confirming that Sweden is also well mobilized and waiting for that moment. Estonia is also on standby and waiting for that moment. Brian from Southeastern Melbourne, Australia, thank you. I've also received here from Habil from Greater Seme Region. You're confirming that you're also very much on standby and waiting for that moment. This is, I've also received here from Taiwan. You say Taiwan is also very much well mobilized and waiting to hear from the Lord. Thank you so much. I've also received many of your confirmations still streaming in, fast and furious, beloved people. But keep confirming with us as we wait for that moment, because any minute from now, beloved people, the two mightiest, most glorified prophets of the Lord, they will be coming to us live here on Jesus is Lord Radio, because the Lord God Almighty has spoken, and any minute from now, beloved people, the two mightiest, most glorified prophets of the Lord will be coming to us live here on Jesus is Lord Radio, beloved people. So make sure that you're also on standby and you're also waiting for that moment as you mobilize and as you reach to other people also. Your confirmation here, I've received here from Evans Odhiambo. You're confirming that Mwatate region is well mobilized and waiting to hear from the Lord. I've also received your confirmation here. This is Inyanje. You're confirming that you're also on standby and you're waiting to hear from the Lord. That is from Sanctuary Main Altar in Naivasha. I've received here from Gladys Wamboi. You're confirming that you're also very much on standby and you're waiting to hear from the Lord. Thank you so much. I've received your confirmation here. Dennis Wakoli from Mombasa Main Altar. You say Mombasa Main Altar is well much on standby and you're waiting for that moment. This is Moffat Muriuki. You're confirming that that Narumoru Main Altar is also well mobilized. You have received the special announcement and you're also well mobilized as you're waiting for that moment. Thank you so much. I've received here also. This is Alukwiri William. You are confirming that Greater Ngata region is also very much on standby. And you say Bethel Altar in Likuyani region is also very much on standby and waiting to hear from the Lord. Abraham Pieko, you are confirming that you're also very much on standby as you are waiting for that moment. Vivian Owiti from Juja Main Altar, you're confirming that you're also very much on standby as you wait for that moment. Joe Finlay from Mount Kenya University, you say you've also received the special announcement and also waiting for that moment. This is Kip Kirui Vincent from Mogotio Altar in Bomet Metro. You say that is Motigo Altar in Bomet Central. Brumet Metro, you're also very much on standby and waiting for that moment. Kenneth Mukabana, Kaimosi friends, you're also very much on standby and humbly waiting to hear from the Lord. This is Kibet Weldon from the City Mega Church. You're also very much on standby. Antonai Mayende from the Pwani University. You say that Pwani University is humbly waiting and waiting for that moment. Thank you so much. Sarah Ahumba, you're confirming that Koitalel Samoei University is also waiting for that moment. Juja region is well mobilized and humbly waiting to hear from the Lord. That is Beverly Obewa. Thank you so much. Faith Chepkorir from the City Mega Church, I've received your confirmation. Thank you. That is Jackson Nambaso from Arvist. He also confirming that you're also very much on standby and waiting to hear from the Lord. I've received here from Philip. You are confirming that Imara Daima, muko tayari kabisa na mnasubiri sana kusikia kutoka kwa Bwana. I've also received your confirmation here. This is Terer. You're confirming that Chepalungu region is on standby and you're waiting to hear from the Lord. I've received your confirmation here. Mercy from Abu Dhabi, capital city in the United Arab Emirates. You're also very much on standby and you're waiting to hear from the Lord. Clevic, you're writing from Amalemba. They're confirming that Amalemba is also very much on standby and waiting for that moment. Alphonse Warega from Donholm Main Altar. Donholm is well mobilized and waiting for that moment. Thank you so much indeed. I've also received your confirmation here. This is Teresia Maikweki confirming that Kajiado East and Isinya Main Altar is well mobilized and waiting to hear from the Lord. I've received your confirmation here. This is Michael Ochieng. You're confirming that you're also very much on standby from Qatar. Purity from Salem Main Altar in Nyahururu Township. You're confirming that you're also very much on standby as you're waiting for that moment. I've received your confirmation here also. This is Silas Baraza, Malava region is well mobilized and waiting for that moment. Jeff Washira from Kisumu City Church, you're confirming that you're also very much on standby and you're humbly waiting to hear from the Lord. I've received your confirmation here. Joshua Wapula from Uasin Gishu Main Altar, confirming that you're also very much on standby and waiting to hear from the Lord. Edwin from Nyamira region, you are confirming that Nyamira is also well mobilized and humbly waiting to hear from the Lord. From Bungoma region, I've received here from Samuel Ligale. You are confirming that Bungoma region is also on standby and waiting to hear from the Lord. Thank you so much. I've received here from Victor Koech. You are confirming that Kamasian region is also well mobilized and waiting to hear from the Lord. James Ochieng from Kimumu Main Altar, you say the entire Kimumu region is on standby and waiting to hear from the Lord. I've also received your confirmation here. This is Odhiambo Gordon. You are confirming that Randago Altar is and the entire South Alego is well mobilized and on standby waiting to hear from the Lord. Thank you so much. I've also received many of your confirmation here. This is Habil from Greater Seme region. You say that Greater Seme is also well mobilized and waiting to hear from the Lord. Bernard Obwaga from Kayole Main Altar, you say the whole region confirms that you have received a special announcement and you're ready, waiting to hear from the Lord. Silas Baraza from Malava region, you're also well mobilized and waiting to hear from the Lord. I've also received here from Alfred Olwoch from Bumala Matayos. You're confirming that you're also very much on standby and waiting for that moment. I've received your confirmation here also from Mexico, confirming that Mexico is also on standby and waiting for that moment. I've received your confirmation here also. This is Teddy Patrick. Unadhibitisha kwamba eneo lote la Joska Mala Kantafu, madhabahu ya El Shaddai muko tayari kabisa, mnasubiri kusikiza kutoka kwa Bwana. Lucy Wambui, you say that Moyale is tuned in and you're waiting to hear from the Lord. I've also received here from Eunice Ochieng. You're confirming that Utawala is tuned in and waiting for that moment. George Omolo from East Seme in Kolenyo, you say that you're also very much on standby and waiting for that moment. This is Felix Sassi from Kericho Township Main Altar. You say that Kericho is also well mobilized and waiting for that moment. Thank you. I've also received your confirmation here. This is Wellington from Greater Kaptembwa Elementaita region. You're also very much on standby and waiting for that moment. Blessed people, beloved listeners, make sure that you're also well mobilized in your regions, as you also confirm with us right here on Jesus is Lord Radio, And as you wait for that moment when finally the Lord God Almighty will allow his servants, the two mightiest prophets of the Lord, to come to us live here on Jesus is Lord Radio, beloved people, precious listeners, because it's such a big privilege to hear from the Lord when the Lord is speaking, beloved people, precious listeners. Make sure that you're also on standby as we wait for that moment, beloved people, precious listeners. Make sure that you also mobilize your friends, you also mobilize your family members as we prepare to hear from the Lord this wonderful morning, beloved people. I've also received your confirmation here. A lot of your confirmations streaming in fast and furious. This is Boaz Monda. He is confirming that Masinde Muliro University RHSF has received a special announcement and you're waiting to hear from the Lord. I've also received your confirmation here. Okay, this is from Robert. You're confirming that Karura Altar in Gilgil is also well mobilized and waiting to hear from the Lord. I've received your confirmation here. Also, this is Faith Chemtai from Masai Mara University. You're confirming that Masai Mara University is very much well mobilized and waiting to hear from the Lord. Make sure that you're on standby, beloved people, as we wait for that moment, beloved people. Penda msikilizaji, hakikisha kwamba uko tayari kabisa, kwa sababu habari ambazo tumezipokea hapa kwenye vyumba vyetu vya habari ni kwamba Mungu Baba Jehovah Yahweh amenena pamoja na wanabii wake wakuu 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Mercy Agesa confirming from Kenyatta University that you are very much on standby and waiting to hear from the Lord. Emily Enoch from Donholm Main Altar in Nairobi, you say that the entire Donholm region, you have received a special announcement and you are also well mobilized, waiting to hear from the Lord. I've also received here from Stella Kiguhi from Sabatia region. You say that Sabatia region is well mobilized and on standby waiting for that moment. This is your confirmation here also. I've received here from Stephen Ontiek. You are confirming from Kisumu Altar that you are also very much on standby and waiting to hear from the Lord. You can also call us right here on Jesus is Lord Radio, beloved people, as you confirm with us your readiness as we wait for that moment. You can also call us and confirm with us your readiness as we wait for that moment when finally the Lord will allow his servants to come to us right here on Jesus is Lord Radio, beloved people. I've received your confirmation here. This is Isabel. You're confirming from Juja Main Altar that you're also tuned in at your workplace and you're waiting to hear from the Lord. This is your confirmation here. Mercy Owor, you're confirming from Mount Kenya University that you are tuned in and humbly waiting to hear from the Lord. I've also received your confirmation here. This is Lorraine Chepto from Egerton University. You're confirming that you're also very much on standby and humbly waiting to hear from the Lord. Jesus is Lord Radio. Praise the Lord.
1: Praise the Lord, Robin.
0: Hallelujah. Praise the Lord.
1: Amen, amen. From Asembora Rieda, we are very much ready. We have heard the announcement and we are very much ready in humility, waiting to hear from the Lord. Diana Chien from Asembo, back to you at the studio, please.
0: Thank you so much. Diana Chien confirming that Asembo is also very much on standby and waiting for that moment. Jesus is Lord Radio. Praise the Lord.
2: Praise the Lord.
0: Hallelujah. Praise the Lord.
2: Amen.
0: Yes. Thank you so much from PC Kinyanjuya, also tuned in and waiting to hear from the Lord. Jesus is Lord Radio. Praise the Lord.
3: Praise the Lord, Robin.
0: Hallelujah. Praise the Lord.
3: Amen. This is Gordon coming to you from South Alego region here. We are very, very much ready and we have received a special announcement. We have mobilized the entire region, even Usonga and the entire Siaya, the villages of South Alego here. We are tuned in, humbly waiting to hear from the Lord. Robin, over to you. This is Gordon.
0: Thank you. Thank you so much, Gordon from South Alego. You're confirming that you're also very much on standby and you're well mobilized waiting for that moment. Jesus is Lord Radio. Praise the Lord.
4: Amen, amen, Robin. This is Wellington from Greater Kaptembwe Elementary. We are ready and on Saturday to hear from God, please. Wellington Elementary Kaptembwe.
0: Thank you, thank you. Elementaita is also well mobilized and waiting to hear from the Lord. Jesus is Lord Radio. Praise the Lord.
5: Amen. Praise the Lord, Robin.
0: Hallelujah.
5: Amen, Robin. Huyu ni Korir kutoka Kapkelek na piga kudhibitisha kwamba Kapkelek yote nzima tuko tayari kusikia kutoka kwa Bwana. 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
0: Asante, asante sana Korir kutoka Kapkelek. Mko tayari kabisa kusikiza kutoka kwa Bwana. Jesus is Lord Radio. Praise the Lord. Okay, thank you so much. You can try and come back to us as we wait for that moment. Blessed people, beloved listeners, make sure that you are also very much on standby as you wait for that moment when the Lord God Almighty will finally allow His servants to come to us this morning, beloved people. I've also received your confirmation here. This is Alphonse. You're confirming that Port Victoria region is very much on standby and waiting to hear from the Lord. From Kilifi West region, you're confirming that you're also very much on standby and humbly waiting to hear from the Lord. That is Elizabeth Mararo. Thank you so much indeed. I've also received your confirmation here. This is Ben Isiao. You're confirming that Twala Olekasasi main altar and the entire Ongata Rongai is also very much on standby and waiting to hear from the Lord. Kiwa Joyce from Oman, you're confirming that you're well mobilized and waiting to hear from the Lord. I've received your confirmation here also. This is Frederick Makori. You're confirming that Kawangware 56 is well mobilized and waiting for that moment. I've received here from Nahashon on Tiero, confirming from the University of Kabianga that you're also very much on standby and waiting for that moment. Isaac from Rafiki Farm, you're tuned in and waiting for that moment. Rosemary from Rosemary Gichiga, you're confirming that Minnesota United Arab United States, you're also very much on standby and waiting for that moment. This is Judith from Huduma Center in Narok. You're also very much on standby and waiting for that moment. Faustine Auma from Township Main Altar in Bungoma. You're also very much on standby and humbly waiting for that moment. Jesus is Lord Radio. Praise the Lord.
6: Praise the Lord, Robin.
0: Hallelujah. Praise the Lord.
6: Amen. This is Henry calling from Goma to confirm that the entire region is well mobilized. We are tuned in ready to hear from the Lord, Robin.
0: Thank you. Thank you so much. The entire of Goma is tuned in and humbly waiting for that moment. Jesus is Lord Radio. Praise the Lord.
7: Praise the Lord. Praise
0: the Lord. Hallelujah. Praise the Lord.
7: This is Kevin from Dutumeha. We are humbly tuned in and waiting to hear from the Lord. Back to you in the studio.
0: Thank you so much. The City Mega Church is also very much on standby and humbly waiting for that moment. Blessed people, beloved listeners, make sure that you're also very much on standby because it's such a very big privilege when the Lord is speaking. You wouldn't want to miss that moment, beloved people. And so make sure that you also mobilize and you reach out to your family members, you reach out to your friends and inform them that any minute from now, the two mightiest, most glorified prophets of the Lord will be coming to us live here on Jesus is Lord Radio, beloved people. Because the Lord God Almighty has spoken, and any minute from now, beloved people, the two most glorified prophets of the Lord will be coming to us live here on Jesus is Lord Radio. So just make sure that you're also on standby as you wait for that moment, beloved people. Pendwa msikilizaji, hakikisha kwamba nawe pia uko tayari tunaposubiri wakati huo, wakati ambapo Mungu Baba Jehovah Yahweh atawaruhusu wanabii wake wakuu zaidi sana kuja kwetu, kwa sababu Mungu Baba 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Yesu ni Bwana. Mpendwa msikilizaji, Jesus is Lord Radio. Praise the Lord.
8: And then Bruce Robin from this side of Kimomo region is James, is my name, and we are very mobilized right here from the Lord.
0: Thank you so much. Kimomo region is also very much on standby and waiting to hear from the Lord. Jesus is Lord Radio. Praise the Lord.
9: Praise the Lord, Pastor Robin.
0: Hallelujah. Praise the Lord.
9: Amen. This is Philip from Maradaima. We are confirming our readiness to listen from the Lord. Here in our studio, this is Philip from Maradaima.
0: Thank you so much, Philip from Imara Daima. You're confirming that you're also very much on standby and waiting for that moment. Jesus is Lord Radio. Praise the Lord. Okay, sorry, we lost you on the line, but you can try and come back to us also I've also received your confirmation here. This is from Yaya Kilimani Holter. That is Daniel Omondi. You're confirming that you're also very much on standby and waiting to hear from the Lord. I've received here from Judith Ombone. You're confirming from Githurai 45 that you're well mobilized and waiting for that moment. I've also received your confirmation here. This is Jael Egesa. You're confirming from Mathare that you're also very much on standby and humbly waiting to hear from the Lord. Thank you so much indeed. I've received your confirmation here also. This is Samuel Kiaria from Mariakani East. You're confirming that you're also very much on standby and waiting to hear from the Lord. Joyce Undusu from the Superhighway Main Altar in Thika West. You are very much on standby and waiting to hear from the Lord. Dalton Lerina from Kilgoris Main Altar. You are confirming that you are very much on standby and waiting to hear from the Lord. Alan Lerina from Gataka, Greater Ongata, Rongai Region. You are on standby and humbly waiting for that moment. I've received here also from Anjeri. You are confirming from Narok that you are tuned in and waiting for that moment. Ojiambo Raphael from Bethany Main Altar. You say that you're also very much on standby and well mobilized waiting for that moment. Jesus is Lord Radio. Praise the Lord.
10: Hallelujah. Praise the Lord, Robin.
0: Hallelujah. Praise the Lord.
10: Amen. This is Grace Omondi. I'm calling from the Main Altar to confirm that you have received the special announcement and we are keeping waiting for that moment. Kindly please.
0: Thank you. Thank you so much. Grace Omondi confirming that Ndege Main Altar is tuned in and waiting for that moment. Jesus is Lord Radio. Praise the Lord.
11: Praise the Lord, Robin.
0: Hallelujah. Praise the Lord.
11: Amen, amen. This is Amos Karaja. I'm confirming from Gidaba Yota here in South Kinangop region. And every one of us, we are very ready and much ready to hear from the Lord from this side of South Kinangop region, Robin.
0: Thank you. Thank you so much. South Kinangop has received a special announcement and you are very much on standby as we wait for that moment. I've also received your confirmation here. This is Festus Mutai. You're confirming that Juja Main Altar is tuned in and the entire region of Juja is also well mobilized waiting for that moment. Thank you so much. Jesus is Lord Radio. Praise the Lord.
12: Praise the Lord, Robin.
0: Hallelujah. Praise the Lord.
12: Amen. This is Emmanuel Perez, a student at Turkana University, confirming that the entire Great North Rift SSF is tuned in and also Lodwar Central, Turkana Central, is waiting to hear from the Lord.
0: Thank you so much. Turkana is also well mobilized and waiting to hear from the Lord. Jesus is Lord Radio. Praise the Lord.
13: Praise the Lord, Robin.
0: Hallelujah. Praise the Lord.
13: Amen. This is Simon Peter. I'm calling you from Laini Saba here in Kimba. Just to confirm that all the saints of Laini Saba altar are well informed and tuned in to hear from the Lord. And the entire region of Kibera, Jatuekera, Gumo, Nairobi Dam, we are all tuned in waiting to hear from the Lord.
0: Thank you. Thank you so much, Gatwekera and the entire Ngumo region. You're also very much on standby and waiting to hear from the Lord. I've also received your confirmation here. This is Redemptor Koech confirming that Chebole Togomin is very much on standby and waiting to hear from the Lord. I've received you also from Elizabeth Ekitela. You're confirming that from Marigat, you're tuned in and waiting to hear from the Lord. Branista Sisa from West Kenya Kabras region. You say that you have also received a special announcement and you are very much on standby as you are waiting for that moment. Thank you so much. I've also received your confirmation here, Bishop. This is Pelegona. You are confirming that you are also very much on standby and you are waiting to hear from the Lord. Dorcas Muyoka from Pwani University, confirming that Pwani University is also very much on standby and humbly waiting to hear from the Lord. Thank you so much indeed. I've also received your confirmation here. This is Teresa Josephine confirming that Moi University RHSF, you are very much on standby and humbly waiting to hear from the Lord. I've received your confirmation here also. Anjiri, you're confirming that you are very much on standby and humbly waiting to hear from the Lord. Thank you so much indeed. Jesus is Lord Radio. Praise the Lord.

0: Okay, we can hardly hear you, but thank you so much. You can try and come back to us. I've also received here from Maureen Blessings. You're confirming from Githurai 45 that you're also very much on standby and you're waiting to hear from the Lord. Thank you. I've also received your confirmation here. This is Abraham Kipyengon. You are confirming from Bomet Main Altar that you're also very much on standby and humbly waiting to hear from the Lord. Thank you so much. I've received your confirmation here also. This is Sylvia Amwalitsa. You're confirming from Kayole Main Altar that you are very much on standby and you're humbly waiting to hear from the Lord. Jesus is Lord Radio. Praise the Lord.
1: Amen. Amen. Praise the Lord. Robin.
0: Hallelujah. Praise the Lord.
1: Amen. My name is Atea from Kusera. I'm going to confirm my readiness to hear from the Lord, from the mega mighty presence of the Lord. Yeah, we are well mobilized. We are very much ready as a family and as a region of Kusera. Thank you, please, from Atea.
0: Thank you. Thank you so much, Atea. You're confirming that in the entire Kusera region is also very much on standby and waiting to hear from the Lord. Jesus is Lord Radio. Praise the Lord.

0: Thank you. Thank you so much. From the City Mega Church, you're also very much well mobilized and waiting for that moment. Jesus is Lord. Radio, praise the Lord.
1: Bwana Yesu asifiwe sana.
0: Hallelujah. Bwana Yesu asifiwe sana.
1: Amen. 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
0: Asante, asante sana kutoka Turkana Kusini. 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Asante sana. Calvin's Ochieng Ouma, you're confirming that you're also very much on standby, and you say the entire Repentance and Holiness Students Fellowship nationally, they're also very much on standby and waiting for that moment. I've also received your confirmation here also. This is Mutai Kiplangat from Elementaita North. You say that you are also very much on standby and humbly waiting for that moment. Thank you so much indeed. Keep confirming with us, blessed people, beloved listeners, as we wait for that moment when the Lord will finally allow his servants, the two mightiest, most glorified prophets of the Lord, to come to us, beloved people, precious listeners. Jesus is Lord. Radio, praise the Lord. Hallelujah. Bwana Yesu asifiwe sana. Uko moja kwa moja hewani. Okay, Jesus is Lord. Radio, praise the Lord.

0: toba, tunaongojea wakati ule Bwana atakaoruhusu manabii wako wakuu kuja kwetu kwako Robin.
1: Asante, asante sana. 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Naomi Njoe kutoka Lolgoria, asante sana. Jesus is Lord Radio, praise the Lord.
2: Bwana Yesu asifiwe Robin.
1: Hallelujah, Bwana Yesu asifiwe sana.
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1: Asante, asante sana Andiema kutoka Mount Elgon, asante sana. Jesus is Lord Radio, praise the Lord. Okay, we can hardly hear you, but thank you so much. You can try and come back to us. As we continue to wait for that moment, beloved people, precious listeners, make sure that you're also very much on standby as we wait for that moment when the Lord will finally allow his servants, the two mightiest prophets of the Lord, to come to us, beloved people, live here on Jesus is Lord Radio. Jesus is Lord Radio, praise the Lord. Jesus is Lord Radio, praise the Lord.
0: Praise the Lord, Robin.
1: Hallelujah, praise the Lord.
0: Amen. This is John from Canada. I want to confirm that the entire current region is well populated and we are ready to listen from the Lord.
1: Thank you so much. From Karen, you're confirming that you're also very much on standby and waiting to hear from the Lord. Thank you so much indeed. As we continue to wait for that moment, blessed people, beloved listeners, Jesus is Lord Radio, praise the Lord.
3: Amen. Amen, Robin. This is Ian from Nakuru. I am calling to confirm that right here we are also ready to hear from our Father's kids. Thank you.
1: Thank you. Thank you so much, Ian, confirming from Nakuru that you are also waiting to hear from the Lord. Thank you so much indeed. Jesus is Lord Radio. Praise the Lord. Jesus is Lord Radio. Praise the Lord.
4: Amen, amen. Praise the Lord, Robin.
1: Hallelujah. Praise the Lord.
4: Amen. From Kirinyaga, and here in Kiribuya, my name is Michael Maina. The entire Kirinyaga is tuned in, ready to hear from the Lord, please.
1: Thank you. Thank you so much. The entire Kirinyaga is well mobilized and on standby waiting for that moment. I've also received your confirmation here. This is David Baraka confirming that Kisii University is also very much on standby, humbly waiting for that moment. I received here from Kelvin Magio, you're confirming that Embu Manyata region is also well mobilized and waiting for that moment. I've received here from Kabarak University, you say that you're humbly tuned in and waiting to hear from the Lord. Matthew Highness, thank you. I've received here also from Stephen Kogal from this is from Mwanzo, Tanzania. You're confirming that you're also very much on standby and waiting for that moment. This is Joshua Orwenyo, confirming that Kabianga University Repentance and Holiness Students Fellowship, you're also very much on standby and humbly waiting for that moment. I've also received here from Oliver Okaka from Greater Ugenya Main Altar, you're confirming that you're well mobilized and you're waiting for that moment. This is your confirmation here also. This is Brother Moses from Sega Main Altar, you're confirming that you're also very much on standby and humbly waiting to hear from the Lord. I've received here also from Motari Moses, you're confirming that you're very much on standby and waiting for that moment. This is also Ephraim Kipchirchir, you're confirming that you're also on standby and waiting for that moment. Brother Vincent, you're confirming from Kericho that you're very much on standby and waiting for that moment. Thank you so much indeed. Jesus is Lord Radio, praise the Lord.
4: Hallelujah, praise the Lord, Robin.
1: Hallelujah, praise the Lord.
4: Amen. This is Philip Omondi, and I confirm to you that Kariobangi is tuned in, waiting for that moment. The entire church is mobilized, and we are right on standby, waiting for that moment, please.
1: Thank you so much. Kariobangi is also very much well mobilized and waiting for that moment. Blessed people, beloved listeners, just make sure that you're also very much on standby as we wait for that moment. when the Lord will finally allow his servants to come to us, because it's such a very big privilege when the Lord will when the Lord is now speaking to us at this moment, beloved people. So just make sure that you don't miss this moment, but you stay tuned and also mobilize as many people as possible as we wait for that moment, beloved people. Penda msikilizaji, hakikisha kwamba nawe pia unajiandaa kabisa tunaposubiri wakati huo, wakati ambapo Mungu Baba Jehovah Yahweh atawaruhusu wanabii wake wakuu zaidi sana kuja kwetu moja kwa moja hapa kwenye kituo cha redio cha Yesu ni Bwana. Mpendwa msikilizaji,

0: beloved people, precious listeners, because the two tremendous, most dreadful and most glorified prophets of Jehovah Yahweh are coming to us at a time when just recently we witnessed how they stunned the whole earth by literally walking with the shadow of the Lord, God Almighty himself, beloved people, precious listeners. And when they drew close to the total blind eyes, beloved people, the tremendous, most dreadful, most glorious hand of God the Father, Jehovah Yahweh himself, physically touched the blind eyes and physically stretched the optic nerves and pulled them very seriously and physically, beloved people, and they felt serious pain and cried very seriously, beloved people, precious listeners. And so make sure that you are also on standby, beloved people, because any moment from now, beloved people, the two mightiest, most glorified prophets of the Lord God Almighty, they will be coming to us live here on Jesus is Lord Radio, beloved people, precious listeners. And then the totally blind eyes popped open right there, beloved people, in Botswana. And they are now seeing until today. And even a secular newspaper in Botswana powerfully published mightily, beloved people. This is the time at which the greatest prophet of the Lord are coming to us, beloved people, precious listeners. So make sure that you don't miss that moment. Just make sure that you are also very much well mobilized as we wait for that moment, beloved people. Because the ones that are coming to us this wonderful morning are the ones that have opened blind eyes in Botswana and stretched the optic nerves at one command when they walked there with the shadow, the dreadful shadow of the Lord God Almighty, beloved people, precious listeners. So continue confirming with us as we wait for that moment, beloved people, precious listeners. Jesus is Lord Radio, praise the Lord.
1: Praise the Lord Jesus, Robin.
0: Hallelujah, praise the Lord.
1: Yes, praise Jesus, and you are speaking to Maureen Wetuli calling from Lambale region in Busia. And Robin, I want to confirm to you that in fear and in repentance, we are humbly waiting. And we know very well we cannot get used to this voice owing to the fact that the Lord is doing great wonders in our eyes. We are humbly waiting to hear from the Lord. It's Maureen Wetuli calling from Lambale region in Busia.
0: Thank you so much. Nambale in Busia is also very much on standby and waiting for that moment. Jesus is Lord Radio, praise the Lord.
2: Amen, Robin. My name is Nancy Kitui, confirming that I'm well mobilized and tuned in humility and fear, ready to listen from the Lord, the moment when the Lord will allow his servants to come to us. Back to our studio, please, Robin.
0: Thank you so much, Nancy Kitui. You're confirming that you're also very much on standby and waiting for that moment. Jesus is Lord Radio, praise the Lord.
3: Amen. Bwana Yesu asifiwe.
0: Hallelujah. Bwana Yesu asifiwe sana.
3: Jina langu ni Job Juma kutoka madhabahu makuu ya Nairobi. 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
0: Asante, asante sana. 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Jesus is Lord Radio, praise the Lord.
4: Amen, praise the Lord, Pastor Robin.
0: Hallelujah, praise the Lord.
4: Amen, this is Mwangi Joshua from the Soga region, tuned in and waiting to hear from the Lord, please.
0: Thank you so much from Busoga region. You're confirming that you're also very much on standby and waiting to hear from the Lord. Jesus is Lord Radio, praise the Lord.
5: Praise the Lord, Robin.
0: Hallelujah, praise the Lord.
5: Amen. This is Ben Rosie from Bangalore in Sena Risa County. And I'm also confirming that I'm sitting here at my workplace at Risa Police Station. And I've mobilized the region, waiting to hear from the Lord this morning. Back to you in the studio.
0: Thank you so much. From Bangalore, you're confirming that you're also very much on standby and humbly waiting to hear from the Lord. Jesus is Lord Radio, praise the Lord. Okay, thank you so much. I lost you right there on the line, but thank you so much. As we wait for that moment, make sure that you are very much on standby, beloved people, precious listeners. And just be ready, because any minute from now, the two mightiest, most glorified prophets of the Lord will be coming to us live here on Jesus is Lord Radio, beloved people. Jesus is Lord Radio, praise the Lord.
6: Praise the Lord, our Robin.
0: Hallelujah, praise the Lord.
6: This is Bonventure Akubasu. I'm calling to confirm that Murang'a main altar and Murang'a region and Murang'a county, we are humbly tuned in, waiting to hear from the Lord when the Lord is going to allow his prayer to come live on air. Back to you in the studio, Robin. This is Bonventure.
0: Thank you so much, Bonventure Akubasu. You're confirming that you're also very much well mobilized and waiting to hear from the Lord. Jesus is Lord Radio, praise the Lord. Jesus is Lord Radio, praise the Lord. Jesus is Lord Radio, praise the Lord.
7: Amen, Robin. Huyu ni Angiri Frederick Kangema Madia region, na pia kuthibitisha ya kwamba tuko tayari kwa toba na unyenyekevu kusikia kutoka kwa manabii wa Bwana.
0: Asante sana, mko tayari pia mna...

moment. I see exactly 8 minutes after 9 a.m. East African time as we wait for that moment, beloved people, precious listeners. But beloved people, the two most tremendous, most dreadful, and most glorified prophets of Jehovah Yahweh are coming to us at a time when Jesus recently, beloved people, precious listeners, at a time when just recently we witnessed how they stunned the whole earth by literally walking with the shadow of the Lord God Almighty, Jehovah Yahweh himself. And when they drew closer to the totally blind persons, beloved people, the tremendous, most dreaded, and most glorious hand of God the Father, Jehovah Yahweh himself, physically touched the blind eyes and physically stretched the optic nerves and pulled them very seriously and physically, and they felt serious pain and cried very seriously, beloved people. And then their totally blind eyes popped open, blessed people, beloved listeners, and they are now seeing until today. And even a secular newspaper in Botswana powerfully published in a mighty way, beloved people. This is the time at which the greatest prophet of the Lord are coming to us, beloved people, precious listeners. And so you cannot afford to miss this moment. You cannot afford to miss this moment, beloved people, when the Lord is speaking and when the Lord is loving us. We cannot afford to miss that moment, beloved people, precious listeners.

And so make sure, beloved people, that you are also very much on standby, because the ones that are coming to us are the ones that opened the blind eyes in Botswana, beloved people. And we saw right there in Botswana, precious people, beloved listeners, when they literally walked there with the dreadful shadow of the Lord God Almighty, without even announcing. And then the shadow of the Lord God Almighty touched the totally blind eyes since birth, beloved people. And we saw the daughters of the Lord there now saying that they are feeling a lot of pain, and they were now able to see very clearly, precious people, beloved listeners. And so make sure that you also get ready and you mobilize as many people as possible as we wait for that moment, blessed people, beloved listeners. Just make sure that you don't miss that moment, because that the ones that are coming to us this morning are the ones that have visited Botswana in such a very powerful way. And we saw, beloved people, precious listeners, that young boy that was totally blind on one eye and very blind completely. But at one decree of the eternal blood of Jesus, when the two mightiest, most glorified prophets of the Lord decreed the eternal blood of Jesus right there in Botswana, and then that young boy, 19 years, totally blind on one eye, he was now able to see very clearly, beloved people. And he was now very able to even repeat and to do just like the most glorious prophets of the Lord God Almighty were doing, beloved people, precious listeners. So just make sure that even you are preparing for that moment, because when the Lord is speaking, it is such a very big privilege, beloved people. Just make sure that you are also very much on standby as we wait for that moment when the Lord will finally allow his servants, the two mightiest prophets of the Lord, to come to us live here on Jesus is Lord Radio, beloved people, precious listeners. And so continue confirming with us, and just make sure that you are also very much on standby as we wait for that moment, beloved people, precious listeners. 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As we continue to wait for that moment, beloved people, just continue confirming together with us right here on Jesus is Lord Radio, beloved people.

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1: The time now is 16 minutes past 9 a.m. East African time, precious people, beloved listeners. And this is Jesus is Lord Radio, broadcasting live on 105.3 and 105.9 FM. And also we have a strong footprint online on jesusislordradio.info. Beloved people, precious listeners, my name is Victor. And the news reaching us this blessed morning, beloved people, precious listeners, the news reaching us in our studios right here on Jesus is Lord Radio has it that the Lord God Almighty, Jehovah Yahweh, has spoken with his two mightiest, most dreadful, and the most glorified prophet of the Lord. Blessed people, the ones that we see right now are ministering with the whirlwind, as we just saw recently in Botswana. Beloved people, precious listeners, once again, precious people, beloved listeners, the news reaching us right here in our studios has it that the Lord God Almighty, Jehovah Yahweh, has spoken with his two mightiest, most dreadful, and the most glorified prophet of the Lord, the two most tremendous, most dreadful, and most glorified prophet of the Lord, Jehovah Yahweh, are now going to come live on air right here on Jesus is Lord Radio on 105.3 FM and 105.9 FM, and also globally on jesusislordradio.info. And precious people, beloved listeners, the two mightiest, most dreadful, and the most glorified prophet of the Lord are coming to us at a critical time. At a time when just recently we witnessed how they stand the whole earth by literally walking with the shadow of the Lord God Almighty, Jehovah Yahweh himself, blessed people. And when they drew close to the totally blind persons, as we saw in Botswana, the tremendous, most dreaded, and the most glorious hand of God the Father, Jehovah Yahweh himself, physically touched the blind eyes and physically stretched the optic nerves and pulled them very seriously, physically, and they felt serious pain and cried very serious. Blessed people, beloved listeners, as we saw live on our news, on our televisions, and precious people, beloved listeners, at that spectacular moment, a replica of the biblical wonder that happened during the days of our Lord and our blessed Savior, Jesus Christ, precious people, beloved listeners. And then the totally blind eyes of the blind popped open, and they are seen until today as we speak, blessed people, beloved listeners. And even a secular newspaper in Botswana powerfully published nightly the miracles of Jesus, beloved people. And precious people, beloved listeners, this is the time at which the greatest, most dreadful, and the most glorified prophet of the Lord are coming to us. And therefore, precious people, beloved listeners, be on standby, beloved people, be on standby and be tuned in.

That is right, blessed people, beloved listeners. Just make sure that you're also very much on standby as we wait for that moment when finally the Lord God Almighty will allow his servants, the two mightiest, most glorified prophets of the Lord, to come to us, beloved people, precious listeners. Quickly confirm with us right here on Jesus is Lord Radio as we wait for that moment, beloved people, precious listeners. I've also received your confirmation here. This is Mutai Ronnie. You are confirming that Masinde Muliro University is also well mobilized and waiting for that moment. This is Nyanchama Vivian from JQuat. You are confirming that you are also very much on standby and humbly waiting for that moment. Thank you so much. I've received your confirmation here also. Okay, thank you.

people, beloved listeners. Once again, my name is Victor, and this is Jesus is Lord Radio. We are broadcasting live from Nakuru here in Kenya on 105.3 and 105.9 FM. And also we have a strong footprint online on jesusisloradio.info. Beloved people, precious listeners, this morning, blessed people, beloved listeners, the news reaching us right here in our studios of Jesus is Lord Radio has it that the Lord God Almighty, Jehovah Yahweh, the dreadful God of Israel, the God that has sent the two mightiest, most glorious, and the most dreadful prophets to prepare the church for the glorious coming of the Messiah, the Lord God Almighty, the Father of our Lord and our blessed Savior, Jesus Christ. Blessed people, beloved listeners, the news reaching us right here in our studios tells me that the Lord God has spoken with his two mightiest, most dreadful, and the most glorified prophets of the Lord. And any minute, any moment, the mightiest, most dreadful, and the most glorious prophets of the Lord, Jehovah Yahweh, are going to be live on air right here on Jesus is Lord Radio. Bless the people, beloved listeners. The two mightiest, most dreadful, and the most glorified prophets of the Lord, precious people, beloved listeners, the two most tremendous, most fearful prophets of the Lord, Jehovah Yahweh, that recently we saw how the Lord God the Father himself honored and vindicated these mega prophets openly before the global cameras, precious people. We saw in Botswana, beloved listeners, how the mega, most fearful, and the most glorious prophet of the Lord ministered with the whirlwind. And precious people, beloved listeners, the two most dreadful and the most glorified prophets of the Lord, the mightiest, most tremendous prophet of the Lord, Jehovah Yahweh, are coming to us at a time when just recently we witnessed how they stormed the whole known earth by literally walking with the shadow of the Lord God Almighty, Jehovah Yahweh himself, blessed people. And when the mega prophet of the Lord Jehovah Yahweh, as we saw recently in Botswana, when they drew close to the total blind eyes, precious people, the eyes that were totally malformed, the tremendous, most dreaded, and the most glorious hand of God the Father, Jehovah Yahweh himself, blessed people, physically touched the blind eyes live before the global rolling cameras, and physically stretched the optic nerves and pulled them very seriously physically, and they felt serious pain and cried very seriously, precious people. As we saw how the Lord dramatized that miracle of popping open the blind eyes of this woman, and she was crying with pain, blessed people, beloved listeners, and tapping her head saying, "It is painful, it is painful, it is painful." And she said that now she can feel the pain at the back of her head, blessed people. And the doctors helped us to understand what was happening, because the doctor said that where the woman was tapping and touching her head and crying and saying it is painful, painful, painful, blessed people, the senior most doctors helped us to understand that that is where the optic nerve is located,

0: and it goes out, it goes all the way to the backward of the head, where the center of the nerves are. Blessed people, beloved listeners. And then we saw blessed people, beloved listeners, in a total shock and in a total wonder, the totally blind eyes popped open, and they are seeing until now, blessed people, beloved listeners, until today as we speak, precious people. And also we saw how this woman who was totally blind could follow the two mightiest, most glorious, and the most fearful prophets of the Lord, Jehovah Yahweh. And even when the mega prophet of the Lord was describing and asking her, tell us, what can you see on the screen? And the mega, most glorious prophet of the Lord were waving their hand like this, blessed people. We saw that woman responding and saying that I can see something moving like this on this side and moving on this other side, moving right and moving left. Beloved people. And even the secular newspaper in Botswana powerfully published that mighty miracle of the Lord Jesus. Beloved people, and honored the greatest and the glorious prophet of the Lord tremendously. Beloved people, this is the time at which the greatest prophet of the Lord God Almighty, Jehovah Yahweh, are coming to us. And therefore, precious people, beloved listeners, make sure you are on standby. Make sure that you are tuned in. Make sure, precious people, beloved listeners, that you all far and wide, let everybody be tuned in and everybody get to hear what the Lord has spoken with his two mightiest, most glorious, and the most dreadful prophet of the Lord. Beloved people, precious listeners, at this critical hour that we have entered in as the Church of Christ. Beloved people, precious listeners, once again, the news reaching us right here in our studios of the Jesus is Lord Radio, as it that the Lord God Almighty, Jehovah Yahweh, has spoken with his two mightiest, most glorious, and the most dreadful prophets of the Lord, the fearful prophets of Israel, blessed people, beloved listeners, the ones that have shocked us, openly ministering with the whirlwind, beloved people, the two most glorious and the most dreadful prophet of the Lord, the two mightiest, most fearsome and most glorified prophet of the Lord, Jehovah Yahweh, are now coming to us in an extraordinary hour, blessed people. Look at just the conversation that the mega prophet of the Lord have shared with us. For the past 6 days consecutively, the deeper revelation about the coming dispensation, beloved people. And the mega prophets of the Lord are coming to us at this critical hour and at this critical time. And this just follows immediately, very closely, after the astonishing events that left us in awe, beloved people, and left the whole world perplexed on who is this ministering on the earth now, beloved listeners. Because just recently in Botswana, Gaborone, blessed listeners, we saw a wonder that happened before the whole world, and the whole world witnessed what was happening live on global camera, when the glorious prophet of the Lord just entered and arrived in the field of the healing service in Gaborone, Botswana, blessed people. And they literally entered with the presence of the Lord Jehovah Yahweh himself, precious people, beloved listeners. And we saw, blessed people, how the glorious prophet of the Lord just arrived, when they arrived like this, and ministered dreadfully with the shadow of the Lord and the hand of God the Father Almighty, physically touched the totally blind eyes and stretched and pulled the optic nerves, blessed people, beloved listeners. And all of us, we saw how the Lord dramatized that miracle when this woman was crying with a lot of pain, with tears flowing down her cheeks, and saying that I can feel pain, it is painful, painful, crying aloud, blessed people, beloved listeners. At some point, you could even pity her, you could even want to help her, but you don't know how to help her because of the unexplainable pain that she was undergoing. But blessed people, beloved listeners, little did we know that the Lord was literally doing the miracle of creation. It was until when the doctors stepped forward, the senior most doctors stepped forward and described to us that where the woman is saying and where she's tapping with her hand on her head, that is the exact location where the optic nerve is. And it goes all the way to the back of the head, blessed people. Because later we heard the woman saying, and she was crying, that now she could feel pain at the backside of her head. Beloved people, precious listeners, what a shocking wonder and what a fearful ministration of the glorious messengers, the dreadful prophet of the Lord who are walking on the earth right now. And blessed people, beloved listeners, in that very moment, then we saw the total blind eyes popped open in Gaborone, Botswana. And precious people, beloved listeners, we saw how this woman now could respond to whatever she was told, that do what you see, do what you can see somebody doing on the screen. And she was able to respond, blessed people, beloved listeners, on how the glorious prophet of the Lord were moving their hands like this on this side and also on this side in a rhythmic manner, blessed people. The woman was describing and showing with her hand in a rhythmic manner how the mightiest, most glorious, and the most dreadful prophet of the Lord, Jehovah Yahweh, were moving their hands like this and saying that I can see something going like this and something again going this way and this way and this way. Blessed people, who is this that is ministering with the dreadful shadow of God? Precious people, beloved listeners. And therefore, blessed people, beloved listeners, again, the news reaching us right here in our studios of the Jesus is Lord Radio has it that the Lord God Almighty, Jehovah Yahweh, has spoken with his two mightiest, and the most glorious prophet of the Lord, Jehovah Yahweh, the ones that we have seen just this year alone of 2026. Precious people, the year is not yet over, but already the dreadful and the fearful prophet of Mount Carmel, Elijah, the greatest prophet of Israel, has stepped forward and commanded heaven to open three times, beloved people, and heaven has obeyed instantly and opened. We saw in Yamoussoukro in Ivory Coast, blessed people, beloved listeners, how the Lord God Almighty, Jehovah Yahweh, when he descended in a fearful and in a most dreadful manner like a storm, blessed people, beloved listeners, that threatened to blow away that metallic pulpit. We saw, precious people, beloved listeners, the cracking sounds and the cracking sounds from the metallic pulpit as the Lord Jehovah Yahweh descended. And the Lord descended like a storm, that literally everybody was about to flee away. The only thing that gave them an audacity, the audacity to remain in the field of the meeting, precious people, beloved listeners, as we witnessed in Yamoussoukro, in Ivory Coast, is when the people looked for in front of them, and they saw the two mightiest most glorious prophet of the Lord, relaxed, beloved people. That is the only thing that gave them a courage to continue restanding and remain in that field. But it was fearful the way the Lord Jehovah Yahweh came in response to his mightiest, most glorious, and the most dreadful prophet of the Lord that I'm openly ministering with the whirlwind, ministering with the cloud of Jehovah Yahweh, the dreadful cloud that led the children of Israel from the slavery land to the promised land, precious people. The glorious prophet of the Lord, Jehovah Yahweh, that are ministering with the shadow of God. We just saw recently in Yamoussoukro, in Ivory Coast, how the glorious prophet of Mount Carmel stepped forward and commanded heaven to open, and heaven instantly obeyed and opened, and there was a massive downpour of the Holy Spirit rain. Beloved people, not only in Yamoussoukro, Ivory Coast, but we also saw in Boa Vista, Brazil. Again, precious people, when the glorious prophet of Mount Carmel stepped forward and commanded heaven to open, and heaven instantly obeyed and opened and released the Holy Spirit rain. And also we saw in Bogota, Colombia, blessed people, beloved listeners, all these times, precious people, beloved listeners, the Lord God Almighty revealing and unveiling to us who is this walking in our midst. And in Bogota, Colombia, it was fearful, it was dreadful, it was very stunning, because the dreadful prophet of the Lord, Jehovah Hashem, they commanded heaven to open. Beloved people, precious listeners, he commanded heaven to open. Elijah, the fiercest prophet of the Lord, commanded heaven to open in Bogota, Colombia. And just a few days later, he struck that nation with the severest judgment of the Lord. Beloved people, precious listeners, this is the time at which the glorious prophet of the Lord are coming to us. And therefore, precious people, beloved listeners, make sure that you are tuned in and be on standby. Make sure that you also inform somebody, because these are the days that indeed heaven is speaking with the earth. Blessed people, be on standby and be tuned in. Be on standby and be tuned in, beloved people, because any minute and any moment, the two mightiest, most and the most dreadful prophet of the Lord are going to be live on air right here on Jesus' Lord Radio. Elijah, the fiercest, and the forward in this week open, and heaven has honored the words of the ancient prophet Elijah. People, precious listeners, these are the most fiercest and the most tremendous, most glorious prophet of the Lord that are coming to us this morning. Be on standby, be tuned in, be on standby and be tuned in, precious people, beloved listeners, and make sure that you inform somebody. You can confirm with us here on 0727-503030, blessed people, beloved listeners. And at the same time, you can also call us here on 0777-445850 or 0777-445851. But be on standby, blessed people. Be on standby and be tuned in. Any minute and any moment, the mightiest, most glorious, and the most terrible prophet of the Lord, the closest confidant of Jehovah Yahweh and the friends of God that have the direct contact with the throne room of God and the hotline with Jehovah Yahweh, God the Father himself in heaven, are going to be live on air here on Jesus' Lord Radio. Again, quickly confirm with us on 0727-503030, or you can also call us quickly, just confirmations alone, Blessed people, beloved listeners, just confirmations alone on 0777-445850 or 0777-445851. Back to you in the studio, Robin.
1: That is right. And so, blessed people, beloved listeners, I see it's only remaining some 17 minutes to the top of the hour at exactly 10. At exactly 10 a.m. East African time, you can quickly confirm with us right here on Jesus is Lord Radio as we wait for that moment, beloved people, precious listeners. And so, therefore, just make sure that you also mobilize as many people as possible as we wait for that moment when the Lord God Almighty will finally allow his servants, the most glorious prophets of the Lord, to come to us live here on Jesus is Lord Radio, beloved people. Jesus is Lord Radio, praise the Lord.
2: Praise the Lord, Robin.
1: Hallelujah, praise the Lord.
2: Amen. This is Francis Wanyaga from Timau region. I want to confirm that the entire greater Timau been mobilized, ready and waiting to hear from the Lord. Thank you so much.
1: Thank you so much. Timau is also very much well mobilized and waiting to hear from the Lord. I've received your confirmation here. This is Maria. You're confirming from Nambale region that you are well mobilized and waiting to hear from the Lord. Godwin Suafula from Kenyatta University, you're tuned in and waiting for that moment. Joseph Njenga, you're confirming that Timboroa region is well mobilized and waiting for that moment. I've received your confirmation. Treza or Lisa, you're confirming that you're also very much on standby and waiting to hear from the Lord. Glorian Mustoke from Kariobangi Church, you're very much on standby and waiting for that moment. I've also received you from Nathan Gila, you're confirming that from Canberra, Australia, you are tuned in and waiting for that moment. I've received your confirmation here also. Griffins from Konoin region, you're confirming that you're well mobilized and waiting for that moment. This is also Anna Musheru from the City Mega Church. You are confirming that you are very much on standby as you wait for that moment. Thank you so much. I've also received here from Zawadi. You are confirming that the Nakuru main altar is on standby and humbly waiting for that moment. Edwin from Mwihoko in Nairobi, you are confirming that you are also very much on standby. You have received the special announcement. Thank you. Huyu ni mponyo wa Bwana Molly Achieng. Unadhibitisha ya kwamba nawe pia uko tayari kabisa kutoka Kisumu City Church. Asante sana. I've also received here from Simon Olwoch from Siaya region. He also confirming that you are very much on standby and waiting to hear from the Lord. This is Isabella Masinde from the City Mega Church. You are very much on standby and humbly waiting to hear from the Lord. Jesus is Lord Radio, praise the Lord. Jesus is Lord Radio, praise the Lord.
3: Amen, praise the Lord, Robin.
1: Hallelujah, praise the Lord.
3: Amen, this is Maiboni Patrick, calling from Agri River, and I'm also calling to confirm that we are on standby, waiting to hear from the Lord.
1: Thank you so much. Also, you're confirming from Agri River that you are tuned in and waiting to hear from the Lord. Rebecca Mose, you're confirming that you're also very much on standby and waiting to hear from the Lord. That is the healed of the Lord from the City Mega Church. Thank you so much. I've received your confirmation here also. This is Zadok Okech. You're confirming from Tom Boyer that you are very much on standby and waiting to hear from the Lord.

0: For beloved listeners, as we wait for that moment, because remember that the two mightiest, most glorified prophets of the Lord God Almighty will be coming to us any minute from now, beloved people, precious listeners. And they are coming to us, the most glorious prophets of the Lord are coming to us at a time when we have seen just in Botswana, beloved people, when they walked there with the dreadful shadow of the Lord God Almighty, even without announcing, beloved people, the most dreadful shadow of the Lord God Almighty touched the blind eyes, and the blind eyes popped open, and they were very able to see very clearly. And we saw even the daughters of the Lord there, beloved people, very able to even repeat what the most glorious prophets of the Lord were doing on the screen. It was such a very powerful moment. And so make sure that you are also very much on standby as you quickly confirm with us right here on Jesus is Lord Radio, beloved people, precious listeners. Just make sure that you're also confirming with us. You can quickly confirm with us as we wait for that moment. Jesus is Lord Radio, praise the Lord.
1: Amen, amen.
0: Hallelujah, praise the Lord. Are you also on standby, please?
1: Yes, this is Kadmeni, Pastor. This is Jan Kanmunyaku from Kadmeni.
0: Yes, please.
1: Yes, and there are so much praise to
0: you. Thank you so much. You're also very much on standby and waiting to hear from the Lord. Jesus is Lord Radio, praise the Lord.
2: Praise the Lord, Robin.
0: Hallelujah, praise the Lord.
2: And then I'm calling to confirm that the Kenya School of Civics in Nairobi main campus is on standby waiting to hear from the Lord. This is Sharon Tekosnes. Back to you, please, Robin.
0: Thank you so much, Sharon from Tibet. Also, you're confirming you're very much on standby and waiting for that moment. Jesus is Lord Radio, praise the Lord.
3: Bwana Yesu asifiwe, Robin.
0: Hallelujah, Bwana Yesu asifiwe sana.
3: Amen. 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
0: Asante sana kutoka pale Uasin Gishu. 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I've also received your confirmation here. This is your confirmation, Alfred Ochieng. You're confirming from Kisumu City Church that you're also very much on standby and waiting to hear from the Lord. I've received here from also from Moses Ngugi. You're confirming that Paparol main altar is also very much on standby and waiting for that moment. Ian Simiren from the Nakuru main altar, you're tuned in and humbly waiting to hear from the Lord. This is also Jeff Washira from Kisumu City Church. Thank you, Enoch Njoe, from the entire of Sachangwan. You say from the entire of Chapaltarakwa region, you say that you're also very much on standby and waiting to follow and to hear from the Lord. This is Remy. You are confirming from Soi that you're also very much on standby and well mobilized, waiting to hear from the Lord. Vincent Oroe from Southern Central RHSF, you are very much on standby and waiting to hear from the Lord. I've received here from Engineer Daniel from the Nakuru main altar, confirming that the entire family of Christ at the Nakuru main altar is well mobilized and waiting to hear from the Lord. This is your confirmation here also. Mercy Muriuki from Ruaka, you're confirming that you're very much on standby and humbly waiting to hear from the Lord. Mercy Ndinda, you're confirming from Mwingi that you're also very much on standby and waiting to hear from the Lord. I've also received here from Mama Victor Praise, you're confirming from Muranga that you're also on standby and waiting to hear from the Lord. Mirindo, you're confirming from Greater Ugenya region that you're well mobilized and on standby waiting to hear from the Lord. Martha from Kiserian altar, you are saying that you're also very much on standby, thank you. Jolly Chepkoech, you're confirming from Naivasha DTI altar, you're confirming that you're very much on standby and humbly waiting to hear from the Lord. Pastor Jane Masire, you're confirming from the Isinya main altar that you are tuned in and eagerly waiting to hear from the Lord. I've received here also your confirmation, Donathian, confirming from Nyahururu Township that you are very much on standby and waiting to hear from the Lord. Thank you so much. Jacob Muindi from Donhol main altar, confirming that you are very much on standby as you are waiting to hear from the Lord. Jesus is Lord Radio, praise the Lord.
4: Bwana Yesu asifiwe, Robin.
0: Hallelujah, Bwana Yesu asifiwe sana.
4: Amina, huyu ni Samuel Gashiru kutoka eneo la Kericho Magharibi, napiga kudhibitisha ya kwamba eneo hili tumehamasisha na tuko tayari kusikiza kutoka kwa Bwana katika saa na majira kama haya kutisha sana na kuogofya Pastor Robin.
0: Asante, asante sana, nanyi pia mko tayari kabisa tunaposubiri wakati huo. Asante sana. Jesus is Lord Radio, praise the Lord.
2: Jesus is Lord Radio, praise the Lord, Robin.
0: Hallelujah, praise the Lord.
2: Amen. Monica Mwangi, I'm calling from Salem Altar, over here in Nakuru Town East Region. I'm calling to confirm that our platforms have been well mobilized and we are very much tuned in to hear from our Lord and our Fathers. Monica Mwangi calling to confirm our readiness. Back to you in the studio, Robin.
0: Thank you so much. Monica Mwangi confirming that you're also very much on standby and waiting to hear from the Lord. Thank you so much indeed. Quickly confirm with us as we wait for that moment, blessed people, beloved listeners, as we wait for that moment when the Lord will finally allow his servants to come to us, beloved people. Jesus is Lord Radio, praise the Lord.
4: Amen, praise the Lord, Robin.
0: Hallelujah, praise the Lord.
4: Hello, please, I'm Obara. I'm coming to you tonight from the villages of Suleka region here in Kisii West. With a lot of humility and repentance, I want to confirm that we are in standby. The entire region is well sensitized. We are mobilized. Even the Kisii University students are on standby to hear from the Lord at this critical hour. Robin, back to the studio, I'm Obara. Thank you.
0: Thank you so much, Obara Stephen, confirming that Suleka is also very much on standby and waiting for that moment. Jesus is Lord Radio, praise the Lord.
5: Praise the Lord, Robin. This name is Adika, calling all the way from Kamaki's Altar here in Ruiru Bypass. I want to confirm that you have mobilized the entire region. All the members of Kamaki's Altar have been mobilized, and also the entire Ruiru 1 region under the leadership of Daniel Okena has been mobilized, and you are waiting eagerly to hear from the Lord. So back to you over our studio. This is Dennis Adika from Kamaki's Altar here in Ruiru 1 region.
0: Thank you so much. Dennis Adika confirming that you're also very much on standby from Ruiru. Thank you so much indeed for your confirmation. Jesus is Lord Radio, praise the Lord.
6: Praise the Lord, Robin.
0: Hallelujah, praise the Lord.
6: Amen. This is Colleen Massimil from Lakisama Minolta, calling to confirm that you are tuned in waiting to hear from the Lord.
0: Thank you so much. Also from Lakisama, you are also very much on standby and waiting to hear from the Lord. Thank you so much indeed. Make sure you're on standby, blessed people, beloved listeners, as we wait for that moment. Just make sure that you are very much on standby as we wait for that moment. Pendwa msikilizaji, hakikisha kwamba uko tayari kabisa tunaposubiri wakati huo, wakati ambapo Bwana Mungu Jehovah Yahweh atawaruhusu wanabii wake kuja moja kwa moja hewani, mpendwa msikilizaji.

Blessed people, beloved listeners, once again, this is Jesus is Lord Radio. 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Be on standby and be tuned in, blessed people, beloved listeners. At the top of the hour, the true mightiest, most glorious, and the most full prophet of the Lord will be live on air right here on Jesus is Lord Radio. At the top of the hour, precious people, beloved listeners, the true most glorious and the most fearful prophet of the Lord, the tremendous prophet of Jehovah Yahweh that are ministering with the whirlwind, will be live on air here on Jesus is Lord Radio. Blessed people, beloved listeners, again, quickly confirm with us, quickly, just on standby, just we want just to read your confirmations on standby, on standby, on standby, blessed people. We want to hear from the senior deputy archbishops, from the senior, from the deputy archbishops, from the bishops, from the overseers, from the senior pastors, blessed people, beloved listeners. Please, when you come, when you just include your title, blessed people, beloved listeners, when you confirm with us right here on Jesus is Lord Radio that you are tuned in and ready to hear from the Lord. Because this is the only ministry, blessed people, that you hear the college, that you hear the College of Bishops is made up of more than 700 bishops. Blessed people, this is the only ministry that is right now is preparing the church for the glorious coming of the Messiah. And this is the only ministry, precious people, beloved listeners, that we are feeding direct from the throne room of God himself. Blessed listeners, because right here, we strictly adhere and follow the voice of the Lord, precious people, beloved listeners. And look at the most historic revival that the two mightiest, most glorious, and the most fearful prophets of the Lord have established on the face of the earth, single-handedly like this. The ministry of repentance and holiness that is globally right now, blessed people. And the two mightiest, most glorious, and the most dreadful prophets of the Lord have raised a holy priesthood in this holy ministry alone, beloved people. And therefore, we want to hear your confirmations. Just confirm with us on standby, on standby, on standby. We want to get your confirmations across the whole globe, from the United States of America, from Germany, from Netherlands, from Australia there. And please, when you confirm with us, blessed people, beloved listeners, include your title kindly, because the Lord God Almighty has raised you, and the Lord Jehovah Yahweh has honored you, precious people, beloved listeners, by making you to be the shepherd of the sheep of Christ in your various jurisdictions. And therefore, if you are a senior deputy archbishop, if you are a deputy archbishop, if you are a bishop, if you are an overseer, a pastor, the blessed senior archbishops across the whole globe, please confirm with us here. And kindly would like also to know your titles. But be on standby and be tuned in any minute and any moment now, blessed people, beloved listeners. The two mightiest, most glorious prophets of the Lord will be live on air right here on Jesus is Lord Radio. On standby now, precious people.

0: That is right, blessed people, beloved listeners, just call us right here on Jesus is Lord Radio as you quickly confirm with us that you are on standby. We just want to hear as many of you that you are very much on standby, beloved people, as we wait for that moment when the Lord God Almighty will come to us, will allow his servants to come to us and bring to us what the Lord has spoken, beloved people, precious listeners. So just call us right here on Jesus is Lord Radio as you quickly confirm with us that you are on standby, blessed people, beloved listeners. Jesus is Lord Radio. Praise the Lord.
1: Praise the Lord, Robin.
0: Hallelujah. Praise the Lord.
1: We are talking to Tyler Parin from Kakuma. I want to confirm that Kakuma and entire Turkana Northwest region is on standby to hear from the two mightiest prophets of God. Thank you, Bless the Radio.
0: Thank you so much, Silas Arir from Kakuma. You're confirming that you're also very much on standby and waiting to hear from the Lord. Thank you so much indeed. Jesus is Lord Radio. Praise the Lord.
2: Senior Deputy Bishop Joseph Mateo from Kamega, I'm calling and to confirm that I'm on standby, and also confirm that Archbishop Janet Suwaka is on standby, and the bishops of Kamega are ready for the platform here. They are very much on standby, please, Pastor Robin, Senior Deputy Archbishop Atea from Kwisero, Kakamega, please.
0: Thank you so much, Senior Deputy Archbishop Atea from Kwisero. You're confirming that you're also very much on standby and waiting to hear from the Lord. Jesus is Lord Radio. Praise the Lord.
3: Praise the Lord, Pastor Robin.
0: Hallelujah. Praise the Lord.
3: Amen. This is Deputy Archbishop Jeff Gena calling from Greater Kangemi region. And I want to just report that the entire region is all mobilized and waiting to hear from the Lord, please.
0: Thank you so much. You're also very much on standby and waiting to hear from the Lord. Thank you so much indeed. Quickly confirm with us that you are on standby, blessed people, beloved listeners, as you wait for that moment. Because, beloved people, just make sure that you're also very much on standby as you wait for that moment, beloved people.

0: I've also received your confirmation here. This is Bishop Esther. You are confirming that Melbourne, Australia is also very much on standby and waiting to hear from the Lord. I've also received your confirmation here from the nations also, confirming, everybody confirming that you're also very much on standby and waiting to hear from the Lord. This is from Mwanza main altar in Tanzania. You're confirming that mko tayari kabisa kusikiza kutoka kwa Bwana. Rose Munuve, asante sana. Bishop Catherine Gaki, you're confirming that Mulolongo, you are well mobilized and waiting to hear from the Lord. I've also received here from Uganda. You are confirming that you're also very much on standby from University of Nangongera campus. You are confirming that you are very much on standby. Thank you so much indeed. I've received here from Paul Omonge. You are confirming from Capricorn Coast. You are confirming that you're in Australia. You're very much on standby and humbly waiting to hear from the Lord. Thank you so much. Jesus is Lord Radio. Praise the Lord.
1: Praise the Lord, Pastor Robin. This is Deputy Bishop Henry calling from Goma to confirm that you are on standby, ready to hear from the Lord, please.
0: Thank you. Thank you so much, Deputy Bishop Henry. You're confirming that Goma is very much on standby and humbly waiting to hear from the Lord. Thank you so much. Jesus is Lord Radio. Praise the Lord.
2: Praise the Lord, Pastor Robin.
0: Hallelujah. Praise the Lord.
2: Amen. This is our Savior and Lord calling us from Eldama Ravine just to confirm entire Eldama Ravine well mobilized. I'm listening to your prayers for the Lord, please.
0: Thank you. Thank you so much, Pastor Ezra Gore from Eldama Ravine. You're confirming you're very much on standby and you're humbly waiting to hear from the Lord. Jesus is Lord Radio. Praise the Lord.
3: Praise the Lord, Robin.
0: Hallelujah. Praise the Lord.
3: Amen. This is Bishop Catherine Gaki calling to register that Mulolongo is well mobilized and tune in to 18 CFA to hear from the Lord, please.
0: Thank you. Thank you so much, Bishop Catherine Gaki from Mulolongo, confirming that you're also very much on standby and humbly waiting to hear from the Lord.

0: moment, blessed people, beloved listeners, quickly confirm with us that you are just on standby, beloved people, precious listeners. Just quickly confirm with us that you are just on standby as we wait for that moment, beloved people. Jesus is Lord, radio, praise the Lord.
1: Amen, praise the Lord, Robin.
0: Hallelujah, praise the Lord.
1: My name is Bishop Alan Lerin of Gataka region, and I'm calling to confirm that the entire of Gataka and the entire of Greater Ongatarongai region and Kajiado, we are tuned in and we are waiting to hear from the Lord. Back to you, Robin.
0: Thank you so much, Bishop Alan Lerina, confirming that the entire Gataka is well mobilized and waiting to hear from the Lord. Thank you so much indeed. You can also call us, blessed people, beloved listeners, from the internationals. You can also call us right here on Jesus is Lord Radio as you confirm your readiness and as we wait for that moment when the Lord will finally allow his servants to come to us right here on Jesus is Lord Radio, beloved people. Jesus is Lord Radio, praise the Lord.
2: Amen, praise the Lord, please Robin.
0: Hallelujah, praise the Lord.
2: Amen, amen. You are speaking to Bishop Penina Vitalis. I'm calling you right here from Wasingishu, specifically Mailime, to confirm that we are on standby in fear and trembling to hear from the Lord, please, Senior Robin.
0: Thank you so much, Bishop Penina Vitalis, confirming that you're also very much on standby and waiting to hear from the Lord. Thank you so much indeed. Jesus is Lord Radio, praise the Lord. Hallelujah, praise the Lord.
3: Enoch Langat from the region of Mugango. I want to confirm that the entire region is well mobilized and ready to hear from the Lord.
0: Thank you so much, Senior Bishop Enoch Langat, confirming that Mugango, you're also very much on standby and humbly waiting to hear from the Lord. Thank you so much indeed. Jesus is Lord Radio, praise the Lord.
4: Bwanaiso asifiwe.
0: Hallelujah, Bwanaiso asifiwe sana.
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0: 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Asante sana. Quickly confirm with us, blessed people, beloved listeners, and make sure that you are also very much on standby, because any minute from now the two most glorified prophets of the Lord God Almighty will be coming to us live here on Jesus is Lord Radio, beloved people, precious listeners. So just make sure that you're also very much on standby as we wait for that moment. Jesus is Lord Radio, praise the Lord.
5: Praise the Lord.
0: Hallelujah, praise the Lord.
5: Amen, amen. My name is Peter Bishop of Butu. I'm calling to confirm that we receive this blessed news. We are on standby, we are waiting.
0: Thank you so much, Deputy Archbishop Ogutu, confirming from Naivasha that you're also very much on standby and humbly waiting to hear from the Lord. Thank you so much indeed. Jesus is Lord Radio, praise the Lord.
1: Praise the Lord, Robin.
0: Hallelujah, praise the Lord.
1: Amen, amen. My name is Archbishop Paul Sabini. I'm calling all the way from Melbourne, Australia. And I'm just calling to say that we are indeed on standby, waiting to hear from the mightiest, mightiest prophets.
0: Thank you so much, Archbishop Paul Semenye, confirming that Australia is also very much on standby and humbly waiting to hear from the Lord. Thank you indeed. Jesus is Lord Radio, praise the Lord.
6: Praise the Lord, Robin.
0: Hallelujah, praise the Lord.
6: Bishop Rahab Wangari of Narumoro here, confirming that Narumoro is on standby, waiting to hear from the Lord.
0: Thank you so much, Bishop Rahab Wangare from Narumoro. You're also very much on standby and humbly waiting to hear from the Lord. Thank you so much indeed. As we wait for that moment, blessed people, beloved listeners, just make sure that you don't miss that moment. Just make sure that you're also very much on standby as we wait for that moment, because the two mightiest, mightiest, most glorified prophets of the Lord are coming to us at such a time when we have seen, when they just walked with the dreadful shadow of the Lord God Almighty in the very powerful mission of the Lord in Botswana, their beloved people. And then we saw the blind eyes opening, popping open and beginning to see for the very first time, beloved people. And the daughter of the Lord there say, crying in a very loud voice and saying that, I am feeling a lot of pain. The Lord now doing it dramatically, demonstrating to this generation that indeed, these are the most glorified prophets of the Lord God Almighty, beloved people. So you cannot afford to miss that moment. Just make sure that you are also very much on standby as we wait for that moment. Beloved people, precious listeners, make sure that you are also very much on standby as we wait for that moment, beloved people. Jesus is Lord. Radio, praise the Lord.
5: Praise the Lord, Pastor Robin.
0: Hallelujah, praise the Lord.
5: Amen. This is Bishop Moses Ogano calling from Nyamache region. I want to confirm that we are here in Nyamache. We have received the state announcement, and we are ready, waiting to hear from the Lord the time that the Lord is going to release it. To know the microphone of the Lord to come live on air. We are ready and waiting to hear from the Lord.
0: Thank you so much. Bishop Moses from Nyamache, you're confirming that Nyamache is also very much on standby and you're humbly waiting to hear from the Lord. Thank you so much from Nyamache. Jesus is Lord. Radio, praise the Lord.
1: Praise the Lord, Robin.
0: Hallelujah, praise the Lord.
1: Amen. You are speaking to Gideon. I'm calling you from Adelaide, Australia. So I'm just calling to confirm that over here in Adelaide, we are well mobilized and we are eagerly waiting for that moment when the mightiest prophets of the Lord will be coming to us. Back to you in the studio, Robin. This is Gideon calling from Adelaide, Australia.
0: Thank you. Thank you so much. Thank you so much, Pastor Gideon, confirming from Adelaide, Australia, that you're also very much on standby and humbly waiting to hear from the Lord. Jesus is Lord. Radio, praise the Lord.
7: Praise the Lord, Pastor Robin.
0: Hallelujah, praise the Lord.
7: This is Deputy Archbishop Bonventure. I'm calling to confirm that Muranga region, Muranga main altar, we are on standby, ready to receive from the Lord. Back in the studio, please.
0: Thank you so much, Deputy Archbishop Bonventure from Muranga, confirming that you're also very much on standby and waiting to hear from the Lord.

Beloved listeners, allow me just to catch up with many of your text messages right here on Jesus is Lord Radio as we wait for that moment, because I see it's exactly 14 minutes after 10 a.m. East African time as we wait for that moment, beloved people, precious listeners. Allow me just to read some text here as we are just on standby. Beloved people, we are just on standby now. We are just on standby any minute now. The two mightiest, most dreadful and most glorified prophets of the Lord Jehovah Yahweh will be coming to us live here on Jesus is Lord Radio. Blessed people, beloved listeners, be on standby now. Be on standby, blessed people, beloved listeners. Just be on standby now, beloved people. Make sure you are very much on standby as we wait for that moment, beloved people. Just confirm with me also here, as you just confirmed that you're also very much on standby. I've also received your message here, your confirmation. Mercy Cheruto from Rongo University, you're confirming that you're on standby. Thank you. I've also received here from Radio Emilia, you're confirming that you're also very much on standby. That is Emma Afram, thank you. Pastor Winnie, Ashley Akoth, you're confirming from Saudi Arabia that you're also very much on standby and humbly waiting to hear from the Lord. Jennifer Mugambi, confirming from Sydney, Australia, that you're also very much on standby and humbly waiting to hear from the Lord. I've received your confirmation here from Delphine from Saudi Arabia. You're confirming that the entire Middle East nations are humbly waiting to hear from the Lord. From Jamaica, you're also confirming that you're also very much on standby. Thank you so much. That is Jam Bashes. You're confirming that you're also very much on standby and humbly waiting to hear from the Lord. Joyce Adu, you're confirming that Canberra, Australia is also tuned in and humbly waiting to hear from the Lord. I've also received your confirmation here. This is Senior Deputy Archbishop Joseph Wung, confirming that you are also reverently and repentantly on standby, humbly waiting to hear from the Lord from Cameroon. Thank you so much. I've received here from Riverine, Australia. You're confirming from Australia. That is Archbishop Elizabeth Walunywa, confirming that you're also very much on standby and humbly waiting to hear from the Lord. Thank you. Quickly confirm with us, beloved people, precious listeners, as we wait for that moment when the Lord will finally allow his servants to come to us any minute from now, beloved people. I've also received your confirmation here. This is Senior Archbishop Luciano Toledo. You're confirming from Brazil that you're also very much on standby and waiting to hear from the Lord. Deputy Archbishop Eric Wambua, confirming that the entire Machakos County is well mobilized and humbly waiting to hear from the Lord. From Webuye, Bishop Ernest, you are confirming that you are very much on standby and humbly waiting for that moment. This is your confirmation here also. Bishop Johanna Matila, confirming from Finland, is also on standby and humbly waiting to hear from the Lord. From Netherlands, I've also received here from Archbishop Julia Falga, confirming that Netherlands is humbly tuned in and humbly waiting to hear from the Lord. From Saudi Arabia, Pastor Frida Endala, confirming that you are very much on standby and waiting to hear from the Lord. Pastor Winnie Ashley Akoth, you are confirming from Saudi Arabia also that you are very much on standby and humbly waiting to hear from the Lord. Thank you so much indeed. I've also received your confirmation here. This is your confirmation also that you are confirming Bishop Esther, you're confirming that Melbourne, Australia is also very much on standby and waiting to hear from the Lord. Thank you. This is Julius, you are tuned in. Julius Kikwai, confirming that you're also tuned in and waiting for that moment. I've also received your confirmation here also from Toronto in Canada. That is Philip Wetende, you're confirming that you're also very much on standby and waiting to hear from the Lord. Paul Semenye, Archbishop Paul Semenye from Melbourne, Australia, you are also very much on standby and waiting to hear from the Lord. Thank you so much. I've also received your confirmation here. A lot of your confirmation streaming in fast and furious, blessed people. But quickly confirm with us that you are very much on standby as you wait for that moment. Remember that we are just on standby as we are waiting for that moment when finally the Lord God Almighty will allow his servants to come to us live here on Jesus is Lord Radio. I've received your confirmation here. This is Papa David from Endebes, main altar, and Transoya. You say that you're also very much on standby and you're waiting to hear from the Lord. I've also received your confirmation here.
Many of your confirmations still streaming in fast and furious, beloved people. Allow me just to catch up with as many of your confirmation as possible. This is also Overseer Mark Ndaba. You're confirming from Melbourne, Australia, that you're also very much on standby and humbly waiting to hear from the Lord. Thank you so much indeed. I've received your confirmation here also. This is Lynette Wekesa from Kiminini region. You are very much on standby and waiting for that moment. I've received your confirmation here also. John Wesley from Just. You say the entire CIRHSF is very much on standby and waiting to hear from the Lord. I've received here also from... Okay, this is your confirmation. Florence Musia from Oman. You're confirming that Oman is humbly tuned in and waiting to hear from the Lord. Dorcas Cheruyot from Koibatek, Timboroa North region is well mobilized and waiting to hear from the Lord. Elijah Kimani, you're confirming from Watamu, Pwani University, is also very much on standby and waiting to hear from the Lord. I've received your confirmation here also from Malinya in Sigalagala. You're confirming that you are very much on standby. That is Brian Waswa, Pastor Brian Waswa. Thank you so much indeed. I've received your confirmation also. Simon Olwoch from Siaya, thank you so much. You say you are very much on standby and you're waiting for that moment. Make sure you're on standby, beloved people. Hakikisha tu ya kwamba uko tayari kabisa, mpendwa msikilizaji, kwa sababu dakika yoyote tu kuanzia sasa, wanabii wakuu zaidi sana watakuwa wanatujia moja kwa moja hapa kwenye kituo cha redio cha Yesu ni Bwana, tunaposubiri wakati huo, mpendwa msikilizaji. I've also received your confirmation here. This is Deputy Archbishop Joseph Njenga. You're confirming that the entire Koibatek Timboroa region is humbly mobilized and waiting for that moment. This is Erastus Kemoi confirming that Olrongai region is well mobilized and waiting for that moment. Thank you so much. Pastor Dalton Lerina from Kilgoris, you're confirming that you're also very much on standby and waiting for that moment. This is Pastor Kevin Simi. You're confirming from Doha, Qatar, that you're also very much on standby and waiting for that moment. This is Bishop Brenda Masinde confirming that you're also very much on standby and you're waiting to hear from the Lord. I've received your confirmation here also. This is Calvin Otuori from Utawala Main Altar. Utawala Main Altar is also very much on standby and waiting to hear from the Lord. Pastor Dalton Lerina, you are confirming that you're also very much on standby from Kilgoris Transmara. Thank you indeed. This is your confirmation, Pastor Nelson Rob from Donhall Main Altar. You are very much on standby and waiting to hear from the Lord. This is Pastor Mercy Melly from Township Main Altar in Mwanzo Eldoret. Very much on standby and waiting for that moment. I've also received your confirmation here. This is from Chile. You are writing to us from Chile, and you say that you are humbly and with a lot of reverence, you are waiting to hear from the Lord. That is Senior Pastor Pilar Aguirre, confirming that you are very much on standby and waiting for that moment. Senior Bishop Panas Moy from Kawangware 56, you are very much on standby and waiting for that moment. Pastor Stanley Omondi, you are confirming from Rongo University that the entire South Nyanza RHSF is very much on standby and waiting for that moment. I have received your confirmation here. This is Pastor Coletta Kerubo confirming from Melbourne, Australia. You have received the special announcement and you're waiting to hear from the Lord. This is Robert Gashie. You say Gashie is confirming that you're also very much on standby and humbly waiting to hear from the Lord. I've received here also from Stella Bohr. You're confirming from Qatar that you're also very much on standby.

0: Hear from the Lord. Ruth Cherotich, you are confirming from KISI University that you're also very much on standby and humbly waiting to hear from the Lord. This is your confirmation here also. This is Daisy Sakwa confirming from Mukuyuni. You are very much on standby. Thank you so much indeed. I've also received your confirmation here. This is Deputy Archbishop Dennis Kere. You are confirming that Maseno is very much on standby and waiting for that moment. I've also received your confirmation here. This is your confirmation. Okay, I lost your confirmation, but I've also received here from Overseer Moses. You are confirming from your office that you are also waiting for that moment, ready to hear from the Lord. Thank you so much indeed. Quickly confirm with us, beloved people, precious listeners, and just make sure that you're also very much on standby as we wait for that moment when finally the Lord God Almighty will allow His servants, the two mightiest, most glorified prophets of the Lord, to come to us, beloved people, right here on Jesus is Lord Radio, precious people, beloved listeners. And so make sure that you're also very much on standby, because the ones that are coming to us right now, beloved people, are the ones that we have seen. They have commanded heavens and heavens have obeyed and released the latter rain of the Holy Spirit 32 times in this generation, beloved people. We have seen them also, the two mightiest prophets of the Lord, when they just walked there in Botswana with the dreadful shadow of the Lord God Almighty Himself. And then the blind eyes popped open, beloved people, and they began to see for the very first time. And you could see even how the daughters of the Lord in Botswana there were repeating the very same thing that the two mightiest prophets of the Lord were doing, coming to us at this critical hour, beloved people. At this critical hour, when you have seen them commanding heavens to open, and 32 times right now, heavens have obeyed and opened and released the latter rain of the Holy Spirit. We have seen them, beloved people, Elijah, the most terrible and most dreadful prophet of the Lord God Almighty, when he just stepped forward and judged the sin and judged the unrepentant nations, beloved people. We just witnessed also in Colombia how they judged the nation of Colombia very terribly, in a very serious and a very shocking way, with a 7.4 magnitude earthquake on the Richter scale. And also in Venezuela, in La Guaira there, beloved people, when their words literally buried 70,000 people under the rubble. For sure, beloved people, we must be ready and make sure that you are also very much on standby as we are waiting for that moment, beloved people, precious listeners. Just make sure that you are also very much on standby as we are waiting for that moment. Quickly confirm with us as we wait for that moment, beloved people, precious listeners. I've received your confirmation here. This is Pastor Celestine Juma confirming from Utawala Main Altar that you're also very much on standby and you're waiting for that moment. I've also received your confirmation here. This is Pastor Stephen Tello from Thika confirming that you are very much on standby and humbly waiting to hear from the Lord. Pastor Monica Mwangi from Salem Main Altar, you are tuned in and waiting to hear from the Lord. Pastor Maria from Nambale Region, you're confirming you're very much on standby and waiting to hear from the Lord. Alice Kashoya from Kekopei in Gilgil, you are confirming that you're also very much on standby and waiting to hear from the Lord. I've received your confirmation here. This is Pastor Kevin Biketi from the Kenyatta University. You're confirming that you're also very much on standby and humbly waiting to hear from the Lord. This is the moment now, precious people, beloved listeners. Blessed people, beloved listeners, this is the moment we have been waiting for, beloved people. Praise the Lord, please, my lords and my fathers, the two mightiest, most glorified prophets of the Lord, please, my lords.
1: Now, blessed people, the Lord Almighty has spoken with me this past night. It has been a constant conversation that has been running a few days now, about the mission of the Lord to Brazil. The mission of the Lord to Brazil is going to be a serious mission, a very, very serious mission, blessed people. And the Lord Almighty has been speaking about that mission this past night. The whole night you took us into Brazil and to talk about the nation, the situation in Brazil, and then also the meetings, the big revival meetings taking place there. It's going to be very awesome, very, very mighty in Brazil. And

coming to you at this time. Now, he has been speaking again and again about the conference in Brazil, and also the Lord has been speaking about the healing service that will take place there in Brazil. So it's going to be a very powerful time in the life of that nation, and also the general area, the Southern American continent. This is going to be a very, very powerful moment when God Almighty, Jehovah Yahweh, will now again get the opportunity to talk about the glorious coming of the Messiah. You all know that we are sitting on the verge of a major, major visitation. The King is coming. Okay, now there are some people, when I start going on air, they start sending a lot of emails. Please just obey the voice of the Lord. Send them after I finish, because they interfere with the sound. So, blessed people, the Lord Almighty has spoken. He has spoken about the mission to Brazil. And you see that in that mission, there's going to be a very big revival in that nation, the nation of Brazil. Probably one of the biggest revivals. I don't know how it compares with Kenya, but it's going to be a very massive revival in Brazil. Very, very massive. And now, in that conversation, he has shown me, like I said, the conference, and then also the healing service. And I've tried to restrain myself from announcing what is coming in that healing service. And the Lord has spoken this night again. I was trying to wait before I can announce that, because I want to make sure it's not a spiritual rain, it's a physical rain. I want the Lord to confirm to me that, yes, he has spoken again and again and again about there's a moment there of visitation that takes place, and I've held it back until he confirms to me. By the time I come to Sao Paulo, the Lord will have spoken more clearly. Sometimes it's a spiritual rain, as you saw what happened in Botswana, and also what happened in Portimao. Sometimes it's spiritual rain. The visitation you saw that took place in Botswana and Gaborone, the tremendous physical, literally physical opening of blind eyes, and then the whirlwind. You can see in the dream, he showed me the whirlwind and the rain, the whirlwind and the rain. But on the ground, they see the whirlwind. So there's going to be a powerful revival. Stephen or Juang sending texts. Please, can you stop sending texts here? So, very, very serious, blessed people. Very, very serious. It's a very serious time. The Lord is coming to you, Brazil, at a time when we've had 6 days of conference here. Out of the tremendous message the Lord spoke in Gaborone, Botswana, when he spoke about the Antichrist, that the Antichrist is coming, that I should tell the nations that the Antichrist is coming. And you saw the message that came out of that, very, very serious, absolutely serious. The Lord saying that now you have the grace. And then on the other side, when the rapture takes place, and anyone can tell, all people can tell that any moment he will take the church. Because now, the days we were here, when we were running the conference here, almost daily, I need to count how many times, every day we were trending number one globally. All the days I talked about glorification, when the Lord spoke to me to tell you about glorification, and then all the way to the final day, when finally I focused on the message the Lord spoke in Gaborone. When I just arrived like this in Botswana,
during the conference, the Lord spoke, tell these people the Antichrist is coming. But you can see that in each of those conversations, as I came to you in the conference here, we were trending number one globally. It's a miracle. It's unbelievable. It's not easy. Companies, Coca-Cola, what they pay millions of dollars to trend number one, to push their products. Number one globally. And that really tells it all. That speaks to the fact that the Lord has taken all nations, literally all the nations, and placed on his servants, on the shoulder of his servants. So it's a very busy mission. Literally number one. That is just one platform. Now there's another. There are other platforms, even another newer platform that they went in recently called Threads and what. Everywhere it, you can tell everybody is now hearing about the glorious coming of the Messiah. You can tell that the entire four ends of the earth is now hearing about the glorious coming of the Messiah. And when we ask our people for the statistics of those who are reached, when we are trending globally number one, you hear that we have reached 200 million people. And then when I ask them, how many of those are on the tube? They say normally around one quarter of that. So this is huge, very huge. It's bigger, much bigger than even going to a country or going to where out one stadium. Very, very serious time. Again, the Lord Almighty blessed people this night. He took me to Brazil, and he has been doing so yesterday, the day before. On a daily basis, the Lord is now talking about the revival in Brazil. What a beloved nation. And if you see the caliber of leaders who are preparing for the meeting in Brazil, senior most pastors in the land, senior most from Assemblies of God, unbelievable. So Brazil is more blessed even than Kenya. And that's why I keep saying the Brazilian revival might become bigger than the Kenyan revival. I know that Menengai 9 is going to be unbelievable. But still, when the Lord sees the senior most leaders in the land, the authorities in the land, coming out now to own the message of the Lord, to receive the messengers of God and prepare the nation to receive the message, that is a serious thing, extremely. We are told the first press conference that takes place when I arrive will cover more than 1 million people in Brazil. So you can imagine. Brazilian revival is going to be very huge. And that's why the Lord has been taking me to Brazil again and again and again. Eh? And showing me the conference. This time around, he also shows me arrive also, that I have arrived in Brazil, you know. And he showed me the tremendous moment. There's such a moment that takes place there within the meetings. Shows me today, he showed me the conference, and it was such a revival conference, tremendous. The pastors, the people are ready for the message of the Lord, ready now to prepare for the coming of the Messiah. What an awesome moment for Brazil. And you can imagine, I will stand there and make the glorious announcement on the glorious coming of the Messiah. So you can imagine, in Brazil, I will stand before the Lord in that land and make the glorious announcement that the Messiah is coming. And that has serious eternal consequence when this messenger stands and makes the announcement, glorious announcement that the Messiah is coming. And the nations that are wise, they will enter the kingdom of God, because this is the moment. The nations that are foolish virgins, oh my Lord, it will be a tremendous time. It will be unbelievable. The goat nations and the sheep nations. This one, the Lord is now distributing them, dividing them. The goat nations will not obey, will not listen. They will trivialize it, and then the consequence will be eternal, unbearable. But the sheep nations will be prepared for the kingdom of God. This is the hour when the Lord is separating them out. Very, very serious, blessed people. The mission of God Almighty to Brazil.
So this night, the Lord took me there again, the arrival, and then a sea conference, very mighty, very massive. And then there is a healing service, and there is a visitation. But I want the Lord to talk to me more clearly, because in Boa Vista, the Lord opened heaven. Belém, the Lord opened heaven. And I don't know, there's three places in Brazil. Very serious. So God Almighty has opened heaven in that land in a very, very mighty way, with full details and spectacular wonder. If you see the streams that are flowing from heaven in Boa Vista, very serious. So heaven has opened over that land. But he's showing me that there is going to be a visitation, and I'm still asking the Lord to come back to me and give the details, because again, this night he showed me long, I mean, droplets from heaven. But I don't want to announce this. I don't want people to start waiting for rain, because sometimes it's spiritual rain. So it's a very tremendous time. It's a very, very serious time. He showed it to me 2 days ago. I see people that are saying, look, it has arrived. And then this past night also, but I've still asked the Lord to come back to me. So please hold it all over Brazil and all over the globe, because the Lord has opened heaven 32 times. You need only one time to be able to identify the messenger and take the message of the Lord and prepare for the coming of the Messiah. Very serious event, the rapture of the church. And we see the Lord saying that he is promising a glorious body to the church. Those who are wise, the sheep nations, those who receive this message with honor and honor the messenger. You know, the Lord takes that very seriously. He has come out very clearly that he tell these people that when the rapture takes place, they will have glorious bodies. And that's why you see he's talking about immortality, because on the earth here you have a susceptible body. The body we saw, which is susceptible to death. But that body that he told me to announce to you, the glorious body at rapture that you should prepare for, is a body that is not susceptible to death. Right now you are living in mortality. You are having mortality in you. You are mortal. But that body that he has promised me, and I mean sent me to tell you, he has promised the church, is in total immortality. Immortality. Right now you have a body that is susceptible to decay. 1 Corinthians chapter 15 verse 42. Susceptible to decay. But then the one that he has told me to remind you about, that tell these people that when the rapture takes place, they will have bodies, glorious bodies like mine. The Messiah is saying on October 18, 2021, and then showing me all through until this year. Until this year, 14th of May, 2026, when I saw the church taken up, even last year, the 5th of May, second of May last year, 2025, when he showed me how the glory will pour. And that time he showed me particular people that will enter heaven. I saw particular Christians among those who are entering. Very, very serious time, blessed people. Because right now you have a body that is susceptible to corruption, and he's saying the one coming is totally incorruptible. 1 Corinthians chapter 53. 1 Corinthians chapter 15 verse 53, I beg your pardon. And then, right now you have a body that's totally dishonorable. But the one that is coming is glorious. Tell these people that when the rapture takes place, they will have glorious bodies like mine. Okay, Tabitha Gachoka, can you stop sending emails here because I'm on phone? Very, very, what is this? Tabitha Gachoka, can you stop sending emails here, please? So, I'm on radio live, please.
We will attend to your prayer request later. So, dishonorable body, and yet the one that is coming is a glorious body. You can imagine. This is really worth preparing for. It's very important that this generation prepares for the rapture of the church, the day of glorification, the day of your final redemption. We saw that in the conference, the six-day conference, trending number one globally. All nations tuned in. All nations. Trending number one every day. Tremendous. Very shocking. Tell these people that when the rapture takes place, they will have glorious bodies like mine. Right now, you have a body that's weak, a weak body. But on that day, you get a powerful body that can travel. It can defeat the laws of nature. It can stay in front of God the Father. It can stand there. So this is a very serious thing the Lord spoke. And that's why we are so glad that this is the hour for Brazil now. The Lord is going to be able now to revive the church in Brazil, a very respectable nation, one of the top nations in the world, one of the wealthiest also in the world, by the way. But they didn't look at that. They're longing for this. They're receiving it with great honor. If you look at the seniority of the pastors, the leaders who are involved in organizing the meeting, it's unbelievable. And so the Lord, we saw very clearly in the conference that passed, that because of the promise of glorification at rapture, the promise of the rapture and glorification at rapture, the Lord Almighty spoke to the church very clearly. He said, if you go to Isaiah chapter 24, you see how terrible the tribulation is. And therefore the nations that will listen, they will prepare in purity, we saw, in holiness, in righteousness, fleeing sexual immorality, knowing that your body is the holy temple of the Holy Spirit, separation totally out from the world, from wickedness, a separated Christian life, putting to death the sinful nature. The Lord took a lot of time in handling that in the conference, how Jesus finished the sinful nature. You can just repent today. You can just repent now. Finishing the sinful nature. He finished, he terminated the power of the sinful nature, that now you're free. Remember, the Lord focused on Colossians chapter 3, verses 1 to 4, with Romans chapter 6, from verse 1 on, up to 14. Putting to death the sinful nature and the sinful desires, and crucifying them on a daily basis, waiting for glorification. To live on this earth with a heavenly perspective, that is the entire mission we are on. To tell people, no, please prepare, look at your news, look at the prophecies we've given, tremendous. Shaking the world. Every day you open your news, you see the prophecies that these prophets have given. And they have occupied the media, the news headlines throughout, I don't know how many years now. The Ukraine war, the Gaza war, the Iran war now, and all that. Very tremendous, blessed people. So the Lord is asking that you live as citizens of heaven. You don't focus on this place because he has promised glory. This earth is being destroyed. So that should give you a burden also to reach out to the unborn again, your loved ones, encourage one another, even in persecution. Very serious. God Almighty is announcing that the kingdom of God is coming. This is a very powerful time, and everyday conversation about Brazil, which means he really wants to bless that country, to revive that country. There are countries, I just came back from Bogota the other day when I struck that country with an unbelievable earthquake, and struck also Venezuela with unbelievable twin earthquakes. But for Brazil, he's saying, tell these people to repent. He's showing me the revival. Until now, he has not shown me judgment. That's why I'm waiting to hear what he will say, even in terms of the visitation, if there's going to be one. Until now, he has indicated. Very serious time. But will it be physical rain or spiritual rain? I want a physical rain that they may celebrate the goodness of God Almighty. But most importantly,
the repentance of the nation, that the Lord may help the nation turn away from homosexuality, which is a big thing right now in that country, and also clean up the church. And they are willing. Brazilians are very powerful with their big churches. Find someone with 2,000 churches, say, no, please come to us. We're willing to change. We want to hear. We want to hear the truth so it may change. Very, very blessed country. So the key item is repentance. That when we go there, they may repent and enter the eternal, super glorious kingdom of God Almighty. Very, very serious, blessed people. Very honorable country at all, so much. More honorable than any other country globally. And that's why right now all systems go for Brazil. But the Lord has been speaking. This past night took me to Brazil, showed me our arrival. We see even how we are going from this place to this place and all that. And attending the conferences and showing the needs in the land, the spiritual needs, the condition of the land. And on top of that, the conference and then the healing service. Very, very serious. The Messiah is coming. Thank you.

Blessed people, beloved listeners, 7 minutes now to 11 a.m. East African time, and you're listening to Jesus is Lord Radio. And just a few minutes ago, beloved people, precious listeners, the two mightiest, most dreadful, and most fearful prophets of the Lord God Almighty have just been live on radio, beloved people. And any minute from now, we shall be getting the Swahili translation, beloved people. Mpendwa msikilizaji, naona zimesalia tu dakika 6 kufikia saa 5 asubuhi majira ya Afrika Mashariki, na unasikiliza kituo cha redio cha Yesu ni Bwana, tukiwajia moja kwa moja kutoka hapa Nakuru, Kenya. 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

16 minutes now after 11 a.m. East African time. Beloved people, precious listeners, such a very serious conversation indeed that the Lord God Almighty has had with his servants, the two mightiest prophets of the Lord. And when you see the Lord also loving other nations, for sure we honor the Lord and we choose to glorify the name of our Lord and blessed Savior Jesus Christ. 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

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Mimi leo nimeokoka. Amina. And so, blessed people, beloved listeners, as we come to the end of this Swahili program, as we come to the end of your morning program, I just want to give you an opportunity. Could be you're there and you want also to receive the Lord in your life, and you want to begin living a holy life. You want to now flee from sin and begin to please the Lord in your life. Beloved people, you can kindly repeat this prayer after me. Say: Mighty and precious Lord Jesus, Lord, this wonderful morning I humble before your presence. Father, I acknowledge that I am a sinner before you, and I repent of all my wickedness, mighty Lord Jesus. Today, my Lord and my blessed Savior, I plead with you that you may help me to forgo all wickedness and to flee from all evil. Help me, my Lord and my blessed Savior, to always keep my garment bright and clean, that on that day when you'll come to take the church of Christ, I may also be found worthy to be glorified and be taken into the glorious kingdom. Today, my Lord and my blessed Savior, I receive you into my heart as my Lord and my Father and my Savior, and I plead with you that you may please write my name afresh in the Lamb's Book of Life, and allow your precious Holy Spirit to help me on this path of righteousness until when you'll come to take the church. In the mighty name of our Lord and blessed Savior Jesus Christ, today I am born again. Amen. And so, if you have repeated that prayer, beloved people, make sure that you don't go back to sin, but you now choose to live a holy life as we wait for the glorious coming of the Messiah, as we wait for that day when our bodies will be glorified and that we may enter the glorious kingdom of God, beloved people. 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

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As I now welcome you to your favorite lunch hour worship program, a program that reaches unto you at your workplace to minister Jesus Christ to your heart as you also go on with the activities with your daily endeavors in whichever place you are. Maybe you're also there as a teacher in that staff room, or could be that you're also there in that posho meal as you're also attending to the customers this wonderful day. Or maybe you're also there in your shop as you're also attending to your customers. Welcome so much to your lunch hour worship, and also thank you so much for joining us on your lunch hour worship program as I take this opportunity to welcome you, that we may worship the Lord in your lunch hour worship and as we glorify the name of our Lord and blessed Savior Jesus Christ. And for sure, as a generation, beloved people, the Lord has loved us very much and He has given us everything that we need to use to enter the glorious kingdom of God. Because when you just see the cripples walking in this nation here and across the globe, beloved people, wherever the Lord has allowed His servants to go and minister there, the Lord has always come there to also validate the word, and also to validate the word with the very tremendous and powerful miracles, including even the tumors bursting, beloved people, and the many other diseases under the sun being healed and now surrendering to the blood of Jesus Christ, beloved people, precious listeners. And so wherever you are, could be that you're also joining us at your workplace in that office, as you're also taking refreshments, as you're also taking your water there, cold water, as you also continue to follow this program. Thank you so much also for joining us as we now enter into your lunch hour worship program, beloved people, precious listeners. Could be that you're also there as a driver who is driving for a very long distance and you just decided to park your vehicle at some place that you may have a rest before you continue the journey. Also, thank you so much for joining us. Also, maybe as a student there in that university, you've just finished your morning lessons and you're also relaxing as you prepare for your afternoon lessons. Or maybe you've just come from the hostel to hostel evangelism. Maybe today you're not having classes and you decided to go to the hostels to also reach out to the students there in the hostels. For sure, this is the moment and these are the days to make sure that everybody is given an opportunity to prepare in holiness and in absolute righteousness, beloved people. Because we heard even from the very powerful message of the Lord that the reason as to why the Lord God Almighty sends the Antichrist is because the people of the earth failed to honor the Lord and they decided to choose the wickedness, they decided to choose sin. And so therefore, with all that without all that knowledge that we have been given, ours is just to run out and go and sensitize the people of God back to the light of Christ, that they may turn away from their wickedness and now choose to honor the Lord, that they may not perish but enter the glorious kingdom of God in heaven, beloved people, precious listeners. And so therefore, welcome so much to your lunch hour worship program as you join me right here on Jesus is Lord Radio, and as we worship the Lord this wonderful afternoon, beloved people. My name is Robin.

Joshua, blessed people, beloved listeners, great is the Lord, and his mercies endures forever, beloved people. And that is the reason as to why he still is loving this generation, and he has allowed his servants, the two mightiest, most glorified prophets of the Lord, to always come to us and bring to us the warning concerning the coming dispensation of the beast, beloved people, the coming dispensation of the Antichrist. Precious people, beloved listeners, the Lord still loving a generation and telling us the reason as to why God Almighty had to send the Antichrist, to come to this generation, beloved people. And from that very powerful message, we heard very well that we as the church, we are exempted. Those who have chosen to believe in Jesus, those who have chosen to flee from sin, those who have chosen to have faith in the Lord God Almighty, are the ones that are exempted from this dispensation of the coming Antichrist, beloved people, precious listeners. They heard from that very powerful message that the Lord brought to us yesterday, the past 6 days, beloved people, and even from the very last one, the very last day of the very powerful word conference. I heard very well, beloved people, and we all heard very well, that the reason as to why the Antichrist has to come is that mankind was given enough time and reason to believe in God, but refused to believe in the Lord God Almighty. And because the world rejected God, he had to send the Antichrist, beloved people. And the people have now rejected the works of the Lord. They have rejected the mighty miracle that the Lord has done in our midst, beloved people. And that is the reason as to why the Antichrist has to come. We heard very well when the servants of the Lord, the two mightiest, most glorified prophets of the Lord, brought to us this very powerful message on the coming of the Antichrist and the reason as to why he will come, beloved people, precious listeners. They heard very well when the servants of the Lord read to us from the book of John chapter 5 verse 36. And they told us very clearly that these people were given enough time and enough resources to believe in Jesus, but they still refused to obey the Lord. They still refused to believe in Jesus, beloved people. The Bible says in the book of John chapter 5 verse 36, even as we continue and as we begin in this wonderful lunch hour worship program, the Bible says, I have testimony weightier than that of John, for the very work that the Father has given me to finish, and which I am doing, testifies that the Father has sent me. Beloved people, precious listeners, they saw the wonders, they saw the miracles, but they still refused to receive and to believe in Jesus. And that is the reason as to why God Almighty has to send the Antichrist. God Almighty has to unleash the beast to come and devour and bring a serious destruction, beloved people, precious listeners. Such a very powerful message indeed. And even from the book of John, beloved people, we received and we heard very well that the Lord, when he brought to us very clearly that these people, they did not come to faith, they refused to come to faith, and that is the reason as to why the Lord has to release the Antichrist, beloved people. Not that they were not reached unto, but because they chose wickedness outrightly. They were reached unto, the evangelists reached unto them and did the work of God, but they outrightly refused to obey the Lord, and they outrightly refused to honor the Lord. And so even for us in this generation, when we see the mighty wonders that the Lord has done in our midst, the Lord visiting the servants of the Lord in such a very shocking way, like the manner in which we saw in Ivory Coast, Yamoussoukro, and also in Boa Vista in Brazil, beloved people, all this is meant to help us to understand that the Lord is beckoning on us to prepare well in holiness and in absolute righteousness for the glorious coming of the Messiah, beloved people, precious listeners. What a message that was. As we continue in your lunch hour worship program, I would want to also hear from you what caught your attention and what really disturbed you when this very powerful and serious message was brought to us by the servants of the Lord, beloved people. Because for me, it really disturbed me very much. Even from the book of Luke chapter 16 verse 31, beloved people, the Bible says, he said to him, if they do not listen to Moses
and the prophets, they will not be convinced even if someone

to help us to have faith in the Lord. And the Lord is saying that if we fail to have faith in the Lord, then that is the reason as to why he must bring the Antichrist, beloved people, precious listeners, because the Antichrist must come to ravage those who have failed to believe in the Lord. And the Lord is warning the Church of Christ at this hour, me and you, we who are preparing to enter the glorious kingdom of God, the Lord is warning us because of the vulnerability of the people to the Antichrist, beloved people, precious listeners. And so you can also write to me right here on Jesus is Lord Radio as we continue to worship the Lord on 0727-503030. And you can also send me an email on jesusislord.fmradio@gmail.com as we worship the Lord and as also you share with me what really disturbed your heart and what you caught in that very powerful message that we received on the coming of the Antichrist, beloved people. What a message and what a very serious redirection from the Lord loving a generation, beloved people.

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Precious people, beloved listeners, this is your lunch hour worship program, Wednesday edition. Lunch hour worship program that comes to minister Jesus to you right there as you take this lunch break from your place of work, even as you prepare for your afternoon duties. Blessed people, what a very serious moment in the life of the church as we continue also to reflect on the very serious message of the Antichrist, that the mega mightiest prophet of the Lord God Yahweh have come and have enlightened us, blessed people, and making us aware that as the church of Christ, we are not waiting for the Antichrist, but the church is waiting for Jesus Christ, blessed people. But however, we see the importance and the significance of this very serious message, because it's making us understand the prophetic realities and the timeline surrounding the Antichrist, because the Bible has repeatedly warned ever since the days of the early church about this coming ruler, his deception, his satanic authority, his global dominion, and his ultimate destruction, blessed people. And therefore, the purpose of this very serious message and the teachings of the mega mightiest prophet of the Lord about the coming of the Antichrist, the beast, is therefore not to make us look for the Antichrist, but to make the church understand the prophetic timeline of God and become even more prepared for the coming of Jesus Christ. Precious people, blessed listeners, when the Bible says concerning the coming of our Lord Jesus Christ and our being gathered to him, the rapture of the church, which is the great gathering of the saints to Jesus Christ. And therefore, it's a very serious awakening in the message and the revelation that we have received from the mega mightiest prophet of the Lord, that we should not let anyone deceive us, precious people, in any way. For that day will not come until the rebellion occurs and the man of lawlessness is revealed, the man doomed to destruction. And that even as we are being warned, for the secret power of lawlessness is already at work, but the one who now holds it back will continue to do so till he is taken away. That is the book of 2 Thessalonians. And precious people, beloved listeners, a very serious message as we continue on this lunch hour program. My name is Kevin, and I'm so much privileged being a host on this program this afternoon as we worship the Lord and also reflect on the very serious message and the very, very serious points that come out as the lesson to the Church of Christ, that we may prepare and steer away from the hour of trial that is coming ahead. Blessed people, precious listeners, as we continue right on this program, your Wednesday lunch hour edition, right here on your one and only End Time radio station. I've received your message here from Maina Irungu. You are writing from the University of Nairobi Kikuyu campus, and you say you are tuned in to the Soul Nourishing Lunch Hour program after your morning lectures, and you say it is surely a blessed time in the history of the church to worship Jesus Christ, the Son of the Most High God, our Redeemer, our Healer, and the Prince of Peace, and our Lord and Blessed Savior. And you say, as an individual, you choose to honor the Lord God Almighty very, very much for allowing His precious Son, the innocent one without blemish, to carry our shame, and they hung Jesus at the cross. Now, you say, we have an assurance of entry to the kingdom of God. And from the timely message that the Lord God Almighty allowed His servants to bring to us, you say, what really caught up your attention is the caution that was raised about the dispensation that is about to befall in the whole known world of the ruthless and merciless ruler. And you say, the Spirit of the Lord helped us to understand that the church at the moment is waiting for their blessed hope of the soon coming King and not the Antichrist. And therefore, you say, may the Lord help you as a person, that after hearing such a consequential message, you may depend fully on the Holy Spirit, and that you may run out of the perishing souls. You may run out to reach out to the perishing souls over there at the University of Nairobi Kikuyu campus and win souls to the kingdom of God. Thank you so much indeed, Maina Irungu from University of Nairobi Kikuyu campus. Thank you so much indeed. I've also received your message here. This is from Redemptor Koech. We are writing from Chebole, Togomin. You say you're following the lunch hour worship as you still ponder on the serious message we received from the Lord, and say you heard after the restrainer is taken out of the way,
then the lawlessness one will be revealed, and the Antichrist will exercise great authority. You see, the time given to mankind is now, therefore to prepare for the coming of the Messiah and escape the terrible hour. You say you are very grateful to the Lord for sending his servants, the mega prophets, to come and help us as the church. Thank you so much indeed, Redemptor Coach from Chebole, Togo. Precious people, beloved listeners, it's indeed a very, very serious hour that we continue to reflect and to ponder on the very serious message that we received from the mega mightiest prophet of the Lord to make us understand the timely hour that we have entered into. Remember, this is your Lunch Hour Wednesday edition, and I'm so much privileged to be your host. My name is Kevin.

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You are listening to Jesus is Lord Radio. Blessed people, precious listeners, and this is your lunch hour worship program. Your lunch hour worship program is a premium program right here on Jesus is Lord Radio that comes to minister Jesus to you right there in your place of work as you take this lunch break, as you also prepare for your afternoon duties. Blessed people, precious listeners, I'm so much privileged being a host on this program. My name is Kevin, blessed people. And right here, I've also received your message. This is from Susan Mudoni. You are writing from the University of Nairobi, Kenya Science Campus. And you say you are tuned in to the Lunch Hour program. And it is blessing your heart so much. And you pray that the Lord may help you to be obedient to Him and to love Him with all your heart, your mind, and soul. And you say, today evening, you are going to have a hostel evangelism in the campus and reaching out to your fellow students with the eternal gospel of Jesus. And you say, you thank the Lord Jesus Christ for the salvation that has availed us this tremendous hope in the coming of the Messiah and the rapture of the church. Thank you so much indeed. Susan Mudoni from the University of Nairobi. Thank you so much indeed. I also received your message here. I've also received a message here from Reggio Emilia, Mama Afram, writing from Italy, and say the powerful worship moment is blessing your heart as you humbly honor the mega mightiest prophet of the Lord for coming and restoring the power of the blood of Jesus. And you say, even for the message of cautioning that we may love the good shepherd, the Messiah, and not slide into the ferocious, bloody, wicked, deceptive reign of the beast. And you say, it is very evident that this is a generation that goes to church but don't like the truth and loves lies and wickedness. And this is much more than a serious concern, because you say John the Baptist, the Lord Jesus, the prophets of the Lord came, but mankind did not believe them. And nobody wants to hear about repentance, about righteousness and the holiness of God, which is the standard of entry into the glorious kingdom of God. If you speak the truth, you say they will hate you, but we are commissioned to quickly tell the world that now is the time to stop and change course. And you've quoted the book of Daniel chapter 8 verse 23 to 24. And you say, it's fearful, that scripture, and must cause us to tremble. And therefore you say you choose to completely disconnect from the systems of this world. And you say you remain eternally grateful to the Lord Jesus Christ for this great warning and awakening to the body of Christ. Thank you so much indeed, Mama Afram, writing from Reggio Emilia in Italy. Thank you so much indeed. One more here before we resume back to worship, blessed people. This is from Mary Senewa. You are a first-year student from the University of Nairobi, Kikuyu campus, and you say the lunch our worship is blessing your heart this wonderful afternoon as you are in your hostel there preparing for the afternoon classes. And you say you're also taking this time to meditate on the serious message we received from the Lord about the dispensation of the Antichrist. And as we well know, you say the church was not made to go through the dispensation of the wicked ruler, but to be evacuated through the rapture and to be partakers of the wedding feast of the Lamb. You say that is why it is the greatest desire of your heart this afternoon that the Lord may help you to make it into the glorious kingdom of heaven. And you say you really repent so much before the Lord this afternoon for your wickedness, that may God have mercy on you and remember you in the glorification of the church. Thank you so much indeed, Mary Senewa, a first year student at the University of Nairobi, Kikuyu campus. Thank you so much indeed. Precious people, beloved listeners, remember, in the course of this program, I will be sampling some of your text messages as we continue. This is your Lunch Hour Worship program, a very premium program right here on Jesus is Lord Radio that comes to minister Jesus right there at your workplace as you also take this lunch break and prepare yourself for the afternoon duties, even as you take time to worship the Lord and to fellowship in this very serious message of the Lord that the Lord has brought to us, the awakening
that the Lord has brought to the Church of Christ, that we may prepare for the coming of the Messiah. Blessed people, precious listeners, my name is Kevin, and I will be sampling some of your text messages as we continue. Remember, the number to text is 07-2750-3030. Thank you so much indeed. My name is Kevin. Blessed people, precious listeners.

Jesus, your name is life. Precious people, beloved listeners, remember all this coming to you live on 105.3 and 105.9 FM. Your lunch hour worship program, Wednesday edition, right here on your one and only End Time radio station that prepares you for the coming of the Messiah. Blessed people, even as you continue to look and to ventilate in the very serious message that we received from the Lord, the mega, mightiest prophet of the Lord, very, very serious instruction that comes out from this message, blessed people, and even getting to listen to what the Lord is speaking to the bride of Christ, to the church of Christ currently, and warning us about the spirit of the Antichrist that is already at work, blessed people, because the mega, mightiest prophet of the Lord read to us the book of 1 John chapter 4 verse 3, where the Bible says, but every spirit that does not acknowledge Jesus is not from God. This is the spirit of the Antichrist, which you have heard is coming, and even now is already in the world, precious people. A warning there and an alert that the Lord is giving to the church of Christ, that be aware that already the spirit of the Antichrist is already in the world. Even though his appointed time to be revealed has not yet come, but already his spirit is at work, blessed people. The spirit of the Antichrist is fundamentally Antichrist. Everything that opposes itself against the knowledge of God, opposes the knowledge of Christ. It opposes the identity and the authority and the lordship and the saving work of Jesus Christ. Then that is the spirit of the Antichrist. And therefore, as the church of Christ, we therefore need to be very discerning and look at the direction where our nations, our societies is heading towards, blessed people. When you see the nations ratifying policies that are pro-abortions, when you see our education systems embracing the system that are against Christ, when you see the aspect of the health system that are right now on the earth that are against the knowledge of Christ, precious people, blessed listeners, and the moral and ethical debates that are ongoing against the knowledge of Christ, and the technological development, the sophistication of this world that is drifting this generation against the Lord, blessed people, and an increasingly centralized systems of economic and social control. You realize now, you understand why the Bible is warning the Church of Christ to be awake and to be discerning now more than ever. Blessed people, precious listeners, that these developments do not merely by themselves prove that the Antichrist has arrived, because we know too well that the Antichrist will be revealed at the rapture of the church when the church has already been taken away. And therefore, this system that you see waging war against the knowledge of Christ and against the holiness and the lordship and the authority of Christ and the saving works of our Lord and blessed Savior Jesus Christ, they demonstrate how a world can progressively become technologically, economically, and politically capable of supporting the kind of global systems described in the book of Revelation 13. And you see right now the world is appearing and increasingly prepared for a system capable of exerting global influence when the Antichrist is finally unveiled, blessed people. And therefore, even as we spend time going about our duties right there in your place of work, in that office, in that staff room, as a teacher, as a student in that hall of residence, in that institution, in that campus, you realize the Lord is calling us to separate out from the wicked systems of this world that is opposing the identity of Christ, opposing the authority and the lordship of our Lord Jesus Christ, and even agitating and opposing the saving works of Jesus Christ, blessed people. And therefore, it is a privilege for us, therefore, to understand that the Lord is calling us to prepare for the coming of the Messiah, blessed people. I've received your message here. You say, this is Sergeant Judith. You say the lunch hour worship is blessing you as you are heading to the hospital mission at Narok Referral Hospital. And you say, what a critical message it has been. And you say, the beast comes as a man of peace. Deceptively, he tries to deploy counterfeit miracles. And very, very serious
You say, may the Lord help you to prepare well and enter into the glorious kingdom of God. Thank you very much indeed, Sergeant Judith, from Huduma Center in Narok. Thank you so much indeed. Precious people, beloved listeners, remember, you can always share with us where you are following us from and how the worship is blessing your heart, even as we continue reviewing the very serious message that we received from the Lord. Blessed people, precious listeners, my name is Kevin.

All this coming to you live on 105.3, 105.9 FM. This is Jesus is Lord Radio. And blessed people, precious listeners, this is your lunch or worship program right here on Jesus is Lord Radio. Blessed people, precious listeners, as you continue, I've received your message here. You say the lunch hour worship is blessing your heart and so much right there in your office as you still meditate on the times we have entered into as a generation. And you say heaven has never been real as it is. And you say a time when Elijah is walking in our midst, bringing us real-time conversation from heaven and warning us against remaining here to meet the beast whom he has seen. And you say we could have lied, we could have lived and gone to hell without ever knowing the events post-rapture and find ourselves in hell. And you say you thank the Lord so much for the privilege that he has given you to live in these days, and you have made a resolution to do your best to live holy that the Lord may remember you in his kingdom. You say you thank the Lord so much, and also the mega mightiest prophet of the Lord for helping this generation to prepare for the coming of the Messiah. Thank you very much indeed. That has been from Deputy Bishop Huntington, writing from Gambogi main altar in Hamisi. Thank you so much indeed. I have also received your message here. This is from Felix Ochieng. You are writing from Kisumu Airport region. You say the lunch hour worship program is reaching you at your lunch break over there at Kisumu National Polytechnic, even as you meditate upon the serious message about the Antichrist. Indeed, you say you remain fearful and repentant, and may the Lord remember mercy upon you and your entire family and give you strength and power to overcome all evil, especially at this critical hour when the Lord is directly speaking and instructing the church on the urgent need to repent and to prepare to enter the glorification. Thank you very much indeed, Felix Ochieng from Kisumu Airport region. Thank you indeed. Blessed people, precious listeners, what a very serious moment in the life of the church. One more message here before we resume back to worship. Blessed people, this is from Salome Wangoi. You're writing from Egerton University, and you say the lunch hour worship is nourishing your soul as you reflect on the profound message you received yesterday. And you say you understood very pertinent issues, that the coming of the Antichrist reveals the terrifying extent of his influence, as he will cause those who refuse to worship him to face severe consequences, and will establish a system through which allegiance to his kingdom becomes a matter of economic survival, as recorded in the book of Revelation chapter 13. And you say his reign will therefore not merely threaten physical security, but it will constitute also an assault upon the faith, the conscience, the worship, and the eternal destiny of humanity. You say yet his apparent dominion will remain temporary, because the Lord God Almighty retains absolute sovereignty and will ultimately bring his rebellion to a complete end. And you say, consequently, this blessed afternoon you choose to treasure the salvation of the grace with much gravity, to rubbish the opulence of this life, and always maintain a heavenly perspective in preparation for the glorious coming of the Messiah. And you say, as Egerton University, you are eternally grateful unto the Lord Jesus Christ and the two holy ancient, most glorified, most dreadful prophets of Jehovah Yahweh for restoring sanctity and righteousness in the house of the Lord by re-establishing the true gospel of the cross and the blood of Jesus Christ. Thank you so much indeed, Salome Wangoi from Egerton University. Thank you so much indeed, precious people. Beloved listeners, you realize there are very serious instructions to the body of Christ from this message of the coming of the Antichrist. The Lord is calling us to be vigilant, to be watchful, to protect our salvation at all costs, because it bears our salvation into the kingdom of God, and to escape us from the hour of trial, not to land into this dispensation of the brutal ruler, this cruelty of the Antichrist that is coming to be established here on earth as a rebellion, as a punishment to rebellion of the people of the earth, of rejecting Christ and failure to prepare for the coming of the Messiah. Therefore,
this blessed afternoon, wherever you are tuned in your workplace. This is just an instruction enough that however much we may be going about our businesses here in life, we have a clarion call to prepare for the coming of the Messiah. Remember, continue to share with us and write to us. The number to write is 0727-503-030. This is your lunch or worship program, Wednesday edition. And I'm so much privileged to be your host on this program. My name is Kevin. Thank you so much indeed, precious people, beloved listeners.

Jesus, he is the lion and the lamb, worthy of worship, blessed people, precious listeners. Remember, all this coming to you live on 105.3 and 105.9 FM. 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What a very serious time when we still reflect on the very serious message and the very deep and profound revelation that the Lord brought to us, awakening us from slumber, precious people, from the clandestine nature of salvation, because our salvation that we live in today, that we received from the Lord Jesus Christ, is to deliver us from the safety, to the safety of heaven. And from this message that the Lord delivered to us as the body of Christ, globally, precious people, is that Jesus Christ alone is God and Savior. Jesus Christ is the one who is worthy of worship. But at the coming of the Antichrist, the deception becomes even more serious, because humankind will be confronted with a counterfeit authority. Because while the Bible says in the book of Isaiah chapter 40 verse 25, that to whom will you compare me? Or who is my equal, says the Holy One,

God the Father. Also in the book of Isaiah 45 verse 5, the Bible says, I am the Lord, and there is no other apart from me. There is no God. When you also read the book of Isaiah 43 verse 11, the Bible says, I, even I, am the Lord, and apart from me there is no Savior. You realize, precious people, blessed people, there is no equal to God. There is no, and there can never be any alternative Savior apart from our Lord Jesus Christ. And there is no second Messiah. There is only one Jesus Christ, our Lord and blessed Savior, that died for us on the cross. And you realize, when the Antichrist comes, he comes to present a counterfeit. And he will come to demand everyone to worship him, blessed people. And we were warned not to find ourselves in this dispensation, and therefore we must take this privilege, opportunity that we have now to worship the Lord and to be totally sold out to Christ as we worship him and to serve Jesus in this dispensation of the grace. Because I had the mega mightiest prophet of the Lord read from the book of Revelation chapter 13 from verse 4 to 10, where the Bible says, when the Antichrist comes, this beast of Revelation 13, the Bible says, people worship the dragon because he had been given authority by the beast. And they also worship the beast and asked, who is like the beast? Who can wage war against it? You see here, blessed people, the beast receives authority from the dragon, the devil himself. And his objective, Kumbe, is not just to merely political dominance, but also he targets worship because he wants every person to worship him. He wants humanity to worship Satan through the beast. And it will amaze you to read the book of Revelation 13 verse 8, that all inhabitants of the earth will worship the beast, all whose names have not been written in the Lamb's book of life. They end up worshiping the beast. And that is why, blessed people, the Antichrist kingdom is not simply about asserting political dominance, but he also comes to target worship. He comes to replace the worship of God with the worship of Satan. And therefore, before we end up to this dispensation of the Antichrist, we take some time to reflect about the seriousness of the hour, as we have been called to worship Jesus, to serve Jesus, and to live for him. Because the Bible says, all whose names have not been written in the Lamb's book of life will end up worshipping the devil and all inhabitants of the earth. Blessed people, precious listeners, even as we receive this message from the mega mightiest prophet of the Lord, the big question this afternoon is your name written in the Lamb's book of life? Is your salvation watertight? Is your stand with Christ very solid, that when he comes now, will you enter the kingdom of God? Because you realize, all whose names were not written in the Lamb's book of life ended up in the tribulation, and they ended up worshiping the devil. Blessed people, precious listeners, and as you continue, I've received your message here from Cynthia, writing from Gumo, Philadelphia altar. You say you're tuned in to the lunch hour worship as you silently ponder on the conversation by the Spirit of the Lord brought to us this morning about the upcoming visitation to Brazil. And you say you're strictly clear that the Lord has decided to breach all limits when it comes to visiting mankind. And so you're deeply humbled by the supreme love of God the Father and to mankind. And so you just humble and always repent daily before the Lord, even for the serious message we received from the mega mightiest prophet of the Lord, warning us about the coming of the Antichrist, that we may not fall into the dispensation of the judgment of God, but to prepare for Jesus. And to say you are thankful to the Lord Jesus Christ, and you pray that you and your family and the church in Gumo may not be left out. Thank you so much indeed, Cynthia, writing from Gumo, Philadelphia altar. Thank you so much indeed. Masi Ndinda from Mwingi, I've received your message here. You say you are tuned in, and the wonderful lunch hour program, as it is, really blessing your heart as you reflect on the very serious message you received from the Lord.
And to say it was a really awakening message to us, the Church of Christ, even though we are not waiting for the Antichrist, you say, but just to enhance our preparation for the glorious coming of the Messiah, this message has helped you to understand that only those who believe in Jesus Christ and have accepted the message of the cross and the blood of Jesus will be exempted from the coming ruler, the Antichrist. And say, may the Lord really remember mercy upon you and remember you in His glorious kingdom. And say, you want to thank the Lord God the Father for sending Jesus on the cross to die for us. And this time He has sent His mega, mightiest prophet of the Lord to come to prepare us for the glorious coming of the Messiah. Thank you so much indeed, Masindinda, writing from Mwingi. Thank you so much indeed. Precious people, beloved, blessed listeners, this is your lunch hour worship program that comes to minister Jesus right to you at your workplace of work. And as you go about your duties this blessed afternoon, also as you prepare for your duties in the afternoon, blessed people, this is Jesus' Lord Radio, and I'm so much privileged being your host on this program, your lunch hour worship program, Wednesday edition, right here on Jesus is Lord Radio. My name is Kevin, precious people, blessed listeners.

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Blessed people, precious listeners, your lunch hour worship program, Wednesday edition, on your one and only end-time radio station that prepares you for the coming of the Messiah. And I'm so much privileged being your host this afternoon, right on this program. My name is Kevin, precious people. As we continue, I've received your message here from Sylvia Mutimba from Gashie Main Altar. And you say you're following the lunch hour worship that is blessing your heart. And you say you pray to God that He will help you to hold on to salvation, that you may not be left behind and experience the dispensation of the Antichrist. And you say you may make it into the kingdom of God. And you say, may the Lord have mercy on you, even as you appreciate today the Lord Jehovah Yahweh so much, and you are also preparing to attend evening market Bible study to reach out to the Mama Mboga at Gashie Market and bring them to the good news of the kingdom of God. Thank you so much indeed, Sylvia Mutimba from Gashie. Thank you indeed. I've also received your message here from Buaka Metro, Dorim Mkoa. You say the lunch hour worship is blessing your heart as you meditate on the awakening message that we received from the Lord. You say the Antichrist is extremely evil and wicked, and you say we ought to live a separated Christian life from the world as we focus on the glorious coming of the Messiah. And you say, therefore, may the Lord help you to be heavenly focused. And you say you thank the Lord so much for the cross and the blood and the salvation of the hope of glorification. And you say you also thank our Lords and our Fathers for tirelessly coming to prepare a holy bride for the coming of the Messiah. Thank you so much indeed. Dorin Mkoa, writing from Ruaka Metro. Thank you so much indeed. One more here. I've received your message. You are Gertrude Cherotich, a student at Kenyatta University. You say you're following the lunch hour worship program, and it's really blessing your heart as you reflect on the times we are living in as a Church of Christ. You say, indeed, we are living in the latter days where we must all receive Jesus and begin to prepare for the coming of the Messiah. And you say, as an individual, this afternoon you cry to the Lord to have mercy on you and to help you to wait for Him. And you say, today at Kenyatta University, you shall set out for the sunset evangelism at KU Main Gate, just to make people aware of the coming of the Messiah and the need to prepare too. And thereafter, you say you shall have Wednesday midweek fellowship at the altar. Thank you very much indeed, Gertrude Cherotich from Kenyatta University. Thank you very much indeed. Precious people, blessed listeners, as we continue, you look at the very serious message of the Antichrist that is coming to establish a very wicked rule. And when you look at the identity of the beast and the character of this figure that is coming after the rapture, you really want to prepare for the coming of the Messiah, that you may perceive the urgency and the weight of the announcement of the coming of the Messiah, because it is meant to protect and to safeguard you into the kingdom of God. Because when you read the book of 2 Thessalonians chapter 2 verse 1 to 12, the Bible describes this fella, this Antichrist, the beast, as the man of lawlessness, the man doomed to destruction, the lawless one. And also in the book of Daniel chapter 7 verse 1 to 7, you read that verse and you realize the terrifying beast representing the brutal kingdoms. The imagery also of the representation of the beast emphasizes the character of the system that is going to establish here on earth. Very cruel, brutal, and very oppressive. A murderous ruler, a very destructive one. Blessed people, he who is described from the scriptures as one who embodies the character of a lion, of a leopard, and a bear, that speaks about the viciousness and the brutal nature of this Antichrist, the little horn, the ruler who is to come, the son of perdition,
the one that comes and to destroy everyone, precious people, blessed listener. Therefore, very much important that you may prepare for the coming of the Messiah, precious people. Remember, you can write to us, blessed people. I'll be sampling some of your text messages as we continue right on this program. My name is Kevin, precious people, blessed listeners.

All this coming to you live right here on Jesus is Lord Radio on 105.3 and 105.9. Precious people, blessed listeners, this is your lunch hour worship program, Wednesday edition, and I'm so much privileged being your host on this program today. My name is Kevin. As you continue, I've received your message here. This is Brenda Masinde. You say you are tuned in this afternoon to the ongoing lunch hour program, even as you contemplate on the most profound message you received from the Lord about the coming of the Antichrist. And say it was the greatest revelation that came to us with both awakening and hope, knowing that the church is not waiting for the Antichrist. We are waiting for the Messiah. And you say in the book of 2 Thessalonians chapter 2 verse 3 and chapter 7 to 8, verse 7 to 8, you say it makes it very clear that the man of lawlessness cannot be revealed, while the restrainer, the church, the Holy Spirit is still here. You say the church must happen first, the rapture must happen first, and Matthew chapter 16 verse 18 says the gates of Hades will not overcome the church. Yet Revelation 13 verse 7 says the beast will overcome the tribulation saints, which proves that the church will indeed not be here. And say to also know that he will control the global economy, behead those who refuse to worship him, and rule globally is very, very terrible. You say, but you thank Jesus for his unconditional love, that he has sent his mega prophets to warn us in advance. And now, you say, we understand why we must separate from the moral decay of this world and center our lives on holiness and righteousness as we await the glorious coming of the Messiah and prepare well for ever question. Thank you so much indeed. Another message here, I've received your message here. This is from Clarage from Kayole. You say you're tuned in to the lunch hour worship and it's blessing your heart so much. And you say you want to take this opportunity and thank the Lord Jesus Christ for dying for us on the cross and sending us the mega mightiest prophet of the Lord to prepare us for the glorious kingdom of God. You see, as an individual, you repent so much before the Lord and choose to submit to the voice of God and the voice of the mega mightiest prophet of the Lord. Thank you so much indeed, precious people, blessed listeners. I can see it's now 2 minutes to the top of the hour, and as we slowly begin to wind down this program, precious people, blessed listeners, I would just want to pray with all of you who would want to receive the Lord, even as we wrap it up on this program right here on Jesus is Lord Radio. Blessed people, what a very serious moment in the life of the church, and therefore we realize it's very much important this afternoon to give your life to Christ Jesus and to surrender your life to Christ and to prepare for the coming of the Messiah so that you may partake in the tremendous hope of the rapture of the church, blessed listeners. And it could be that you are there this blessed afternoon and you want to receive the Lord, even as we slowly wind down this program. I want to give you this opportunity, blessed people, and to repeat this prayer after me and say, mighty Lord Jesus, I know that I am a sinner and I believe that you died for my sins and that you rose again from the dead. And therefore this afternoon I repent my sins and I open up my heart to you, Lord Jesus. Please come into my life and be my Lord and my Savior. Please forgive me and wash me with your precious blood. And this blessed afternoon, I receive your gift of eternal life today. And I thank you for saving me. Thank you for forgiving all my sins. And in the mighty name of Jesus Christ, I believe I am born again. Amen. 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
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Amina.

Therefore, precious people, blessed listeners, in case you've repeated that prayer after me, then you have been born again. And very much important that you may find a Bible teaching church, that you may join in and be baptized in full immersion to fulfill all righteousness as you prepare for the coming of the Messiah. And you can write us right here in the studio on Jesus is Lord Radio in case you want further guidance, further directions, precious people, to be connected to the nearest pastor or the nearest altar that is closer to you. Write to us on 0727-503-030 and we shall gladly help you, blessed people, on this new journey you've undertaken to receive Christ and to be born again and to prepare the way for the glorious coming of the Messiah. 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You are Launch Our Program, Wednesday edition, right here on your one and only Anthem radio station, Jesus is Lord Radio. It has been a privilege, blessed people. My name is Kevin. Thank you so much indeed. Please stay tuned for the upcoming program that we have lined up for you this blessed afternoon. Thank you so much indeed. Once again, my name is Kevin. Thank you.

Oh, blessed people, beloved listeners, it is now 25 minutes after 2 p.m. East African time, and we are coming to you live on Jesus is Lord Radio. We are broadcasting live from Nakuru here in Kenya on 105.3 and 105.9 FM. My name is Ranson. I do want to welcome you so much as you join us across the nations of the earth. Very, very serious moment that we are living in. We have just had a very, very powerful 6 days of a very, very serious Bible conference with the mighty, mighty instructions of the Lord that the most glorious prophets of God the Father have been bringing to the Church of Christ. And especially if you look at the time at which we are living in, then you can really tell that for sure we need to prepare for the glorious coming of the Messiah. And we are very grateful to the Lord. Even as we begin this wonderful program this afternoon, we are really grateful and thankful to the Lord that He allowed His mightiest prophets of God away to come to us, that they may continually prepare this generation and awaken us for the glorious return of the Messiah, for the glorious coming of the Messiah. Blessed people, especially if you look back at the serious warning the Lord just finished with on that on the sixth day of that very powerful word, Bible word conference, you can really see that the Lord is speaking quite a lot, and it was essentially a warning to this present day generation and to tell us that God is very, very serious on this matter of the coming of the Messiah. And at the same time also He's saying that we need to prepare because there is a dispensation, very, very dreadful dispensation that is coming ahead of us here. And it's going to be totally unbearable. If you hear the brutality and the viciousness of that beast that is going to come, blessed people, the beast of the book of Revelation 13, then you can really see that the Lord is saying that the Church of Christ, blessed people, that is not the season and the time at which that beast will come. It is not for us. It's not for us. Because I heard the Spirit of the Lord encouraging the church and telling us that the reason why He is speaking again and again about that beast is that we may now avoid, blessed people, we may now avoid sliding into that other dispensation, that other very, very dreadful dispensation

blessed people to really help us as a generation and help us as a people, that we may not slide into that other dispensation, that we may now focus on this powerful promise of glorification that He really, really paid for, a very heavy price, as the Lord opened for us the other day in the mighty, mighty Bible conference that the mega prophet of the Lord brought to us. So the Lord has really, really visited this generation and used everything, beloved people, to make sure that He really captures the attention of this generation to prepare us for the glorious return of the Messiah. We are a generation that really likes moving on, a generation that really likes moving on. We wake up one day, blessed people, even when something has happened, you simply find that we have woken up and moved on as though it was not important. We are a generation that is really, a generation full of familiarity, a generation that is full of familiarity, and a generation also that, blessed people, a generation that celebrates sin instead of celebrating the visitations of God and celebrating and acknowledging the mighty, mighty wonders that God Yahweh has really brought to us as a generation. A generation whereby even when the mega prophets of the Lord now calls God down and they invite Him, Jehovah Yahweh, in their eyes and in the seeing and hearing of all people on the earth, and then God the Father really responds and He comes down, blessed people, we tend not to see that. We behave as though we are trying to ignore it and trying to move on. We are a generation, blessed people, that gives no consideration to God, a generation that really does not like the things of God. And yet God Yahweh is really, really, in that very generation, that's a generation where God has used His most powerful arsenals, His most powerful, tremendous visitations and wonders to capture our attention and prepare us for the return of the Messiah, for the glorious return of the King. Lest we forget, blessed people, what the mega prophets of the Lord have just done and unveiled in this generation so far in this month, you know, counting from January all the way to September here, is really, really, really tremendous. And I would like us to focus on these very powerful visitations again. Let's just go back and look at these most awesome visitations of God, the most powerful visitations of God the Father, because the mega prophet of the Lord, God Yahweh, within this entire time, beloved people, they have opened heaven, and He, the terrible prophet of God, Elijah, the most terrible prophet of Yahweh, has opened heaven and brought down rain, not once, but severally. We've also seen Him step forward and judge the nations. It's unbelievable. And we have seen that. And you see Him warning us. If you connect that now with the warning that He's been giving us, especially on the last day, the other day, and He came to us and announced to us that you need to be careful, because He has already seen the beast. And you can imagine the one that is speaking to us about that beast and warning us against him is the one that is going to confront that beast. You can imagine that. But on this side, you see, He has judged the nations. He has stepped forward and announced God's judgment coming to the nations. And we have seen that tremendous judgment coming to pass. He has buried thousands and thousands of people in this year 2026 so far. This past 9 months, He's buried people, thousands and thousands of people lost their lives. It is unbelievable. Following their prophecies, the prophecies of the mega prophets of God Yahweh. And it's amazing, because all those tremendous prophecies of the Lord, He mobilized the entire world and informed the whole world that the judgment of the Lord is coming. And He spoke those tremendous and fearful judgments of the Lord in the hearing of all the nations, live on radio here, live on global radio here, and everybody given a chance to hear the warning that He has sounded to nations. And then finally, their words, their very dreadful words, really came to pass. That is shocking. In this year, just this year, 2026 also, we have also seen Him call God, Jehovah, the Creator of all, and God Yahweh has also responded. The Lord God Yahweh

0: have then responded to his mightiest, mightiest and most terrible prophets of God the Father. And he has really come down. You saw that in Yamoussoukro the other day, blessed people, when the terrible prophet of the Lord God Yahweh called him, and he really came down in his thick dark cloud, the ancient cloud of God Yahweh himself. Those are very shocking and monumental visitations of God. Lest we forget, blessed people, that God has visited this generation. We have received a very serious message in the past 6 days. But you see, blessed people, these massive visitations of the Lord, for me, as I was looking at these visitations of God, I really got to look at them differently, because I realized, wow, God really must be using these massive visitations because he knows that they have so much power to be able to reach out to our hearts, to touch our hearts and humble our hearts, and that we may now prepare. We may receive Jesus and prepare for the glorious coming of the Messiah. Very, very serious visitations of God that we have seen. Lest we forget also, it is in this very generation, this year 2026, where the terrible and glorious prophets of God the Father have also stepped forward 10 days before the visitation of God that just happened in Gaborone, Botswana. And he called the Lord and he said that he is going to come down, instructed him, asking him to come down in a whirlwind. That is not a small thing, blessed people. Even if we were just to pull out one visitation alone, like what happened in Botswana alone, it's a whole dreadful visitation of God Yahweh that this generation should just simply look at and fear God and choose to prepare for the glorious coming of the Messiah. Again, you see that more than 10 days he says that he has seen the visitation of God. The Lord God Almighty has spoken to him about the visitation of God that is coming. And he says that the Lord is going to come down in a whirlwind. And he even demonstrates, amazing, he demonstrates there how the Lord was going to come down, blessed people. And you know how that very serious and dreadful visitation of the Lord will happen. And then the next thing you see, after reminding us just some 5 hours before that visitation, as though to come and tell us that maybe you have forgotten, but I want you to know that I have called him. I have called the visitation of the Lord, and that I want to assure you that today, watch this space, he is going to come down today in a whirlwind. And we were privileged to see that. Those are shocking visitations of God that the glorious and terrible prophet of God the Father have introduced this generation unto, because we actually even never knew anything about such very shocking visitations that are very, very dreadful, the visitations of that caliber and standard. And then the terrible prophets of God are now finally introducing us to this very, very monumental visitations of God the Father himself. I call them exceptional visitations. They are very, very exceptional visitations that are very, very exceptional, blessed people. And we have also seen the glorious and most terrible prophets of God the Father in this year alone. Just to remind you again, lest we forget, blessed people, it is in this year where the mega prophets of God Yahweh have also ministered with the most dreadful shadow of God the Father himself, the most dreadful shadow of God Yahweh himself, and stepping forward, lining up the blind and the deaf and passing by them. And you see the shadow of God touching them and opening their total blind eyes, and God, the Lord God Yahweh, physically touching the eyes of the blind people and stretching their nerves. And you hear them crying there, blessed people, aloud and yelling and crying aloud and yelling there that they are in pain. Literally, God touching them and pulling the nerves of their eyes, blessed people, pulling the optic nerves. It's amazing. We have seen that in this generation, in our times here, in this year 2026. The wonder of I greet you, Church of Christ, and three total cripples got up and walked away. We have not forgotten that. Lest you forget. Remember, at one point he simply stepped forward and coming to us and he said, I have come on a Sunday. He said, I have come to greet you, the Church of Christ. In the mighty name of Jesus, And the terrible and glorious prophet of God the Father simply saying that I greet you, Church of Christ. And on that day, three totally crippled African cripples, they got up and walked away. All these have happened in this year, the year 2020, the year 2026, beloved listeners. I want us to focus on these massive visitations of the Lord this afternoon. As we have heard the mighty, mighty message of the Lord, it has been tremendous. It has been so powerful, very, very serious, what the Lord brought to the Church of Christ. But lest we forget that the one that is warning us here and speaking to us about the glorious coming of the Messiah is not a joke. He has called down the tremendous visitations of God. So those are visitations, very fearful visitations of the Lord that he has used and is using to really reach out to our hearts and to tell us that, hey, the Messiah is coming, that you need to prepare. You need to prepare because the Messiah is coming, and that you need to prepare and leave this place. Why? Because of that very, very dreadful dispensation that is ahead of us here. And he's promising, as you heard from that very, very serious message, he's promising us that if you are careful enough and be holy, be righteous and faithful to the Lord, he's promised to save us. He's promised now to remove us from the wrath of God. But you see, I heard even in one of the scriptures there that the glorious prophets of the Lord read for us, and they were warning us about the beast that is coming, and they say that even the enemy knows the power of the miracles of God, the power of the wonders of God. So you want to tell me that we, the Church of Christ, we do not really understand that we do not understand the power that they are in this massive, massive and most dreadful and most serious and most, I would say, unique, monumental visitations of God the Father, because we have never seen that type of the visitations of God the Father. And you see, God is using everything, opening heaven 32 times now, the terrible prophet of God Yahweh, Elijah, the most terrible prophet of God Yahweh, opening heaven and bringing down the rain of the Holy Spirit and doing tremendous wonders that are unthinkable and unimaginable in order to touch our hearts and to prepare us for the glorious coming of the Messiah. So this is what I want us to look at, lest we forget, blessed people, because we know that sometimes the nature of men, we are forgetful. Sometimes you just look at the visitation of God and forget. But lest we forget that God has visited us, let's go back and look at that very, very dreadful and most serious and most dreadful visitation of God the Father. I will be able to pick a few of them, remind you again, live on air here. You will hear at one point the terrible prophet of God the Father summoning the entire world and saying that there is going to be the visitation of God Yahweh here. There is going to be the visitation of God Yahweh, that I've seen open heaven here. Very amazing the things you will hear in this massive visitation of God Yahweh, lest we forget this tremendous and most monumental, most historic visitations of God the Father that the terrible and most dreadful prophet of God the Father, Jehovah Yahweh, have done in this generation. I want us to begin by looking at, to remind ourselves of that monumental visitation of God the Father that the terrible prophet of God Yahweh brought in Brazil. Blessed people, amazing that the terrible prophet of God Yahweh simply stepping forward and speaking, blessed people, to heaven, commanding heaven to open, and heaven has opened and brought down the rain of the Holy Spirit. It's amazing because from this visitation of God here that I'm going to bring right now, the glorious prophet of God the Father, the terrible prophet of the rain, received in the land and is asked that please do for us as you did in Ivory Coast, in Yamoussoukro, and bring down the visitation of God. And he says he will go and speak to the Lord, and then he will come back and give an answer. And he really did that and announced it publicly that the Lord God Yahweh was going to open heaven, that the Lord will bring down the rain of the Holy Spirit. He went ahead also, mobilized the whole world. It's amazing. Mobilized the entire world including the, you know, live television, they're telling the people that I have opened heaven 31 times now. They've opened heaven several times, but now I am going also to open heaven. Please come and see. Come and see that tremendous wonder. Does that sound like a joke to us in this generation? Lest we forget. The one that we are dealing with is not our normal, kind of minister that you just see, that you forget that these are messengers of God here that are operating very super close, very, very super close to God Yahweh, God the Father himself, blessed people. Lest we forget that, as they are warning us here and telling us that be careful, because God Yahweh has already revealed to them. It's amazing even for someone to walk in our midst and say such kind of sayings that the Lord has revealed to him, and revealed to him details, blessed people, regarding the beast of the book of Revelation, chapter number 13. And he's walking among us here, and goes to heaven, comes back, speaks to God Yahweh himself, stands there, and he lifts up his hand and speaks to God Yahweh up there in heaven, and he says, he asks the Lord to open heaven, and heaven opens and brings down the rain of the Holy Spirit. That is tremendous. That is very serious, blessed people, to imagine that such kind of historic wonders have happened here. Now, to what I was describing again, you really see that he simply stepped forward and he even mobilizes the people there on a live TV there, and he tells them, you come and see, there is going to be the visitation of God away there. There is going to be a very, very historic visitation, the visitation of God the Father, that I am going to speak to heaven, to God the Father himself, and the Lord God Yahweh will hear me, will listen to me and obey my words, and then he will open heaven, swing heaven open, and bring down the rain of the Holy Spirit. That is a very tremendous visitation of God Yahweh. And when he arrives in that ground of the meeting, walking in, he does a prophetic act, walking in, blessed people, with a plastic bag to cover his Bible. Although he was using that to announce to us and saying that, hey, heaven is going to open here. Even if you would have not spoken any word, you can imagine, even if you, after giving the tremendous prophecies of the Lord, even if you would have not even said any word, just simply walk in, just simply arrive there and then walk into the ground of the meeting of the Lord, in that ground where he was going to conduct a very historic healing service. He was going to call the mighty presence of God, and God would raise cripples from the dust, blessed people. He simply, even if he would have simply walked in, walking in with that bag, plastic bag to come and that he was, he had carried to cover his Bible with. That was really a serious thing already, a very serious prophecy, as though he was using that to say that, okay, it is going to rain here. That is why I've carried this plastic bag here, so that when heaven will open and it rains here, I will use it to cover the Bible. But he even now announces it to the entire world, and he says that I carried this plastic bag here so that when it rains, he does not say if, he says when. He says when it rains, I will cover my Bible with this bag. Who speaks like that? Really? Who speaks like that? And you see, he's speaking with a lot of confidence. He's speaking those very heavy words with unbelievable confidence. The one that you see announcing to this generation that be careful, the beast is coming, that the Lord has revealed to me that the beast is coming, and that the church of Christ, focus on glorification. Focus there. But live your life now focusing on that glorification. He steps forward and he says that I carried this plastic bag here so that I may use it to cover my Bible when, he does not say if, but he says when it rains, I will use this plastic bag to cover my Bible. Let me take you back there. Let's listen in. Lest we forget the tremendous visitations of God here that he is using to capture our hearts in this generation and to prepare us for the glorious return of the Messiah. Listen in. The moment he arrived at that ground,
1: the pastors here,
2: os pastores aqui,
1: when they met me at the aeroporto,
2: quando eles me encontraram no aeroporto,
1: they asked me,
2: eles perguntaram para mim,
1: to stand before the Lord,
2: para ficar diante de pé do Senhor,
1: and ask the Lord Yahweh,
2: e perguntar ao Senhor Yahweh,
1: to open heaven here,
2: para abrir os céus aqui,
1: and bring the latter rain of the latter glory,
2: e trazer a última chuva da última glória.
1: So now,
2: então agora,
1: before I begin,
2: antes de eu começar,
1: allow me to go before the Lord alone,
2: me permitam ir diante do Senhor Deus somente sozinho,
1: and ask the Lord Elohim Yahweh,
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1: to open heaven here,
2: para abrir os céus aqui,
1: and bring the latter glory here,
2: e trazer a última glória aqui.
1: Aleluia!
2: Aleluia!
1: Mighty Father,
2: Pai poderoso,
1: I now stand right before you,
2: agora eu estou de pé diretamente diante do Senhor,
1: and ask you, my Father,
2: eu lhe peço, meu Pai,
1: in the mighty name of Jesus,
2: no poderoso nome de Jesus,
1: to open heaven here,
2: para abrir os céus aqui,
1: and the rain of the latter glory,
2: e derramar a chuva da última glória,
1: that you may revive this nation,
2: para que o Senhor possa avivar esta nação,
1: in the mighty name of Jesus,
2: no poderoso nome de Jesus.
1: Now you can visit this place,
2: agora o Senhor pode visitar este
1: with
2: lugar
1: your glory,
2: com a sua glória,
1: the visitation of God the Father,
2: a visitação de Deus Pai,
1: as you spoke with me in the dream,
2: como o Senhor falou comigo no sonho,
1: in the mighty name of Jesus,
2: no poderoso nome de Jesus.
1: Amen.
2: Amém.
1: Now,
2: agora,
1: I brought this plastic that when it rains may not rain on my Bible.
2: Eu trouxe esse plástico porque quando chover não vai molhar a minha Bíblia.
1: Just a few minutes ahead of us is the visitation of God here.
2: Apenas alguns minutos na nossa frente a visitação do Senhor aqui.
1: I see Kububujika.
2: Eu vejo Kububujika.
1: I see water flowing like this.
2: Agora eu vejo a água fluindo e fazendo bolhas assim.
1: In this place,
2: neste lugar.

shocking and very, very fearful also to listen to the terrible prophet of God Yahweh, the terrible prophet of the rain that is walking here and warning this generation and telling us that we need to focus on the glorification, that we need to prepare and exit this place. Why? Because the Lord has already revealed to him that the beast is coming and shown him already. And he stepped forward, you see there in Brazil, in Boa Vista, arriving at that venue of the healing service, and he says, there are some key things there that you cannot miss out. He says, allow me first of all to step forward alone. Put aside everybody. He says, allow me to step forward all alone first. I may speak to the Lord, that the Lord may open heaven here and bring down the visitation of God Yahweh. And if you are keen, even if you listen keenly to each and every word and every word that he's speaking there, you see that it's like he's simply reminding God that he may open heaven and bring down the rain of the Holy Spirit. And he goes ahead and engages Yahweh there, and he tells him that he reminds him that God Yahweh himself had already shown him the massive visitation of the open heaven that was coming, that he was going to bring to honor his prophet. And then he goes ahead and tells him that you can now bring that visitation here. Amazing. When he finishes, he says, now, and you see, he's saying those words with unbelievable confidence. And he makes the decree, and then he finishes and he says, now I carry this plastic here that I may cover my Bible with it when it rains. But when it rains here, I will use it to cover my Bible. Amazing, blessed people. And you can imagine he's saying those very shocking words. He's saying those words before the entire world. The cameras are rolling. And of course, he had also invited people. He had also invited people all over the entire country in their millions and told them, he had already invited people in their millions and told them that I am going to open heaven there. You come. Come and witness that wonder. He was inviting people and the whole world, of course, and many others, including us on this side, that had the prophecy of the Lord, the very, very shocking prophecy of the Lord that the terrible prophet of God Yahweh had announced, we are tuned in. So when he arrived at that meeting, all of us, the entire world was waiting for the moment when he will open heaven and bring down rain. Because walking in, when he would raise many, many cripples, that is very historic and very, very powerful. But everybody was waiting to see, is he really going to open heaven? And he has now made a decree here, spoken to the Lord God Yahweh up there in heaven with unbelievable confidence and telling him, now, Lord, you can bring that visitation here. Telling him, reminding him to bring that most powerful visitation of God Yahweh. Heaven belongs to Yahweh. Heaven belongs to the Lord. So for a man to step forward and speak to the Lord and ask him to now open heaven and bring down the visitation of God the Father, that is a very, very serious thing. That's a very, very serious and very, very fearful thing, blessed listeners. And as the whole world was waiting, beloved people, and then for sure, God the Father up there in heaven, remember he had already announced and said that I have carried this plastic bag here so that when it rains, I will use it to cover my Bible. When it rains, I'm going to use it to cover my Bible. What an assurance that heaven really, really opened here today. That heaven is going to open here today, today, today. And he has now stepped forward and announced to the whole world and made a decree live on camera in the hearing and in the seeing of all people. So everybody was waiting for the visitation of the Lord. And then finally, for sure, heaven obeyed and brought down that tremendous visitation of God the Father. Listen in as heaven obeyed and he brought down the rain of the Holy Spirit.

0: O escravo de Deus. O servo de Deus. 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
1: Aleluia.
0: Aleluia.
2: And he really stepped forward and spoke to God the Father, Jehovah Yahweh, up there in heaven. And he brought down the rain of the Holy Spirit. Lest we forget, blessed people, that he has opened heaven and brought down the rain of the Holy Spirit. And really, heaven obeyed, listened to him, and brought down the rain of the Holy Spirit. I am just highlighting a few of the visitations of God Yahweh, very, very serious visitations of God Yahweh. Lest we forget that the Lord God Yahweh has really revealed his terrible prophets of God the Father in this generation very, very clearly. Very, very clearly. The Lord did not withhold anything, blessed people. He has used everything in his disposition to reveal to this generation the most terrible prophets of God the Father that are walking the earth here. Lest we forget, blessed people, that the Lord has really visited this generation here and allowed our generation to see the biggest visitations of God Yahweh, the most dreadful and biggest visitations of God the Father, Jehovah Yahweh himself, in this generation. So you can imagine how monumental this visitation is, even just before we continue, before we even get to look at another visitation, maybe two or three more before I get to open my phone lines for you here in the studio. Because we cannot afford to forget such very historic and monumental visitations of this caliber, not at all. You can imagine just this kind of visitation here. Someone simply stepped forward and he says that, he arrives in a nation and he says, when he is received, first of all, even the manner of being received there is quite shocking. He's told that we welcome you here, that you may open for us heaven and bring down the rain of the Holy Spirit. What manner of reception is that? You have seen presidents and people received across the nations. The very, very senior most people on the earth here. You would really call senior most people on the earth here in the standards of this earth here. But that kind of reception we have never had. We have not had that somebody may simply step forward and say that, he be received as he's being received. He's told, okay, we are welcoming you here that you may open for us heaven. That we are welcoming you here that you may open heaven and bring us the rain of the Holy Spirit. That is a very serious ask, blessed people. A very, very serious request. And not just a serious one, but a huge request. Because how does really someone ask you to speak to God and ask God Yahweh to open his heaven that he may bring down the rain of the Holy Spirit? People must have really observed you keenly, looked at you very, very keenly, even the way you are walking, your ministration and everything, and they have realized, no, this person is super close to God the Father, and that this person has a direct hotline to God Yahweh, that when he speaks to Yahweh, God is going to listen to him. That when he speaks to the Lord up there inside heaven, God will really, really listen to him, and the Lord will respond to his words. God Yahweh is going to respond to his words, and he will bring down the rain of the Holy Spirit. That is a wonder. That one in itself is a wonder that we have seen, beloved listeners, in this generation here. As you see him announcing and really reaching out to this generation by telling us that, hey, you need to prepare, the Messiah is coming, that the Lord God Yahweh has shown him the beast that is coming. And you see God Yahweh on this side here is using such monumental and historic visitations of God the Father to reveal him to us that he is my servant. He has come from heaven here. No wonder heaven can actually listen to him and bring down the rain of the Holy Spirit. And really bring down the rain of the Holy Spirit. Very, very shocking and very, very serious indeed. Lest we forget, in this generation also, what the terrible and glorious prophet of Yahweh, the terrible prophet of the rain that is walking here, what he has just done. Look at the tremendous and historic visitation of God here that he just brought, blessed people, to Yamoussoukro. Yamoussoukro, he walks in, and the pastors there in Ivory Coast, the pastors there, the presidents of the Pastors Association, they ask him that, okay, we know that you are the mightiest, mightiest prophet of the entire world. Please open for us heaven here and bring us the rain of the Holy Spirit this year, 2026. Lest you forget, and you see, we have not even looked back at the monumental visitations of God here that he has brought down in the other year. And, you know, that is in 2025, 2024. We haven't even yet looked at the mighty Menengai's, blessed people, the massive, massive and historic Menengai meetings, where he walks in with the mighty power of God and cripples get up and walk away in their largest numbers. Very, very shocking. But then, just in this year, 2026, he walks into Ivory Coast in Yamoussoukro, after we have just highlighted here what he did in Boa Vista. It's amazing, blessed people. And sometimes when you look at these visitations of God Yahweh, it is really dreadful to imagine that we can even be handling such visitations of God the Father. And you see all this, God using them to really speak to this generation to tell us that, hey, prepare. Prepare because the Messiah is coming, and that you need to know that when the Messiah comes, when he takes away the church in the rapture, it is actually going to give him an opportunity, a chance now to unveil the beast. Will we fail now to believe him, to believe in Jesus, after we have seen these very humongous visitations of God and wonders like what we have seen here? Lest you forget what we have seen in this generation here. He stepped forward in Yamoussoukro, and in Yamoussoukro, he did a shocking wonder there, stepping forward and speaking to the Lord God, in fact, giving prophecies way back before. But then arriving there, arriving in that meeting of the Lord and asking everybody, one thing you see consistently, he says, on this matter now, let everybody stay aside. Let everybody now stay aside. He says that, allow me to step forward alone first, I may speak to the Lord, that he may bring the visitation of the Lord God Yahweh here. That the Lord may bring the massive visitation of the Lord God. He may bring the tremendous, tremendous visitation of God the Father here. And really, as we had listened to him globally, the whole world listening, blessed people, and he really stepped forward and he spoke to the Lord God Yahweh up there in heaven. And when he spoke to the Lord God Yahweh up there in heaven, asking him to bring down the visitation of God, asking him to bring down the tremendous visitation of God Yahweh himself, and to open heaven and bring down the rain of the Holy Spirit, the Lord obeyed in this year 2026. He really obeyed. He really listened to him. Really, really, he listened to him, and he brought down the rain of the Holy Spirit. And God the Father came. He now finally came, and he visited his mightiest prophet of God. That actually remains to be one of the most shocking visitations that have happened in this generation. The shock and stun. The shock and stun that really, you know, that the shock and stun that befell on that day as God Yahweh, blessed people, came to visit his mega prophet of God Yahweh. It was unbelievable. People literally running. People ran. It was unbelievable, blessed people, the moment he arrived. All that has happened in this year, 2026. Will we just look at them and just move on like that? Not at all. Those are monumental visitations of the Lord that every now and then we have to remind ourselves of what God Yahweh has done in this generation here. Of what the Lord God Yahweh is using to capture the hearts of the people in this generation. And in Yamoussoukro, I want us to get right to that visitation of God in Yamoussoukro, stepping forward, mobilize the whole world, blessed people, and being received in the land, and the pastors asking him that, we welcome you here, we may open heaven and bring down the rain of the Holy Spirit, that we know that you are the mightiest, mightiest prophet of the entire world. And when he is received there, he is asked to open heaven and bring down the rain of the Holy Spirit. And for sure, he really did open heaven, and he said that he'll go to speak to the God the Father, and then he will come back to respond. It's amazing, even for somebody, it's even amazing because for somebody to say, okay, you have asked that, okay, that's all right, let me go and speak to the Lord. And you see, you are referring to Yahweh. You are talking about Yahweh, the Lord God Yahweh, the creator of all, him that has given all of us life this morning. He says, I am going to speak to Yahweh, to the Lord God Yahweh, and then I will come back to you. As if to tell you, don't worry, I'll just go to speak to him, and I know him. I know him, he will come back to me, and then he will respond to me, and then I will come back to you. even that manner of engaging is really dreadful and very, very fearful. And all that we've seen this year, 2026. Now, he says, walks into the ground of the meeting of the Lord in Yamoussoukro after being received in that way, coming live on air here, announcing the massive visitation of the Lord that was coming. He now stepped forward on this day here, and then he says that, let everybody stay aside for a moment. I want you to give me a moment. I want to step forward here and speak to the Lord alone. I want to speak to the Lord. I want to step forward all alone here. And then I want to speak to God Yahweh up there in heaven that he may bring down the visitation of the Lord. And this time around it was so dreadful and very, very fearful, because the visitation that he finally brought down is a very, very monumental visitation, because he actually brought the Lord down. And it's amazing, because this year, blessed people, that's the year when we were even privileged to capture him when he arrived. When he had just arrived, blessed people, arriving there, and you see the way he literally shook the tents there, and it was unbelievable. It was unbelievable to see that in this generation. When he arrived in his dread, it was unbelievable and very, very dreadful and extremely serious. Let's get right to that moment. Finally, everybody waiting, blessed people. And then when everybody was waiting, because he had already announced, and then the terrible prophet of the Lord finally walks into the ground of the meeting of the Lord. And when he walks in, he announces the visitation of the Lord God that was coming, and he makes a shocking decree there that finally opened heaven. Listen to what he says when he simply walks in to bring down that dreadful visitation.

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1: Alleluia, not before.
0: Finally, we have come.
1: Finalement, nous sommes venus.
0: And everything is going to happen here today.
1: Et tout ça va arriver ici aujourd'hui.
0: It is going to be mighty, mighty, mighty, mighty, mighty here today.
1: Ça va être puissant, puissant, puissant, puissant ici aujourd'hui.
0: And I want to announce to you today.
1: Et je vais vous annoncer aujourd'hui.
0: But today here.
1: Que aujourd'hui ici.
0: I have seen everything that is going to happen here.
1: J'ai déjà vu toutes choses qui vont arriver ici aujourd'hui.
0: It is going to be tremendous, tremendous, tremendous.
1: Ça va être extraordinaire, extraordinaire, extraordinaire.
0: Right in front of us here.
1: Juste devant nous ici.
0: Just a few minutes ahead of us here.
1: Juste quelques minutes devant nous ici.
0: It is a tremendous, tremendous visitation of the Lord.
1: Il y a une visitation du Seigneur. Extra, extra, extraordinaire.
0: And I see a rain.
1: Et je vois la pluie.
0: In the mighty name of Jesus.
1: Dans le puissant nom de Jésus.
0: The Lord showed me at night in the dream.
1: Le Seigneur m'a montré la nuit dans le rêve.
0: So this is such a tremendous day.
1: C'est un jour extraordinaire.
0: Today is the final day.
1: Aujourd'hui c'est le jour final.
0: And everything the Lord has said will happen in this Yamoussoukro country.
1: Alors, tout ce que le Seigneur a dit va arriver ici, dans la ville de Yamoussoukro.
0: In this country of Yamoussoukro.
1: Dans ce pays de Yamoussoukro.
0: Will happen tonight.
1: Ça va arriver ce soir.
0: Will happen here today.
1: Ça va arriver ici aujourd'hui.
0: In the mighty name of Jesus.
1: Dans le puissant nom de Jésus.
0: Let me just say a simple prayer so we begin.
1: Alors, je vais faire une courte prière comme ça va commencer.
2: Amazing, very, very shocking and amazing. That is the moment I really wanted you to listen in when he walks in and listen to the words he says there. Very, very shocking when he had just arrived to call down the visitation of God Yahweh himself. And the simple prayer that he was talking about, I want you to listen in when he said that I want now to make a very simple prayer here. How do you even say that you want to make a simple prayer and people are waiting for rain? People are waiting because you have already announced that you're going to open heaven and that heaven will listen to you and bring down the rain of the Holy Spirit. How do you really even say that? That I now want to make a simple prayer here. I want to make a simple prayer here and that heaven will open. And you see, following that decree, then heaven will bring down the rain of the Holy Spirit. Kumbe, that was the prayer that will even bring down the Lord and asking, you know, he was simply asking the Lord to come down. That is the prayer that will also invite the Lord. And God Yahweh literally came down, blessed people. It is sometimes unimaginable. When you think about such very shocking visitations, you dread. But then, he now steps forward and makes the simple prayer. The prayer he has called simple. But a weighty, he said simple, but that was a very weighty prayer that he made. A shocking decree that finally brought down the visitation of the Lord God Yahweh. Listen in.

amazing. And you see, he was announcing and saying he has now stepped forward and asked the Lord to come and asked the Lord to bring down the visitation of the Lord. And you listen carefully to the words he finishes by saying. He finishes by saying that just a few minutes ahead of us here is the visitation of God the Father. Very, very shocking. Lest we forget what he has just done in this year alone, 2026. These are shocking visitations. Blessed people, that the terrible prophet of the rain, the mega prophet of God here you see walking here, reaching out to the nations deep in the night and calling out this generation that please prepare for glorification. Please prepare, because this place is going to be unbearable. And you see here, he steps forward and calls him, asks him to come. You hear him announcing there and saying that I want to call the visitation of the Lord. I want to call the Lord to visit here. And really, he asked him to open heaven and bring down rain. You listen to that decree. It's very important sometimes to listen to each and every word he's saying there. And you see that he's speaking to him, blessed people, and simply engaging him and telling him that, please, Lord, you can now open heaven here and bring down the rain of the Holy Spirit. And when he said that ahead of us here, just ahead of us here, is the visitation of the Lord God Yahweh, we did not know that what he was referring to is actually God coming down. We did not know that he was essentially talking about the visitation of God Yahweh himself, that the Lord will come down in a shocking storm, blessed people. The Lord God Yahweh will really finally come down in a shocking storm, and then he will also now open heaven and bring down the rain of the Holy Spirit. Very, very shocking indeed. And when he announced and said that ahead of us here, just a few minutes ahead of us here, is the visitation of the Lord God Yahweh, kumbe he meant that God is going to arrive here very shortly. That the Lord God Yahweh is going to arrive here very shortly. And then, really, he arrived. Listen in, blessed people, this exact moment when he arrived. Very, very shocking indeed.

0: look at this,
1: regardez ceci,
0: look at this,
1: regardez,
0: look at this, look at this,
1: regardez,

shock and stun, blessed people, as for sure the Lord responded in this year 2026, lest we forget what we have seen, what the Lord has had mercy upon this generation to see. And the Lord responded, and he really came down, blessed people. You see, the exact moment when he came down there, it was shocking. People running, people literally running left, right. It was unbelievable the moment he arrived there in a storm. And you see, blessed people, he finally came down. That visitation of the Lord is even on our radio website, jesusislordradio.in, for you can see it there, the moment he finally arrived. Finally arrived there in a very shocking way, in a storm, blessed people. Shaking even the tents, people running, and already the terrible prophets of the Lord God had already described that and said the Lord had already shown them that visitation and how everything will happen. It is a very, very shocking thing, blessed people, what we are talking about here. And he finally responded and he came. This year 2026, what we have just seen this year 2026, that's amazing. And for sure, as he arrived there, he also opened heaven and he rained down. He brought down the rain of the Holy Spirit. I would say that was a monumental visitation. You can imagine God coming down. The terrible prophets of God, they were calling him to come, and he finally arrived there. It was shocking the moment he arrived. And he two monumental visitations of the Lord at the same time. Monumental visitations, two of them. Very monumental visitations of the Godhead himself at the same time. And then he also brought down the rain of the Holy Spirit. And he rained down, blessed people. He rained down the rain of the Holy Spirit. I remember that moment when now God the Father had come down and visited his terrible prophets of God, Yahweh, and the glorious prophets of God, Yahweh, running towards the pastors, presidents of the pastors fellowship, and talking to them and engaging them there, telling them about the visitation of the Lord. And finally he opened heaven also, and a very glorious rain, blessed people, came down. Heaven opened and he brought down the rain of the Holy Spirit. I want you to listen in also, just a highlight of that moment, of what we have just seen so far, lest we forget what he has done here. And he opened heaven and he brought down the rain of the Holy Spirit. Listen in.

0: The rain is falling on my head. La pluie tombe sur ma tête. The rain is falling on us. La pluie tombe sur nous. The rain is falling on me. La pluie tombe sur nous. Look at the rain. Mission accomplie.
1: Mission accomplie.
0: Mission accomplie. Mission accomplie.
1: Mission accomplie.
0: Oh, yeah, yeah, yeah, yeah.

in this year 2026. And heaven opened and brought down the rain of the Holy Spirit. And heaven really opened and brought down the rain of the Holy Spirit in our seeing blessed people in this generation here. Very, very shocking. In Yamasukro, blessed people, in Ivory Coast, as heaven obeyed and now brought down the rain of the Holy Spirit at the request of his mightiest and most terrible prophet of God the Father. I would like just to highlight maybe one or two more visitations of God here before I get to you also. Because remember this afternoon, blessed people, we are reminding ourselves, lest we forget of what the Lord has done. And it is very, very important that at times we look back at what he is doing and what he has done in this generation here. Very, very massive and monumental visitations of God the Father. Look at what he did in Boa Vista. Now look at what he has just done in Ivory Coast, what we have listened to. And he asked him to come down, and the Lord came down in his thick, dark cloud of God, Yahweh himself, in a storm. It was unbelievable. Boa Vista, he walks in and speaks to heaven, and heaven now listens to him and brings down the rain of the Holy Spirit in our times here. We have seen that just in the past few months, 9 months or so. That is what we have seen in this generation here. Very, very shocking. And it's also very dreadful to imagine, beloved listeners, that we have seen such a very, very fearful visitation of God Yahweh himself. Very, very dreadful and shocking indeed that the Lord will allow us to see such a very heavy and very, very fearful visitation of God the Father. And we remember also, beloved listeners, very recently, one of the most shocking moments there. Lest we forget also that he carries God's judgment. So when he is telling us that the judgment of the Lord is coming to the earth, it is not a joke. Lest we forget that he carries the judgment of the Lord, that he walks.

judgment of the Lord coming, giving details there, very shocking details. Very, very shocking details, blessed people, very, very dreadful and shocking details of that massive earthquake, directing it, even how it will strike, describing even the bricks, how they will break into very, very small, small pieces. It was shocking to hear him do that, stepping forward and announcing to the entire world, that, imagine, speaking to the nation, the first day he arrived, the second day, the rest day when he arrived there, speaking to the nation and warning them that the Lord has shown me the judgment of the Lord that is coming. Warning them to repent from the spiritistas and warning them to repent from homosexuality and the immorality that is in the land. Warning them to repent and telling them that repent because the kingdom of God is near. Telling them that you need to repent because the kingdom of God is near and that you need to go back to the worshipping of the Lord. But then they did not repent. Can you imagine? And even the Lord telling his mega prophet of God away that these people will not repent. That was unbelievable. And then he announced the judgment of the Lord even into the healing service, announcing to them and telling them that the judgment of the Lord is coming. And when the nation failed to repent, unbelievable, shocking, dreadful also, as he struck them with the judgment of the Lord. The very, very shocking judgment of the Lord God Yahweh that he struck them with, it's unbelievable. I want to pull out just but one of the prophecies of the Lord. The moment when the terrible and glorious prophet of God the Father warned them and announced before the nations of the earth and told them that the judgment of the Lord is coming. Blessed people, lest we forget that he carries the judgment of the Lord. The terrible prophet of God you see walking here, stepping forward and telling them that the judgment of the Lord is coming and that they need to repent. And for sure, God's judgment came. And really, when we look at that and you see him pleading with us and telling us that the judgment of the Lord is coming, judgment like never seen before in the tribulation and the great tribulation is coming, it is going to be unbelievable. When you see him say that, then we better repent. We better listen to him and repent and prepare for the glorious coming of the Messiah. Listen in as he warned them and told them that the judgment of the Lord is coming. And what happened next is shocking, because it took a historic 18 days or so, and those words of the terrible prophet of God were fulfilled and devastating the land in a very, very serious way and very, very dreadful way. Listen in.

very, very shocking, blessed people. Very, very shocking and very, very fearful. The terrible prophet of God, Yahweh, speaking these words on July 18th, this year, 2026. That was the last time he warned Colombia, telling them that, repent, Colombia, that the Lord is commanding you to repent. The Lord is asking you to repent. That the Lord is commanding the nation to repent and return to the Lord. This year, 2026. Lest we forget what he has just done. And just a few days from that moment, just approximately 3 weeks from that moment, blessed people, and the massive judgment of the Lord struck Colombia. And remember that he had already said that the Lord has actually even shown his terrible prophets of the Lord God here, that Colombia will not repent. That the Lord showed him, you heard it even in this tremendous prophecy here, that then the Lord showed his mega prophets of God here that the nation of Colombia did not repent. And when the nation of Colombia failed to repent, and then the massive judgment of the Lord arrived. The massive judgment of the Lord arrived. And you see, he even now went ahead and gave the shocking details of that tremendous prophecy and how it will happen, blessed people. The very, very shocking details that he gives there. How that tremendous judgment of the Lord, when it will happen. And for sure, the words of the terrible prophet of God here were finally fulfilled. On 10th, blessed people of August, this year, those very fearful words of the Lord were finally fulfilled. Listen here.

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1: The powerful 7.4 magnitude earthquake has struck Western Colombia. Severe damage to buildings. You can only imagine seeing that video, and that people are trapped. The mayor of one city says at least two people are dead there, and the U.S. Geological Survey warns that the level of shaking could mean significant casualties. The epicenter was located about 250 miles west of Colombia's capital. CNN meteorologist Derek Van Dam is keeping a close eye on this story. So Derek, the initial quake was 7.4. What sort of aftershocks are we seeing here?
2: We've already had aftershocks of magnitude 5.0 and greater. So what you're looking at now is one of six airports that have sustained damage from the original earthquake, that magnitude 7.4. I'm going to show a series of videos because we're going to try and tie all these pieces together. You're looking at Cali, Colombia, near the epicenter, and I want you to see all the dust in the background here from this elevated position. These are buildings that have sustained severe damage, if not full collapse. And there have been reports coming out of this region that at least 20 buildings have collapsed. Of course, people trapped under the rubble, that is not good news. And then we take you to the ground, and this is what it looks like in Cali, Colombia. And you can see rescue efforts, first responders digging through the rubble amongst the aftershocks that are happening as we speak. So, again, this is about 250 miles west of Bogota. The epicenter was actually about 100 kilometers below the surface. Nearly one in three chance that there are over 1,000 fatalities from this particular earthquake. Terrifying moments. We have reports of damage to airports, so that's infrastructure, of course, buildings that have collapsed, and the rubble here that you can clearly see in these first few videos now we're getting out of Western Colombia.
1: All right. Thanks, Derek. Let's go live now to CNN correspondent Stefano Posibon. Stefano, I know you've covered Colombia. What more can you tell us about this quake?
3: Several people have actually been awakened by this earthquake because it hit at 7:30 a.m. in the morning in Colombia, and so several people, they just said that they were being thrown off their bed by the magnitude of this quake. The majority of the damage seems to be concentrated in the area of Pereira, the city of Pereira, which is a city of about half a million people, right at the center of Colombia. It's at a high altitude on top of the mountain. Of the Andes Mountain, and where we understand the airport in Pereira has been substantially damaged. Of course, the president of Colombia, Abelardo Velasquez, has called for an emergency meeting of his cabinet. He posted a video from his presidential jet saying that he was heading to the capital, Bogota, to chair this emergency meeting. We're here still in the very early stages of this story, and we'll bring you the latest as soon as we hear more from the Colombian authorities. Pamela.

0: Very, very shocking, blessed people. And finally, that tremendous and fearful judgment of the Lord God Yahweh finally came. The same way he had announced and warned the nation of Colombia and told them that be careful because the judgment of the Lord is coming. And he said that God is commanding you to repent. That God is commanding Colombia to repent. But when they fail to repent, then you see, he struck them with the judgment of the Lord. Lest we forget what he has just done. In this year, 2026, tremendous, tremendous judgment that he just brought to Colombia. Stepping forward and speaking to the nation of Colombia and pleading with them and telling them that repent because the kingdom of God is near. That I've seen a massive judgment that is coming to the land. Why? Because of sin, the sexual sin in the land, homosexuality, the worshipping of the worshipping of the devil, the worshipping of Satan and worshipping of the devil in the land, asking them and telling them that you need to repent, that you need to repent and prepare for the coming of the Messiah. You need to turn away from that kind of unbelievable wickedness that is in the land. But when they did not repent, it's amazing that the terrible, glorious prophet of God the Father, the Lord even revealed to him that they will not repent. You see, those are some kind of details that sometimes are quite disturbing, blessed people, to hear someone step forward and announce repentance. And you see, finally, the Lord even revealing to him the hearts of these people and saying that they will not repent. And you hear the terrible prophets of God announcing to them, announcing to the entire world what is coming. And it really seems that God had for sure finally decided to bring his tremendous, tremendous judgment, blessed people. And when that time came, he brought the unbelievable and dreadful judgment of the Lord God, the fearful judgment of the Lord God, Yahweh, blessed people. And you see how it devastated the land in a very, very serious way, very, very serious way, blessed people. Up to this moment, it is disturbing and very, very shocking, beloved listeners. Very, very shocking and very, very fearful. I want to bring you yet another moment, just the last one, before I get to give you an opportunity. We may engage on this and get to find out, blessed people, lest we forget that the one that is walking in our midst here and warning this generation and saying that the judgment of the Lord is coming is the Lord's own servant. As you see him walk here and warn us and tell us that you need to prepare because the Messiah is coming. We remember what he did to the nation of Venezuela just in this year. As you see him raise our cripples in this country and all across, that's a very, very powerful thing because it's God's mercy to a generation. God's tremendous mercy to a generation and to a people. But look at the shocking wrath of God that he carries. The unbelievable and dreadful wrath of Yahweh. The fearful wrath of God the Father himself that he carries, blessed people, that he is ministering with. Walking across nations, warning nations and asking nations to repent. And you see, when the nations fail to repent, he now strikes them with the judgment of the Lord. Look at the way he warned Venezuela, for example. Warning the nation of Venezuela for a long, long time, every now and then. But you see, this shocking judgment that he brought to Venezuela is very, very shocking. And is really speaking to the Church of Christ directly. Why? Because you see, the many times, very, very many times that he pleaded with the nation of Venezuela, pleading with them again and again and again, pleading with them and pleading with the nation and telling them that you need to repent and exposing her to the visitations of the Lord, at one point even opening heaven for them, opening heaven in the nation when the country was stuck. The country was totally stuck at one point. There was no rain. There was no water in the land. There was no rain, no water in the land. And there was no electricity in the land because there was no rain. And you can imagine the way, almost every activity in a country in a country really depends on water, depends on rain, from the lighting to farming to running of companies and everything, literally animals and everything, including even human beings, blessed people, depending on water, depending on rain water, depending on water. But then we remember that moment, the way the country, you know, there was no rain in the country, there was a serious drought in the country and there was no rain. And the governor, we remember the governor, one of the governors in that country, asking the terrible prophet of God, Yahweh, that please, we don't have electricity because we don't have water. The water in the dam is running down. So we need you to open heaven and bring down the rain of the Holy Spirit. And the terrible prophet of God the Father, the glorious and most terrible prophet of God the Father, opened heaven and brought down the rain of the Holy Spirit in that country, brought down rain in that country. It's amazing, because Venezuela actually becomes a very clear lesson to the entire world, because the mega prophets of the Lord God ever severally moved from one state to another, and with powerful visitations of the Lord God were there announcing the coming of the Messiah, telling them to repent because the kingdom of God is near, telling them that you need to repent, return to Jesus. The Lord is calling you that you may return to the Lord. And in Venezuela as well, the mega prophets of the Lord God moved also from one state to another with powerful healing services, raising cripples from the dust, opening the blind eyes, opening deaf ears. Tremendous wonders that he did there, the terrible prophet of God Yahweh, opening deaf ears tremendously there, opening blind eyes there, raising their cripples, and at one point again bringing down the rain of the Holy Spirit. But you see, the pastors there behaved the same way you see the whole world behaving, you know, behaving with indifference, the same way you see this generation behaving, trying to behave with indifference, trying to behave as though they don't want God's visitation. Very, very serious, blessed people, though they don't want that visitation anymore. They don't want to come. They don't want to obey the Lord. The same way you see this generation behaving. But what happened? And you see the Lord sending his mightiest prophets of the Lord God Yahweh there again and again and again and again. And even arriving just at the airport and telling them that you need to repent. You can see how the Lord really wanted them to repent. And you see the mega prophets of God even get right into the state house there and telling the country there, speaking right from the highest house in the country, in the land, that you need to repent and return to Jesus, speaking to the pastors, commanding the pastors there, telling the pastors that you need to go back and lead the country. You need to go back and lead the country to the Lord. You need to go back and lead the country, the whole country, to go back to the Lord in repentance. That the Lord is commanding you to repent. At one point, now, blessed people, after the Lord speaking to them severally, the mega prophets of God have finally stepped forward there, and the Lord told them, the Lord telling the country of Venezuela that now God is commanding you to repent. He's not now even negotiating with you on this. He's not now anymore pleading with you. He's not even asking you to repent, but he's now commanding you. It's now a command that God now is telling you that you need to repent. And you see, that is the exact thing that is happening to the entire world right now. The way you see the mega prophets of God here commanding repentance. Commanding repentance. That the entire world may repent. Blessed people, will we find ourselves in this kind of a situation after the Lord has spoken to us very seriously like this, with mighty visitations and very, very powerful visitations of God Yahweh himself. But then you see, the terrible prophet of God Yahweh finally told the nation of Venezuela that God is now commanding you to repent. And you see, instructed them, from their children to the parents to the police officers to the head of state, everybody in the country, to repent. Shocking when you listen into those tremendous prophecies, blessed people. And the terrible prophet of God ever commanded the country to repent and told them that you need to repent. You need to repent because I have seen the judgment of the Lord coming. But when the country failed to repent, he brought the judgment of the Lord. He really, really brought the judgment of the Lord in the country. And he struck the land with a very, very serious earthquake, twin earthquake. And he buried thousands there. 70,000 people disappeared. It's unbelievable. Thousands, tens of thousands disappeared, beloved listeners. It is shocking. You see, even the devastation he brought in that tremendous judgment, you tremble, you fear. You see an entire estate, buildings built, no, the buildings that are built many, many years ago, built many, many, many years ago, all of them completely destroyed. You see, a whole area went down. Buildings brought down, people buried their loved ones also, you know, their loved ones were buried, blessed people here. An 18-story building, 30-story building collapsed and buried people there. You can imagine your loved ones being, you know, crying down there, and you see the building, 10-story building has collapsed on them. It's unbelievable. But you see, the terrible prophet of God the Father had already warned them and told them that I see you digging, trying to reach your loved ones, digging your loved ones using your hands, with your hands, looking for your loved ones and, you see, calling them. That is exactly what happened. And you see, the Lord had given them quite a lot of time to repent. The same way you see the mega prophets of the Lord God have given a lot of time to this generation and to the earth, as you see him calling out that the generation may repent and prepare for the glorious coming of the Messiah, and giving her a chance that she may repent and prepare the way for the coming of the Messiah. And this generation hasn't taken it seriously. You see the way we are trying to play around and such kind of things. But you see, from this kind of visitation, now add on that message of the Lord we received just in the 6 days of the powerful Bible conference, is unbelievable. It is unbelievable to imagine, blessed listeners. Let's listen in. I just want to bring a highlight of what happened. One of the prophecies, because the servants of the Lord God here warned Venezuela many times, it's uncountable times, that he warned them, telling them that you need to repent. You need to repent because the judgment of the Lord is coming. Up to the moment now, when even he held a press conference there and told them that God is commanding you to repent. The Lord is now commanding you to repent. The Lord is commanding you to repent. Amazing. When they failed to repent, the judgment of the Lord arrived. Listening to this prophecy, when he warned them and told them the judgment of the Lord is coming. Let's listen in.
1: Ayer, March 19th,
2: el 19 de marzo,
1: he showed me,
2: él me mostró,
1: what is coming to Venezuela,
2: lo que viene a Venezuela.
1: And I was in a car,
2: y yo estaba en un vehículo,
1: being driven,
2: siendo conducido.
1: And we reached a bridge.
2: Y nosotros llegamos a un puente.
1: With flyovers.
2: Con elevados.
1: Many complex bridge roads.
2: Muchos puentes complejos.
1: When we arrived there.
2: Cuando llegamos allá.
1: The bridges collapsed on me.
2: Los puentes colapsaron sobre mí.
1: And I ran for my life.
2: Y yo corrí por mi vida.
1: And as I ran,
2: y mientras yo corría,
1: it was a massive earthquake.
2: Era un terremoto masivo.
1: Everything was shaking, the soil, everything.
2: Toda la cosa estaba temblando, la tierra, toda la cosa.
1: God is saying,
2: Dios está diciendo,
1: that time is over.
2: Que ya se acabó el tiempo.
1: The kingdom of God is near.
2: El reino de Dios está cerca.
1: The Lord.
2: El Señor.
1: He is now shaking the earth.
2: Él está ahora sacudiendo la tierra.
1: The Lord.
2: El Señor.
1: Is rebuking sin.
2: Él está reprendiendo al pecado.
1: The Lord,
2: el Señor,
1: is preparing the way.
2: Él está preparando el camino.
1: for the coming of the Messiah.
2: Para la venida del Mesías.

The tremendous, tremendous prophecy when the terrible and most fearful prophets of God Yahweh first warned Venezuela and announcing the judgment of the Lord that was coming. Little did we know that in this year 2026, the terrible prophets of God Yahweh will finally bring the fearful twin earthquake, a twin earthquake that struck the land in a very, very shocking and very, very fearful way. Listening to this moment when finally that prophecy, after the many warnings, blessed people, and finally that tremendous prophecy of the Lord was fulfilled. Thousands of people dying there, blessed people, up to 70,000 people disappeared. Listening.

Breaking news. Two powerful earthquakes have struck Venezuela, leveling buildings in the capital. The first foreshock measured a magnitude of 7.2 at a depth of 22 kilometers. The second main shock was much stronger and more shallow, registering 7.5 magnitude at a depth of 10 kilometers. And the two earthquakes struck just 39 seconds apart. The U.S. Geological Survey has warned that there could be a high number of casualties and also extensive damage.

0: For some breaking news to bring you at this hour, two earthquakes have hit near Venezuela's capital, Caracas.
1: An earthquake just shook the entire building minutes ago.
2: The elevator started moving really fast and shaking side to side and just going all the way back.
3: Those two earthquakes were apart just 39 seconds apart.

0: very, very shocking, blessed people. And he brought that tremendous, tremendous, massive judgment of the Lord upon the country, upon the land, upon the nation of Venezuela, and he struck the nation with a massive, very, very massive, very, very massive 7.2 and 7.5 massive earthquake with only 39 seconds apart. Only 39 seconds apart, a twin earthquake, blessed people. You can imagine 7.2 massive earthquake is too huge. And after the 7.2 massive earthquake struck, and then he struck them again with a very, very serious judgment of the Lord, blessed people, just 39 minutes later on, he struck them with a very, very fearful 7.5 dreadful earthquake. Unbelievable. This year, 2026, the tremendous visitations of the Lord God Yahweh that we have just seen, including these very shocking judgments of the Lord God Yahweh that I just highlighted a few of them. And you see, Venezuela, more than 70,000 people. That is really a huge population. More than 70,000 people went down, and you can imagine the number of buildings then that were destroyed. Many, the number of buildings there that were, the number of buildings that were destroyed, blessed people, and many people dying. It's unbelievable. Very, very serious indeed. What we have just seen in this year, 2026. And you see, when you look at Venezuela and the judgment of the Lord that he struck, the Lord, the mega prophets of the Lord, God is stepping forward and announcing God's judgment. And that judgment coming, blessed people, you see that the Lord had really pleaded with them for a very long time, asking them to repent and return to the Lord. And you see, upon the failure to repent, and then you now see, now look at what has happened to them. This year, 2026, we cannot forget this, not at all, lest we forget that the terrible prophets of God, the Father, that are walking here, they carry the judgment of the Lord. That the glorious and most terrible prophets of God, the Father, that you see walking here, they carry God's judgment. And you see, amongst the mighty wonders that we have seen also, you also see him now call down God, and God comes down to calling God to come in a whirlwind. And that visitation did appear just a few weeks ago. That's a very dreadful thing. Very, very dreadful. And extremely serious visitation of God Yahweh. Now, on top of that, I know I want to open my phone lines and give you an opportunity also. You may write to me, you may call me also, lest we forget these visitations. Very important to remind us, blessed people. Very, very important to remind us of what we have seen the terrible prophet of God Yahweh do here, blessed listeners. The visitations that are announcing the glorious coming of the Messiah. And now on top of that, you know, the uncountable number of cripples, the uncountable number of blind, the uncountable number of cripples is removed from the dust, uncountable number of the deaf people that is opened their deaf ears, the uncountable number of the mute that is opened, loosened their tongue also. In this generation here, you look at the wonder of the terrible prophets of God the Father simply stepping forward and coming to greet the church. I greet you, Church of Christ. We will never forget that wonder of I greet you, Church of Christ. And then three classic cripples got up and walked away. Amazing. Very, very amazing. Very, very amazing and very shocking. When you now hear him, now with all these visitations, blessed people, that I now want to give you an opportunity also, that you may also come in and also tell me about these visitations of God Yahweh himself. But you see, these are monumental visitations. Very monumental visitations of God the Father. If I can quickly recount them again, the opening of the heavens that is done in this generation, bringing down the most dreadful cloud of God Yahweh himself. Now to the moment he calls down the Lord to come down in a whirlwind and putting nations on notice and telling them that today, it was amazing to hear that today he's going to come down. That today God is going to come down, and he really did, in a whirlwind. Very, very shocking. The number of cripples, some of them we've celebrated live on air here, and you see the huge number of the cripples that is removed from the dust, the number of the blind people that has opened their eyes and restored them. And you can imagine the mighty Menengai meeting that we even never celebrated, the mighty wonders that happened there on radio here, blessed listeners. It's amazing. Will we see all these massive visitations of God away and just ignore them? Will we just look at them and just move on? Remember the danger of looking at the visitations of God and failing to listen to the Lord and obey His voice. We can see that that kind of a thing has serious consequences, like what is coming to the earth that the terrible prophets of the Lord have been announcing, the tribulation and the great tribulation, when the children of Israel fail to recognize the hour of their visitation, the hour of God coming to them. Now look at what is coming their way. Then God saying that it's a judgment that has never been seen. Where the terrible prophets of God were just revealed to the church the other day, that beast that is coming to the earth. And you see, he made it so clear that that judgment is coming to Israel to complete the judgment of the Lord to Israel. And then he also said that that judgment is also coming to the unrepentant world, the Christ-rejecting world. Will we be found among them? And yet God, in our midst, has brought such very humongous and monumental visitations of God. As you tuned in from your office, as you tuned in from just from home, maybe it's when I see it's now 4 p.m., maybe it's when you now want to leave and go back home. You're just finishing up with a few files there before you leave. Maybe it's when you're on your way to report to your workstation. Maybe you're tuned in as a pastor in your office. Maybe you're tuned in, blessed people, from your kibanda, from your kiosk. Maybe it's from your shop. Maybe also it's when you've just woken up. Many other different nations know that we are in different time zones. Maybe it's just when you've woken up. Maybe it's deep in the night and you're listening to this broadcast this evening, East African time here. Maybe in your nations is deep in the night and you're listening and following these visitations of God, the mighty, mighty wonders that the terrible prophets of God the Father have brought to the earth. Will we listen to this and just move on as if nothing has happened? Will we just see this and just move on as though, no, that just pretend that, oh, that was just enough. Pretend, first of all, that you've not seen. Or maybe act as though, no, that was just another visitation. Really? Blessed people, very, very serious. You are these tremendous wonders. I got it very clearly that these kind of wonders have so much power to convict us to receive Jesus and to prepare for the coming of the Messiah, because there is another ruler, a lawless ruler, one that does not even, he removes the law from the earth. A lawless ruler that is coming, and he will do some kind of counterfeit and fake wonders, and people will believe him. The whole world will believe him, and the whole world will worship the devil. Can you imagine? The whole world worshiping the devil. Is that where we want to head to? Not at all. With such very massive and very, very fearful visitations, very, very dreadful, and very, very fearful and most historic and monumental visitations of God the Father. I want to give you an opportunity also here in the studio. You may tell me, lest we forget the powerful visitations of God. It's important at times to just sit back and remind ourselves what we've seen so far, and find out what is he saying to us as a generation then. 0777445850, 0777445851. Those are my phone lines here in the studio that you can use to call me here in our studios. Blessed people, as we give you an opportunity to hear from you also. Jesus is Lord Radio, praise the Lord.
1: Praise the Lord, Renson.
0: Amen.
1: Amen, Renson. I have really followed your program very keenly, Renson, even as you have brought the serious, very serious highlights. And I really totally agree that, Renson, even as you're raising it, that sometimes the human nature, at times when we are exposed to too much, there is a tendency to abuse, to become abusive. Or sometimes, as you know, the human nature Sometimes it thrives in the selective amnesia. And really, what you have really raised, Renson, and rekindling our memory this year alone, and you've been very categorical in your highlights, and essentially bringing out the fact, Renson, that indeed, when you look at what has happened this year, it is even quite shocking, Renson, that we are talking about the third quarter of the year, and what you have brought out is even quite shocking. It is biblically, it really has broken the Bible history, the visitation, and then on this other side, the ministrations of the Lord being escalated, the revelation of the principles of heaven, who are really doing and holding the brief for the Lord at this hour, Renson. It is quite shocking what I have just quickly picked out in this preamble, Renson, is the fact that you look at this other side, is as though the Lord God Almighty is coming out full force and in announcing the end of a dispensation, because you see essentially what you have replayed and bringing to us this year alone is as though you look at two dispensations, all of them speaking volumes. On this, in one hand, Renson, you see the dispensation of revival and grace almost coming, the Lord winding it up. But what a way again for the Lord to wind it up in a style, in a manner never seen before. Mm-hmm. Because when you talk about that, Renson,
0: yes,
1: you cannot forget the fact that in that winding up and in a style as though Jehovah Yahweh coming out full force, you hear the narrative like, I greet you, Church of Christ.
0: Yes.
1: And then three totally brand new African total cripples waking up, and it is on a Sunday service, just to greet, I greet you, Church of Christ. That can only be speak of another escalation of the dispensation coming up and ending in a style, because we did not see that, Renson, on this other side. Throughout your replay and what you have really highlighted out, because you have essentially, if I followed you keenly, Renson,
0: yes,
1: you have essentially shown us a two dispensation, a two dimension. On this other hand, you see again Yahweh threatening and announcing on a serious note the dispensation of wrath and judgment. And what a way, even if we were to say, Yahweh is flashing a picture, giving us a glimpse, even going by what you've just related, then the message of what is ahead of us, and being ushered in a dispensation, in a manner, you're looking at, for instance, what you have highlighted,
0: yes,
1: the kind of then wrath that is ahead. For instance, the twin earthquake, Venezuela, and it is quite historic, but again, in a record 39 seconds separate, and 70,000 plus,
0: yes,
1: are buried and forgotten.
0: Mm-hmm.
1: But allow me also, Renson, in this preamble, to really point out what you have brought out, Renson, because really, in raising the gravity and raising that, mm-hmm, yes, indeed, lest our memory,
0: yes,
1: really fails us, Renson.
0: Mm-hmm.
1: When you go to the Bible,
0: yes,
1: it is quite shocking what you have just even highlighted this year alone. You must so-called Boa Vista, Botswana, and Bogota. It is quite shocking when I look at the Bible, and notwithstanding that I've not mentioned even the kind of judgments, Japan earthquake, what happened in Portimao, Venezuela, Bogota earthquake, all that you have replayed, Renson. But it is quite shocking again when you look at the Bible, for instance, in my preamble, to say that in the Bible, the visitation that we are talking about are clearly a mark, Renson.
0: Mm.
1: You can count them even from the Bible. It is quite shocking that if, for instance, you pick out Boa Vista and then Yomasuko, it is shocking that you are talking about a span of 12 days apart. And when, on this other side, when you go to the Bible, for instance, Renson, you can count the number of times Yahweh visited a generation. For instance, you just look at the Bible from Genesis and when he had created mankind,
0: yes.
1: You see, that's how he disappeared from the scene again.
0: Mm-hmm.
1: And then it was again limited to few individuals. You see, Enoch, Abraham, and it is limited and concealed, ransom.
0: Yes.
1: And then all along until now, when you come to the wilderness again, mm-hmm. when he finds his friend Moses again, that is when again you see. But that is a long time period, ransom.
0: Yes.
1: And then that is the time again you see he has found Moses,
0: mm-hmm.
1: and he appears again publicly.
0: Mm-hmm.
1: But again, you look at that, and then he disappears, ransom. Until and when again Elijah in the first coming again he appears. That is again when you see him appearing. But you cannot imagine even the time period for that time, ransom.
0: Mm-hmm.
1: And then again he disappears from the scene. You don't see him, ransom. Even in the ministration of our Lord and blessed Savior Jesus Christ, it was still concealed and hidden, ransom. For instance, even in the ministration of our Lord and blessed Savior Jesus Christ, when the time came, you only count the number of times when the person of the Holy Spirit identified him publicly,
0: yes.
1: then he disappeared again, then on the transfiguration, on the mountain of the transfiguration. But again, it was hidden to few. You only hear that he took only three of them. And then ransom, as though now it is concealed, kept concealed again.

0: for a visitor and in Yuma Sokro, separated by 12 days ransom. That has really alarmed me. I said, this is quite shocking what you have brought up, ransom.
1: That is very, very serious what you have also observed. And you know, sometimes, like you're saying, it's just important on such a day, after God has warned us, after the Lord God Yahweh has warned us from this very powerful 6 days of the powerful conference, like what we followed, what we were really, really privileged to follow, which was a very serious message. And you see, God is really, the Lord is really using these tremendous visitations of God Yahweh to make sure that He really captures our attention. He really wants to capture our attention that we may prepare for the glorious coming of the Messiah. And we just got to understand, even from that very powerful conference, that these visitations, Kumbe, they have so much power really to capture our attention. But one thing that is coming out then clearly, Deputy Archbishop Edwin, is the fact that the Lord is really using these very monumental visitations of God the Father, bringing them to us, so that they may, not that they may just come and, you know, we may see them and then they just rest in our hearts or minds, that we may say, oh no, we may be remembering and saying, no, we have witnessed the Bogota rain, we have now witnessed the Boa Vista rain. No, the prophet of the Lord opened heaven in Boa Vista. The prophet of the Lord opened heaven in Yamasukro. No, not at all. I think there is more to that. There is more to that, that the Lord God Yahweh really wants to, you know, help this generation by using these monumental visitations of God Yahweh. One of the things is the fact that He really, really wants to capture the attention of this generation. We may prepare for the coming of the Messiah and, of course, escape this very fearful dispensation that is, you saw the Lord announce the other day that it's coming, and describing to us the ruler that is coming. His brutality and viciousness is just fearful. So He really wants to use this visitation and break into our lives, to break into our lives, because you see that this very generation here, where we are, me and you, this generation here, we are really obsessed with many other things of this world, Deputy Archbishop Edwin. A world that is obsessed with money fast, you can imagine. A world whereby everybody is busy, a daily basis looking for money. They even invent ways to be able to look for money. Everything. World that where we are, on a daily basis, you can imagine. A daily basis where we are obsessed with so many things that distract our lives and our attention towards the glorious coming of the Messiah and the kingdom of God and our Creator, the Lord. Obsessed with money. We are obsessed with validations in this present day world, and comfort, where people just want to be comfortable. They just want their freedom. We are obsessed with such kind of things, freedom and everything. Name it. There are so many, where many things that people are obsessed with. Self-improvement. And you see, people are obsessed with status today, nowadays. They're obsessed with status and money, freedom, everything that people are looking for. But you see, God is using these tremendous visitations that you see the terrible prophets of the Lord have brought us here to really break into our hearts, into our daily lives, to tell us that no, you cannot just continue like that. That you need to go back to the Lord. You need to refocus. You to reshape your focus now to the Lord. And make sure that you prepare well for the glorious coming of the Messiah. That there is more to that. There is more to our modernity that you see into this world here today. The cultures, name everything, self-promotions. That

0: people obsessed with in the world today. But he really wants that he may now come into our hearts using these powerful visitations to capture our attention and prepare us for the glorious coming of the Messiah. No wonder he even now comes to speak to us like what you heard in the past 6 days, very, very serious instructions, and is really trying to come through for us into our hearts that we may focus on the glorious coming of the Messiah, Deputy Archbishop Edwin.
1: I fully agree with you, Hanson, and very, very well said. I would say that yes, indeed, Hanson, what you have pointed out is quite shocking, because before even we talk about what the Lord then has spoken in these 6 days, because essentially you can say that all these visitations, 32 times heaven opening, Hanson, the most terrible and horrific judgment of the Lord. And some of this visitation is quite shocking, like if you allow me just mention what happened in Yuma Sokro, first of all, but it is quite shocking. But when you all this sum up together, Renson, pointing out to what then we had in the last 6 days, Renson, because essentially it's as though Yahweh was underscoring what we have witnessed in these last 6 days. And Yahweh essentially now telling us what all this means, what all this entails, Renson. But it is quite shocking, again, Renson. I will say that yes, indeed, when you look at all this in this effort, as though Yahweh really pleading and wrestling with the men and with the hearts of men, Renson, really to understand and really go back to the Creator and Lord, the Lord wishing that we may end up in the kingdom of God. It is quite shocking, Renson, even just to mention that then you see the deadliness and the seriousness of apostasy, what apostasy can do, and the damage that then the false teaching and false teachers can do, Renson. Because when you look at the kind of damage that then it has taken, you know, can you imagine, Renson, taking 32 times heaven opening and all this visitation, the thousands of cripples that have walked, Benson, the blind eyes that have seen, all this. And you look at the kind of receptor, the kind of receptor, the audience receiving is as though still again there is dilly-dallying, and as though now we are not understanding the language of God. That can really then be speak of the deadliness, of apostasy, the damage of listening to false teachers, Benson, and the kind of them damage they have done to the hearts of the people. Because you will agree with me, Renson, that one heaven open alone was enough then for us to recognize our Creator and go back to the Lord and understand this is Yahweh himself. This is our God. This is our Creator. Because he who created the heart, then Renson, in flashing all this, using judgment and revival at the same time, really, Renson, it will have attracted us automatically. But allow me, before even now, we really now delve into what the Lord has spoken these 6 days, Renson.
0: Yes.
1: To really like point out in one of the visitations that you have replayed, Renson, just lay gravity on this, on what you have replayed on your Masoko visitation.
0: Yes.
1: Do you remember, Renson, that this particular visitation of your Masoko, the Lord gave, actually, this prophecy was given 2 years earlier, and to the exact day when the mega prophet of the Lord stepped forward before the nation and give this more shocking prophecy and the exact description of the most dreadful visitation of Yahweh. We remember it was March 29th, the year 2024, Renson, when he came live on the radio.
0: Yes, yes.
1: And actually, and calling God to visit in the cloud of his glory and coming to visit him. And quite shocking again, calling him publicly to come and visit him, the friends of Yahweh, Renson. And the description was given how that visitation will be dreadful, and people almost will want to run away. And you have that prophecy that when the Lord will come in his cloud, he will chant towards his servant, and people will almost run away. Some of them will fall down on their bellies, and he will come in a thick dark cloud, Renson.
0: Yes.
1: And it is quite shocking. 2 years down the line, to be exact, and it was 29th of March again, Renson. But again, shockingly, 29th again of March.

0: That, as you are saying, even the describing and calling him in a very particular form and a way to come and visit his terrible prophets of God away. Really, what we have seen in this year 2026 is just shocking. That's why, you know, like we said again, and I believe that we agree on that, that sometimes because of the nature of men, and you see our mind sometimes can fail us and our wicked flesh here, as we forget those monumental visitations of God, Deputy Archbishop Edwin, because you tell me, how can someone appear here and say that, okay, that I have seen the visitation of the Lord, and you hear him at times saying that now based on this decree here, or based on this very dreadful word that I've spoken here, the Lord is, God is coming to visit, that the Lord is coming to visit, and that he is coming to visit in his dreadful cloud of God. Really? And then you really wait for the moment now, finally, when those words of the Lord, his words now are coming to be fulfilled. God actually comes in his most dreadful cloud of God. He arrives in his cloud. God is sovereign. He can really decide to visit in any given form. But now he chooses to really come in that form that he has really, his terrible prophets of the Lord God have announced. Now, while you're just holding it there, that now quickly takes us now to what just happened the other day in Botswana, which is a very shocking visitation. I don't know how it touched you, but for me it really shocked me very much, Deputy Archbishop Edwin. The mega prophet of God Yahweh, 10 days before that very powerful visitation of God, and a fearful one for that matter, they say that God Yahweh has shown them a visitation, the visitation that is coming. And you hear him saying, even giving details of how you'll come in a whirlwind. And the whole world heard it. Now wait, on that very day now, when that visitation of the Lord is just about to take place, the mega prophet of God here now come to remind us, as if to tell us, to tell the whole world that I am not just an ordinary man, but I come from the Lord. That is me now saying, from that very powerful visitation, that very dreadful conversation the terrible prophet of the Lord God had brought to us. It's as though he was saying that I am not an ordinary man. I have come to remind you that watch this space. I am going to call God here. I have called God and he's going to come. And then he announces and then he says that today God is coming to visit. How do you tell people like that? How? You tell me. How really? How do you step forward and tell people, okay, just a moment. I am going to call God today. Hey, listen to me, the whole world, God is going to come down today. So as though you're saying that and shouting to the whole world, hey, listen to me, God Yahweh, by these words here, he is going to come down today. So it's as though you're saying from that moment you've announced, until that time you'll get it, you know, it's at the same time he's even announcing that the time at which he's going to bring God down, to call God and God will come down, because we knew that the whole world was waiting for the healing service that was coming up. Then he says, when I get there, God is going to come down in a whirlwind. And you specifically say he's going to come in a whirlwind. You don't say that he's going to come in his most dreadful ancient cloud, that he's going to come in a whirlwind. So everybody is waiting. The whole world, everybody that had the prophecy all over the entire world, everybody is waiting to see, okay, is God really going to listen to him? Is he really going to really bring down the Lord? Is the Lord going to listen to this man here and really come down in his ancient, whirlwind? And when that moment really comes, he really comes in a whirlwind. That is what we've seen in this year, 2026. God really comes down in a whirlwind. That is what you see. I think that is really serious, and that really awakened me. I don't know about you, but that was quite shocking. But you see, now in Yamasukro, the visitation that you are referring to, this year 2026, he now also calls him and tells him, asks him that he may now come. 2 years before, he tells him to now come in his most dreadful cloud of God. And you don't see him now come in his in a whirlwind. You actually see him now come in his most dreadful ancient cloud of God, Yahweh himself. Deputy Archbishop Edwin, these are unsayable words, undiscussable really, I will say that. Because you are like, wow, this, what we are even talking about and what we've seen is really beyond words, Deputy Archbishop Edwin.
1: Very serious, man.

0: question to highlight him then, because then we can now understand why for the last 6 days, why the Lord has spoken in the manner he has spoken. But again, to supplement even what you have raised, Renson, I totally agree with you, because what you have raised is very critical, Renson. But yes, indeed, Yahweh cannot be mocked, Renson. When we talk about Yahweh, he is the sovereign God. You are aware, and you are really, Renson, you are really aware that there are people in this land and in this on this planet Earth. Some of them, Renson, even that the media has come and reported openly when they try to mimic and try to say things, Renson, in the name of false prophets. Some of them, Renson, as you are aware, they even died at the airports. The Lord could not even allow. The Lord could not stomach them anymore. He exposed and killed them right at the airport, Renson. When they try to mimic the mega, most glorious church of the Lord, they died, Renson, and have gone down. So what you have raised, Renson, is quite shocking. But it's indeed, you must be very tight and very close and walking with God, because essentially you are then, Renson, that these have divine, their divinity, their divine origin, Renson, because I totally agree with you that when we are talking about the visitation of God the Father, he enjoys the prerogative and the sovereignty of coming in any way. But raising, even and highlighting what is just happening and what is still fresh in our mind, what happened in Botswana, that you see 10 days before the visitation, coming out on a public, you know, on a public space and giving a prophecy when the entire world is listening, and giving the form and the format in which Yahweh will come. But even what is shocking again, Renson, is to talk about the visitation of Yahweh in a whirlwind, Renson. When you go back to the Bible, again, it is quite shocking, Renson. It is such a rare phenomenon, that form of visitation. But to step forward and then now give that form of visitation, and then he delivers it on that day, Renson, 5 hours before that, 5 hours before the visitation, you see again, they step forward again, Renson, in the hearing of everybody else, Renson, as though to announce, like you have raised and said it, so that as though to announce, no, these are not ordinary men. These are not ordinary. These are not your ordinary men. No, Renson, that distinction has come out very clearly, especially going by what we have witnessed, Renson. 5 hours before that, you see again stepping forward and giving that prophecy that Yahweh is going to come down in a whirlwind, Renson. And then look at on arrival, just on arrival in the lighting, you see them again describing with a hand as though to dramatize and demonstrate even how Yahweh will visit in that form. And exactly when you look at the visitation, when Yahweh has responded, Renson, you see the demonstration clearly as that, Renson.
1: Oh, yes.
0: That cannot escape us. That cannot escape us, Renson. We will be done. If you don't see the glory of God, if you don't see the Lord there, no, we will be done, Renson. I totally agree with you. But even before now, we talk about what the Lord has spoken. Looking back alone, that ought to have alarmed us and made a serious pronouncement and put also an injunction, Renson, this is not an hour to live in normal. No, these are not normal hours, Renson. And them that are ministering and have walked with God and called this visitation, they are not our ordinary human being, Renson.
1: Oh, yes.
0: I totally agree with you, what you have highlighted, Renson.
1: Mm-hmm. Very, very serious. That is very serious, because when you look at this very, very serious visitation, very, very powerful and at the same time dreadful visitations of the Lord God, the way that we have seen just in this year alone, Deputy Archbishop Edwin, you can really see that the Lord God Yahweh has really been pleading. He has really pleaded with this generation. And you see, I'm seeing this and looking at it with a lot of gravity, because I got to understand that, wow, the miracles of the Lord are too powerful. The miracles of the Lord are very, very powerful. And the visitations of the Lord have serious, they ought to have a very serious impact. because you even see that beast that is coming, as I heard from the Lord. If you may allow me to bring it in, I heard the Lord saying that even the enemy is going to try and, you know, use counterfeit visitations, counterfeit miracles and wonders there in order to try and capture their attention. And actually, he will use those fake miracles. And I heard the Lord saying that he will make the whole world to worship him, and the entire world will worship the devil. My question is only one. Why wouldn't we then use these powerful visitations when God Yahweh is manifesting his tremendous power, his tremendous, tremendous power like this, in order to capture our attention? And really, to look at it even in a greater way, remember I heard him saying that even some of the reasons why people will end up there in that dispensation is because they did not like the truth. People did not like the truth. People did not like, you know, they did not like the truth, neither did they really, they did not like the truth. Even when Jesus came, even when John the Baptist also came, they saw it. They saw those wonders, and then still they did not believe. How amazing then that this generation has really been visited in such a very powerful way, and with very humongous and glorious visitations of God Yahweh. But we are trying to really move on and, you know, behave as though we haven't seen them. I really feel and think that that is really, that would be a very fatal mistake for a generation to do that, especially that God Yahweh has really overlaid this generation with such humongous and very, very powerful visitations of God Yahweh himself. That's why, again, like I said, I still repeat it again, that God Yahweh really must be using these visitations to break through into our lives, to capture our attention and refocus us on the glorious coming of the Messiah, on the Lord. On the other hand, you look at the shocking judgments that he's also brought, very, very serious judgments that he's also brought. Like, for example, let's just look at, let me pick one, like what you see has brought to this very serious judgment of the Lord. He brought to Colombia, Deputy Archbishop Edwin, to reiterate on what I'm saying. We have listened with you here. And it's amazing how the Lord is using that kind of a warning to tell a generation that, hey, you need to repent, because the Messiah is coming. Look at the way he warns them and finally tells them that, oh, the Lord even showed me that the nation did not repent. And then the judgment of the Lord came. You're like, wow, that is serious. Look at Venezuela. Let's just highlight another example. Seeing visitations and wonders, rain, he has opened heaven, rain has come down, cripples have walked, mighty wonders have happened. But you see, they thought, this is just another servant, another maybe televangelist or so that is walking here. Little did they know that, wow, that was God that was speaking to them. That was the Lord that was speaking to them. But I see the same thing happening to this generation. My biggest fear would be and is, will we just continue like this and then find ourselves, we have found ourselves in the other dispensation, when God has used such very humongous visitations of God Yahweh to capture our attention and to prepare this generation for the glorious coming of the Messiah? Because he is using that to identify the very servant that is speaking to us here and telling us that, listen to him, take his instructions, and not just taking his instructions, but take his instructions very, very seriously. Because when he is saying the judgment of the Lord is coming, like he announced to Venezuela, actually it was over a year announcing and telling them the judgment of the Lord is coming, then finally that judgment came. You can imagine God dealing with the people and helping people until he even reaches at a point, he says, now God is not even now negotiating with you, he is now commanding you to repent. Amazing. But you see the level of the massive judgments, then until you fear, you are like, wow, if this is happening and the church is still here, we are still in the dispensation of the grace. That is very serious. So when he's really using such humongous visitations of this caliber and state here to capture our attention and to really, you know, he wants the attention of men to listen to him, I would say that we better listen. We really better listen and get to obey the Lord especially just as we look at the visitations that he's just brought to this generation in just 1 year alone, in just actually not even 1 year yet, 9 months, Deputy Archbishop Edwin.
0: Well, I totally agree with you once. I cannot agree with you better than what you have raised, Renton, because I want to really agree and reiterate the fact that just as we have had the Spirit of the Lord say, Renton, that many of the calamities that really befall mankind are actually uncalled for, because Renton, the Lord, out of his mercy and grace, really has gone out of his way to really reach out a dispensation and reach us. Reach to us, Renson. But it is indeed quite shocking again, Renson, that when you look at, no wonder, when you look at the Bible now in Luke chapter 16 and from verses number 31, from verses actually 19, all the way, Renson, no wonder now the Lord Jesus himself, kumbe, he could have seen the Lord aware, Renson, of what then Elijah and Moses, the two principles, will come to do to a generation, Renson, the Lord aware of the kind of visitation and the kind of wonders that they will perform, Renson, he raises them and gives the entire world the destiny and the eternity of men right in their hands. And Jesus comes out to boldly say, if they don't believe, Renson, then let them forget about it completely. If they don't believe, Renson, for instance, then, as you have raised, Renson, that then raises and underscores the fact that Renson, the current visitation of God, brought about by these two most glorious, most blessed prophets of the Lord, when the Lord God Almighty looked at what will then visit us, you hear him saying, if they cannot be redeemed by this, then nothing else then will redeem them, Renson. And you have just highlighted a certain point. Like now, what happened to Bogota, Venezuela, Bogota in Colombia? You see, Renson, the Lord God Almighty, out of his mercy, even out, went out of his way and gave Bogota an example of Venezuela. Because we remember when the Lord essentially took his most glorious prophets there, we were still reeling, the entire world was still reeling. And it was fresh, and it was still active and running, what had just befallen Venezuela. But the Spirit of the Lord, when you hear him warning them, he even points out what happened to Venezuela, and giving an example, and going out of the way, and saying, Ibari nation, people, but you know, Ibari nations, I move every nation, I go, Ibari people, and people dig themselves with their hands, physically. The Lord going to that extent, and really beseeching that nation not to take the example in the pathway of Venezuela. And you have brought out even Venezuela. You see, the Lord all the way, 2010, engaging them and loving them and presenting and convicting our generation, Renson, to really return and see the goodness of the Lord and avert this judgment. But it is quite shocking again what you have raised. That again, living and have seen that they will not still return. That then comes to the point you have raised, which is now very key, what we had, Renson. But could it be that as a generation, having been exposed to all this visitation, I greet you, Church of Christ, and then three brand new cripples walk, you know, just blessing the church, and you see blind eyes, totally bone blind, like now even what happened in Botswana, live in the camera, the Lord doing a miracle of creation. And you see, when this blind eye finally opened, the blind eyes, totally blind eyes open, you see, she's crying and weeping and crying and weeping live on the camera.
1: Mm-hmm.
0: And the optic nerve and development and the creation happening in a thing, Renson. Remember, even in the visitation that we referred to in the Bible, when you can just count the number of times Yahweh came down in the Bible, those visitations, Renson, were just written down for one to believe. There was no camera, there was no YouTube, there was no satellite, there was nothing to keep in the archive where you can now visit and just open a YouTube link and see what happened in Botswana. The Lord lied like doing a miracle of creation in the seeing of everybody. It was written for you just to know that the Lord did use a wonder, used Moses, and he separated the Red Sea. The Lord used Elijah, he called heaven. It is not in your YouTube, Renson. But it is quite shocking that when we are talking about all this visitation again, We are the most advanced generation. That you can literally walk, use your phone, rent your handset, literally, and see God with your eyes, doing a miracle and a wonder in your seeing life, even now as we are talking. You can literally take your handset and see a man call God live, like what happened in Yomasoko, in Boa Vista. All the way when in Lima, Peru, you see him standing up and pointing heaven and speaking to the Lord live, Benson. You can use your handset if you really want to believe. And that is why, then I agree with you, that having seen all this,
1: mm-hmm.
0: and then failing to believe,
1: mm-hmm.
0: It will be settled.
1: Very.
0: There will be no remedy. That will be tragic, Grandson.
1: Mm-hmm.
0: And no wonder then, what you have read brought it, that now the Spirit of the Lord now came to us, and warning us, Grandson.
1: Yes, yes.
0: That failure, and it is quite shocking, I will agree with you,
1: mm-hmm.
0: that this is unnecessary. We cannot see all this. Then end up worshipping another one.
1: Mm-hmm.
0: Because, like what we have the Spirit of the Lord saying, even using John chapter 5, verse 43,
1: mm-hmm.
0: that when one comes in the name of the Lord, he has come. And that name of the Lord that he has come in, Benson, it is not theoretical per se, it is hands on. When he says, I have spoken to the Lord has spoken, the evidence. Is seen in the broad daylight, Benson.
1: Oh, yes.
0: Even he gives the evidence that the Lord has spoken to him, Benson.
1: Yes.
0: The evidence
1: mm-hmm.
0: is here with us. And so if you are looking for portfolio of evidence, what shows, what really shows that the Lord has spoken, show me your evidence. The signs are here, HIV positive and HIV negative, Benson. The evidence is here with us. The rains are here. The cloud of Yahweh is here. The whirlwind. It is not that it was done and somebody formatted the memory, somebody formatted the laptop or the computer, or somebody hacked into the system and now we are demanding that the server be opened. No, Renson, nobody is standing out and say, open the server so that I can believe, I can see it. No, it is in the public domain. You can literally access it.
1: And
0: you can see it
1: uh-huh.
0: with your eyes.
1: Yes,
0: you
1: yes.
0: just only take a bundle of 10 bob or even 20 bob. And you see the visitation of God literally responding.
1: Mm-hmm.
0: So the evidence is here. And that is why I agree with you. Now Jesus steps forward and says, no, it is quite ironic that when one comes in the name of the Lord and full of evidence that he has come in the name of the Lord, performing wonders that nobody has ever done, then Ransom, a generation seeing all this, mm-hmm. still wishes it away. It is quite shocking what then we had. That in the dispensation that is coming, when another one comes and he's coming in his own name, in his own falsehood, Renson, another one, the enemy now comes. The Bible quite shocks us. And what we have the Spirit of the Lord saying in the book of Revelation, chapter 13, Renson,
1: yes.
0: saying, the entire, can you imagine? The entire world,
1: mm-hmm.
0: the entire world, number one, they are awed. And then they follow and worship the enemy when he has literally done nothing. Aye, Renson. Aye, this is quite shocking.
1: Very.
0: What we are talking about.
1: Very. Very, very shocking indeed. And, you know, you sometimes look at these shocking visitations of God like what we have seen so far and get to wonder, you know, if, you know, it also points to us that the level of the judgment of the Lord that the Lord is intending to bring to the earth must be a very, very serious judgment, Deputy Bishop Eddie. No wonder he is really using this level of visitations, these very, very powerful visitations, very, very serious and dreadful visitations of God Yahweh, in order to reach out to our hearts and make sure that he really helps us in our times here. Be it the astonishing healing service like what we saw in Botswana. You see God literally touching people. Literally touching people. I would say as you are finishing on that I looked at that and I said, wow, the Lord really must be reaching out to the hopeless man. You know, we are in a world that is totally hopeless. Completely, totally hopeless. The Lord is raising hope to a total hopeless mankind and telling us that God is ready to receive us. He's ready to heal us, is ready to set us free, to set us free from the conditions that have troubled men on this earth. And finally, even set us free now, bring us freedom from sin, freedom from this world, and take us even into his glorious eternal kingdom of God. Because these are monumental visitations. For example, if we can just look a bit on that part there, that part of the massive, massive anointing of the Lord. That's a very dreadful anointing, really. Massive anointing of the Lord, where the mightiest prophets of the Lord simply walk into a healing service there. And they're walking into the ground of the healing service. And you see them step forward with the mighty power of God and walk there with the shadow of God. And the next thing you see, the Lord touches blind people and deaf people. Live! It is live on camera. Isn't it amazing? How else really can God demonstrate his, you know, his love, his compassion, his mercy to reach out to mankind? But you see, as he's doing that, he's also telling us that that can only take place in the church age here, because there is a dispensation that is coming when he will care no more. He will simply bring the wrath of God to the earth. But I was raising the fact that God is also using these visitations. If you look at these other part of the tremendous, tremendous, astonishing healing service like what happened in Botswana, to really tell man that God is ready to receive him. God is ready to receive him. He's ready to heal us. He's ready to bring us freedom from the diseases of this world. He's ready also to bring us freedom from this mortal life of this earth, and to bring us into his eternity, Deputy Archbishop Edin. I think that is what is really coming out so clearly from this tremendous visitation of God Yahweh. No wonder he is now inviting man even into his eternity by bringing this tremendous and great hope of the glorification that he's been raising to us in the past few days, and telling us that we need to focus there, because he's ready to set us free from the things that have troubled mankind so much. So he's really demonstrating that by using so much power and massive anointing like what we have witnessed in Botswana, Deputy Archbishop Edwin.
0: Very, very, very, really, and I agree with you, what you have raised. For instance, allow me also to supplement what you have raised, Renson. Yes, indeed, when you look at the Bible in the book of, if I just quote the book of Matthew, chapter number 8, from verses number 3, when Jesus encounters this leprous man, and then he falls before the Lord and he cries out and he says, "Lord, if you will, please make me clean." And you see Jesus coming out and saying, "I am willing, Renson." And at once, the Bible says, at once he was made clean. And I agree with you that what you have raised, going by the visitations, and even what we have seen in Botswana, the miracle of creation, and the Lord removing our people, our own people, from deplorable condition, that in itself bespeaks a lot of hope. And really, the Lord, the willingness of Yahweh to help us as a generation, not only in this life, but also in the life to come, Renson, to heal us from our physical condition and also spiritual infirmities, Renson, that we may not end up in the lake of fire and then encounter the dispensation like what we had when the Spirit of the Lord in that conclusion raised up a dispensation that is coming that is virtually unbearable. Nobody can bear that. When the Spirit of the Lord steps forward and says, "No, even the kings and the merchants and the noblemen of this world, they cannot withstand that, Renson." So indeed, I totally agree with you that the Lord has been very considerate then. But allow me also to say, Renson, that yes, indeed, when you look at the other side, no wonder our Lord Jesus Christ, he steps forward and really rebukes a generation. And he says, and he says that you people are looking for miracle, but none will be given other than the sign of Jonah. And he goes ahead and says, the people of Nineveh will rise up then against this generation. And he says, because they repented at the warning of Jonah. That's when you agree with me that Jonah did not perform any wonder for that generation to repent and return to the Lord when he stepped in that land of Nineveh and just said, in 40 days the judgment of the Lord will come. They believed by the mere appearance of the prophet of God. And Renson, it is quite shocking that even in the ministration of John the Baptist, when he appeared as a forerunner, He did not perform a wonder, but they believed when he pointed out to the Messiah, Renson, the Lord has gone out of his way. He has done the unthinkable, the wonders, the miracles that we are talking about, Renson. He has gone out of his way for us as a generation to really believe and embrace this moment. And going even in my summary, I really want to take it back to you, Renson.
1: Yes.
0: But then going by what we have seen in these last 6 days, it is quite shocking. No wonder out of all this visitation, Yahweh could have seen, and as though we were just sloganeering and another form of wave and the feel good, sometimes the feel good notion and feeling we are in the revival, we are doing well. The rapture, the Messiah is coming. You heard in the first day when the Spirit of the Lord, I'm just doing in summary, he steps forward and says, no, excuse me. Don't you know? Do you know who is coming?
1: Mm-hmm.
0: And do you know the king that is coming? And brought out the kind of a king that is coming, Renson. That then laid gravity on the seriousness as to why we ought to take that day, the day all these things are happening for. The day as to why the heavens are opening. The day as to why our cripples are walking. The Spirit of the Lord essentially laid gravity that he that is coming is not a joke, Renson. Is not a joke. The need for us then to prepare seriously. And you hear, no wonder the Spirit of the Lord stepping forward again.
1: Yes, yes.
0: Raising out the fact that he bears, he now carries all the authority in heaven and on earth. Mm-hmm. And when John saw him, he died. He said he fell down like dead man. And now raising the fact of glorification as an epitome then of our Christian belief.
1: Yes, yes.
0: And saying that is the highest honor ever, the highest promise ever that we were given, that mankind ever. And what even shocked us, Renson, you will almost say that then became the biggest scandal of grace, Renson, when the Spirit of the Lord stepped forward and say, however fallen mankind is, that invitation is available to all. And when the Spirit of the Lord again said, Renson,
1: yes,
0: that Yahweh, in his mercy, he doesn't want to enter in glory without the church. He wants to share his own glory. He that says he cannot share his glory with men, he's now ready to share with fallen mankind. If only and only, Renson, the underpinning point is, if only and only we can hearken unto the voice of the Lord. But what is simple, Renson? That is quite simple.
1: Mm-hmm.
0: When you look at the promise that the Spirit of the Lord then raised vis-a-vis the kind of suffering that the choice ought to be obvious, Renson. Especially the promise of glorification and how the Spirit of the Lord now beautified it. You saw how he really brought it out. The gravity of glorification, the highest honor ever. People have done things. People have been given things, but they are perishable. Look at people have been honored with houses, with vehicles, and then Yahweh destroyed that kind of civilization. They died and left them. But Yahweh, in presenting this promise of glorification, Renson, it is an eternal promise. And nobody, I heard that nobody then will take it away. But again, in finishing, Renson, the Lord again coming and even raising, the gravity then of the cross. All these visitations, the gravity of the cross and what Jesus achieved, even in that process of glorification. But again, what we had in the last day is now what essentially raised the need for us then to be alert, the need for us to pay attention, the need to really see this out and realize this is a serious, this is a watershed moment, Renson, because I had then the Spirit of the Lord raising to us the dispensation that is coming and the ruler that is coming, the ruler who is merciless and lawless and trickery. He knows no mercy. Mm-hmm. He knows no human right. He knows no human feeling and emotion. The way we as humans, Renson, we love mercy. We love people to talk to us in a hopeful way. And really, bear with us and then carry with us. We are in a generation where you see people are talking of you know, it is good just to be tolerant, a tolerant generation. But when I heard what the Spirit of the Lord pointed out on the coming ruler, you don't see tolerance. You don't see mercy, Renson.
2: Okay.
0: A generation that really loves human law, the protection of human dignity, and all that. He's coming, and he's not coming to laugh with anybody, Renson.
2: Mm-hmm.
0: But again, the Spirit of the Lord in finishing, Renson, really pointing out and saying, no, all this is uncalled for, because he said, that dispensation is not made for us. That is the good news that carried the day. All that put together, it is not meant for us, Renson.
2: Mm-hmm.
0: That dispensation is not meant for the church. As for the church, ours is simple.
2: Mm-hmm.
0: To hearken unto the voice of the Lord at this hour.
2: Oh,
0: and
2: yes,
0: simply enter. That is easier, Renson. That is easier. That is why the Spirit of the Lord has really been clamoring and crying out, beseeching us that,
2: mm-hmm,
0: having seen all this visitation you have played out this afternoon, and that is, it is shocking, Renson, that what you have just even played this afternoon is just a sample.
2: Oh,
0: you
2: yes
0: have sampled out what has happened this year alone, and it's not yet complete, Renson. And Renson, allow me, I know that I've really eaten into your time,
2: mm-hmm,
0: but allow me to, mm-hmm, say this, Renson, in my summary.
1: Yes.
0: At times, I don't know how you feel, but at times, I always fear. Because the manner in which Yahweh is moving with these two holy principles of heaven is as though they keep on moving on, and they are always, right now they are talking about another visitation in Brazil, and they are moving on, they are to, it is instant as a generation, especially as you know this generation, many times our memories fail us. Lest we forget, I agree with you when you raise out the fact, lest we forget, and looking back then at what we have seen this year, my fear is, Renson, at times we may be caught up as a generation, you know, in some euphoria and the feeling of good and security. Then we forget. But going by what we heard, Renson,
1: yes,
0: the Lord has been so considerate. I would say in totality, the Lord has been considerate.
2: Mm-hmm.
0: He has gone out of his way, and he has given us literally everything,
2: mm-hmm,
0: else,
2: mm-hmm,
0: we ever needed for eternity. I would say we have been spoon-fed, Renson.
2: Absolutely.
0: There is no other generation that has been spoon-fed like our generation. Renson, I really beg now to raise my case, and please take it away, Renson. My name is Edwin. Indeed, I appreciate the Lord God Almighty so much out of his mercy and grace that he sent Jesus, our Lord and blessed Savior. We have heard even the horrendous price he really paid. But as though that was not enough, you know the kind of apostasy and lunacy that entered us. And we behaved as though the first Calvary was not enough, and as though we were calling for the second Calvary. But the Lord, aware that that is not virtually, that is unattainable, he has now sent the last resolution. And what a resolution, what a help, the base of help ever that can be presented to a fallen mankind, Renson.
1: Oh, thank you very much. I see your call disconnected there, but thank you so much indeed on what you are weighing in there, Deputy Archbishop Edwin, based on this very, very serious visitations of God Yahweh. 5 minutes past 5 p.m. in the evening, and blessed people, it's very, very serious. Tonight we are just looking at what the mightiest prophet of God Yahweh have unveiled to us, the tremendous visitations of God, very, very dreadful and fearful visitations of the Lord that the glorious prophets of God the Father have brought to this generation, lest we forget what he has done, blessed people. Because so far we know that the Lord is using those very, very massive and powerful visitations of God to capture our attention. And he really wants us, blessed people, to know that his terrible prophets of God Yahweh, the glorious and terrible prophets of God the Father, are here. And that he wants us to use them then and prepare for the glorious coming of the Messiah. So what we have just seen in this year alone, what we have just been looking at here, it's amazing. Highlighting just a few of those very, very serious visitations of God. Very, very powerful and very, very serious visitations of God the Father. The Lord saying that we need to prepare for the glorious return of the Messiah. The very, very fearful and serious visitations of God Yahweh that He has brought here, that they are meant to help us as a generation to capture our attention. So we need always, when we remember them and look at what He has done, we need to use them and prepare for the glorious return of the Messiah. Wasikilizaji wapendwa, tunapoendelea, labda umejiunga tu nasi sasa hivi, tunaendelea kuangazia katika mitembeleo hii kubwa sana ambayo manabii wakuu zaidi wa Bwana wameleta kwetu kwa njia ya kumaanisha sana sana kabisa. 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Hapana, amemaanisha kabisa. Jesus is Lord Radio, praise the Lord.
0: Praise the Lord, Renson.
1: Amen.
0: Can you please some Obara Steven from this other end of Sumek region in Kisi, and after very powerful session of lunch in the market there, the Bible school, when I tuned in my radio, I found you helping our listeners to understand what the Lord has just done in the recent past 9 months. It has been a year. If we begin to take stock taking of what the Lord has done up to now, Ransom, really it is mind-boggling. What a year it has been. The Lord has really generated this prophetic timeline, even drawing us closer to that great day of the glorious coming of the Messiah, and also in advancing this heavenly agenda and revealing the mightiest purpose of glory to this generation. This is a wonder, Ransom. We've never seen what we have been treated until after this late, Ransom.
1: Absolutely. That is very serious what you have said, because really when you try to look back, because of the nature of men in forgetting, but then when you look at what the Lord has done, quickly just recounting every visitation, every wonder that the mega prophets of the Lord have revealed to this generation is humongous and very big in its own capacity. The visitation that you sometimes even look back and wonder that, wow, how will God even allow this present day generation to see such very serious visitations, Deputy Archbishop Obara?
0: A great privilege for the Lord to accord us, Ransom, because some of these visitations, in fact, all these visitations, Ransom, you fall back into the Bible, and then you are shocked that they are biblical. But then for God to bring them back and restore them and begin to perform them live, Ransom, at a time like this, when the generation is far much fallen, Ransom, totally fallen from God. I mean, at a time when the generation is totally fighting to disconnect even from the fact that they were created by God, a generation that is now creating her own, believing things, evolution, At one point, there is some of us begin to believe on evolution theory, believing things. And then also doing things, for instance, the most part of wickedness. You don't find the kind of homosexuality that you hear in the Bible happened in Sodom. Today it is what? It is terrible. Then, the humble God of the Bible chooses to associate with such a fallen generation, including himself coming down in his thickest, darkest cloud, coming down most brilliantly in form of the whirlwind, visiting a generation in such a tremendous manner and opening the heavens more than 32 times. No, Ransom. We cannot call it, we cannot count and wait for another one and fail to straight talk and then fail to be accountable for all these things because you and I know very well. But God cannot do such great monumental wonders to entertain a people.
1: Not at all.
0: And let you put it, Ransom. The greatest matter that the Lord has ever had with the mortals after such dreadful visitation and display of biblical signs and wonders has always been about forgetfulness. Forgetfulness, Ransom. Today, my heart was drawn to the book of Deuteronomy, the Revelation, chapter 8.
1: Yes.
0: And then, the heading there, you just hear the Lord say, do not forget the Lord. And from verse 17 downwards, of course it was a caution there. The Lord reminding them that when you are visited in the wilderness, you saw God, the pillar of the fire, the cloud led you by the day, the fire led you by the night. He visited you by lightning at Mount Sinai. You saw the greatest miracles of God. He schooled the rock to produce water. He built Moses, the greatest prophet of God, in a very dreadful manner. But then now you hear him from Deuteronomy chapter 8 from verse 17, he says, actually from verse 16, he gave you manna to eat in the desert, something your fathers had never known, to humble and to test you, so that in the end it might go well with you. He made to yourself my power and the strength of my hand had produced this well for me. But remember the Lord your God, for it is the same thing which you the ability to produce well. And so confirmed his covenant, which he swore to your forefathers, as it is today. 19 my ring target that really shook my heart. He says, if you ever forget the Lord your God, and follow other gods, and worship, and bow down to them, I testify against you today, that you will surely be destroyed. Like the nations the Lord destroyed before, you will be destroyed for not obeying the Lord your God. Very serious, friend. There are people that have been visited in such a monumental manner, which may try to ignore, are trying to forget the dreadful visitations of the Bible. The Lord has not let it go. He is threatening to destroy a people, destroy a nation, destroy a generation. We must be accountable to such things, monumental visitations of God, friend.
1: Very, very, very serious. But then, if we can maybe look at, like what you have just read there and what you have pulled out also, even just from that very scripture that you read, and the mighty, mighty visitations of the Lord God here that he brought then. You know, you cannot compare those visitations that they saw at that time and what we have seen, Deputy Bishop Obara. You cannot. Why? Because for us, we have seen even greater visitations. What we have seen is greater. Can you imagine? We have seen the opening of heavens up to 3 times in this generation here. And we have also seen this year alone, we've also seen how the terrible prophet of God Yahweh have also called the Lord and he has come down. And then he even now came into our homes by raising cripples. We saw God next to us here. Next to us here by raising, you know, when he raises a cripple that you know very well, kama pale Suneka, where you have a cripple, that mzee in your church that was healed, we remember him. God coming even next to you here, so he's the evidence of his presence is right inside the house of God, is right inside our villages. The evidence of his power, the evidence of his presence, iko pale. He has established it right there, Deputy Archbishop Obara. And you add on it the mighty, mighty wonders, mighty healings in pulling the optic nerves and opening blind eyes. I think that really is a very, very much more serious visitation even than what you are describing there. So you're like, wow. If there are people then that you'll never forget about the visitations of God, then it must be this generation. I want us to look at one of those visitations together with you here. What we saw just a few days ago, the very, very serious visitation of God, Yahweh, that the terrible prophet of the rain, terrible prophet of God the Father, brought to us. And in one of this very powerful visitation of the Lord I want to bring, I bring it with a purpose. Why? Because this is a visitation where the mightiest, mightiest and most terrible prophet of the Bible, the terrible prophet of the rain, at one point, he even shared with us a very the visitation behind the scenes, if you will allow me to call it the visitation, the conversation behind the scenes that he had with God the Father, and it was unbelievable. I would say it is one of the moments that really brought a lot of chills in our hearts. I don't know about you, but for me it shocked me a bit. It really shocked me a bit the way he even revealed to us that he even had the conversation. He says, I heard the conversation of the triune God. They were speaking among themselves, but then the target was me. They wanted the terrible prophet of the rain to hear. Obara, who speaks like that? Who really speaks like that? How can you even stand before mortal men, mortal people of this world, and say such a thing? That, you know what? I heard the conversation that they were having inside heaven, inside the throne of God. There are three of them: God the Father, God the Son, and God the Holy Spirit. He even had the conversation talking about him, that they wanted him to listen. And he is able now to hear the conversation that is going on inside the throne of God. You're like, just a moment. I think we are in a very shocking moment then, because who is this that even walks here? You see, when we have not even finished that, he comes and he says, God is going to come in a whirlwind. We have not even come to that. Let's just look at this first of all. I just wanted to also fast forward your mind to that moment. And you say, he's going to come today. Today he will come in a whirlwind. Oi. And now here he says that he even heard the voice of the triune God, the conversation inside the throne of God. How do you say that? And really, what you really say really comes to pass. What you really say really comes to pass. You walk in there, speak to the Lord, and ask him to bring down the rain of the Holy Spirit. And really he does. I want us to listen into this tremendous, tremendous moment here. As he's speaking to heaven all alone there, and he speaks to the Lord. And then the next thing you see, he actually brought down the rain of the Holy Spirit in Bogota, Colombia. Let's listen in together with you before we come back.

0: Hallelujah.
1: It is raining.
0: Hallelujah.
1: It is raining.
0: Hallelujah.
1: It is raining.
2: It is raining.
0: It is
2: raining.
0: It
2: is raining.
0: It is raining.
2: It is raining.
0: It is raining.
2: It is raining.

0: Deputy Archbishop Obara, I believe you have also followed that again, that very powerful visitation, the moment the terrible prophet of God, the prophet of the rain, this year, just a few weeks ago, when he opened heaven over Bogota, Colombia. And it is quite shocking. You can imagine such are the visitations of the Lord God Yahweh that we have seen in this generation. You tell me, how can we even forget such a very powerful visitation of God Yahweh? And then how will the Lord God Yahweh be opening heaven separately many times like this, Deputy Archbishop Obara?
1: Wilson, this is such a serious statement that the heavens are making. Very, very serious statement that the heavens are making to this generation. And also, I've been able to follow again the replay of that dreadful, one of the most rare, greatest biblical visitations that the Lord has always used as a preserve to reveal Elijah, the most greatest prophet and the most dreadful prophet of Jehovah Yahweh himself. And then so you realize that God the Father himself has boldly come out to address himself to this unbelieving generation in such a shocking manner, including opening heaven 32 times. Look at the most recent dreadful biblical visitation that you have just replayed on the radio. When once again, the Lord God Almighty accorded this generation to witness one of the most rare moments of open heaven, even in the Bible, in Colombia, just a few weeks ago, Renfrew. Besides doing it 31 times, the Lord God Almighty repeated it again to this generation. He has repeatedly and consistently come out to reveal himself to this unbelieving generation unreservedly, Renfrew. Unreservedly, the Lord is so serious on this agenda, and you hear that when he's about to do it, he doesn't hide such little secret from Elijah, the most dreadful and most terrible prophet of God the Father. He reveals to him, and he faithfully comes live on radio, and sometimes speaks to us even 1 month before, sometimes even 3 weeks before, and sometimes the Lord accelerates the conversation even some few hours before they open heaven, Ransom. Look at this. At this moment now, the Lord faithfully comes out and speaks to his friend, Elijah, the most dreadful prophet of God the Father himself, about the greatest visitation that was coming to take place in the land of Colombia, in Bogota. And then, Ransom, you are shocked that the Lord God Almighty to emphasize and confirm that this visitation is going to take place, he repeats that conversation and speaks to his prophet more than 3 times, Ransom, and then faithfully came live on air globally and spoke to us what the Father himself had spoken about the greatest visitation that was coming to take place in Bogota, in Colombia, Ransom. And then, at the background of that, you saw, you and I, how Colombia recognized the hour of visitation. Mm-hmm. And they knew that the one

0: when God opens their eyes to realize that the one that has entered our land is not your normal prophet that has graduated from the school for prophets.
1: Oh, yeah.
0: He has been called and sanctioned by God the Father himself.
1: Mm-hmm.
0: And they are ministering on behalf of the throne of God.
1: Oh, yeah.
0: They are walking with God the Father himself.
1: Mm-hmm.
0: And they are speaking for God. Ransom. When they recognize this, you see how the accorded owner express VIP owner at the airport in Colombia Ransom. When they learned that this is their nation, and they said, when they recognized the hour of visitation, Ransom in Colombia, you look at how they honor the servants of God,
1: yes.
0: including senior most pastors. Stop senior most pastors of the land. Came plus their congregation at the airport and handed over a special golden key and said, please, you are the golden key from heaven. Ransom. I mean, who has ever been received like that? At your airport, the business.
1: But you see also, it can only happen then if these people have really looked at you very keenly, looked at the way your administration looked at you very, very keenly and followed everything you are doing and really learned that, wow, no, this man must be super close to God the Father himself to be able to do this, Deputy Archbishop Obara.
0: Absolutely, absolutely, Ransom. You can be sure that they had gone through the track record of this man of God. And when they follow the track record, they just saw, for example, the website of the Jesus is not really a long Ransom. You see, the most beautiful and unapproachable pillar of God, the Father himself, pointing at them, publicly on a broad day like Ransom. The dove, the Holy Spirit of God the Father himself, descending upon them in form of a dove and disappearing in the at night. After we go over about 3 kilometers, our team will tell you, at night you rarely meet doves. They don't fly at night. You know? And then, when they look and continue to and insist on the track record, it is as if everywhere they go, they are opening heaven. In Lima, Peru, they open heaven. In Busi Stadium, 3 months before, they say that when I come there, the heavens will listen and will open. And they chose to open heaven. And they just have a track record of open heaven. As you go to the internet, and you find a man of God, his track record is just to open heaven. All Ransom. As their track record is opening heaven.
1: Oh, yes.
0: And burning people. And covering people with the debris.
1: Mm-hmm.
0: I mean, you must tremble and fear. You cannot continue business as usual, Ransom.
1: Oh, yes.
0: I mean, even the dumbest, even the most wickedest, when they feel that, they are able to differentiate and recognize that, Apana, this is the move of God the Father himself.
1: Oh, yes.
0: So no man can call God to vacate his throne and visit him in his deepest, darkest cloud in such a generation, in a time like this.
1: Mm-hmm.
0: No man, Lincoln, no man. No man
1: so.
0: Has the ability to say that, please, I'm going back and I'm going to open everything. The Holy Spirit must come down.
1: Mm-hmm.
0: Even in the most recent mission they had in Yamoussoukro in Ivory Coast before they went to Colombia. And when they follow the track record, they just see a very biblical track record. And they are able to position it from the Bible that the only person who had the golden key to open heaven several was the one is only Elijah, the most beautiful, the most terrible prophet of Yahweh himself.
1: Mm-hmm.
0: And then, you read the same revelation and you realize that the Bible promised that Elijah will come, not in spirit. He will come in person. And when he arrives in person, apostles must do something. You know, when they enter the office, they must do some things that confirm. Yes, indeed, the one that has appeared is not the spirit of Elijah, but Elijah himself. And then you see the honor they are calling. By really telling Elijah that, no, from what we've been able to see in Ransom Matthew, this is not because they have frequented Colombia. Apana, at Colombia, they report that they are mingi, and the Mungu akafungua macho yao kujua ya kwamba, hawa ni wanabii wa Mungu utukufu. Not at all. Not at all, Ransom. You would be shocked that was their profile and foremost.

0: sick. But then, when the Lord opened their eyes, you hear them say, until you are the golden key from heaven. They say, they are telling Elijah, the most dreadful prophet of Yahweh, that you are the golden key from heaven. Please, open heaven here and bring the Holy Spirit in our nation.
1: Yes.
0: And these are mature, senior pastors, even their demeanor, even how they were dressing themselves.
1: Oh, yes.
0: In a lot of honor.
1: Big church.
0: And look at the humility.
1: Mm-hmm.
0: Look at the humility. They don't look like you are pastors, you are African pastors who are milking money here, who are desperate, who are looking for an opportunity to milk money.
1: And the haughty, you know.
0: But people who are serious, all they have money, they are only desperate for God. Because with their wealth, with their minerals, with their money, with their top economy, they don't have God. They don't have the invitations of God. They don't have the voice of God. And then mention that the Bible says,
1: yes.
0: If you receive the righteous man as the righteous man, if you welcome the prophet of God as the prophet of God, you will receive the reward of that prophet. Mm-hmm. Look at the church of God of the mightiest prophet of glory. Then you hear the mightiest prophet of God in response telling them, I am coming to you at such a time like this when I have opened heaven at one time. Oh,
1: Jesus. Amazing.
0: Spoken right at the airport. Right at the airport. They are introducing themselves not with the bankers they're using, the number of bank accounts they have, the number of the vehicles they have, not at all. They are saying, I'm coming to you at a time when I have opened heaven 31 times. 31 times, even the repeatability alone baffles you. You cannot say that when you opened heaven, it was accidental. At Yomosukro, it was accidental. Apana, 31 times, it is established.
1: Very.
0: Warned us of the golden key to open heaven for them. And then you realize that with a lot of confidence, even the current university, they are telling the senior pastors that this is a blessed nation and there is going to be a visitation of God here. You know? And they are telling them that we are seeing a church vision. Where God has shown them what is coming to happen. The nation was shocked that in the number of times that God responded about the greatest visitation that was coming to take place in Colombia.
1: Yes, yes.
0: You hear, at one point, God speaking to his servant Elijah, the most dreadful and the most terrible prophet of Yahweh, telling him.
1: Yes.
0: And then Elijah comes and tells us that they've seen themselves driving and then facing the mountain, and then we see the mountain full of wind. Full of wind. The mountain where they're approaching, you can imagine them. And they are driving towards the mountain, and then they see the mountain covered with a lot of meat. Covered with a lot of meat. You can imagine. And then they are saying, as it is raining on that side, where they are approaching, in one of the conversations when in Colombia. And then I remember the second conversation, so the Lord was talking and emphasizing about the greatest visitation that was coming to take place in Colombia.
1: Yes, yes.
0: And why did the most dreadful prophet of Yahweh comes live on air? Even when the enemies of anointing are tuned in,
1: everybody.
0: And at a time when that one conference, at a time when that one conference is standing number one globally, number one region.
1: Yes, yes.
0: That is the time when they are coming and they're telling us that they see themselves walking the street as the streets were wet. You know? And as he was coming out of the vehicle, at the entrance of the meeting, they saw drops of rain on the windscreen ransom. At the door of the entrance, if you might be at the door of the Marita Hotel, and then the heavens open there. I came to this speech like this. And then at one point in one of those most dreadful conversations, very dreadful, I feel so unworthy, even to make reference to such lofty conversations at a time like this.
1: Yes.
0: You hear? In one of the rarest conversations that they exposed us to, they exposed us to listen.
1: Yes, yes.
0: And then, Elijah, the most dreadful and the most terrible prophet of Yahweh himself says that he heard the conversation in heaven between the Trinity of God.
1: That is what really shocked us very much.
0: Who talks like that, Jameson? Who talks like that? I have been privy to the conversation that is taking place between the divine Trinity of God, the Father and Son. at the throne of God, how will you get there, first of all? You know that mortal cannot access that place, Renzo.
1: Mm.
0: You can only be immortal to access
1: the
0: God and be privileged to hear the conversation between the triunity of God, Renzo.
1: Oh, yes.
0: And then,
1: mm-hmm.
0: they tell us that they have had the conversation in heaven between the trinity. When I had that, I mean, that is a spooky conversation. That is uncommon. Those are words that are unspeakable. Unspeakable in this generation, mental. The generation of artificial intelligence.
1: Mm-hmm.
0: As we are coming to them, and we are telling them that I have had the conversation between the trinity of God in heaven and the throne of God, the throne of power. Some places where the angels that are staying in heaven to the millions of years don't approach even there. All ransom. But then he tells
1: mm-hmm.
0: that I have had the conversation in heaven between the Trinity, saying, and then he says that the Trinity is saying that he has not yet announced the day, he has not yet announced the visitation. Yeah? And the visitation is coming. Yeah? And so he's listening to that conversation, and he is the audience. The Trinity conversation is targeting him. Listen, you can imagine. At the throne of God the Father himself, the Trinity are having a conversation about him. He is the target. He is the audience.
1: Very shocking. Very, very shocking indeed. And you see, in finishing, as you're winding down, that all that has happened in 2026, just within these past few months, we have seen that the Lord do that and bring to us and expose us to such very, very fearful conversations and very fearful visitations of God here that we have seen. How much more ought this massive visitation then to really, how much ought it to help us then to prepare for the glorious coming of the Messiah? Deputy Archbishop Obara, as you're winding down, because those are shocking and monumental visitations and conversations that at times we even dread even discussing them, Deputy Archbishop Obara.
0: Very dreadful conversations, very, very dreadful. Some of these visitations of God the Father himself, many generations who are not privy to, were privileged to witness, or not privileged to answer. But now look, we are hearing spooky things. We are privileged to hear the conversation that has taken place in the heaven at the throne of God the Father himself. And they're so faithful enough to come and relay it to us. And then when the faithful day materializes the ransom, you really see that at the entrance of that hall where the healing service is taking place, the heavens burst open and it rains there. And then announced to know that it is raining out of there. And when they run out of there, rise at the entrance, at the windscreen door, at the Jacob's there, you see, it has literally opened them. The heavens have literally opened and the Holy Spirit has come down. Rain that can rain on people, you can touch the streets of Colombia totally wet. Hey, Abana Renton. No. This is the time that we ought to be very, very cautious. Very, very careful that the stuff that the one looking in our meetings is not our mere bottom. Not just all there, but a rich correspondent with God the Father himself.
1: Mm-hmm.
0: And with the heaven of God, there are the rich correspondent with the throne of God the Father himself.
1: Oh, yes.
0: And the ones they speak, they are the words of God the Father himself. Wow. The ones from the Trinity of God.
1: Mm-hmm.
0: They're not speaking for themselves, Renton.
1: Oh, yes.
0: They behold instructions of God for the entire generation. The entire generation, Renton. And it is incumbent upon us that when Pharaoh the king has a prophecy and is flung into action and builds stones for food and sends the Egyptians, we really need to listen and hearken and take action and repent and prepare the way for the glorious kingdom of God, Renton. These words shall come to pass.
1: Oh, yeah.
0: These words are not a mere entertainment. They are not singing love songs to rouse them.
1: Oh, yeah.
0: The words they behold are consequential.
1: Very.
0: The words that come from their tongue are very consequential. At a time when they have seen the means, at a time when God the Father is speaking to them by voice, saying that 8.8 and it is coming to fulfillment.
2: Oh, yes.
0: So, and so, the time comes to the generation has to make a halt and stop everything and just say, wait a minute. Is it in vain? Because they say 8.8, and then all the media houses globally repeat the same word.
1: Exactly.
0: Yes, we cannot continue business as usual. We cannot. This is the time for us to execute some, to assume some quality Christian values in our work. And we must know, really is how to transform Christian life. We cannot continue with a normal Christian business rental. Because you know, the words that they speak are very consequential. And the Lord God Almighty has given the women the authority to bring the Messiah to take the church against them. And as you can tell, as things are going, the way things are unfolding, look at the consequences of the words of the divinity. Look at the words of the coming Congo. More than 7,000 now parted by the victims of the virus. Very terrible, terrible, terrible, terrible, terrible, terrible, terrible, terrible, terrible, terrible, terrible, terrible, terrible, terrible, terrible, terrible, terrible, terrible, terrible, terrible, terrible, terrible, terrible, terrible, terrible, terrible, terrible, terrible, terrible, terrible, terrible, terrible,
1: terrible, terrible,
0: terrible, terrible, terrible, terrible, terrible, terrible, terrible, terrible, terrible, terrible, terrible, terrible, terrible, terrible, terrible, terrible, terrible, terrible, terrible, terrible, terrible, terrible, terrible, terrible, terrible, terrible, terrible, terrible, terrible, terrible, terrible, terrible, terrible, terrible, terrible, terrible, terrible, terrible, terrible, terrible, terrible, terrible, terrible, terrible, terrible, terrible, terrible, terrible, terrible, terrible, terrible, terrible, terrible, terrible, terrible, terrible, terrible, terrible, terrible, terrible, terrible, terrible, terrible, terrible, terrible, terrible, terrible, terrible, terrible, terrible, terrible, terrible, terrible, terrible, terrible, terrible, terrible,
1: terrible, terrible, terrible,
0: terrible, terrible, terrible, terrible, terrible, terrible, terrible, terrible, terrible, terrible, terrible, terrible, terrible, terrible, terrible, terrible, terrible, terrible, terrible, terrible, terrible, terrible, terrible, terrible, terrible, terrible, terrible, terrible, terrible, terrible, terrible, terrible, terrible, terrible, terrible, terrible, terrible, terrible, terrible, terrible, terrible, terrible, terrible, terrible, terrible, terrible, terrible, terrible, terrible, terrible, terrible, terrible, terrible, terrible, terrible, terrible, terrible, terrible, terrible, terrible, terrible, terrible, terrible, terrible, terrible, terrible, terrible, terrible, terrible, terrible, terrible, terrible, terrible, terrible, terrible, terrible, terrible, terrible, terrible, terrible, terrible, terrible, terrible, terrible, terrible, terrible, terrible, terrible, terrible, terrible, terrible, terrible, terrible, terrible, terrible, terrible, terrible, terrible, terrible, terrible, terrible, terrible, terrible, terrible, terrible, terrible, terrible, terrible, terrible, terrible, terrible, terrible, terrible, terrible, terrible, terrible, terrible, terrible, terrible, terrible, terrible, terrible, terrible, terrible, terrible, terrible, terrible, terrible, terrible, terrible, terrible, terrible, terrible, terrible, terrible, terrible, terrible, terrible, terrible, terrible, terrible, terrible, terrible, terrible, terrible, terrible, terrible, terrible, terrible, terrible, terrible, terrible, terrible, terrible, terrible, terrible, healing, open heaven, grace, you hear real-time, God is performing real-time miracles, you know, people are crying, they are feeling the pain of the head, the Lord is stretching the hospital now. I repent very much that as a Gentile as I am, God can consider to love me this much and expose me to such a dreadful biblical visitation and the conversation from the throne of God. And that is why I take this opportunity to thank God very much for loving us, really, really, and helping us to be witnesses of these wonders, that you may believe, repent, and hearken to this voice that is calling us to prepare for the glorious coming of the Messiah. And I thank my Father very much, very, very much for delivering to this generation, that we may not miss glory, that we may make it into the glorious kingdom of God. Ransom, I'm about a student from this other end of Seneca region. I appreciate, please, for the rare privilege and back to the studio.
1: Thank you. Thank you very much. Thank you so much indeed. Deputy Archbishop Obara from Suneka, thank you so much for calling to weigh in on the very powerful visitations of God. Blessed people, it's just 12 minutes now to the top of the hour. We are closing down this program now, blessed listeners, so that we may now get into the next program. So on the other side of this wonderful worship song, I will come back and pray together with you that you may receive Jesus, may repent and receive Jesus and return to the Lord.

But blessed people, I just went to pray together with you that you may receive the Lord Jesus, you may return to the Lord this evening, and may give your life to the Lord as we come to the end of this program. I invite you to repeat this prayer after me. Say, mighty and precious Lord Jesus, Lord, today I surrender my life to you. I ask you to forgive me, because today I totally repent from all wickedness. I welcome you into my heart, precious Lord Jesus. You may be Lord and Savior over my heart. I ask you to separate me from the world and disconnect me to anything evil, from anything evil, and establish your righteousness and your purity in my heart. Mighty Lord Jesus, I ask you to anoint me with your Holy Spirit. You may help me by directing me towards your kingdom and establishing righteousness in my heart and the fear of God. Mighty Lord Jesus, today I'm walking away from evil and sin, and I've received your gift of eternal life that you paid for me so dearly on the cross. And today I declare that I am born again. Amen. So if you've repeated that prayer, you are born again now. Make sure that you be baptized by full immersion. And always write to us here in the studio, blessed people, on 0727-503030. And also you can use the email jesusislord.fmradio@gmail.com. And for us, we will lead you to the nearest altar where you can begin to fellowship, as well as we'll lead you also to connect you with a pastor that will help you, blessed people, by baptizing you as well as we walk towards the glorious coming of the Messiah. My name is Renson. Thank you very much. 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

Very well, blessed people, beloved listeners. The time now is 8 minutes past 6 p.m. East African time. 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Blessed people, beloved listeners, and therefore I take this humble opportunity to highly welcome you very, very much wherever you are this evening. Could be you are right now on your journey back home. 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Blessed people, beloved listeners, as a gas station attendant, or it could be as a doctor, as a nurse, blessed people in that private facility, or as a guard at that gate of that school, that university, or that company, blessed people, beloved listeners, or that estate. Thank you so much for choosing Jesus is Lord Radio. Once again, I really welcome you wherever you are this evening to your sunset worship program right here. With me, your host, my name is Victor. And therefore, blessed people, beloved listeners, have lined up for you wonderful worship songs that will bless your heart and refresh your heart and help you, precious people, beloved listeners, to re-energize you from the hustles and the bustles of this life. At this moment, precious people, beloved listeners, when the Lord is urging us that in whatever we do, let us maintain focused to the glorious kingdom of heaven, the soon coming Messiah. Blessed people, beloved listeners, once again, I really welcome you, blessed people, beloved listeners, and I ask you to sit back now and allow me to minister Jesus into your heart this evening. Let us begin together, and as we sail till the end, precious people, thank you so much and welcome on board.

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Blessed people, beloved listeners, as we worship the Lord. 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And even as we still continue to focus and meditate on the serious message that we received for the past 6 days consecutively, precious people, beloved listeners, how the Spirit of the Lord came out so openly to expose His unconditional love to the Church of Christ, that the Church needs to get the right instructions, the Church needs to get the warning, the encouragement, the admonition, and the promised hope, blessed people, that we may prepare right, beloved listeners. And therefore, you can share with me some of the take-home points from the message that we received out of these 6 days. Blessed people, beloved listeners, on 0727-503030. That is my SMS line. You can email. 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Blessed people. And I'll be sampling your text messages, your emails, as we continue to worship the Lord Jesus, our Lord and our blessed Savior. Precious people.

I've received here your message as we continue writing from. This is from Kevin Kiriga, writing from the Kariobangi. You say that you are tuned in to the powerful Sundowner this evening over there at home. And what a serious message that we received from the Lord. You say, for sure, nobody can dare joke with this salvation, with his salvation, and slide into the great tribulation. You say, the Spirit of the Lord taught us that this is going to be the most wicked and ferocious person ever lived on the face of the earth. He will not care about human rights, but he will fight and defeat all who will not have made it in the rapture. You say that you really thank the Lord very much for sending us the two mightiest, most glorious prophet of the Lord, the ones that are currently toiling for us day and night, that this day may never catch us with surprise. We say thank you indeed, our lords and our fathers, the two mega prophets of the Lord. And you say the desire and the cry of your heart is that the Lord may remember you come this irreversible day. Thank you so much. Kiriga Kelvin from the Kariobangi Church, thank you.

have also received here your text message, precious people, beloved listeners, as we continue. And this is Immaculate Douglas writing from Kayole, Maine altar. You say that you are following the heart-lifting sweet sunset worship this evening from home, even as you reflect on the word conferences the Lord brought to us recently. You say it's very evident that the Lord God is on a run to prepare the bride for entry into the glorious kingdom of Yahweh. You say the Lord is really determined to rescue us to the safety of heaven very soon, so that we may escape the tribulation and great tribulation. You say, indeed, now that we are children of God, what we will be has not yet been made known, and therefore let us press on, for when Christ appears, we shall be like him, and we shall see him as he is. You say, it is your heart's desire that you may shun all evil, so that you may partake glorification. Say, may the Lord help you now that our redemption has drawn nearer than we first believe. Thank you so much, Immaculate Douglas from Kayole. Thank you indeed. For sure, we have to look forward because our redemption has drawn nigh. Edward Koricho from Laikipia, you say that you are tuned in to the beautiful sunset worship program, which is nourishing your heart so much, even as you ponder on the most serious message we have been receiving from the Lord. You say the message about the Antichrist was so serious, and may the Lord help.

you, so much that you may enter heaven through the rapture. You say yesterday what you heard about the Antichrist left you in shock so much. Indeed, it is very shocking, the character that is coming to operate in the coming dispensation. Edward Koricha from Laikipia, thank you so much.

your presence we call, we come. I've received here your text message as we continue. This is from Sharon Kosgei, writing from Wangige, Maine, Alta. You say that this evening you are following the Sundowner worship and its blessing and ministering Jesus to your heart. After work, as you meditate on the goodness of the Lord, you say you really appreciate and thank the Lord very much for the unconditional love that He has unleashed upon us as a generation, for sending us Christ Jesus to die for us on the cross, and at this hour for sending to us the two mightiest, mightiest prophets of the Lord, Jehovah Yahweh. You say, the Lord is clearly teaching us that without being glorified, no one will see the Lord. Thank you, Sharon Kosgei from Wangige, Maine, Alta. Thank you. Brian Otieno from Marigat, you say that what a blessed sunset worship as you meditate on what the Lord taught for the past 6 days about glorification of those who will walk, who walk in holiness. You say the rapture of the Holy Church and the coming of the beast when the church will be taken away. You say you just pray to the Lord to help you be among those who will be raptured, as the Bible says in the book of 1 Thessalonians chapter 4. Verse 17. Thank you, Brian Otino from Marigat. Thank you so much.

One more text here. This is Kevin Mwangi from Thigio Bethel Altar in Kikuyu. You say, the evening worship is awesome, uplifting your soul this evening. And you say, this is the hour to be born again properly because we have received hot bread from heaven. You say, about mercy, forgiveness, righteousness, holiness, and separation are all extended to us so that we may be the perfect bride of Christ and be evacuated before tribulation. You say you really want to say thank you to the Lord God, the God of the two mightiest, most dreadful, and the most glorious prophets, for allowing them to come to us to prepare us for the kingdom of heaven. You say the desire of your heart is that that on that day you may make it to enter the glorious kingdom of heaven. Thank you so much, Kevin Mwangi from Thigio Bethel Altar. Thank you indeed.

fresh love. Yes, it is. Oh, what I've missed. He's been waiting, waiting, right there.

What unconditional love from the Messiah, from the Lamb of God, Jesus Christ, our Lord and our blessed Savior, that He was waiting, He was there all the time, waiting and waiting. And also, precious people, beloved listeners, at this moment, the Lord is really waiting for this generation to return to Him, to repent and turn away from sin, and prepare for the kingdom of heaven, prepare for the glorious coming of the Messiah. Blessed people, beloved listeners, and look at how the Lord is relentlessly speaking to the church, that the church may take advantage of this hour and take advantage of this time when the prophets, the two most dreadful, glorious prophets of the Lord, are here walking in our midst, precious people, beloved listeners, and are bringing to us every now and then the instructions from the kingdom of heaven. This is the time to maximize on what the Lord is saying at this critical moment in the life of the church.

Nguya from Masindo Muliro University, you say that you are being blessed by the powerful sunset worship as you meditate upon the great love of God upon this generation by sending to us His mightiest, mightiest prophets who are preparing the entire globe for the glorious coming of the Messiah. You say, indeed, the message we received on Tuesday morning about the dispensation coming, characterized by the beast of Revelation chapter 13, was such an awakening message to the Church of Christ, where the Lord essentially instructed us to stay away of that dispensation, where the Antichrist will be devouring the saints. You say that for you as an individual, you have made a resolution to take your salvation more seriously and tighten your walk with the Lord. And you say you really thank the Lord Jesus Christ because of bringing us the hope of glorification and entry into the kingdom of heaven. Thank you indeed. Alale Lenguya from Masinde Muliro University. Thank you. In purity, Jepkemboi, a first year student from Chuka University, you say that the sunset worship is nourishing your heart after a long day, even as you reflect on the powerful message we received from the Spirit of the Lord since Wednesday until Monday morning. You say, personally, the message has disturbed your heart so much that now you have to search the Lord more and more in faithfulness, righteousness, and in holiness. We thank you so much, Purity Jepkemboi, a first-year student from Chuka University. Thank you.

with eyes for only you, Lord. I'm reading the book of Psalm 42, verse 2. Blessed people, beloved listeners, I'll read from verse 1. The Bible says, again in the book of Psalm 42, from verse 1, that as the deer pants for streams of water, so I long for you, O God. I thirst for God, the living God. When can I come and stand before you? When can I come and stand before him? Blessed people, beloved listeners, that my heart yearns for the Lord, for the living God. When can I go? When will I go to meet him, to see him? Precious people. As we continue, blessed people, beloved listeners, this is Jesus is Lord Radio, broadcasting live from Nakuru, Kenya, on 105.3 and 105.9 FM. Precious people, beloved listeners, and also on jesusislordradio.info. Sergeant Judith from Huduma Center, Narok, you say that the worship is blessing you, and what a critical message it has been of the Antichrist. The beast comes as a man of peace deceptively. He tries to deploy counterfeit miracles. You say it was very serious, and may the Lord help us to prepare well and enter. Thank you. You say you really appreciate and thank the Lord very, very much for sending to us the two mightiest, most dreadful, and the most glorified prophets to prepare us for the kingdom of God in heaven. Thank you indeed. That is Sergeant Judith from Huduma Center, Narok. Thank you for your text.

main altar in Rongai West region, you say the sundowner worship is loud and clear, and it is really blessing your heart even as you continue to meditate on the very serious and awakening message about the dispensation of the Antichrist in the book of 1 John chapter 2 verse 18, which came out clearly that the Antichrist is already at work with his deceitful lies. And therefore, you say, okay, say the spirit of the Antichrist is already at work with his deceitful lies, and we should be careful and prepare to enter the kingdom of heaven. You say, as an individual, you choose repentance and to prepare the way that you may escape on that day, the day of rapture. You say, forever we are really grateful to the Lord, and we appreciate the Lord very much for sending the two mega, mightiest, most glorious, and the most dreadful prophets to prepare us for the kingdom of heaven. Thank you indeed. This is from Emmanuel Kirui from Salga Main Altar in Rongai West. Thank you.

You know, I found that answer. And somehow my life is just starting. Just starting.

Yes, it is. Oh, what a mess. He's been waiting.

As we continue, blessed people, this is Jesus is Lord Radio, broadcasting live from Nakuru, Kenya on 105.3 and 105.9 FM, and also globally on jesusisloradio.info. My name is Victor, and I'm privileged to be your host in your worship program, your sunset worship program. Blessed people, beloved listeners, and I've received here your message. This is Overseer Mario Otiu, writing from Eastern Bypass, Mount Calvary Altar. You say the evening worship is blessing your heart as you meditate upon the goodness of the Lord. You say last week the message we received from the Lord was very serious about the Antichrist, and may the Lord help you with the Holy Spirit. You say you really thank the Lord Jesus for coming and dying for us, the only begotten Son of God. And you thank him for sending to us the two mightiest prophets to prepare us for the kingdom of heaven. Thank you, Overseer Mary Otiu. Thank you so much. Nixon Shikala from Dagoretti Main Altar, you say that you are humbly tuned in to the powerful sunset worship after a long day at your workplace. You say, and the worship is blessing your heart so much, even as you meditate and reflect upon the powerful word which we received the past 6 days. You say, and what took your attention is that glorification is the pillar head of the day of the coming of the Messiah. You say the Lord Jesus will glorify the holy and faithful church and snatch her up into heaven. And a serious announcement of the Lord in the throne, and the Lord is coming down in infinite glory to glorify man. You say, and the two mightiest prophets of the Lord taught us that everyone must recalibrate their salvation, because that coming down from heaven is not a song, someone singing a song to entertain this generation. Not at all. You say you also heard that on that day, the Lord is coming as a triumphant king. He is not coming to argue with the Pharisees in the temple courts. You say the Lord comes out with the entire heaven, the heavenly host. You say the day of the rapture is like the entire heaven breaks out into the expanse. You say may the Holy Spirit help us that we may adhere to the instructions of the Lord, so that we may enter on that day. Thank you so much. Nixon Shikala from Dagoretti. Thank you indeed. One more text here as we get back to worship. This is Abraham Kipngeno from Bomet Main Altar. You say the sunset worship is really ministering to your heart, and the songs and the presence of God are giving you peace, refreshing your spirit, and drawing you closer to the Lord. You say that as Bomet Main Altar, tomorrow you shall be having morning street evangelism and mission at Bomet CBD from 7 a.m. to 10 a.m. in the morning. Thank you, Abraham Kipngeno from Bomet Main Altar. Thank you indeed. This is the time indeed to serve the Lord. Precious people, beloved listeners, these are the days that we really need to serve the King of Kings, because we have been enlightened, and we are the ones that can go out and reach out to the perishing world with the message that the Messiah is coming, and they need to prepare for eternity inside the glorious kingdom of heaven. Blessed people, let's get back to worship.

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Just lift up your hands and worship the Lord a few moments, will you please? 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Lord, we thank you for your grace. 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

0: He's saying that when that day approaches and comes,
1: kwamba wakati siku hiyo inapowadia, inakuja,
0: when that day realizes,
1: wakati siku hiyo inapotimia,
0: that there is a historic celebration that consumes the entire expanse of heaven.
1: Kunayo sherehe kubwa kabisa ambayo inachukua mbinguni yote.
0: Historic.
1: Ya kihistoria.
0: Celebration.
1: Sherehe.
0: And it's a celebration like none ever before.
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0: And he's saying,
1: naye anasema,
0: in the manner of their celebration, he could hear the multitudes and multitudes of millions and millions of angels.
1: Katika hiyo kusherehekea angesikia,
0: we don't know how many billions.
1: Umati mkubwa kabisa, mamilioni.
0: They are shouting some words that they are celebrating.
1: Ya malaika wanaopaza sauti, wanapaza maneno fulani wanaposherekea.
0: They are celebrating.
1: Wanasherekea.
0: And saying hallelujah.
1: Na kusema hallelujah.
0: In other words, they are saying because of this day, for this day now.
1: Kwa maneno mengine wanasema kwa ajili ya siku hii sasa.
0: Hallelujah.
1: Hallelujah.
0: For now we know.
1: Kwa kuwa sasa tunachua.
0: Now we know.
1: Sasa tuachua.
0: That our Lord God Almighty, he reigns.
1: Kwamba Mungu wetu mkuu mwenyezi anatawala.
0: So the day you enter heaven,
1: kwa hivyo siku utakayoingia mbinguni,
0: establishes very well,
1: na uimarishe vyema kabisa,
0: that our Lord God Almighty reigns.
1: Kwamba Bwana wetu Mungu wetu anatawala.
0: Because he will have essentially defeated sin in your life.
1: Kwa sababu kimsingi atakuwa ameshinda dhambi maishani mwako.
0: And that's why there is that tremendous celebration there.
1: Na hiyo ndio sababu kuna sherehe ya ajabu.
0: But even in the manner of celebration,
1: ya kwamba hata katika ule mtindo wa kusherehekea,
0: you can tell they are saying,
1: unaweza ukakisia wanasema,
0: that this has been a long time in coming.
1: Kwamba hii imekuwa muda mrefu ikija.
0: A long most awaited day.
1: Siku iliongochewa zaidi.
0: Waited for so long.
1: Iliongochewa sana.
0: And finally boom arrives.
1: Ikakochewa
0: finally arrives.
1: Kwa muda mrefu alafu pap inawasili.
0: And he's saying based on that, then the anticipation, the expectation explodes out into the celebration.
1: Kuzingatia na hiyo basi kule kutarajia inalipuka kuwa sherehe.
0: Big celebration.
1: Sherehe kubwa sana.
0: And he says,
1: na anasema,
0: the reason, the real reason they celebrate is the arrival of the day.
1: Sababu kubwa ambayo wanasherehekea katika kuwasili kwa ile siku.
0: They are saying the arrival of the day, long time in waiting.
1: Wanasema kule kuwasili, kufika kwa hiyo siku ambayo ilingojewa sana.
0: But they say,
1: lakini wanasema,
0: the real underlying reason for the big grand mega celebration,
1: sababu ya ndani kwa ajili hizo sherehe kubwa,
0: is because,
1: ni kwa sababu,
0: the day has arrived.
1: Siku imefika.
0: But when they look at the bride of Christ,
1: lakini wanapomwangalia pia rusi wa Kristo,
0: they find she is also ready.
1: Wanapata kwamba pia yuko tayari.
0: And so they exploded out and said, wow, the day has arrived and the bride is ready.
1: Wanalipuka na kusema ah, siku imefika na pia rusi pia yuko tayari.
0: So your preparation today,
1: kwa hivyo maandalizi yenu leo hii,
0: has serious ramifications,
1: iko na ule mwondoko nyeti,
0: into the joy and the celebration of that day.
1: Katika furaha na kusherekea kwa hiyo siku.
0: Your salvation is not a public event. It is not a communal, a group event.
1: Wokovu wenu sio tukio la jumuiya la kikundi.
0: It's a personal undertaking to commitment and faith.
1: Ni jukumu la mtu binafsi.
0: Faithfulness to Jesus.
1: Uaminifu kwa Yesu.

0: Oh yes, what a reminder, blessed people, beloved listeners, that we need to prepare for the coming of the King, because our salvation beholds the joy of heaven, precious people, beloved listeners. As we continue, blessed people, beloved listeners, I've received here your text message. This is Maxim Buge, a fourth-year student at Kisii University, writing from Nyaobe, Altai, Nyamira, North Region. You say that you are following the beautiful sunset worship over there in your room after a busy day, helping your parents in weeding the bean farm. And the message we received about the coming of the Antichrist was very critical to anyone who aspires to enter heaven. You say the ruthlessness and the cruelty of the Antichrist is terrifying. Can you imagine a world where nobody is worshipping Jesus? And therefore you say that we rather worship Jesus right now and go with him. I say for you that message, it has been your prayer that the Lord to forgive you and help you. And you say that you will do all it takes to prepare for the rapture. And it's your prayer that the Lord may infill you with the mighty Holy Spirit to direct you in preparing for the rapture. You say you really thank the Lord Jesus for the blood he shed at Calvary, and now we have hope for eternity in heaven. You say you thank the Lord Jesus for sending us the two mightiest, most glorious, holiest prophets of the Lord to come and prepare us for eternity. Thank you, Maxim Buge. Thank you so much. Franklin Tarus from Laikipia University, you say the evening worship is touching your heart and blessing your heart even as you meditate upon the message dispensed to us by the two mega mightiest prophets of the Lord. You say it is high time as Christians to truly check ourselves and get prepared in truth and holiness upon the coming of our Lord and blessed Savior Jesus Christ. You say, truly, after seeing how people were touched in Botswana, this tells us that time is over and the Messiah is coming. Thank you, Franklin Tarus from Laikipia University. One more text here. This is from Maria, writing from Bridge Main Altar in Nambale region. You say that what a beautiful hour to worship and glorify the name of the Lord. You are tuned in and enjoying the beautiful and nourishing sunset worship as you ponder on the hour that we are witnessing as a generation, the hour when the announcement of the glorious coming of the Messiah is being trumpeted to all nations. At the same time, the Lord God Almighty revealing his servants in a very dreadful way and warning us that indeed the end of the church is about to take place. You say, and this is now the time to prepare well in absolute holiness for the glorious kingdom of God. You say you are so grateful and thankful to our Lord Jesus, our Redeemer, for sending us the two mega mightiest prophets of God to come and prepare us for eternity inside the glorious kingdom of heaven. Thank you so much. That is Maria from the Bridge Main Altar in Nambale region.
1: Dice acerca de Jesús: eres el más hermoso de los hijos de los hombres. La gracia se derramó sobre tus labios. Contempla su hermosura y adórale.

Holy, holy, holy is the Lord, indeed blessed people. As we continue to worship the Lord, Lucy Njoroge from Arvest, you say the sunset worship is blessing your heart after a long day. And what a revelation we received from the Lord, that the Antichrist will come in his own name and men will believe him because they failed to listen to Jesus who came in the name of God the Father. You say, may the Lord really help you to uphold all righteousness and holiness and remember you in his kingdom. You say you take this opportunity to thank the Lord Jesus Christ so much for sending us the mightiest, most glorified prophets of the Lord who have come to prepare the church for the eternity of God in heaven. Thank you, Lucy Njoroge from Arvest. Thank you so much. And John Andeso, writing from Oman, you say that you are tuned in to the worship, to the Sunset Worship program, as you still reflect on the message we received from the Lord, that there is so much seriousness in the message about the Antichrist, the beast, the mark, and the deception that will come upon the world. But what you personally don't want to miss is the hope that runs through the entire message. You say, the Lord knows what is coming. He has warned his church, and he has given the church a promise concerning his coming. As the body of Christ, we are reminded that the power of the Antichrist is temporary, while the Lord's power

purpose and kingdom stands forever. You say that alone should give us confidence to keep trusting God rather than being overwhelmed by what is happening in the world, causing us to change the way we look at our Christian walk. We should now feel encouraged to stop taking salvation lightly, live with eternity in mind so that we may be found faithful, not distracted, fearful, or spiritually asleep. Thank you indeed. John Anderson writing from Oman. Thank you. We need to put our eyes indeed on the Lord Jesus Christ. I've also received here your message. This is Zadok Okech from Tomboya University. You say the evening worship is really blessing your heart this evening. After a powerful evening market evangelism at Makongeni, you say you really bless the Lord for giving you this chance to serve in this ministry of the Lord. And may the Lord remember us. You say may the Lord remember you as Tomboya University Repentance and Holiness Student Fellowship to enter into the glorious kingdom of God, because the coming dispensation is really unbearable. You say you choose to repent and fear God because He is coming for a holy church. Indeed, the Lord is coming for a holy church, and therefore we need to prepare, blessed people.

Let your holy presence fill this place. Blessed people, beloved listeners, what a time in the life of the church when finally the scriptures have been fulfilled and the Lord has fulfilled his promise that he said, before the great and the dreadful day of the Lord comes, he will first send Elijah to come and restore the hearts of the fathers to their children and the hearts of the children to their fathers, lest the Lord comes and strike the land with a curse. Precious people, beloved listeners, and look at how Elijah has appeared in the church landscape. Look at the tremendous restoration that he has done. Blessed people, preaching reconciliation, and that this is the hour to repent. Receive Jesus. Repent, turn away from sin and receive Jesus. Blessed listeners, that this is the hour to prepare for the kingdom of heaven. Look at how he has restored the holy worship in the house of the Lord and the miracles of the Bible in the church. Blessed people, that cripples are walking, the blind can see, the deaf can hear, the mute are speaking, HIV and AIDS has been healed, and many other conditions under the sun have been healed free of charge. Beloved people, this is the moment to put our hope in Christ Jesus, because Jesus alone, he is the answer to this aging generation. I've received here your message. This is Faith Martin from Banana Hills, Main Altar. You say that you are tuned in and ministered. You are being ministered to by the powerful Sundowner Worship at these critical times of our lives on the earth, when eternity is getting closer and closer, as we have seen in the non-stop conversation that the Lord is having with the Church of Christ through his mega mightiest prophets. You say, seeing them coming to us relentlessly with this announcement of the glorious coming of the Messiah, everyone can tell that failure to take the instructions they bring to this generation and to this at this hour has eternal consequences, and that is ending up in the hands of the Antichrist, who will devour without mercy. You say you bring your repentance before the Lord for your family and your people, that the Lord may help you to be wise, to take salvation seriously, and to utilize this precious grace to prepare well for the coming of the Messiah. Thank you, Faith Martin from Banana Hills. Thank you so much, Clara from Kayole. You say that you are tuned into the powerful Sunset Worship as you meditate on the powerful word we received on Tuesday about preparedness for the kingdom of God. You say, indeed, this is love, God. This is love that the Lord God Almighty has given unto us, to send the mega prophets to come and warn us, that we may prepare for the rapture. You say you heard the Holy Spirit describe how mercilessly the Antichrist destroyed those who didn't make it to heaven or didn't make it to the rapture. You say, surely only repentance will save us from God's judgment. And as for you, you repent of all your sins today and you choose Jesus as your Lord and blessed Savior. And you say the desire of your heart is that on that day you may enter the eternal kingdom of God. Thank you, Clara from Kayole. And Nicholas Mutunga from Bamburi, Main Altar, you say that the Sunset Worship is indeed blessing your heart this evening. Even as you meditate on the message that the Lord has been giving to the church regarding the glorious coming of the Messiah, glorification in the Antichrist, you say you learned that God is laying forth a big promise of glorification in the book of 1 John chapter 3, verse 1 to 3. Which cannot be compared to anything in this temporary world, you say, that we are living in. You say, may the Lord help you to embrace purity in your Christian salvation so that you may see the eternal glorious kingdom of God. Thank you. That is Nicholas Mutunga from Bamburi, Main Altar. Thank you so much.

Indeed, he deserves all the glory, all worship, and all honor. Blessed people, the Lord, he deserves it all. Look at how he has loved us as a generation tremendously, unconditionally. Blessed people, that he chose us to be a generation that lives to see the fulfillment of the promise and the fulfillment of the covenant that the Lord made. Beloved people, that before that great and the dreadful day of the Lord comes, he will send Elijah to come and prepare the way, the church, for the kingdom of heaven. Allow me to read this scripture, the book of Malachi chapter 4, verse 5. The Bible says that, see, I will send you the prophet Elijah before that great and dreadful day of the Lord comes. He will turn the hearts of the fathers to their children and the hearts of the children to their fathers, or else I will come and strike the land with a curse. Blessed people, the Lord clearly promised that Elijah will come. And that means, blessed people, beloved listeners, that finally if Elijah comes and appears in the church landscape, as a generation we will be able to see the stripes that he exuded in the other life in the Old Testament. Precious people, and yes indeed, the Lord has revealed and unveiled the stripes of Elijah in a more shocking manner, more than expected. Because, precious people, beloved listeners, it is in this generation that Elijah has stepped forward and commanded heaven to open, and he has opened heaven a whopping 32 times. Can you imagine that, blessed people? As we continue in this worship program, blessed listeners, allow me just to take you back to one of the most shocking event, one of the most shocking astronomical event of commanding heaven to open, and heaven obeyed the voice of one who is walking in our midst and opened and released the Holy Spirit rain. Blessed people, beloved listeners, and I'm taking you to how it was in Lima, Peru. Blessed people, beloved listeners, to Lima, Peru. The prophecy that the glorious, most dreadful prophets of the Lord Jehovah Yahweh, they started giving the prophecy and speaking about what is coming to Lima, Peru, all the way right from the mission of the Lord in Italy. Many months, blessed people, beloved listeners, and surely the words of the glorious prophet of the Lord came to pass. Allow me to take you back to that moment, starting with the prophecy right from Palermo in Italy, blessed people, and all the way now to its fulfillment as we continue with worship. Listen in.

0: After this, I go to Lima, Peru.
1: Dopo questo incontro vado a Lima, Peru.
0: I've already seen that when I go there, I command heaven open and open and rain pour down.
1: Io ho già visto che quando andrò in questo incontro a Peru, comanderò il cielo di aprire e verrà giù la pioggia.
2: Blessed people, beloved listeners, that was the prophecy that was given on 2nd August 2018 during the press conference in Palermo, Italy. And you hear the greatest prophet of the Lord, Elijah. He said that after that conference, after that mission of the Lord, then he goes to Lima, Peru. And he said that he has already seen himself standing there and commanding heaven to open, and heaven opened and the rain of the Holy Spirit falls down. Blessed people, beloved listeners, many months, many days, many weeks, and again on third August 2018, again in Palermo, Italy, this is what the glorious and the dreadful prophet of the Lord said, blessed people, about a major visitation of open heaven coming to Lima, Peru. Listen in.

Again, blessed people, beloved listeners, during the conference in Palermo, Italy, just hear the voice and the audacity and the courage in the words of the mightiest, most glorious, and the most dreadful prophet of the Lord. And he said that they have already announced that when, I quote verbatim, that when I get to Lima, Peru, and walk into that open field where the great meeting will be taking place, I have seen myself standing there and commanding heaven, saying, "Listen to me, heaven. I command you to open and release the rain of the Holy Spirit." And the greatest, most glorious, and the most dreadful prophet of the Lord said, blessed people, I quote verbatim, that I have seen a mega visitation taking place in Lima, Peru, that I have seen heaven obeying the command, opening, and rain coming down upon the gathering. And then the glorious prophet of the Lord said, blessed people, beloved listeners, what is shocking in that prophecy, while ministering at the conference, he said that then he heard the voice of God speaks and says, I quote verbatim, "But look now, tremendous torrents of the anointing of the Lord are pouring out." Blessed people. And the mightiest prophet of the Lord said that it is a very tremendous visitation in Lima, Peru, that when he goes there, he will command that the heavens open, and the heavens will open, and the rain will come down, and then the voice of God will also speak. Beloved people, precious listeners, this was quite many months before the glorious prophet of the Lord head to Lima, Peru. In fact, they were speaking these words while in another land. Blessed people, beloved listeners, they were speaking these words in another nation, in Italy, in Palermo. Beloved people, precious listeners. And then it finally came, the day that the glorious prophet of the Lord set out to go to Lima, Peru, to go to Peru. And just upon arrival, blessed people, beloved listeners, he was received there with the highest level of honor by the president of pastors in Peru, in Lima, Peru, blessed people, together with the other senior pastors of that nation. Let us listen in and hear that moment of the reception, precious people, that moment of arrival in Peru. Beloved people, precious listeners, when the senior president of pastors of Peru, blessed people, waited for the glorious prophet of the Lord for quite many times right at the airport, and when the mega prophet of the Lord arrived, blessed people, this is what the president of pastors said. Beloved people, listen in.

Beloved people, precious listeners, at the arrival of the glorious and the most dreadful prophet of the Lord, Jehovah Yahweh, precious people, beloved listeners, in Peru, then the senior most president of Constance in Peru stepped forward at the airport, blessed people, precious listeners. And first of all, just look at the how they arranged themselves to receive and to welcome the glorious prophet of the Lord. Because you hear the background worship ongoing, precious people, beloved listeners. There was worship, and then the glorious, most dreadful, and the fearful prophet of Mount Carmel arrived in Peru. Blessed people, this is the land of the whites. Ini inchi ya wazungu. And then, blessed people, mzungu akakanyaga mbele. Mzungu akakanyaga mbele. And he said that welcome to our country, that man of God, welcome to our country, Peru. But it is an honor to have you here with us. And he said to open the heavens and bring the revival, the visitation today, blessed people. And he said that this is a historic day. Beloved people, whoever receives is received with such words that welcome to our nation. And as you have come to our nation, then open heaven and bring the visitation, bring the revival, beloved people. But bring revival and the visitation today. And he said, blessed people, precious listeners, in again announcing to his fellow Peruvians that this is a historic day to our nation. Meaning, now we have received Elijah. He is here and he's going to do it. He did it in the other life, in the ancient days, on Mount Carmel, when he commanded heaven to open, and this is he that has now walked into our land. Blessed people, beloved listeners, who can be received with such words that welcome to our nation, welcome to our country, Peru, that it is an honor to have you here with us, that you may open heaven and bring revival, the visitation, the latter visitation today. Beloved people, this is shocking and this is fearful. Blessed people, beloved listeners. And now, precious people, beloved listeners, come that day when a wonder happened. The dreadful and the terrible prophet of the Lord stepped forward and commanded heaven to open. And blessed people, beloved listeners, the words of the Lord were fulfilled openly before the global rolling cameras in the eyes of Wazungus, blessed listeners. Listen in.

This is fearful. This is dreadful indeed, precious people. You hear the glorious prophet of the Lord, Jehovah Yahweh, precious people, beloved listeners, stepped forward and spoke to the Lord, Jehovah Yahweh, openly, blessed people, beloved listeners, in blessed people. I really don't know whether you are aware that that open heaven and latter rain that Elijah, the greatest prophet of the Lord, commanded. Precious people, actually fell from heaven together with a tremendous outpouring of the heavenly dust of gold. Gold showed over the people that were further there at the place of visitation. Beloved people, and that command to open heaven also poured pure whitish crystal of precious from heaven, purest crystals, beloved people, precious listeners. And many people that were assembled there took the crystals from heaven. Can you imagine, beloved people, precious listeners? You hear, blessed people, beloved listeners, the glorious prophet of the Lord, when he stepped at the field of the healing service, look how he spoke to the Lord openly, how he prayed. And he said, blessed people, beloved listeners, I quote verbatim, the short prayer that opened heaven in Lima, Peru. He said, blessed people, I quote verbatim, that Father, tonight I stand before your mighty council, Jehovah, and I ask you, my Father, to open the heavens here tonight and bring rain upon this place in the mighty name of Jesus. And he said that, Lord, speaking to Jehovah Yahweh in heaven, blessed people, addressing God the Father in heaven, when the cameras are rolling, he told the Lord that, Lord, you have spoken about the dew that falls upon the leaves, the dew of heaven in this place. I now welcome you, my Father, to open the heavens over this nation, Peru, that this nation may be revived with the full power of the Holy Spirit in the mighty name of Jesus. And blessed people, beloved listeners, shortly after that prayer and addressing God in heaven, precious people, beloved listeners, shortly after that, you hear the commotion that happened there, right there and then, when all of a sudden, blessed people, heaven opened and the rain of the Holy Spirit started falling, precious people. It is fearful and it is shocking when all of a sudden, blessed people, you hear the glorious prophet of the Lord exclaiming and asking, what is going on? What is happening here? That somebody share with me, what is that? And blessed people, beloved listeners, and then the rain of the Holy Spirit. And the glorious prophet of the Lord said that, Lord, welcome here. We are waiting for you to open the heavens here. Let it rain. But let it rain now. Open the heavens now. And more drops of rain. Blessed people, continue falling down. Continue falling down. More drops of rain. Precious people, beloved listeners, one thing that ensues a question to all of us is that, who is this that is ministering with open heaven real time, blessed people?

peace that is ministering with open heaven, ministering with rain, real time, blessed listeners, precious people. He commands heaven to open, and indeed heaven obeys the words of the mega prophet of the Lord, opens and releases the Holy Spirit rain, which released beloved people. What manner of days are these? And not in Peru, precious people, beloved listeners, the reason I chose the visitation of Peru, that I may replay and just rekindle our mind, that lest we forget, the one walking in our midst is the one that behold tremendous power to command heaven to open, and heaven obeys and open real time. He's the one that has a direct hotline, a direct contact with God the Father in heaven. He has a direct hotline with God the Father in heaven, blessed people, beloved listeners. He speaks to God like this, and heaven and the Lord answers him, precious people. In Lima, Peru, it was so unique because it not only rained, the Holy Spirit rain, water, blessed people, beloved listeners, but it also rained gold, purest crystals from heaven, beloved people, precious listeners. Indeed, what manner of days, blessed people? What manner of visitation? What manner of anointing is this, beloved people? I really don't know whether you are aware, but that open heaven and latter rain that Elijah, the greatest prophet of the Lord, commanded, actually fell from heaven together with a tremendous outpouring of the heavenly dust of gold. Gold showered over the people like a shower that were father there at the place of visitation, precious people. And that command to open heaven also poured pure whitish crystals, precious from heaven, purest crystals, blessed listeners. And many people there were assembled there, people that were assembled there, blessed listeners. They took the crystals from heaven and kept them until today, as we speak. A physical object falling down from heaven, and you catch it, and you physically touch it. You are touching a physical object that has been dropped down from heaven. You are touching a physical object that has fallen down from heaven. I really don't know whether you get it, blessed people, beloved listeners, but what manner of visitation? What manner of anointing is that? Beloved people, precious listeners, what manner of visitation is this? This is fearful, this is shocking, and this is very, very astounding, blessed people. What manner of days are these, blessed listeners? Really, I do not know whether we fully comprehend the magnitude of what took place, but that open heaven and the latter rain that Elijah, the greatest prophet of the Lord, commanded was accompanied by an extraordinary manifestation from heaven, blessed listeners. Together with the rain in Lima, Peru, came the tremendous outpouring of heavenly gold dust, showering upon the people who had gathered at the place of visitation, blessed listeners. And remember, people traveled from across the entire Europe and other countries. When they heard the prophecy right from Palermo, Italy, they came to see what is it true.
that this man is going to command heaven to open in Peru. They came to see that curiosity, blessed people, beloved listeners, it driven them to take flights up to Peru, the capital of Lima, to witness whether this man is going to open heaven as he had said, blessed people. And it rained in Peru, and not only the rain, but blessed people, beloved listeners, the rain came with a tremendous outpouring of heavenly gold dust, showering upon the heads of people who had gathered at that place of visitation. And that command, blessed listeners, that command for the heavens to open was also accompanied by pure, blessed people, pure whitish precious crystals that descended upon the people. And it is shocking, blessed people, beloved listeners, because many people who assembled there collected those crystals and preserved them and keeping them even to this day. As we speak, they have it, the crystals, blessed listeners, precious people. Just consider the weight of this, that a physical object descending from heaven, falling into your hands, and you are able to hold it, to touch it, and then to keep it up to today, up to this day, beloved people. That you are physically handling something that has descended from heaven. Precious people, what manner of visitation is this? What manner of anointing is this? What manner of days are we living in? Blessed people, beloved listeners. Lima, Peru, a desert city, beloved people. What manner of visitation and what manner of anointing is this? Even Elijah, blessed people, beloved listeners, the dreadful and the fearful prophet of the Lord Jehovah Yahweh, I ask again, what manner of days, blessed people? I really don't know whether you are aware, but that open heaven and latter rain that Elijah, the greatest prophet of the Lord, commanded, actually fell from heaven together with a tremendous outpouring of the heavenly dust of gold. Gold showered over the people like a shower that were fathered there at the place of visitation. Beloved people, in that command to open heaven also poured pure whitish crystals, precious from heaven, purest crystals. And many people that were assembled there, blessed listeners, took the crystals from heaven and kept them until today as we speak. Until today, blessed people, beloved listeners. They kept them. They took the crystals from heaven and kept them until today. A physical object falling down from heaven, and you catch it, and you physically touch it, and you are touching a physical object that has been dropped down from heaven. You are touching a physical object that has fallen down from heaven. Aye. What manner of visitation and what manner of anointing is this, blessed listeners? Even the Elijah, the greatest prophet of the Lord himself, actually kept a piece of crystal from heaven until today. He has it, blessed people, beloved listeners, in his room at the ministry headquarters.
he has it. Elijah, the greatest, most dreadful, and the most glorious prophet of the Lord, the prophet of Mount Carmel, himself actually kept a piece of crystal from heaven until today. Beloved people, he commanded heaven to rain in a desert city. It is known worldwide that Peru is the second most desert city in the whole world, only second to Cairo. Beloved people, but someone steps forward even before arriving in that nation. He gives the prophecy many days earlier that when I go to Lima, Peru, I've seen myself, I step forward and command heaven to open, and heaven opens and release the rain of the Holy Spirit. Blessed people, do you now get the curiosity that caught the pastors and the senior clergy from across the whole globe to take a flight and then go up to Peru to see whether this man, what he has said in Palermo, Italy, whether he's going to do it? Probably they were asking themselves that, does this man really know that Peru is the second most desert city in the whole world? And then they said, let us go and see. Let us go. We are going there to see. Blessed people, beloved listeners, and then it came that moment when the prophet of Mount Carmel, the prophet of Israel, he now stepped into his office and he took the golden key, blessed people, that he behold, the golden key to open heaven or to shut heaven over a nation or over a people. And he used that golden key, he opened heaven over Lima, Peru. Blessed listeners, precious people, he opened heaven over Lima, Peru. The second, he opened heaven over a desert city, the second most desert city in the whole world, only second to Cairo. Precious people, beloved listeners, indeed, we have met him. We have finally met him, Elijah, the prophet of Mount Carmel. In this scripture, the book of Malachi, chapter 4, verse 5 to verse 6, I read it again before we get back to worship. The Bible says that, see, I will send you the prophet Elijah before that great and dreadful day of the Lord comes. He will turn the hearts of the fathers to their children and the hearts of the children to their fathers, or else I will come and strike the land with a curse. Blessed people, he is now walking here in our midst. For sure, Elijah has come. And precious people, beloved listeners, you may want to ask yourself, if it happened in this manner, in this most dreadful and most fearful manner, beloved people, precious listeners, beloved people, if it happened, he commanded heaven and it happened, then you'd want to know, because he gave the prophecy of the rain coming to Peru before, for many days and months before that day came. And he said with audacity and courage and boldness, and you could just hear the boldness in his words, that I've seen myself when I go to Peru, I stepped forward and I command heaven to open, and they said, listen to me, heaven, and then that I command you to open and release the Holy Spirit rain, and it happened. Blessed people, you may ask yourself, what else has he said that is coming to take place? And you realize, from the onset of this mission, of the most dreadful and the most glorious mission to prepare the way for the glorious coming of the Messiah,
right at the point of advent of Elijah, of the advent of Elijah, the greatest prophet of the Lord. He speaks every now and then and he says, he has seen the glorious coming of the Messiah. Prepare the way. The Messiah is coming. That I've seen the Messiah coming. I've seen him coming. And he comes to take away a holy church. Blessed people, beloved listeners, only this visitation of Peru in Lima, he spoke many days and it came to pass. It is an affirmation, a confirmation to us, the whole world, that just as he has also given the prophecy of the glorious coming of the Messiah, blessed people, beloved listeners, one day, one good day, the Messiah will come. The Messiah shall come, precious people, and take away the church. One day, blessed people, beloved listeners, the glorious prophet of the Lord will open heaven and will bring the Messiah to come and take away the church. Are you ready? Are you prepared? Are you anticipating for that day? Blessed people, beloved listeners, those are the questions that I don't want you to answer me, but let them put you into a pondering mode that you may ask yourself these questions. We get back to worship.

there has been a fresh oasis of the river of God by your grace that has been poured out. Not one of us wants to stay where we're at, though. We want so much more. We want life-transforming glory.

Blessed people, beloved listeners, what manner of days, blessed people? I really don't know. I don't know whether you are aware that, but that open heaven and latter rain that Elijah, the greatest prophet of the Lord, commanded, beloved people, actually fell from heaven together with a tremendous outpouring of the heavenly dust of gold. Gold showered over the people like a shower that were further there at the place of visitation, blessed people. And that command to open heaven also poured pure whitish crystal precious from heaven, purest crystals. Of the visitation that are replayed here, blessed people, when Elijah stepped forward and commanded heaven in Lima, Peru, the second desert city, precious people. And blessed people, beloved listeners, in that command again, to open heaven also poured pure whitish crystals, precious from heaven, purest crystals. And many people that were assembled there took the crystals from heaven and kept them until today. A physical object falling down from heaven, and you catch it and you physically touch it, you are touching a physical object that has been dropped down from heaven, blessed people. You are touching a physical object that has fallen down from heaven. Hey. What manner of visitation? What manner of anointing, blessed listeners? Even the Elijah, the greatest prophet of the Lord himself, actually kept a piece of crystal from heaven until today that fall

Precious people, beloved listeners, we really apologize for that technical hitch with our systems here. But now we have refreshed our systems, blessed listeners, and we are back live on air, loud and clear, blessed people. As we continue in your sunset worship program right here on Jesus is Lord Radio, broadcasting on 105.3 and 105.9 FM terrestrially, and also online on jesusisloradio.info. With me, your host, precious people, my name is Victor. As we continue, as we worship the Lord, blessed listeners, precious people.

Welcome back, blessed people, my beloved listeners. Once again, we really apologize for that technical hitch. But now we are back on air, live and loud and clear, blessed listeners. Mpendwa msikilizaji, tunaomba mkatuieni radhi kwa ajili ya hitilafu hiyo ya mitambo. Iligundua kwamba radio zetu zote terrestrially na ya mtandao zote zilipote. Lakini sasa tumerejea moja kwa moja hewani, mpendwa msikilizaji. And precious people, beloved listeners, as we continue in your sunset worship program right here on your favorite home radio station, Jesus is Lord Radio, broadcasting live from Nakuru, Kenya on 105.3 and 105.9 FM. I again ask this question, precious people, that what manner of days are these, blessed people? And I really don't know whether you fully realize what happened, but that open heaven and the latter rain which Elijah, the greatest prophet of the Lord, commanded, blessed people, actually came down from heaven together with a tremendous outpouring of heavenly gold dust. That shocking visitation of Mount Carmel, blessed listeners, a replica of Mount Carmel visitation that happened in Peru, in Lima, Peru, blessed listeners. When Elijah stepped forward and commanded heaven to open, and it opened, and not only rain fell, precious people, but also the dust of gold from heaven. Beloved listeners, I really don't know whether you fully realize what happened in Peru, but that open heaven and the latter rain which Elijah, the greatest prophet of the Lord, commanded, actually came down from heaven together with a tremendous outpouring of heavenly gold dust. The gold showered upon the people gathered there at the place of the visitation, literally falling upon them like a shower, blessed listeners. And when the command was given for heaven to open, there also came down pure whitish precious crystals from heaven, the purest crystals. Beloved listeners, and many people who were assembled there picked up those crystals from heaven and preserved them, keeping them even until today. Just imagine, blessed people, beloved listeners, just imagine a physical object coming down from heaven and you catch it with your own hands. Precious listeners, just imagine a physical object coming down from heaven and you touch a piece of physical object that has been dropped down from heaven by God the Father, Jehovah Yahweh himself. Just imagine you physically hold it, you physically touch it. Meaning you are actually touching a physical object that has been dropped down from heaven by God the Father himself. You are handling a physical object that has fallen down from heaven. What manner of visitation and what manner of anointing, blessed listeners. Even Elijah, the greatest prophet of the Lord, Jehovah Yahweh himself, actually kept a piece of that crystal from heaven until today. He has it. What manner of days are these, blessed people? And this happened in a desert city, the second most desert city in the whole known world,
only second to Cairo. Precious people, Lima is a desert city, and it is the second most desert city in the whole world, only second to Cairo, precious people.

The listeners, as we continue to worship the Lord, precious people, reaching us in our studios right here on Jesus is Lord Radio. This is Just In, Just Now, blessed people. This is Just In, Just Now, precious people, beloved listeners. The news reaching us right here in our studios of the Jesus is Lord Radio has it that the Lord God Almighty, Jehovah Yahweh, God the Father, the Lord of hosts, precious people, has spoken again with his two mightiest, most glorious, and the most dreadful prophet, the ones that ministers with the whirlwind. And precious people, beloved listeners, the two mightiest, most glorious, and the most dreadful prophet of the Lord will be live on air right here on Jesus is Lord Radio at midnight. And this is because of the many ongoing programs and also preparations for departure. Blessed people, beloved listeners, once again, this is Just In, Just Now. This is Just In, Just Now, blessed people, beloved listeners. The news reaching us in our desk here, on our desk here of the Jesus is Lord Radio, as is that the Lord God Almighty, Jehovah Yahweh, God the Father, the Lord of hosts, has spoken again with his two mightiest, most fierce, most fearful, and the most greatest prophet of the Lord, the two mega, most glorious prophet of the Lord, blessed people, and the two mightiest, most glorious prophet of the Lord, the most transfigured prophet of Jehovah Yahweh, will be live on air right here on Jesus is Lord Radio at midnight. And this is because of the many ongoing programs at the ministry headquarters and also preparations for departure to Brazil, blessed people, beloved listeners. And therefore, beloved people, make sure you inform somebody, make sure you call somebody, that all may be tuned in and listen to what the Lord is saying and what the Lord is speaking and what the Lord has spoken with his two mightiest, most glorious prophet of the Lord when that moment come. Remember the time, precious people, beloved listeners, the time posting when the glorious prophet of the Lord will be live on air here on Jesus is Lord Radio is at midnight. And therefore, keep on mobilizing and reaching out to as many people as possible. Let everybody be tuned in, blessed listeners. 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

people, beloved listeners. Remember, as we continue, precious people, beloved listeners, the reports reaching us right here in our studios of the Jesus is Lord Radio. Beloved people, precious listeners, how's it that the Lord God Almighty, Jehovah Yahweh, beloved people, once again, precious people, beloved listeners, the reports reaching us right here in our studios of Jesus is Lord Radio. How's it that, blessed people, beloved listeners, that the Lord God Almighty, Jehovah Yahweh, the God the Father, the Lord of hosts, has spoken again with his two mightiest, most glorious, and the most dreadful, the most fearful, the most greatest prophet of the Lord, the greatest prophet of the Lord that ministers with the whirlwind, as we saw recently in Botswana, in Gaborone, blessed people. And the two mightiest, most glorious, and the most dreadful prophet of the Lord will come live on air right here on Jesus is Lord Radio at midnight, precious people. And this is because of the many ongoing programs at the ministry headquarters and also preparations for departure of the glorious prophet of the Lord to Brazil. And therefore, make sure, precious people, beloved listeners, you take this time to mobilize somebody and let everybody be tuned in as we prepare for that moment when the Lord will bring to us the two mightiest, most glorious, and the most dreadful prophets of the Lord, that they may speak to us, precious people, while the Lord God, their friend and their confidant, has spoken with his friend here on the earth. Be tuned in as we prepare for that moment, blessed people, beloved listeners. And as we continue to worship the Lord, precious people, awaiting for that moment, you can also share with me here on 0727-503030, or you can email. My email address is jesusislord.fmradio@gmail.com. I've received your confirmation, your message. First of all, this is Jackson Nampaso from Harvest Main Campus in the Great Angata region. You say that you are tuned in to the Sunset Nourishing Worship that is ministering Jesus Christ to your heart after a very powerful Mashinani revival and later in Kabasis Center, where one soul received the Lord. You say, as you are waiting for that moment when the two mightiest, most glorious, and the most dreadful prophets of the Lord will come to us, you confirm that you have received the special announcement and you are tuned in waiting for that moment. Thank you so much, Jackson Nampaso from Harvest. Thank you. Also received here your confirmation. This is Mildred Watitwa from Buruburu Main Altar in Nairobi. You say that you confirm that you have received the special announcement and you are tuned in waiting for that moment when the Lord God Almighty will bring to us the two mightiest prophets to speak to us tonight. And you say that you are following the worship that is blessing and nourishing your heart as we await for that moment. Thank you very much. This one, I've also received here your confirmation. This is Anyambura from Nairobi Main Altar. You say that you are tuned in and you have received the special announcement and you are waiting for that moment when the Lord will allow his mightiest prophets to come to us. You say the worship is also blessing your heart as you meditate on the most powerful 6 days word conference, whereby the powerful and the serious message was dispensed to us by the two mightiest, most dreadful, and the most glorified prophets of the Lord. You say to you, it was a great awakening because
you heard about the rapture of the church, and one of the major pillars of the rapture that is glorification, and then about tribulation. You say one thing that came out so clearly is from the book of 1 John chapter 3, verse 3, that once you receive Jesus, you become the children of God, and you enter into the family of God, Jesus being the firstborn. You say, and the children normally should resemble their parents. So for us, we should be the imitators of God. That means since God is holy, we also should be holy in all we do, as the Bible says in 1 Peter chapter 1, verse 15. Because we heard that when the rapture happens, we will be glorified and enter into the eternal kingdom of God forever. And by that, we will have been evacuated from the judgment of God that is coming up in tribulation. You say, as a person, you have decided to live your life as a child of God, and to utilize this opportunity by reaching out to the lost souls out there and dispense to them the message that the Messiah is coming. And you keep on asking yourself, that is your garment clean? You say that as Nairobi main altar, you are forever grateful to the Lord for sending to us the two mightiest prophets, and that you are tuned in, humbly waiting to hear from the Lord. Thank you so much, Anyambura. This is Evangelist Anyambura from the Nairobi main altar. Thank you.

We've also received your message as we get back to worship. This is David Baraka from Kisii University. You say that you are tuned in to the powerful Sunset Worship Program after a powerful hospital mission at Ram Hospital. You say at Ram Hospital in Kisii, and over there you encouraged and you are able to lead 33 souls to Christ. You say you have received the special announcement and you are on standby waiting for the at the top of the hour when the two mightiest prophets of the Lord will come to us. You say the entire Kisii University is well mobilized, ready, waiting to hear from the Lord tonight. Thank you. That is David Baraka from Kisii University. We get back to worship, blessed people.

And this is to you, David Baraka. This is to you, David Baraka, from Kisi University. Once again, this is to you, David Baraka, a second year student in Kisi University. It so happened that the two mightiest, most dreadful, and the most glorious prophets of the Lord, it so happened that they are tuned in, and they have heard your report when you said that today you went for a hospital mission at Ram Hospital in Kisi, and over there you encouraged and you are able to lead 33 souls to Christ Jesus. And therefore it so happened that the two mega mightiest, most dreadful, and the most glorious prophets of the Lord Jehovah Yahweh have heard that report, and they say to you, David Baraka, second year student from Kisi University, that thank you, David Baraka from Kisi University. Thank you for leading 33 souls to Christ. Once again, the two mightiest, most dreadful, and the most glorious prophets of the Lord, they say to you, David Baraka, a second year student from Kisi University, when they heard that report that you have written of going to hospital, that you went to the hospital at Ram Hospital and you encouraged the sick and pray for them and led 33 souls to Christ Jesus. The two mightiest, most dreadful, and the most glorious prophets of the Lord have heard that report, and they say to you, David Baraka from Kisi University, that thank you, David Baraka from Kisi University. Thank you for leading 33 souls to Christ Jesus. That is to you, David Baraka from Kisi University.

precious people, beloved listeners. Once again, David Baraka from Kisii University. This is to you, David Baraka from Kisii University. It so happened that the two mightiest, most dreadful, and the most glorious prophets of the Lord Jehovah Yahweh that have just tuned in and they have heard your report live on air that you went to Ram Hospital in Kisii and you encouraged the sick and prayed for them and led 33 new souls to Christ Jesus. And the two mightiest, most glorious, and the most dreadful prophets of the Lord Jehovah Yahweh say to you, David Baraka from Kisii University, that the Lord God the Father, Jehovah Yahweh himself, will bless you here and in heaven. And they say, the two mega prophets of the Lord say, thank you, David Baraka from Kisii University. Thank you for leading 33 souls to Christ. Again, to you, David Baraka from Kisii University, the two mightiest, most dreadful, and the most glorious prophet of the Lord have said that the Lord God, the Father, Jehovah Yahweh himself, will bless you here and in heaven. And thank you, David Baraka from Kisii University. Thank you for leading 33 souls to Christ Jesus. That is you, David Baraka from Kisii University. And blessed people, beloved listeners, as we continue preparing for that moment when the Lord God Almighty will bring to us the two mightiest, most dreadful, and the most glorious prophets of the Lord. Because the news reaching us right here in our studios, blessed people, has it that the Lord God the Father, the Lord God Almighty Jehovah Yahweh, God the Father, the Lord of hosts, has spoken again with his two mightiest, most glorious, and the most dreadful prophets, and the two most fearful, and the tremendous, most transfigured prophet of the Lord Jehovah Yahweh will be live on air right here on Jesus is Lord Radio at midnight. And this is because of the many ongoing programs at the ministry headquarters and also preparations for departure to Brazil. And blessed people, beloved listeners, I want to bring this to your attention, precious people, beloved listeners, that blessed people, I hope you know that during this time of observing the holy fast of the Lord, we are not watching television and reading secular newspapers. We are only listening to Jesus is Lord Radio. Once again, blessed people, beloved listeners, I want to bring this to your attention. But blessed people, I hope you know that during this time of observing the holy fast of the Lord, we are not watching televisions or reading secular newspapers. We only listen to Jesus is Lord Radio, beloved people, precious listeners. 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

majesty, we worship his majesty. Jesus who died is now glorified. Blessed people, beloved listeners, as we prepare for that moment, precious people, beloved listeners, because the news reaching us right here in our studios of the Jesus is Lord Radio, has it that the Lord God Almighty, Jehovah Yahweh, has spoken again with his two mightiest, most dreadful, and the most glorious prophets of the Lord. And precious people, beloved listeners, at the top of the hour, the mega prophet of the Lord will be live on air, will come live on air right here on Jesus is Lord Radio. At this juncture, precious people, beloved listeners, I just want also to read your confirmations as we prepare for that moment. And I have received your confirmations. This is Pastor Isandro Matias, writing from Angola. You say Angola is tuned in and ready to hear from the Lord. Senior Archbishop Ricardo Mavie, you say Mozambique is humbly tuned in and waiting to hear from the Lord. Deputy Archbishop Elias Pedro, confirming that Brazil is humbly tuned in and waiting to hear from the Lord. This side, this is Pastora Cecilia. You say Sweden is tuned in and waiting to hear from the Lord. Mama, this is Senior Deputy Archbishop. Okay, this is Mama Kamondi. You say Bondo region is tuned in. Pastora Johanna Areko, confirming that Paraguay is tuned in. Pastora Josefina Polanco, confirming that Ecuador is tuned in and ready to hear from the Lord. I've also received your confirmation. This is Svitlana, confirming that Ukraine is humbly tuned in and waiting to hear from the Lord. Thank you so much. Mama Askofu Mkuu Mita, you say Sirari region is tuned in and ready to hear from the Lord. This side, I've also received your confirmation. This is Lucas Benza, confirming that USA is tuned in and humbly waiting to hear from the Lord. Bishop Pauline Miles, you say Jamaica is tuned in and ready to hear from the Lord. I've also received your confirmation. Bishop Morris Arvin, you say the New York in USA is tuned in and waiting to hear from the Lord. This is Patty Hernandez. You say Monterrey, Mexico is tuned in and ready to hear from the Lord. Deputy Archbishop Elias Pedro, confirming that Brazil is tuned in and waiting to hear from the Lord. I've also received your confirmation, quite a lot of your confirmations. This is from Archbishop Julia Butchwitz. You say Germany is tuned in and ready to hear from the Lord. Vincent Ogamba Makana, this is Deputy Archbishop Vincent Ogamba Makana. You say Airways is well mobilized, tuned in and ready to hear from the Lord. Pastora Norma Galado, confirming that San Diego, California is tuned in. Pastora Willie Crystal, you say Baltimore, Maryland is tuned in and ready to hear from the Lord. I've also received your confirmation. This is Claudette. You say Butare is tuned in and waiting to hear from the Lord. Deputy Archbishop Dr. Catherine Wangoi, you say Flamingo Altar is fearfully waiting to hear from the Lord. Deputy Archbishop Linus Topos, you say Turkana East Region is tuned in and ready to hear from the Lord. Kaka Clarence, confirming that Kawangware 46 Main Altar is well mobilized, on standby, waiting to hear from the Lord. Dennis Adika, you say Kamakis Altar is tuned in, and the entire Ruiru 1 region is tuned in and ready to hear from the Lord. Deputy Archbishop Bonvenja, you say Murang'a Main Altar and Murang'a County is well mobilized, tuned in and ready to hear from the Lord. Senior Archbishop Julia Falga, you say Netherlands is tuned in and waiting to hear from the Lord. Sergeant Judith, confirming that you are tuned in and ready to hear from the Lord. I've also received your confirmation. This is from Victor Wamatesha. You say Masai Mara University is tuned in and ready to hear from the Lord. Patricia
from San Diego, California, confirming that you are tuned in and waiting to hear from the Lord. I've also received your confirmation. This is Elijah Makori from Kabarak University, confirming that you are tuned in and ready to hear from the Lord. Pastor Tuni Ouma from Masai Mara University, confirming that you are also on standby, tuned in and ready to hear from the Lord. Faith Nekesa from Bumula region, confirming that you are tuned in and ready to hear from the Lord. This is on this side. This is from Jimmy Lowalan. You say Lodwa main altar is tuned in and ready to hear from the Lord. John Okwisia from Juja, confirming that you are tuned in and ready to hear from the Lord. Boaz Monda from Masinde Muliro University, confirming that you are tuned in.

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1: Jesus is Lord Radio, praise the Lord, Victor.
0: Praise the Lord.
1: Amen. Monica Mangi calling from Salem Altar over here in Nakuru Town East region. I'm calling to confirm that you received the special announcement that the two mightiest most ancient prophets of the Bible are going to come live on air, and we are tuned in, very much ready to hear from our Lord and our Father. Monica Mangi from Salem Altar here in Nakuru East region. Back to you in the studio, Victor.
0: Thank you so much, Monica Mangi. Jesus is Lord Radio, praise the Lord.
2: Praise the Lord, Victor.
0: Praise the Lord.
2: Amen. This is Ann Nyambura from Nairobi Main Altar, and I want to confirm that Nairobi Main Altar, we have received a special announcement that the two mightiest, mightiest prophets of God will be coming live on air at midnight, and we are very, very much ready and humbly waiting to hear from the Lord, please.
0: Thank you so much, Evangelist Ann Nyambura from Nairobi Main Altar. Thank you. Jesus is Lord Radio, praise the Lord. You can try again to come back to us. Jesus is Lord Radio, praise the Lord.
3: Praise the Lord, Pastor Victor.
0: Hallelujah, praise the Lord.
3: Amen, amen. This is Deputy Archbishop Frank.

0: important hour when we all need to listen to what the Lord is saying. Timau region is all mobilized, ready, waiting for that moment and time when the mightiest prophet of the Lord will come live on here.
1: Thank you so much, Deputy Archbishop Francis Wanyaga from Timau region, confirming that Timau region is tuned in and ready to hear from the Lord. Jesus is Lord, ready, praise the Lord.
2: Praise the Lord, Pastor Victor.
1: Hallelujah, praise the Lord.
2: Lord, Pastor Victor.
1: Welcome so much, please. You are live on air, please. Hallelujah, praise the Lord.

0: Okay, seems you are not able to get me. You can try again to come back to us. Jesus is Lord Radio. Praise the Lord.
1: Praise the Lord, Pastor Victor.
0: Hallelujah. Praise the Lord.
1: Amen. This is Bishop Jane Mangare. I'm calling to confirm that Wangige region is well mobilized and ready to hear from the Lord. Thank you.
0: Thank you so much. Bishop Jane Wangare from Wangige region confirming that Wangige region is tuned in and ready to hear from the Lord. Jesus is Lord Radio. Praise the Lord.
2: Praise the Lord, Victor. This is Joel from Ruaka Metro. I just want to confirm that we are ready and we have received a special announcement. Over to you back in the studio.
0: Thank you from Ruaka Metro, Joel. Thank you. Jesus is Lord Radio. Praise the Lord.
3: Lord Pastor Victor.
0: Hallelujah, praise the Lord. You are alive on air, please.
3: Amen, amen. This is Overseer Mark Ndaba. I'm coming to you from Melbourne, Australia, just to confirm that also over here in Melbourne, Australia, we are tuned in and we are waiting to hear from the Lord. Over to you in the studio, Overseer Mark Ndaba from Melbourne, Australia.
0: Thank you so much, Overseer Mark Ndaba from Melbourne, Australia. Thank you indeed. I've also received your confirmation. This is from Darius Otieno. And Emmanuel Ochieng, a student from Kisii University, confirming that you are tuned in and ready to hear from the Lord. This is Winnie Atieno Ogembo, writing from Oman, Muscat, confirming that you are tuned in.

0: in and ready to hear from the Lord. Philemon Karube from Murang'a Kaweru Altar, confirming that you have received the special announcement. You are tuned in and humbly waiting to hear from the Lord. Thank you so much. I've also received your confirmation. This is Yvonne Makungu from the University of Nairobi, confirming that you are tuned in and waiting to hear from the Lord. Thank you. Jesus is Lord Radio. Praise the Lord.
1: Praise the Lord, Victor. This is José Mariotti de Cien Sacramento, California, el Padre Español. Estamos humildemente en reverencia, sintonizados, con gran temor y temblor, esperando oír la voz del Señor Dios Todopoderoso, Jehová Hashem. 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Amén.
0: Thank you so much, Pastor Overseer José Mariotti from San Diego, California. Tune in and ready to hear from the Lord. Thank you indeed from San Diego, California. Jesus is Lord Radio. Praise the Lord.
2: Praise the Lord, Avicja.
0: Praise the Lord.
2: Amen. This is Frederick Vico, and I'm calling also to confirm that I am tuned in and ready, waiting to hear from the Lord.
0: Thank you so much from that is Frederick Biko, confirming that you are tuned in and ready to hear from the Lord. Jesus is Lord Radio. Praise the Lord.
3: Amen. Amen. Dr. Victor, praise the Lord.
0: Hallelujah. Praise the Lord.
3: Amen. Dr. Victor, my name is Aleki Mikrami of the Nakuru main altar, and I want to confirm to you that we are very much ready, waiting for that moment when the Lord will allow you to mega mightiest, most glorified prophet to come live on us. So as Nakuru main altar family, we are so much ready, waiting for that moment. Thank you so much, Dr. Victor. My name is Aleki Mikrami of the Nakuru main altar.
0: Thank you so much, Sami Lekimit from the Nakuru main altar. Thank you. Confirming that the Nakuru main altar is tuned in and ready to hear from the Lord. I've received your confirmation. This is Obadiah Kipto from Kisi University, confirming that you are tuned in and ready to hear from the Lord. Brian Tobia from Masinde Muliro University, confirming that you are tuned in. Jacob Abulwa from Pwani University, you say that you are on standby, tuned in and waiting to hear from the Lord. Griffin Mutugi from Gusishi, Timau region, confirming that you are tuned in and humbly waiting to hear from the Lord. Thank you so much. Mama Victor Praise from Murang'a, confirming that you are tuned in and ready to hear from the Lord. This side, I've received your confirmation. This is Nelly from Mau Summit, confirming that you are tuned in. Bishop Dolphin, you say, Bishop Dolphin, you say, Saudi Arabia and the entire Middle East nations are tuned in and ready to hear from the Lord. Senior Archbishop Grisa Susan, you say, Austria, Vienna is humbly tuned in and ready to hear from the Lord. Mama Archbishop Dr. Joyce Adu, confirming that Canberra, Australia is tuned in and ready to hear from the Lord. Bishop Brenda Masinde, confirming that you are on standby, tune in. Aikael Kiwelu, you say Arusha, Arumeru, Tanzania is humbly tuned in and ready to hear from the Lord. This is Overseer Linda Hampton, you say Taylor, Texas in USA is tuned in. Pastor Viola Cheruiyot, confirming that Columbus, Ohio, USA is tuned in and ready to hear from the Lord. Berta Ganta, you say Germany is tuned in. That is Bishop Berta Ganta. You say Germany is tuned in and ready to hear from the Lord. Goreti Nakavuye, you say Kampala, Uganda is tuned in and humbly waiting to hear from the Lord. Thank you so much. Jesus is Lord Radio. Praise the Lord.
4: Praise the Lord, Victor.
0: Hallelujah. Praise the Lord. Welcome so much. Please, you are live on air, please.
4: Are you ready, waiting to hear from the Lord? At this critical time in the history of the church, Canberra, Australia, we are very much tuned in fear and trembling.
0: Thank you so much, Overseer Nathan Ngila from Canberra, Australia, confirming that Canberra, Australia is tuned in and ready to hear from the Lord. Thank you. Jesus is Lord Radio. Praise the Lord.
5: And Pastor Victor. This is David Baraka calling from Kisi University, confirming that we are well mobilized, tuned in and ready to hear from the Lord.
0: Thank you from Kisi University, David Baraka. Thank you so much. Thank you from Kisi University. Jesus is Lord Radio. Praise the Lord. Jesus is Lord Radio. Praise the Lord.
1: And Pastor Victor.
0: Hallelujah. Praise the Lord.
1: Rose Lamont from the City Mega Church confirming that I am ready and the entire City Mega has been mobilized and we are ready to hear from the Lord.
0: Thank you so much, Elder Rose Langat from the City Mega Church, confirming that the City Mega Church is tuned in and ready to hear from the Lord. Thank you. Jesus is Lord Radio. Praise the Lord.
1: Praise the name of the Lord. Jesus, please,
0: praise the Lord.
1: Amen. Thank you very much. This is Mercy Melly from Township Mainolta, Manzo Eldoret here in West Singishu. I'm also calling to confirm that we have received a special announcement and we are tuned in and waiting for that moment when the Lord God Almighty will allow the mightiest prophet to come to us, please. Thank you so much.
0: Thank you indeed, Mercy Melly from Township Altar in Manzo Eldoret. Thank you. Jesus is Lord Radio. Praise the Lord.
6: Praise the Lord, please, Victor.
0: Praise the Lord.
6: Amen, amen. This is Chufema from Buruburu Main Altar here in Nairobi. I also want to confirm that we have received a special announcement and we are very much ready for that moment when the mega prophet of the Lord will be coming to us. Overseer Chufema from Buruburu, I take it back to you, Victor.
0: Thank you indeed, Overseer Chufema from Buruburu. Jesus is Lord Radio. Praise the Lord.
7: Bwana Yesu asifiwe, sister.
0: Bwana Yesu asifiwe sana.
7: Ndaongea na Gloria kutoka Iten Main Altar. 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
0: Asante sana Gloria kutoka Iten Main Altar. 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

0: Blessed people, beloved listeners, as we prepare for that moment, I see it is only about 13 minutes to the top of the hour. Precious people, beloved listeners, and therefore be on standby and be ready. Blessed listeners, be on standby and be ready, because the two mightiest, most dreadful, and the most glorious prophet of the Lord are going to be live on air right here on Jesus' Lord Radio. I've received here a confirmation. This is Senior Deputy Archbishop Philip Omondi from Kariobangi, confirming that Kariobangi is tuned in and ready to hear from the Lord. Jane Juma from Hopewell Altar, confirming that you are tuned in and ready to hear from the Lord. Lucas from Harvest Main Campus, you say that you are on standby, tune in and waiting to hear from the Lord. Opati Charles from the Nakuru Main Altar, confirming that you are tuned in. Mama Deputy Archbishop Nambanga, you say Voi is tuned, is well mobilized, tune in and ready to hear from the Lord. Philip from Imara Daima, confirming that you are on standby, tune in and waiting. Grace Omondi, you say Ndege Main Altar is tuned in and waiting to hear from the Lord. On this side, this is Senior Deputy Archbishop Stephen Edward. You say the entire greater Game region is tuned in and waiting to hear from the Lord. Deputy Archbishop Henry from Goma, you say Goma is tuned in and ready to hear from the Lord. This side, this is Deborah J.B. What you say? In repentance, you are tuned in and waiting to hear from the Lord. Thank you so much. Priska Kibon from Moi University, confirming that you are tuned in. Patrick Ombira, you say a first year student at Egerton University, tune in and ready to hear from the Lord. Victor Kiplagat, you say Bomet Main Altar is tuned in and waiting to hear from the Lord. Henry Otieno from a first year student from the University of Jaramogi Oginga of Science and Technology, confirming that you are tuned in and ready to hear from the Lord. This is Edward Owaka from Nairobi Main Altar, confirming that you are on standby, tuned in and ready to hear from the Lord. I've also received here a confirmation. This is from Kipotich Ian from Cheptalal Main Altar, confirming that you are on standby, tuned in and ready to hear from the Lord. Thank you so much. Jesus is Lord Radio, praise the Lord.
1: Praise the Lord, Victor.
0: Praise the Lord.
1: Speaking to His Mama Victor, praise, and I'm calling to confirm that the entire of Murang'a County, we are well mobilized and ready to hear from the Lord.
0: Thank you, Mama Victor, praise, from Murang'a County, tune in and ready to hear from the Lord. Jesus is Lord Radio, praise the Lord.
1: I'm confirming that Lord Lexam is well mobilized and tuned in, ready to hear from the Lord.
0: Once again, your name is? Okay, thank you so much, from Lower Lakisama, tune in and ready to hear from the Lord. Jesus is Lord Radio, praise the Lord. Jesus is Lord Radio, praise the Lord.
2: Praise the Lord, Victor.
0: Praise the Lord.
2: Amen. Tibet Wellen from the City Mega Church want to confirm to you that we are well mobilized on the platform, the pastors, worshippers, the evangelists, and all the accountability groups and platforms are well. We are well mobilized for standby in fear and trembling, waiting to hear from the Lord tonight. Kibet Weldon from the City Mega Church, back to you, Peter.
0: Thank you, from the City Mega Church, Kibet Weldon. This is from Cabernet, Deborah J.B. What you say? Cabernet Main Altar is tuned in and ready to hear from the Lord. Mama Chebet, confirming that. Okay, I've received your confirmation. This is Deputy Bishop Mama Chebet. You say Chebole Togomin is tuned in and ready to hear from the Lord. Jesus is not ready. Praise the Lord.
3: Bwana asifiwe, Victor.
0: Bwana Yesu asifiwe sana.
3: Amen. Coming live from Imara Daima, Miss Philip and this is to confirm that we have received a special announcement, and Imara Daima, we are on standby to listen from the our God the Creator. Back to you in our studio. This is Philip from Imara Daima.
0: Thank you, Philip from Imara Daima. I've received your confirmation. This is Moses Okot writing from Tanzania, Maine, out, confirming that you are on standby, tune in and ready to hear from the Lord. This side, I've also received your confirmation. This is from Pastor Dorcas Muteshi. You say Airways Main Altar is tuned in and ready to hear from the Lord. Abigail Mutai from Joro Main Altar confirming that you are on standby. Tune in. Pastor Raymond Kiplagat from Cheborgei region confirming that you are tuned in. Kevin Ombok from Ahero Main Altar. You say the entire Nyando is tuned in and ready to hear from the Lord. Thank you. Jesus is Lord. Radio, praise the Lord.
4: Bwana Yesu asifiwe, Victor.
0: Bwana Yesu asifiwe sana.
4: Amen. 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

0: Asante sana Job Juma kutoka madhabahu makuu ya Nairobi. 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Jesus is not ready, praise the Lord. Okay, can try again to come back to us. Jesus is not ready, praise the Lord.
1: Praise the Lord, Pastor Victor.
0: Praise the Lord.
1: Amen. This is Dr. Bishop Henry calling from Goma. We are happily tuned in waiting to hear from the Lord, please.
0: Thank you. From Goma, Deputy Bishop Henry, tune in and ready to hear from the Lord. Thank you. Jesus is not ready, praise the Lord.
2: Brother Victor.
0: Hallelujah, praise the Lord.
2: This is Kevin from Aero Main Altar, Greater Nyando region, and the most recently launched Kisumu City Church is really ready, tuned in to hear from the Lord.
0: Thank you so much. Thank you, Kevin. Jesus is not ready, praise the Lord. Jesus is not ready, praise the Lord. Hallelujah, praise the Lord.
2: Amen. So was your mother somewhere from here, a man altar gay, and I want to confirm to you that you are tuned in, and the entire Kapemba elementary is tuned in, ready to hear from our Lord and our fathers. Vasya Moses from Kapemba back to the studios in Pastor Sika.
0: Thank you, Vasya Moses from Kapemba. I've received your confirmation. This is from Archbishop Paul Semenye. You say Melbourne, Australia is tuned in. The Greater Melbourne, Australia is tuned in and ready to hear from the Lord. Raphael Ojiambo from Bethany Altar confirming that you are on standby, tuned in and ready to hear from the Lord. Julius Maloba, you say Eldama Ravin Main Altar is tuned in and ready to hear from the Lord. Overseer Diana Chien confirming that Assembly Region is tuned in and waiting to hear from the Lord. Jesus is not ready, praise the Lord.
3: Praise the Lord, Pastor Victor.
0: Praise the Lord.
3: Amen. This is Kiputi Chien from Jamparan Main Altar. I'm confirming that the entire region is well mobilized, tuned in, waiting to receive from the Lord, please.
0: Thank you so much. Jesus is not ready, praise the Lord.
4: Praise the Lord, Pastor Victor.
0: Praise the Lord.
4: Amen. This is Bishop Omrade. I'm calling to confirm that here in Rio, we are mobilized and we are waiting to hear from the Lord.
0: Thank you so much, Bishop Paul Murage from Wiru. Thank you. Mika Kimtai from the City Mega Church, you say that you are on standby, tune in and ready to hear from the Lord. Charles Monte, writing from Masai Mara University, confirming that you are on standby, tune in. Jesus is not ready, praise the Lord.
5: Praise the Lord Jesus Christ.
0: Hallelujah, praise the Lord.
5: Amen. Overseer Mutai Enoch from the inside of Kepa Ngata region, want to confirm to hear in for the very special announcement that our Lord and our fathers are coming live at midnight. So we are ready and on standby to listen to what the Lord is coming to say to the Church of Christ. Overseer Mutai Enoch, Kepa Ngata region on standby.
0: Thank you so much. Greater Ngata region on standby, tune in and ready to hear from the Lord. Jesus is not ready, praise the Lord.
6: Praise the Lord, Victor. This is Phil calling from Lower Lakisama, just to confirm that we are well mobilized, tuned in, ready to hear from the Lord.
0: Thank you so much. From Lower Lakisama, tune in and ready to hear from the Lord. Jesus is not ready, praise the Lord.
7: Victor.
0: Hallelujah, praise the Lord.
7: Amen. You are speaking extremely to the people, and I'm calling you to confirm that the entire repentance and honor church fellowship, the universities, the colleges, the polytechnics, and all the institutions of higher learning are very tuned in and waiting to hear from the Lord. And I also want to confirm to you that the Huruma Main Altar over in Nairobi, we are very ready waiting to hear from the Lord. Back to the Sibyl Victor, this is Philip Mutiso from Nairobi here.
0: Thank you so much from Nairobi, Philip Mutiso from Huruma. Jesus is Lord Radio, praise the Lord. Jesus is Lord Radio, praise the Lord. Jesus is Lord Radio, praise the Lord.
8: Praise the Lord, Victor. My name is Senior Deputy Bishop Joseph Atea of Kusero Kakamega, calling to confirm that we are well mobilized, ready to hear from our Lord and our Father, the two mega mighties, mighty forces of the Lord Yahweh, please. Senior Deputy Bishop Joseph Atea, back to you, please, Senior Pastor Victor.
0: Thank you so much, Senior Deputy Bishop Joseph Atea. Thank you from Huisero. I've received your confirmation. This is Jackton Awiso, you say. Egerton University is tuned in and ready to hear from the Lord. Jessica Kigen confirming that Kapkelek main altar is on standby. Rehema Ogutu, you say Kisumu Five Ways altar is tuned in and ready to hear from the Lord. Patricia Kimorgo confirming that Kirinyaga University is tuned in. Kipotich Kevin, you say Kisii University is on standby, tune in and ready to hear from the Lord. John Wesley from Just confirming that the entire Siaya Repentance and Holiness Student Fellowship tune in and ready to hear from the Lord. This is John Kimathi from Meru University. You say that you are on standby and waiting to hear from the Lord. Pastor David Etemesi from Mathare North Ridge Altar confirming that you are on standby. On this side, this is from Bishop Joshua Picado. I've received your email. You say New York City is tuned in and ready to hear from the Lord. Thank you so much, Bishop Joshua Picado from the New York. Okay, thank you so much. I've received also here your message. This is from Nyanchama Vivian from JQuant, confirming that you are on standby, tune in and ready to hear from the Lord. Chris Getoy from Machakos Church, confirming that you are on standby. On this side, this is Jeff. You say Meru University and the students Fellowship of Upper Mount Kenya region are well mobilized, tune in and ready to hear from the Lord. Kari Chepkirui from JQuant main campus confirming that you are tuned in. Lorin Washia from Jomo Kenyatta University confirming that you are on standby, tune in and ready to hear from the Lord. Joshua Lumumba, a first year student from Kenya JQuant, confirming that you are on standby. Pastor Isaac Paul from Elementaita East Region, you say you are on standby and waiting to hear from the Lord. Thank you very much. I've also received your confirmation. This is from Purity Jelagat. You say most is tuned in and ready to hear from the Lord. And Godwin Kiprono from Ruaka Metro confirming that you are on standby, tune in and waiting to hear from the Lord. Griffin, a student at JQuant, confirming that you are on standby, tune in and ready to hear from the Lord. I've also received your confirmation. Rogers Odwor from Jomo Kenyatta University confirming that you are on standby, tune in and waiting to hear from the Lord. Thank you so much. Mungai Joseph Kamau, you say, a student at Maseno University, tune in and ready to hear from the Lord. Jesus is Lord Radio, praise the Lord.
9: Amen, Pastor Victor in the studio. This is Pius Kemboi. I'm calling from Maragua in Murang'a to confirm that we are well mobilized to hear from the Lord this night, please, Victor. Back to you in the studio.
0: Thank you so much. Tune in and ready to hear from the Lord. Blessed people, beloved listeners, just be on standby, precious people. Be on standby, blessed people, beloved listeners, because any moment and any minute, blessed people, the two mightiest, mightiest, most dreadful, and the most glorious prophet of the Lord will be live on air here on Jesus' Lord Radio. And precious people, beloved listeners, this is just in just now. The new time posting is at 1 a.m. East African time. Blessed people, again, the new time posting is 1 a.m. East African time, the moment when the two mightiest, most glorious, and the most dreadful prophets of the Lord will come to us live on air right here on Jesus is Lord Radio, beloved people. Again, precious people, beloved listeners, the new time posting is at 1 a.m. East African time, when the glorious and the two most dreadful prophets of the Lord will come live on air right here on Jesus is Lord Radio. Therefore, blessed people, keep on mobilizing and keep on reaching out to as many people as possible, that all may be tuned in and listen to what the Lord is saying and speaking at this critical hour, precious people.

And precious people, beloved listeners, once again, the new time posting is at 1 a.m. East African time. This is the new time posting at 1 a.m. East African time. Blessed people, the time when the two most glorious prophets of the Lord will come live on air right here on Jesus' Road Radio. And blessed people, as you are all aware, when the Lord God Almighty brings his two mightiest, most dreadful, and most glorified prophets, it is a great privilege and totally subject to the goings on at the headquarters. And we must be awake to the fact that they serve all the time zones, and therefore, blessed people, whenever the Lord brings them, that is the best timing of the Lord God. And I am told, blessed people, beloved listeners, that after telling us what the Lord Yahweh has said, the tremendous, mightiest, most terrible prophets of the Venezuela and Colombia earthquakes, the prophets of Haiti and Chile earthquakes, will present a message, blessed people. And as we all know, blessed people, the Lord God Almighty has put on them a tremendous burden for the church in these last days of the church. And therefore, blessed people, beloved listeners, remember, they have seen the Antichrist. The true mega prophet of the Lord have seen the Antichrist and the terrible dispensation of the tribulation. Plus, the Lord Yahweh, God the Father, has shown them their own most involvement in the tribulation plus shutting heaven. And so, precious people, beloved listeners, let's be very careful. Let's be very careful, blessed people. Once again, blessed people, beloved listeners, the new time posting is 1 a.m. This is the new time posting when the two mightiest, most glorious, and the most dreadful prophet of the Lord will come live on air right here on Jesus' Road Radio. And precious people, beloved listeners, as you are all aware, when the Lord God Almighty brings his two mightiest, most glorious, and the most dreadful prophets, blessed people, it is a greatest privilege and totally subject to the goings on at the headquarters. And precious people, beloved listeners, we must be aware and we must be awake to the fact that the two most glorious prophets of the Lord, they serve the time zones. They serve all the time zones. And therefore, blessed people, whenever we have an opportunity, whenever we have a chance, and whenever the Lord brings the two mega prophets of the Lord to us, this is the best timing of the Lord God Almighty. And I am told, blessed people, that after telling us what the Lord Yahweh has said, the tremendous, mightiest, most terrible prophet of the Venezuela and the Colombia earthquakes, the terrible and the fearful prophets of Haiti and Chile earthquakes will present a message as we will present a message to us, blessed listeners. And as we know, precious people, the Lord God Yahweh has put on them a tremendous burden for the church in these last days of the church age. And therefore, remember, they have seen the Antichrist and the two most glorious prophets of the Lord have already seen the terrible dispensation of the tribulation, plus the Lord Yahweh, God Almighty, Jehovah Hashem, God the Father, has shown them their own most involvement in the tribulation plus shutting heaven. And therefore, blessed people, so let's be careful, and let's be very, very careful, beloved listeners.

Blessed people, beloved listeners. Again, what a privilege, precious people. What a privilege to have the two mightiest, mightiest, most glorious prophets of the Lord coming to us to bring to us what the Lord has spoken, and at the same time, precious people, beloved listeners, to bring to us good news, blessed listeners. This is an added advantage to us, beloved people, to listen and to hear from the Lord. And therefore, precious people, beloved listeners, what an opportunity, what a privilege, what an awesome opportunity, blessed people, to have the two mega, mightiest, mightiest, coming to us at this critical hour, blessed people, beloved listeners, to teach us, to bring to us what the Lord has said, and again to teach us, blessed people, beloved listeners.

As we prepare for that moment, blessed listeners, beloved people, remember the new time posting is at 1 a.m. East African time. This is the new time posting, blessed people. And once again, precious people, blessed listeners, the latest and the new time posting is 1 a.m. And blessed listeners, as we all understand, whenever the Lord God Almighty, Jehovah Yahweh, allows his two mightiest, most dreadful, and most glorified prophets of the Lord to come to us, it is a tremendous privilege that must never be taken lightly at all. And precious people, beloved listeners, the timing of these appearances is determined by what is taking place at the ministry headquarters, blessed listeners. And we must also remember that the servants of the Lord, the glorious prophets of the Lord Jehovah Yahweh, are ministering to different regions and time zones across the earth. And for that reason, blessed listeners, whenever the two mightiest, most glorious, and the most dreadful prophets of the Lord comes to us, whenever the Lord chooses to bring them to before us and to us, we must receive that hour as the appointed time of the Lord himself, beloved people. And I'm also informed that after revealing to us what the Lord Yahweh has spoken tonight, the tremendous prophet of the Lord Jehovah Yahweh the dreadful and the most fearful prophet of the Lord, Hashem, the ones that are associated with the prophecies and its fulfillment concerning the Venezuela and the Venezuela earthquake and the Colombia earthquake and the Haiti and Chile earthquakes, blessed people, I am informed that tonight the glorious prophet of the Lord will proceed to deliver a very weighty message to the church. This is the good news, blessed people. The good news is that the two mightiest, most glorious prophet of the Lord Jehovah Yahweh, after delivering to us what the Lord has spoken, then they will disciple us, they will go on and bring to us a very, very serious message tonight, blessed people, beloved listeners. And precious people, beloved listeners, as we continue preparing for that moment, blessed listeners, and once again, as we know, blessed listeners, that the Lord God Jehovah Yahweh has placed upon the glorious prophet of the Lord a very great burden concerning the condition and the preparation of the church in these last days of the church age, blessed listeners. And the terrible, most glorious prophet of the Lord Jehovah Yahweh, blessed people, the Lord has already shown them the vision of the Antichrist and the terrible tribulation and what and their role during that period, blessed listeners, their role of shutting the heavens that it may not rain. Blessed listeners, these are critical hours and these are very, very dreadful moments in the history of the church, and therefore we must be tuned in and be ready to hear what the Lord is saying at this critical moment. Beloved people, precious listeners, remember again, the new time posting is at 1 a.m. Beloved listeners.

Christ came to the earth. I want to tell every woman, every boy, every man.

Yes, he has been so faithful to me. Blessed people, beloved listeners, as we continue preparing for the trumpet of the hour, I've received your confirmation. This is Nelson Ocheng writing from Nairobi, confirming that you are tuned in and ready to hear from the Lord. Eunice Demesi, confirming that you are on standby, humbly tuned in and ready to hear from the Lord from Juja Main Altar. This is Pastor Nelson Ocheng. Okay, again, thank you so much. Ruth Atieno, you say, Kisii University is tuned in and ready to hear from the Lord. Linex Omondi, a student at Meru University, confirming that you are on standby, tuned in and ready to hear from the Lord. Ephraim Onjonke, confirming that Laikipia University is tuned in. Obadiah Koril from Maseno University, tuned in and ready to hear from the Lord. Mukure, this is Janice from Mukure, in Nyeri. You say that you are on standby and waiting to hear from the Lord. Sergeant Judith, confirming that you are on standby and tuned in. This is Ivin. You say Kabarak University is tuned in and ready to hear from the Lord. Milcent Bochere, second year student from Machakos University, tuned in and ready to hear from the Lord. Felix Wanzala from Dandora Main Altar, confirming that you are on standby and tuned in. This is Amos Odhiambo. You say Oasis Kisumu Main Altar is tuned in and ready to hear from the Lord. This is Glorious Chepkemoi from Koitalo University, confirming that you are on standby, tuned in, and waiting to hear from the Lord. Precious people, beloved listeners, make sure you are on standby. Make sure you are tuned in. And please reach out to somebody. Let everybody be tuned in. Beloved people, precious listeners, because this is the moment that the Lord is speaking with his church. I've also received your confirmation. This is Fanny's Onam from Waka, confirming that you are tuned in.

I've also received here a confirmation. This is Salome, Pastor Salome Wangoi from Egerton University, confirming that you are tuned in and ready to hear from the Lord. Thank you very much. Payne Marasi from Kilifi Main Altar in Mutapa, confirming that you are on standby, tune in and waiting to hear from the Lord.

precious people, beloved listeners. As we prepare for that moment at the top of the hour when the two mega prophets of the Lord will come to us, I've also received your confirmation. This is Mark Lerina from Kilgore's main altar. Tune in and

Chief Inspector Mwangi from Pipeline Dondore Region will say that you are on standby. Florence Simiyu from Kakamega confirming that you are on standby. Tune in and ready to hear from the Lord. On this side, this is from on us. This is from Oliver Tieno from Guruma confirming that you are on standby. Tune in and ready to hear from the Lord. Overseer Susan Kasuki confirming that you are on standby and waiting. Thank you so much. Precious people, beloved listeners, we keep on preparing for that moment, because the two mightiest, mightiest, most dreadful, and the most glorious prophets of the Lord are going to come to us at such a critical moment in the history of the church. Please, blessed people, beloved listeners, make sure you inform somebody and make sure all are tuned in and ready to hear what the Lord

precious people, beloved listeners. At the top of the hour, the two mightiest, most glorious, and the most dreadful prophets of the Lord will come to us live on air right here on Jesus' Lord Radio. Be on standby now, blessed people, and be tuned in. Mpendo msikilizaji, itakapo gonga saa saba kamili majira Afrika Mashariki, wanabii wakuu Mungu Baba Yehova Yawe watatujia moja kwa moja hapa hewani. 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

You are worthy. You alone are worthy.

worthy, and he will forever and ever be exalted. Blessed people, beloved listeners, few minutes to the top of the hour. Remember the top of the hour, blessed people, beloved listeners, the two mightiest, glorious, most dreadful prophets of the Lord will be live on air, will come live on air right here on Jesus' Lord Radio to tell us what the Lord has spoken. And also, blessed people, beloved listeners, to share with us a message, beloved people.

Blessed people, beloved listeners, therefore be on standby now. Blessed people, beloved listeners, be on standby and be ready. Be on standby and be ready. Mpendo msikilizaji, kaa chonjo na kaa tayari. 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

brought me through every trial, and his faithfulness has taught me to always believe. He is no less than faithful. Never one time has there been a task in his head left incomplete.

0: this 4 minutes to the top of the hour, blessed people, beloved listeners. Be on standby now, precious people. Be on standby now, because any moment, any minute, the two mightiest, mightiest, most glorious prophets of the Lord will be live on air here on Jesus' Lord Radio. Mpendwa msikilizaji, dakika nne zikiwa zimesalia kabla ya kufika saa saba usiku majira ya Afrika Mashariki, basi kaa chonjo na kaa tayari. 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Jesus is Lord Radio, praise the Lord. Jesus is Lord Radio, praise the Lord. Jesus is Lord Radio, praise the Lord. Okay, you can try again to come back to us. Jesus is Lord Radio, praise the Lord. Hallelujah, Jesus is Lord Radio, praise the Lord.
1: Hallelujah, Pastor Victor.
0: Praise the Lord.
1: Yes, from Assembora Reda, we are very much ready. We have had the time posting, and we are very much ready to sit under the counsel of the Lord and hear direct from the Lord. This has been Overseer Diana Chen calling you from Assembo. Back to the studio, please.
0: Thank you so much from Assembo. Jesus is Lord Radio, praise the Lord.
2: Amen. And Elena, Pastor Victor, praise the Lord.
0: Praise the Lord.
2: Amen. My name is Milton, and I am calling you live from the Central Rift Repentance and Healing Students Fellowship. And I want to confess.

0: Lazity and all the institutions within Central Reef, we are liberating to hear from the Lord. Back in the studio, we have been meeting from the Central Reef to the Department of Homeland Security.
1: Thank you so much, Newton. Jesus, it's not ready to praise the Lord.
2: Praise the Lord.
3: My name is Faith Ashura. I'm calling to confirm that we received the special announcement. The region of Shinyalu is mobilized. We are waiting for that moment. The Lord is going to allow his mega prophets to come to us. And this is a great, great privilege the Lord has accorded us. It is always a great privilege and a blessing to hear from the mega mightiest prophet of heaven. So in thanksgiving, we are really waiting for that moment. Back to the Bender Studio.
1: Thank you so much, Deputy Archbishop Faith Ashoya from Shinyalu. Thank you. I've received your confirmation. This is Jacinta Onyango. You say Idonga Qatar is tuned in. Faith Martin confirming that you are on standby. Deputy Archbishop Enoch Manyasi, you say Kongowea region is on standby. Pastor Bonvenja Masharia confirming that you are on standby. Damaris Kari, you say you are on standby. Florence Asila confirming that you are on standby. Tune in and waiting to hear from the Lord. That is Pastor Florence Simiyu from Kakuma Lulupe Altar. Thank you indeed.

0: A bill from Greater Seme confirming that you are on standby, tuned in and ready to hear from the Lord. On this side, I've received your confirmation. This is from Godwin Kimutai from Koibatek, confirming that you are on standby. Kevin Mukanda from the City Mega Church, tuned in and ready to hear from the Lord. Thank you so much. Jesus is Lord Radio. Praise the Lord.
1: Praise the Lord, Pastor Kim, Pastor Victor.
0: Praise the Lord.
1: Amen. This is Geoffrey Ndaga calling. I was just today from Masina Mulira University of Science and Technology. Just calling to confirm that I am ready and on standby. And the whole of Masina Mulira is well mobilized. And we are ready to listen from the Lord tonight.
0: Thank you from Masinde Muliro. Thank you. Jesus is Lord Radio. Praise the Lord.

0: Jesus is on radio. Praise the Lord.
1: Praise the Lord.
0: Praise the Lord.
1: Amen. I'm bowing to you.
0: Thank you so much. Tune in and ready to hear from the Lord. Jesus is so ready. Praise the Lord.
2: Bwana Yesu asifiwe sana, Pastor Victor.
0: Bwana Yesu asifiwe sana.
2: Amen. Mimi ni Deputy Bishop Michael Murray kutoka Rongai. Napiga kusema tumehamasisha na tuko tayari kabisa kwa unyenyekevu kusikia kutoka kwa Bwana. Asante sana.
0: Asante sana Deputy Archbishop Michael Murray kutoka Rongai. I've received here your confirmation, Senior Deputy Archbishop Paul Mokaya from Kisii. You say Kisii is well mobilized. Shem Wilfred from the Nakuru main altar confirming that the Nakuru main altar is tuned in. Susan Elizabeth, you say Jinja main altar is tuned in. Frank Wambaya confirming that you are on standby, tuned in and ready to hear from the Lord. Overseer Makoha from Juba main altar confirming that you are on standby, tuned in and ready to hear from the Lord. This side, this is Betty Albert. You say Naivasha is humbly tuned in and waiting to hear from the Lord. Faith Martin confirming that you are on standby and tuned in, waiting to hear from the Lord. Thank you so much. Coletta Kerubo from Melbourne, Australia. You say you are on standby, tuned in and waiting to hear from the Lord. Blessed people, beloved listeners, just be on standby. Be on standby and be ready, beloved listeners. Any moment and any minute, the two mightiest, most glorious, and the most dreadful prophet of the Lord will be live on air right here on Jesus' Lord Radio. I don't know what you have on your side, Pastor Kevin.
3: That is very right, precious people, beloved listeners. Be on standby and be ready now, blessed people, as we wait for that moment when the mega, mightiest, most dreadful and most glorious prophet of the Lord God Yahweh will be coming to us live right here on Jesus is Lord Radio on 105.3 and 105.9 FM and globally on jesusisloradio.info. Continue confirming to us, precious people. And as you wait for that moment, remember you can prepare yourself with your notebook and your Bible and your pen, blessed people. Yet another privilege that the Lord has given us tonight, yet again to listen from the mightiest, most dreadful and most glorious prophet of the Lord God Yahweh, them that have been sent to prepare the church for the coming of the Messiah. At such a critical time, blessed people, when God has identified and has introduce them in a very shocking way, blessed people, upon the face of the earth as the only voice that is authenticated to prepare the way for the coming of the Messiah, blessed people, precious listeners. I can see many of your confirmations coming in. Evans Kamunda from Shalom Altar in Iten in Edgeo Marakwet County, you say you're tuned in and the entire region is well mobilized and you are waiting for that moment. Thank you so much indeed. Morris, you're writing from Choka main altar. You say you're tuned in and you're getting ready for that moment. Thank you so much indeed. Abuga Brian from Kiamuni main altar, you're confirming with us that you are on board, on standby, and you're tuned in. Thank you so much indeed. Kevin Omondi from Ruaka Metro and Greater Banana Hills region, you say you are tuned in and you are waiting for that moment, also ready to hear from the Lord. Engineer Dan Canopio from Busia, you are confirming with us tonight that you are on standby and waiting to hear from the Lord. Thank you so much indeed, Engineer Dan Canopio. Philip Mutiso, you say the entire Repentance and Holiness Students Fellowship, and nationally you are tuned in and on standby, well mobilized, ready to hear from the Lord. Another confirmation here from Brighton Oluoch, from Hopewell Altar in Naivasha, you say you're tuned in and you are very ready with your book, with your pen and your Bible for the message tonight. Thank you so much indeed. From Kono Inn, I've received a confirmation. Kipto Samson, you are confirming with us that you are tuned in and you are ready to receive from the Lord tonight. Thank you so much indeed. I've also received a confirmation. This is Deputy Archbishop Lily Masharia. You are confirming that you are on standby and humbly waiting to hear from the Lord. Thank you so much indeed, Deputy Archbishop Lily Masharia. Pastor Elizabeth Ongoro, writing all the way from Riyadh in Saudi Arabia, you are confirming that you are tuned in and you are humbly waiting for that moment. One here from Paula Ndaba, you say you are tuned in from Melbourne, Australia, and you are humbly waiting to hear from the Lord. Thank you so much indeed. Continue confirming to us, precious people, because already is the top of the hour. Therefore, we are waiting for that moment when the mega, mightiest, most dreadful, and most glorious prophet of the Lord God Yahweh will be coming to us live right here on Jesus is Lord Radio, live on 105.3 and 105.9 FM. I've received your confirmation here. Overseer Steve from Busia Main Altar, you are confirming that you are tuned in and you are humbly waiting to hear from the Lord. This is Kiprotich Gideon, a student from Harvest Main Campus. You are confirming with us that you are tuned in and you are humbly waiting to hear from the Lord. Thank you so much indeed, precious people, beloved listeners, for your confirmations coming in. This is from Dalmas from ICM. You are confirming with us that you are tuned in and very much on standby, waiting to hear from the Lord. Very much ready, precious people. Make sure that you are on standby and make sure that you prepare yourself with your notebook, with your Bible and your pen, even as you wait for that moment when the mega, mightiest, most glorious and most dreadful prophet of the Lord God Yahweh will yet again come to us tonight with a very serious message. Therefore, please make sure that you are on standby and make sure that you confirm with us here where you are tuned in and where you are preparing yourself from, precious people, blessed listeners. My name is Kevin. Jesus is Lord Radio. Praise the Lord.
4: Amen, amen, Pastor Kevin. Praise the Lord.
3: Amen, please. Praise the Lord.
4: Amen. This is Deputy Archbishop Ben Mungai, and I want to confirm to you that together with a team of senior clergy, we are tuned in right here from the ministry headquarters, and we are very ready to hear from the Lord tonight. We are prepared with our Bibles and our notebook to partake of the instructions of Yahweh tonight, Pastor Kevin.
3: Thank you. Thank you so much indeed, Deputy Archbishop Ben Mungai, confirming together with senior clergy, a team of senior clergy at the ministry headquarters. They are also very much ready to partake of the very serious message coming up shortly, blessed people. And therefore, make sure that you are on standby, blessed listeners. Make sure that you are ready and make sure that you get yourself armed with your Bible, with your pen and your notebooks, blessed people, ready to receive from the Lord tonight. My name is Kevin. Jesus is Lord Radio. Praise the Lord.
5: Amen, amen. Pastor Kevin, my name is Zaira Sira. I'm calling just to confirm that we are humbly tuned in and waiting to hear from the Lord. Buyangu Altar and even Vihiga East region is well mobilized. We are humbly waiting for to hear from the Lord, and we are really grateful unto the Lord for sending to us the two mega prophets of Yahweh. Thank you very much. Back to you in the studio.
3: Thank you. Thank you so much indeed, Cyrus. Thank you so much indeed. Also, you are ready over there. Thank you so much indeed. As you continue, blessed people, just catching up with your confirmations, and you can confirm with us here whether you are ready and you are tuned in and you are on standby, because already the mega, mightiest prophet of the Lord God Yahweh are coming to us tonight, blessed people, and you realize it's a very serious moment, a very critical hour in the life of the church, when the instructions of the coming of the Messiah is being given to the body of Christ, and we are being informed on how we can prepare ourselves for the coming of the Messiah, blessed people. Therefore, this is just the right time, the prime moment when you really need to hear from the Lord and the instructions on preparations for eternity, blessed people, beloved listeners. My name is Kevin. Jesus is Lord Radio. Praise the Lord.
6: Amen, Pastor Kevin. Praise the Lord.
3: Amen, please. Praise the Lord.
6: Amen. This is Bishop Joseph Mashaga from Kivumo Kabera region in Murang'a, and we are well mobilized, waiting to hear from the Lord.
3: Thank you. Thank you so much indeed from Murang'a, confirming that they are ready and waiting to hear from the Lord. Jesus is Lord Radio. Praise the Lord. Hallelujah. Jesus is Lord Radio. Praise the Lord. I can see your confirmations coming here, Pastor Bonventure Masharia from Kibuye Main Altar. You say you are tuned in and you are ready from Kisumu Airport region. Thank you so much indeed.
7: Pastor Jesse Omambia, I've received a confirmation here. You say you're tuned in and you are ready to hear from the Lord. And you say the entire Masai Mara University is well mobilized and very ready to hear from the Lord. Vincent Kumbuti, you are tuned in and you are waiting to hear from the Lord. Thank you so much indeed. I've also received a confirmation, Godwin Kiprono from Ruaka Metro, you are confirming with us tonight that you are tuned in and you're on standby, ready to hear from the Lord. I've also received a confirmation here, John Wesley from Jaramogi Oginga Odinga University of Science and Technology. And you say the entire CIA RHSF, also you are mobilized and very much ready to hear from the Lord. I've received your confirmation, Leah Adenya from Uasin Gishu. You are confirming that you are on standby and ready to hear from the Lord. Martin Odhiambo from Kenyatta University, you are confirming that you are on standby and you are waiting to hear from the Lord. Thank you very much indeed. I've also received a confirmation here. This is Deborah from Cabernet Main Altar. You say you are tuned in and you are humbly waiting to hear from the Lord. Pastor Celestine Juma, I've received a confirmation from Utawala Main Altar. You say you are tuned in and you are well mobilized, ready to hear from the Lord. Thank you so much indeed. Many of our confirmation coming in, Benjamin Mwangi from Nakuru Main Altar. You say you are humbly tuned in and you are waiting for that moment. I've also received a confirmation here, Selfin Kavugi from Saudi Arabia. You say you are tuned in and you can't wait for that moment. Thank you so much indeed. Habil from Greater Seme Region. Your confirmation here, you say you are very much ready and you are on standby, you are tuned in. Thank you very much. Overseer Diana Acheng from Asembo Rarieda, you say in humility and in repentance, you are waiting to hear from the Lord. Thank you so much indeed. Jesus is Lord, ready to praise the Lord.
8: Praise the Lord, Pastor Kevin.
7: Amen.
8: Amen. Please, this is Bishop Charles Olen, coming live from Kakuma Refugee Camp, just to confirm the entire refugee community here in Kakuma. We are fully mobilized and awake, waiting for that time when the way is going to be releasing 7th to come and speak unto us. Please, we are ready with our pens on the book, waiting for that time. Please. Thank you so much. Bishop Charles Olen from Kakuma Refugee Camp, back to you.
7: Thank you. Thank you so much indeed, Bishop Charles Olen from Kakuma Refugee Community. Thank you so much indeed. Please make sure that you are on standby. Make sure that you are ready now, precious people, blessed listeners. I don't know what you have on your side, Pastor Victor.
0: That is right, blessed people, beloved listeners, be on standby now. Be on standby now, precious people, beloved listeners. Be on standby now and be ready any moment and any minute. Precious people, beloved listeners, the two mightiest, mightiest, most dreadful, and the most glorious prophet of the Lord will be live on air here on Jesus is Lord Radio. Mpendwa msikilizaji, kaa chonjo na kaa tayari, kwa sababu dakika yoyote na wakati wowote sasa, wanabii wakuu sana wa Mungu Baba Yehova Yawe, watakuja moja kwa moja hewani, hapa katika kituo cha radio cha Yesu ni Bwana. Kaa chonjo na kaa tayari kabisa, mpendwa msikilizaji. 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

0: And so we continue, blessed people, beloved listeners, any moment and any minute now, the two mightiest, mightiest, most dreadful, and the most glorious prophet of the Lord will be live on air here on Jesus is Lord Radio. 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
0: Thank you so much, Pastor Christine Gittel from Rakame, Malta. Jesus is Lord Radio, praise the Lord.
2: Amen, Christine, Pastor Victor.
0: Praise the Lord.
2: Amen, amen. This is Makena Mitsu. I'm tuning from Kilimanjaro, the Yatta region, and the entire region is well mobilized. Tuned in, they're ready to hear from the Lord. Back to you, please.
0: Thank you so much, Makena Lindsay from Yatta Kilimanjaro. Thank you. Jesus is Lord Radio. Praise the Lord.
3: Praise the Lord, Victor.
0: Hallelujah. Praise the Lord.
3: Amen. You're speaking to Benjamin Mwangi. I'm calling from the Nakuru main altar to confirm that here at the Nakuru main altar, we are ready and waiting to hear from the Lord. Back to the studio, Benjamin Mwangi, the Nakuru main altar is humbly tuned in, waiting to hear from the Lord.
0: The Nakuru main altar is tuned in and ready to hear from the Lord. Jesus is Lord Radio. Praise the Lord.
4: Praise the Lord, Pastor Victor.
0: Hallelujah. Praise the Lord.
4: This is Betty Albert confirming that we've mobilized in our walls in Naivasha. We are waiting for the rare privilege to hear from our Lord and our Father's peace. We are ready and we are tuned in. Thank you.
0: Thank you so much, Betty Albert from Naivasha. Thank you so much. Jesus is Lord Radio. Praise the Lord.
5: Amen, amen. This is Branch Nauma from Hotel Malta, calling from Osirian here. I'm calling to say that I'm tuning. I'm ready to hear from the Lord.
0: Thank you so much, Brighton Nauma from Hotel Malta. Thank you so much, confirming that you are tuned in. Jesus is Lord Radio. Praise the Lord.
6: Bwana Yesu asifiwe, sister.
0: Bwana Yesu asifiwe sana.
6: Huyu ni Mama Mary kutoka Marriott. 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
0: 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Jesus is Lord Radio. Praise the Lord.
7: Ja.
0: Hallelujah. Praise the Lord. Jesus is Lord Radio. Praise the Lord.
7: The Lord, Victor.
0: Praise the Lord, you are live on air, please. Jesus is Lord Radio. Praise the Lord.
8: Praise the Lord, Victor.
0: Hallelujah. Praise the Lord.
8: Amen. This is Emmanuel Kerich calling live from Chukana Central, confirming that Chukana Central, we are tuned in, and also the Chukana Industrial Process, we are tuned in, waiting to hear from the Lord.
0: Thank you so much from Turkana Central, tune in and ready to hear from the Lord.

0: Jesus is Lord. Radio, praise the Lord.
1: Amen. This is Gideon. I'm calling you from Adelaide, Australia. I just want to confirm that over here in Adelaide, we are well mobilized and eagerly waiting to hear from the Lord. Back to you in the studios. This is Gideon calling from Adelaide, Australia.
0: Thank you. Thank you so much, Gideon from Adelaide, Australia. Thank you. Jesus is Lord. Radio, praise the Lord.
2: Praise the Lord, Victor.
0: Praise the Lord.
2: Amen. You are speaking to Leah Daniel from here in Was English. I'd like to confirm to you that you have received a special announcement and you are humbly waiting to hear from the Lord tonight, Victor.
0: Thank you from Was English, Leah Daniel. Tune in and ready. Thank you so much. Jesus.

0: Blessed people, beloved listeners, the time, the moment, and the hour that we have been waiting, it is now finally here with us. Praise the Lord, my Lord, the two mightiest, mightiest, most glorious, and the most dreadful prophets of the Lord, please.
1: Well, our blessed people, the Lord Almighty has spoken again about the mission to Brazil. Very, very important time, blessed people. The Lord Jehovah has spoken again about the mission to Brazil. And right now the conversation of heaven is focused on the nation of Brazil in a very, very mighty way. And in that conversation, again, the Lord has shown me, he took us over there and showed me a tremendous meeting that will take place. Tremendous conference will take place in Brazil, Sao Paulo. And then after that, there is now the healing service, which will be very, very powerful, as you can tell. Very, very mighty. So he took me into heaven and gave me the leaves of the tree of life. He did that yesterday and today. And then the leaves flourished at the venue of that meeting in that country, the nation of Brazil. So it's going to be a very, very exciting time, very mighty time, very mighty time, very revival time, blessed people. And that's why we are so blessed to come to you. To come to you at this time. And also, I see a visitation that takes place. He showed it to me about 4 days ago, again 3 days ago, again yesterday. And he has continued to show me this. The Lord Almighty wanted to engage with his people, to engage with the Church of Christ. That's why when you read the book of Revelation, chapter 14, verse 6 on, you hear him saying, verse 6, then I saw another angel, meaning there has been a lot of heavenly emissary and heavenly envoys coming from heaven, connecting with man, revealing to mankind God's intention, God's objectives, God's purposes, God's will, what God plans to do, what he wants to do even in the future that they may prepare. So it's a very, very blessed time, a very serious time. And that's why you see when we were in Gaborone, in Botswana, he spoke in a very, very mighty way. The conversation that I brought you on the conference on the last day, he literally took me to the sea, now the particular sea, the Mediterranean, and then he said, he saw the sea churning, he showed me the sea churning violently. And then he said, the Antichrist is about to come out. So, you know, it's a very, very serious, consequential statement from the Lord. Very serious, has eternal consequences, blessed people. So this is a very serious moment, a very powerful moment also. For those who will catch it right, it will be very, very powerful moment for them. And you see the Lord emphasizing obedience to his servants. And he really longs for the nations to prepare. In the other conversation we have with him, we have another axis of conversation. You can see the desire of the Lord that majority, or if not all, enter the kingdom of God Almighty and survive the wrath that is coming. There is a tremendous wrath coming. Again, before I share a little segment, a message here to anchor everything I'm saying, we are now planning to leave for Brazil. Everything, all systems go, you know, everything is ready. And It's a delegation of about 14 people. It's a huge delegation. We have senior clergy who are coming. And the Lord Almighty has spoken to me again and again and again. I want to give a little more details now. About 4 days ago, he showed me the venue of the meeting. And then he said, he made me see the people in the meeting. That is now the conference. There's one point where everything becomes really revival. I mean, tremendous. I see their walkways. People are seated like this, they're in between their walkways. And it's such a revival conference. I've not seen such a revival conference of hunger for Jesus. They just want to enter. They want revival. And so we know too well Brazil has had these big visitations, the healing services in Brasilia, the healing services in Imperatriz, Ponto do Araguai, the senator of Rio de Janeiro, Rosenfarge, His Excellency, organizing meetings in Rio de Janeiro. A lot of healing services. One time we took 1.5 months, the Lord healing, until we came back to Rio de Janeiro, the last meeting, whereby there were, is it 14? There were 14 totally blind, and the Lord healed them, 14 blind people. Some one eye blind, one whatever, some totally blind. And the Lord healed them all the last day. Brazil has seen some of the biggest visitations in this move of God. So Brazil, yes indeed, is ready for another level, to be now taken to another level of the visitation of God. And I remember they were healed, 12 of them were healed, the blind eyes opened, deaf ears, what it was, chaos there in Rio de Janeiro, in that church. And then when I was walking out, then two more blind eyes opened. So it completed the entire number of those, 100% of those who came. And also we remember a big meeting organized by the president of the Pentecostal Churches Global, Irapuan. One of the meetings he organized in Sao Paulo. You remember some of you attended from Kenya here. Within 1.5 hours, giving, you know, the message for about 1 hour, and instant healing, just one decree, blind eye, deaf ears, what chaos there over. So Brazil is always very, very disposed. They're sitting in a very powerful place. Their disposition towards the Lord is very mighty. So the Lord, you can imagine, can do a major, major thing with Brazil. He can do a big thing with Brazil. And this time around is going to be an ignition. This is going to be now the explosion of revival for Brazil. The Lord has spoken. So he took me to Brazil. He showed me that conference. First of all, the arrival. And then the conference. We see it there. And then after that. And you remember, after that he showed me also, during the healing service. Then I hear the people shouting, jumping, you know. Looking up, saying, it has come. So I didn't want to bring this on board until I arrived there. Because the Lord has been speaking for many days now, almost five days ago, non-stop, including 3 days ago, yesterday. And today also the Lord is speaking. He spoke. So it has come. They are looking up. And then after that, yesterday night, he showed me the rain, and the kind of recording is such that they're recording from high above, high up. They're recording, so you can see the droplets really coming from high up, falling down. But we have to wait. I have asked the Lord to speak with me, because you know there are many cases also. For example, when I called the cloud of God Almighty, I called Jehovah himself to defend Israel, at the border with Syria, because he had showed me, he had taken a lot of time showing me the threat of ISIS, the Islamic terrorists from Syria, want to enter the Golan Heights, they want to enter Israel. So then as he took me along the border, then I spoke with him in the dream, and I told him, Lord, why don't we defend Israel if this is the case? Then the Lord said, my time is not yet, because I think the time for the cloud to come in. And then I said, Lord, but you can just come at the border like this. You can come by the border and still defend Israel, because this threat is very formidable. And then he agreed. And after he answered back that he will do that, then he showed me how he would do it in the same dream, the second part of the dream. He now shows me how he would do it.

those two worries. But what you don't see there when the Lord allowed them to record is the archangels. The angels, they're probably three times the height and size of a normal human being. They are glorious. Even now I see them. They have glorious garments all the way up their feet. And they are holding flaming swords. Even now I see swords that they are holding from the hand of the sword. But the sword is like you put a piece of iron into very hot 1,000 degrees Celsius. And it is now red. So that is how the swords look like. And they are lifting those swords up. And then they are bringing them down to touch the soil. And again, they are lifting those swords together. And what he did, the Lord Almighty, when he came in his cloud, after we had agreed that he should defend Israel, it's an amazing conversation for somebody to come to you and say they agreed with Jehovah to defend Israel. But after we had agreed, the second part of that dream, the Lord now comes in his cloud, just by the border on the Syrian side, because it's not yet his time to enter Israel's side. On the Syrian side, he knew the Israeli soldiers were there, so he was on this side. And I saw him moving along the border, just as we had agreed. And then they captured it. You see the soldiers dropping their guns and taking their cameras and recording. But what you don't see there is the angels. What he did, he lifts me up above the nation of Israel, the state of Israel, and he shows me those angels with flaming sword now within that cloud, and they have gone all around the entire boundary of the state of Israel. Not just the threat area, which was the Golan Heights, the border with the Golan Heights, the border with Syria. Not at all. The angels are every inch throughout, even up to the Mediterranean there, like that, going all the way up to Sinai, that way, the entire land of Israel. That's why what you see happening to Israel today cannot threaten the survival of Israel. The Lord watches over Israel. So that is one case in time where I see this coming, but the Lord is not able to allow you. He does not allow you to see. Another case in time are the two prophets of Yahweh. You remember at one point when the Lord really said he must reveal us? He must reveal us. It was such a difficult belaboring to handle this. Until finally he did it. And then there were sightings. People started recording this. And then started recording two of us, one glorified, one in the physical body, and so forth, which is also a powerful prophecy of what is coming in the millennial reign. But in that form. And then these days, only particular people, like one of the doctors in Germany, he opened her eyes, she saw the two prophets. Even she could see one moving in the opposite direction to the other one. So that I am the one who sees in the dream. That it is, what you don't see is that in the meetings, I am the one who sees the other one where he's walking. Even when the Lord talks in the dreams, I'm the one who sees the other one. Or in the meetings, I'm the one who sees the other one. So there are many things you're not able to see. But now that the church age is about to end, I'm sure he's going to start the sightings again. Because now, entering into the difficult time, after the church is taken away, there is going to be a particular way of operation, which I've seen. When they are walking openly like this, and calling fire, darkness, everything, I have shared a little bit. So, sometimes I used to see the cloud, but people would not see. Until finally he came, he allowed them to see. So I want to wait until he confirms to me that it's not a spiritual rain, it is a physical rain. Because of what we saw in Angola, seeing large, seeing large drops when the whirlwind passes. Large drops and small droplets, a second one, small droplets. When I tell him, Lord, people have not recorded, but he says, people have not recorded. So, God is sovereign. I wait again. The Lord has spoken with me about the meeting coming to Brazil. And Brazil is very familiar with this prophet.

from Boa Vista and Belém and many other meetings we've done in that country. Very, very mighty nation. Very beloved nation. If you look at their disposition towards the Lord, Brazil is really beloved. They love Jesus. They want to enter heaven. They are not wicked, as in, you know, you see something from the Lord and you want to rubbish it. They are not that way. Everything that comes from the Lord, they exalt it. They love it. Even those who are not born again, they love it. Even the leaders themselves, political leaders, the security leaders, all of them, they recognize the Lord very powerfully. And so, the Lord has spoken to me about this meeting coming up in Brazil. And I've seen the conference. I've seen the arrival, of course. I've already arrived there. Then the conference. And then I've also seen the day of the healing service. Then I see a celebration. They say, oh, look, it has finally come. It has come. And I see a big celebration going on there. And I see, yesterday showed me now the recordings, how the recording was done. It was recording from high. It looks like, I don't know if it's a building or it's part of the stadium. So you see those sockets. But the recordings of rain is from high, droplets. You see falling from high, coming down. I want you to wait for me to hear another confirmation. Just be sure it is going to be physical rain. From the celebration, I would think so, but wait a moment. Wait a moment. Yahweh is still talking. He loves you, Brazil, and he loves the church. He wants the church to enter heaven. It has happened 32 times. So if it's going to happen, it will take place. Don't even worry about it. So this is the conversation he has given us regarding the mission Brazil. After that, we have a mission to the UK. And then to Angola. I don't know which one comes first. Is it whether Angola and UK, I need to check. But we have Angola, we have UK, and then the other nations, Bulgaria, name it. And Mexico, sorry, and so forth. So today, I just want to share this. Why is the Lord speaking so much about the church? He's really focused on her. I know that on another side, he's speaking to us about Israel. And you see the words we spoke in Jerusalem, what they are doing. The Lord has really extrapolated it. He has made that war almost a non-stop war, a non-ending war. So why is the Lord constantly on this side speaking about the church all the time? Brazil, you're going there. I'll bring revival there. I see you giving the message there. You will announce to them the Messiah is coming. I'll revive that nation. I'll visit them. I'll bring healings there. And then, you know, also everywhere. Because the church age. Okay. Because the church age is about to come to an end. Those who are sending prayer requests, we love you. We'll pray for you. Please give me a moment and send later. And when you send, please don't send so many. Our teams here might think it is spam and they might delete them. So just send one when we finish this broadcast. Because we have rivers, as you can imagine, the rivers. The prayer requests are flowing like rivers. It's uncontrollable right now. It's unbelievable. So please just send one to give the others a chance from all over the world to send their prayer requests from China, from where, everywhere. So now, why is the Lord speaking so much about the church? When I was in Gaborone, he talks about the Antichrist, the beast who is coming from the sea. And he has continued since then to talk about the rapture of the church, the coming of the Messiah. There's so many conversations. Whether you go to Bogota, Colombia, he spoke about the beast there. Then May 14th this year, 2026, he showed me the rapture of the church. He showed me heaven open and the glorious Lamb of God came with a tremendous glory pouring like a falls. And he stood above the earth, seeing his crown. The church is glorified, the church taken to him. And then he entered with the church into glory. And after that, horizontally like this, I see the beast and I see the head, his head, which is
more of the left-hand head, his left-hand head, right hand from my side, on the right-hand side, which is his left-hand head, one of them was smashed like this cut, and then it did what? It healed, because I see the ear is healed like this, it is serrated like this, like something that was cut, but has healed like that. The beast is coming. And remember, the horsemen are also coming. So the Lord is saying so because the church age is a very important aspect of his kingdom. When you look at his redemption plan for the church, for mankind, redemption program, the church is sitting right there. For example, we have seen very clearly in Genesis chapter 12, verse 3, that the Lord is talking about blessing the nations, baptizing the nations. That blessing you would bring in Genesis 12, verse 3, is the Messiah. He would now bring the grace, bring salvation to the nations. When God Almighty is speaking with Abraham, that is the Messiah he is talking about. And in Isaiah chapter 42, verse 6, he talks about salvation to the nations. So this is the church age. So the reason the Lord is speaking so much about the church now is because the church age is about to end. If you look at the book of Acts chapter 1, verses 4 to 8, he tells them, don't leave Jerusalem until you receive the Holy Spirit, power from on high. Then you shall go be witnesses, my witnesses in Jerusalem, in Judea, Samaria, and the ends of the earth. That is the church age he's talking about there. That's how it begins. It begins at Pentecost, we saw. That timeline I displayed for you in the conference, you saw. So I want to give a small summary here and then continue with preparations for departure. But you see that Acts chapter 2, if you read 1 to 4, verse 1 to 4, the Pentecost, the Holy Spirit comes, is a Shavuot. And then Acts chapter 2, verse 11. So you see that the Pentecost really marked the church age. But now, because the church age is about to end, the Lord now sends us across the earth to announce its end, the closing of the church age, that it will close. And we know very well that it has been well said in this forum. It has been well said in this forum. It has been well said in this forum. It has been well said in this forum. Okay, I'm back on air. I can see. It has been well said in this forum. Very good, I'm back on air. So, we're back on air. So, that in the church age, one of the main features is that the Holy Spirit descends from heaven to the church. He descends from heaven to the church. And the next thing you see, in the church age is that there is this unique indwelling of the Holy Spirit. We've said it again and again. The unique indwelling of the Holy Spirit within the believers, those who have accepted Jesus. We're talking about the religion of the cross. In John chapter 14, verses 16 to 17, the unique indwelling of the Holy Spirit. And in the church age also, we see there is this unity in the faith, unity in diversity. Unity. Those sending emails, can I request you again, if you're tuned in, not to send them? All is well. I decree the eternal blood of Jesus on you. Because I have set my phone that such that it rings with every one of your prayer requests, so I can attend to them. But now it interferes with the broadcast, please. So those who are sending emails, please, it's all right. We will attend to you. Again, the Holy Spirit descends from heaven to characterize the church age, to begin it. And then the unique indwelling of the Holy Spirit, John 14, verse 16 to 17. And then the unity of the faith, unity in diversity, That means there is therefore
Galatians chapter 3, 26 to 28. There is therefore neither Jew nor Gentile. A Jew received the Lord, a Gentile received the Lord. They are part of their body. They are united now. In Romans chapter 10, Romans chapter 10, verse 12, I beg your pardon. Romans chapter 10, I can read that one. The book of Romans chapter 10, verse, again, Romans, chapter 10, he says the following, from verse 12 and 13, he says the following, he says, for there is no difference between Jew and Gentile, the same Lord is Lord of all, richly blessing all who call on him. For everyone who calls on the name of the Lord will be saved. So you see, there is this unique unity in the faith that takes place in the church age. That in the church age, the unity in diversity now united. Because in the Old Testament, you have the believing Jew, the believing Gentile. And then when you come now, also to the tribulation, you'll have the believing Jew, believing Gentile. Also, we see that the church age is characterized by proclamation of the gospel. The Great Commission, Matthew 28, 18 to 20, Mark 16, verse 15. That is our main occupation in the church age. And then most importantly on what we are handling now, the end of the church age, the church age is also characterized by expectant hope for the coming of the Messiah, waiting for the Christ to return. As you see in Titus chapter 2, verse 13, as we wait for the blessed hope, the appearing of the glory of our great God and Savior. The expectant hope, waiting for Christ's return. And 1 Thessalonians chapter 4, of course, 13 to 18, he comes out to take the church. That's what you're waiting for in the rapture. That's why the Lord is speaking very much about the church age. That's why he's really talking about the church 24/7, all the time, talking to me about the church. And also warning about the time that is coming, which is difficult, which is ahead of us here. A difficult time that is coming ahead of us here. Show me the Antichrist, blessed people. So, the part I want to focus on today is this waiting, expectant waiting for our hope, the blessed appearance of our Lord, our great God and Savior, Jesus Christ. That's why all the time the Lord is showing me, look, the Messiah is coming. I see heaven open, the glory coming out, and the Messiah come and stand above the earth. Look, the Messiah is coming. Why? Because the church is supposed to be in great expectation, expectant waiting, expectant hope, waiting for Christ's return. And the Lord has not been short of mentioning, if you don't wait, what happens to you? But for now, the process, the day is talking about the waiting for that day. That day is characterized by the following. Number one, the glorious coming of the Messiah we've seen. Massive day. And important within that waiting, the church needs to know the mission that he has taken us on globally, showing us the visions, speaking by voice, sending us to nations to announce his coming, revival takes place, heaven testifying with the healings and wonders that yes, indeed, the Messiah is coming. That means the certainty of Christ's return. He's emphasizing that. Tell them it is certain. It is for sure going to happen. The certainty of that return. It is for sure going to take place. It is going to take place for sure. The Messiah is going to come. The certainty of Christ's return.
And when you get time to read the cascade of 1 Thessalonians chapter 4, that is a classical scripture. I really encourage everybody, every single person, to at least one day read that scripture. That everybody may read that scripture. It will change your life. Because it really rolls out the actual events, how they will roll out. They will take place. They will unveil. So you can see that the Lord on this mission has been emphasizing on the certainty of his coming. If you read that scripture, 1 Thessalonians chapter 4, verses 16 and verse 17, or 16 to 18, or if you will, you have enough time, from 13 to 18. And number two there, you hear him emphasize the power of God's command. There is a command, I told you in the conference recently, the command of God will take place. And that command is authoritative command, powerful command. The powerful command of God will resound for those who will hear, the born again only, the friends of Jesus. The power of that command has been seen, we saw, from creation, when he commanded and the heaven and earth was created, commanded the sun, the stars created, commanded, man is created, and so forth. The power of God's command, you cannot fail to see that. And you cannot even trivialize that. Because that is now the day the Lord makes a command to bring home, to bring an assembly home before his throne, to call them to appear. And then, of course, there is the trumpet of God. Very, very serious. The trumpet of Yahweh, blessed people. And then there is the role of the angels in God's plan for redemption. Very serious, blessed people. You hear the angel there shouting. The role of angels, blessed people. That angels are very important in God's calendar, God's event, God's redemption plan. The role of angels is all over the Bible. You can see it all the way from the Old Testament. That in God's redemption plan, the angels there. So you hear the shout, command of God, the trumpet of God. And then you hear the angels. They have a role to play. The role of the angels in God's redemption plan, in God's agenda, his redemption program. After that, the hope of resurrection. You see, there is a resurrection that takes place there. So this scripture, this coming of the Messiah we're announcing, is really the hope of resurrection, that resurrection will take place. It's called the first resurrection. And the importance of being in Christ, you know, for those who are in Christ, those who are asleep in Christ, those who are in Christ, those who are alive in Christ, the power and the importance of being in Christ, that is your entire duty of creation, why you were created, that you may be found in Christ when that day arrives. And of course, blessed people, the power of being ready, the importance of being ready. That has been really emphasized again and again. It has been sung, the importance of being ready, the importance of being ready. The Lord has spoken so much on this mission about being ready, readiness. Tell them to be ready. We've gone from country to country, nation to nation, people to people, crossed oceans, with one objective, to prepare the nations, prepare the church, make sure she's ready for that day. Jesus himself, when he did his public ministry on this earth, you can imagine, way back, he already talked about the significance of being ready, the importance of being ready, that you can own everything on this earth, the AI companies, blue chip world, and so forth. But if you are not ready for Christ, you are put to shame. You are nothing. It is done. Christ is coming to take his church. Why? Because he purchased her. He purchased the church. As you see in Acts chapter 20, verse 28, he literally purchased the church with his own blood. You see it also in 1 Corinthians chapter 6, verses 19 to 20. Know ye not that you have been purchased? You are not your own. You have been purchased. 1 Corinthians 6, 19 to 20. And John chapter 8, 33, 36.
you see that the Lord, he sets the church free from slavery. That act of dying for the church, it's as though he walked with the shed blood of the Lamb into a slave market and purchased for our God everybody that was sinner, was not befitting, was doomed to hell. He purchased. So he set people free from slavery. John chapter 8, 33, 36. And then he forgave our sins. Those who have repented and accepted him and walking holy, he forgave our sins, Ephesians 1, 7. And in so doing, it's amazing, he purchased all the nations, as we are going to see shortly. Revelation chapter 5, verse 9. When they are now singing in heaven, all nations, tribes, peoples. Romans chapter 5, verse 9, he justified them all. And he's asking us to draw near to God and be reconciled with him. Why? That you may live the scripture of Revelation 12, verse 11, be overcomers. Draw near to God, be reconciled. When you draw near to God, you will overcome sin. And then the new covenant and entry into God's presence. This is the entire paradigm of the church age and then delivering you into the kingdom. Very, very powerful, blessed people. So, when you look at the arrangement of the way he structured the church age, why he's sending us to announce to you that the church age is about to come to an end, then you see it's characterized by God the Holy Spirit descending as flames. When he descended from heaven on the Messiah in bodily form, like a white dove. When he descended on me from heaven in bodily form, he came like a white dove, captured like this on camera. So there is Holy Spirit, the Holy Spirit, the person of the Holy Spirit descending to the church to be able to ignite, to start, to commence the church age. After that, the unique indwelling of the Holy Spirit into the saints. And after that, now, the saints, you know, are called on to do the Great Commission. The Great Commission. To go now, they are empowered. And after the Great Commission, he says, to be expectant, to wait for Jesus. So it really is befitting, it falls within God's paradigm, that we must wait for Jesus. And that's why this night I'm saying that even Jesus Christ, our Lord and blessed Savior, during his public ministry here on the earth, when he came out for public service on this earth, the Lord put him on that service and he talked a great deal about preparing, waiting for him. So this should be our preoccupation. That's why I'm coming to you live at this time, when everything's so tight like this year. And in that way, you see, he warned that scoffers would be there. We should be aware of scoffers. They might make you not prepare, not wait for Jesus. He warned about scoffers, as you see them in 2 Peter chapter 3, verse 1 to 8. He warned about scoffers. That was his way of preparing us, preparing the church for the coming of the Messiah, the glorious return of the Lord Christ. And then he also warned that we should never be late. Always be on time. In 2 Peter chapter 3 verse 9. And Jesus also talked about a burglar. He made it like a thief, a burglar who is coming. In Matthew 24 you can, you know, or Luke chapter 12 verses 35 to 40. Or Matthew 24:43, that Jesus took his time to talk about preparedness. So this really ought to have been the greatest preoccupation of all man, all created man. Of course, to receive Christ and wait for Jesus. But for those who are church, born again, this ought to be your preoccupation. To wait for Jesus. Very serious. He said, he warned about scoffers. They would come. Be careful that they don't dissuade you from preparing. They don't delude you
They don't divert you. You just prepare, because the same voice promised the Noah's floods, and it happened. The same voice promised the one speaking here today with you, and it has happened on the earth. We are here. And never to be late. He talks about a thief, like a robber, like a thief at night. He also talks, he said, like bridesmaid, Matthew 25, remember, bridesmaids. Some were asleep, others were not, so others missed because of oil and so forth. Jesus took time to really emphasize the importance of preparedness, preparing the church. And the Lord also emphasized on purity, on how to wait for that day. We've seen it in the conference here, 1 John chapter 3, 2 and 3. Purity. That you may emphasize purity, the salvation of purity. Jesus really, really took his time to prepare the church, to talk about preparedness, to lay emphasis on the gravity of preparing, to make sure that you prepare for the coming of the Messiah. This mission that you see we are on, he has put us on. And he also warned about the dangers of the busyness of this life as a way of preparing the church. In Matthew 22, verse 1 to 14. Oh, I'm busy, I've just bought new oxen. Oh, I've just married a new wife. Oh, I've just started business where? The dangers of the busyness of this life. Jesus really, really emphasized on preparedness. Nobody can ever say, oh, you see, now I was not told what. It is right there in Scripture. It is right there. Without even attending any conference, you could prepare. How much more when you attend the conferences? And Jesus also warned in Titus chapter 2, verse 13, about the dangers of the wicked days we are in an age such as this, to live a righteous life in this age, where everything is against the Lord. So the Lord Jesus also warned of a dangerous form of salvation, a modern salvation, as a way of preparing the church, as a way of helping the church to prepare, as a way of readying the church, making her ready. Jesus took a lot of time. If you look at Matthew 7, 21 to 23, that is Jesus warning the church, preparing the church by warning her to wait faithfully for Jesus. That there will be a dangerous form of salvation, a dangerous form of church, a dangerous form of Christianity, where people will easily give up the true original doctrine of salvation and go to a convenient salvation where there are false prophets singing what their flesh wants to hear, false apostles. You have seen them come here in Nairobi here. They have come to Urupak there. They talk good things you want to hear, business forums, what have you. Something convenient for you. And yet the Lord is calling us to crucify the flesh daily, to live the holy, true salvation of the cross, the original salvation of holiness. So in Matthew chapter 7, verses 21 to 23, Jesus took his time to warn the church, to prepare the church for this glorious day coming, by warning the church on a dangerous form of salvation, whereby he will say, not everybody that enters church and says to me, Lord, Lord, will enter the rapture, will enter the kingdom of God. So he really warned, and Jesus really emphasized on doing the will of the Father, that is the key thing. So we ought to be striving 24/7 to do the will of God, the Father. That is a noble calling, blessed people. So the Lord really talked about readiness, whether you go to 1 John chapter 2, verse 28-29, or you go to James chapter 5, verses 7-9, like a planter, like a farmer, waiting for the autumn rain, waiting for the spring rain, waiting patiently for the harvest, and so forth. Jesus taught us, he taught the church to always be ready, to be patient, to wait for him in those scriptures. To be ready always, because the judge is at the door. He could open the door and come out. That's why we are running to the nations. We are not stopping. We fear that he might catch up with us before we reach all the nations, all the islands. And so,
Jesus also talked about citizenship in heaven, that we may focus on our heavenly citizenship as a way of helping the church emphasize on preparedness for that day. Philippians chapter 3, verse 20 and verse 21. He made it so clear that once we focus on our true citizenship in heaven, then now we will not be put to shame on that day. So he really emphasized on our citizenship being in heaven. And Jesus spoke eloquently in the book of Revelation chapter 21, verses 1, if you read on, up to verse 7 or verse 8, whichever way, or Revelation 22, verse 20. He talked about destination, our destiny, heaven being our home, the new heaven, the new earth, the new Jerusalem. He really helped us. He helped the church. He emphasized on preparedness. Please prepare. So Jesus really, really emphasized on that aspect of the church age, which I read today. Expectant waiting. Expectant hope. Waiting for the Lord in hope. Waiting for the blessed hope. Waiting for Christ's return. And that Christ's return, you see, is celebrated in the Old Testament. The book of Psalm, chapter 50, verse 3. Job chapter 19, verses 25 to 27, that even though my body rot and decay, I will be in a new body again, and I'll see the Lord glorious, standing above the earth, standing on the earth, millennial reign. It's there in the Old Testament. Daniel chapter 2, verses 44 to 45. The rock smashed the statue, become a powerful mountain, the unshakable kingdom of God. Old Testament prophecies about Christ's return. And so, Jesus really, really taught the church. The church cannot say, oh, you see, we were not taught this. It is right there in your Bible that the most important part is that expectant hope that as you live on this earth, within the church age, especially in these last days too, you are waiting for Jesus, expectant of his return, waiting for his return. And in many scriptures, he presented the coming of this Messiah as the coming of the Son of Man. So nobody can say, oh, you see, I was not aware, I didn't see it in the Bible. Many times he called it the coming of the Son of Man. Matthew 24, 27, Matthew 24, 36, Matthew 24, 37, Matthew 24, 39, many, many, all throughout. Up to 44, all other scriptures too. In other places, he called it the coming of the Lord. So Jesus really, really spent his time preparing this earth for the day of rapture, for the glorious return of the Messiah. In 1 Thessalonians chapter 5, 23 says, the coming of the Lord, the coming of our Lord Jesus Christ. So he made it clear that one day he will come and we need to wait for him. There is a day coming that the church was created for. That is the reason the church was created. Because after that day of rapture, that day of Christ's return, the church age has come to an end. That's why we are running from place to place. Jesus really talked about the coming of the Messiah. And those who are obedient, who listen to this voice, blessed are you. With this amount of authority that we have called the cloud of God 32 times opened heaven. Now he's promising again in Brazil. And when we walk by blind people, physical touching and pulling. Anyone can know that you cannot ignore this voice or you cannot fight this voice and enter heaven. Everybody, even a child, can tell you that. You cannot. Even the devil cannot lie to you. That is beyond the devil lying to you. You know you must submit to this voice because he's only telling you to prepare for the coming of the King. And heaven has testified. The Lord said, you search in scriptures, think you'll find eternal life there. But I have come and I've given you this message and it has been testified. Heaven has testified with miracles. So the power of these wonders and miracles we are doing in the name of Jesus. Why? It is heaven testifying. So he called it the coming of the Lord. In 2 Thessalonians chapter 2, verse 8, he called it his coming. Very serious. And in Philippians chapter 1 verse 6, he called it the day of Jesus Christ.
very serious. In other scriptures, he called it his appearing, his coming, the coming of the Lord, the coming, or he says, the coming of the Lord Jesus Christ, that day. Sometimes he calls it that day, the day of our Lord. And then the Lord Jesus also presented the signs. He went on to present the signs of that day. Matthew 24, we talked about it at the last segment of the conference. You saw in the series of conferences I gave this week, you saw that the last day we talked about some of those signs, the great deception and all these things. He warned, be careful. Look at now in the church. Can this mirror the deception coming in the tribulation? So the Lord Jesus really prepared the church. He really took his time to prepare the church very well, very much and very well. Why? Because he knew it's important in his plan to evacuate the church from the wrath of God. The judgment of God is coming, blessed people. When the tribulation starts, that is the dispensation of wrath. And that wrath only ends, it will end, it will be tremendous wrath. It ends with the coming of the Messiah, but it's not really the end, because there is another wrath that is now eternal. Revelation 20, verse 11 to 15. The great white throne judgment and the wrath that follows, the lake of fire, burning sulfur. So it was really in his desire that he rescues the church, the grand rescue. Okay. It was his desire that he rescued the church. The desire of the Lord that he rescued the church. This is very serious, blessed people. And the reason the Lord is rescuing you, because there is the wrath of God, the judgment of God is coming to the earth, blessed people. And that judgment extends into the lake of fire, I've said. Those of you that will not have received Christ still in the tribulation, they will go into that unbelievable moment and appear at the great white throne judgment. And that judgment of the Lord that he's talking about, the judgment, his judgment which is coming, which he is talking about and trying to rescue the church from, is the unbelievable wrath of God, unbelievable judgment of God Almighty. I don't know who can escape it. It is inescapable, the inescapable judgment of God, the inescapable wrath of God. Inescapable, blessed people. So the Lord is tremendous. He is so compassionate even to send this announcement globally that at this time you should now prepare. Why? Because when that wrath comes, it will be too late. And that judgment is inescapable. The book of Ezekiel, chapter 14, verse 12 to 20 says, the word of the Lord came again to me, saying, son of man, when a land sins against me by persistent unfaithfulness, I will stretch out my hand against that land. I'll cut off its supply of bread and send famine on it, and cut off man and beast from it. That is death. Verse 14 of Ezekiel 14, he says, even if these three men, Noah, Daniel, and Job, were in it, in that land, they would deliver only themselves by their righteousness, says the Yahweh of hosts, the Lord Almighty. If I cause wild beasts to pass through the land, they empty it. Ay, tremendous. And it becomes desolate so that no man can pass through because of the beasts. Too dangerous. Verse 16. Even though these three men were in it, were to live in it, were in it,
as I live, says the Lord Almighty. Even though these three men were in it, as I live, says the Lord Almighty, God Almighty, the Lord God, they would deliver neither sons nor daughters. They only would be delivered, but the land would be desolate. The inescapable wrath of God, that these men could not even intercede for you. Daniel, no Job. And he says, verse 17, or if I bring a sword on the land and say, sword, go through the land, and I cut off man and beast from it. That's a lot of bloodshed. Even if these three men were in it, as long as I live, says the Lord Almighty, the Lord God, they would deliver neither sons nor daughters, but they only would be delivered, they alone. Verse 19. If I send pestilences, those are now diseases, the coronaviruses, the pandemics. If I send pestilences into the land and pour out my fury on it in blood and cut off from it man and beast, even though Noah, Daniel, and Job were in it, as long as I live, says the Lord of hosts, the Lord God, they would deliver neither sons nor daughter, son nor daughter. They would deliver only themselves by their righteousness. Very, very serious, blessed people. Cutting off the bread supply, making the land too dangerous, too desolate. Animals are there, will eat you. You can't pass there. Wars and violence and bloodshed against nation, kingdom against kingdom, destruction, pestilences, blessed people, diseases, pandemics. The Lord is saying, individual responsibility, inescapable wrath of God. Nobody can escape. So the Lord Jesus has made it very clear to us that he intends to rescue the church. Because when the wrath comes, it's that way, it's not escapable. And that's why the judgment that's coming will be based on the truth. Who is it that was faithful? Based on righteousness. It's a fair judgment. As you see in Psalm 96, verse 31, it's a fair judgment. It will also be according to the amount of grace that has been accorded to you, has been afforded you. You have been exposed to. That is serious. Some of you have seen the cloud. You have seen the rains up to 32 now. We are now looking forward to 33rd rain across this journey and counting. The cloud of God. The creepers are walking. Look at that act live on Global TV in Botswana, Gaborone. Look at that act. Walking with the shadow of God. And the presence of God is so mighty. God himself with a physical and touching eyes, pulling the nerves. They are crying bitterly, wailing. It is very dramatic. Because I had spoken with him. I had spoken with him and said, Lord, let us do something very unique today to stun the whole earth. To stun them. Something strange. Very big. And then he responded in that way. Physical pulling the optic nerve and touching the occipital center of the brain, rewiring it, and they were feeling pain. So the judgment coming so severe, that's why Jesus wants to evacuate you. Because when it comes, it will be according to the amount of grace accorded to you. If you've seen that kind of thing globally, God's hand touching, blind eyes, pulling physically, crying bitterly, old woman crying, and then seeing. Until today, the newspapers following, the media following, investigating, finding, she's now seeing, learning to live with sight. Until they publish. If you have seen that kind of thing, the judgment will be severe if you don't repent. It will be according to the amount of grace exposed to you. That judgment will also be according to the works, the deeds that you do in this body, done here. That's why we need to change our deeds to be holy deeds from this point on.
that judgment will also be according to your, the condition of your heart will be examined according to the words you have spoken. Condition of the heart. Everyone's condition of heart, condition of their hearts will be examined. It will be according to belief and so forth. And that's why the Lord intends to evacuate the church. He intends that the church be evacuated, blessed people. He wants to take away the church, that the church may not suffer that. It's unbearable in that age. And that's why we said that in Luke chapter 12, verse 35 to 40, he is talking about preparedness. That there are only two types of servants, two types of Christians. Those who are true servants, others are fake servants. That you have been called out of the world to serve the Lord in this age, church age. That's the main purpose, to serve the Lord. That the Lord may remove sin. To remove people from danger, to go and tell them, oh look, danger is coming, the tribulation is coming. The Great Commission, blessed people. To baptize the world. The Lord says, go ye to the world, baptize the world. Baptize them in the name of God the Father. Baptize them in the name of God the Son. Baptize them in the name of God the Holy Spirit. So it's very serious, blessed people, what the Lord has laid here. And he said, you must prepare. You need to prepare. Everybody must prepare for the evacuation. Otherwise, what I have seen is unbearable. You don't need to be on that side. It will be unbearable that day. It will be unthinkable. So make sure as you prepare that your salvation is well rooted in the word. Very strong salvation that cannot be swayed away. So that now your soul can be convinced to turn away totally from sin and guilt and depravity. The Lord is concerned about the church. He loves the church. He says the day and hour is not known. Therefore, the church must be ready all the time, 24/7, that she may not be put to shame. He says men will be eating and drinking as the rapture takes place. That is very sad. After all this time, eating and drinking as the rapture takes place, that is really very pathetic. And so the Lord was not short of warning of the difficult time coming. We shared it in the conference. That if you fail to obey and fail to prepare, there's one coming called the Antichrist. He is known as the little horn. We've seen that. The despicable ruler coming, the coming prince, the willful king, in Daniel chapter 11, 36 on. The one coming in his own name, John chapter 5, 43 we saw. Son of perdition, man of sinless, or a man of lawlessness. Son of perdition, man of sin, and man of lawlessness. The son of destruction. Very serious, describing that he has blasphemous names. It's amazing. The Bible says he has many heads. He has many heads, meaning it's difficult to kill him. He has seven heads. It's hard to kill him. He has many horns, much strength. That is strength and power. And much power, as we saw in the conference. His character is wicked, blasphemy. Is against God Almighty. That is serious. He's not a dispensation. He's a man. I've seen him. Because he puts a statue there and he's, you know, he's worshipped. But the composite nature of the beast should deter you. Deter you. It's a leopard. It's a bear. It's a lion. Should deter you. Should say, no, I can't make it. The Lord has spoken to me about the coming of the beast. Remember, even Gaberone, he took me all the way to the Mediterranean Sea.
an evil world ruler coming. In other words, tell them you have seen him come out. A godless and totally wicked and cruel leader is coming. Tell them I've shown you the beast. That means he will be empowered by Satan's power, satanic, and at Satan's throne, Satan's authority. He will have enormous authority to destroy people. Deadly wound on the head, healed and so forth, and then delude the whole world. I see June 19th, 2020, talk to me about him, the man of lawlessness, the man of perdition. Very serious, blessed people, the little horn. God Almighty is saying, be careful. He's going to be destroyed by Christ. In Revelation 19, verse 19 to 20. Daniel 7:11.

Very serious, blessed people. Very, very serious. We're back on air again. Very serious. So the Lord has put forth warnings. Even July 6th, 2020, he warned that the beast is coming. He will persecute the saints. If you look at Daniel chapter 7, 21, he will slaughter anyone that attempts to worship the Lord. Daniel 9, 27, deceptive, a peace treaty that's deceptive. Daniel 8, 23 to 26, it is all in your scripture. You cannot say you did not see. It has been read to you, and Jesus has warned that, please, just enter through the rapture alone. That's why we're running left and right until we get to every nation. He's saying a spiritual leader that's coming. I mean, there is a leader, the Antichrist. He took me to the sea. He said, look, the sea is churning. He's about to come out. What a message, blessed people. Spiritual deception that you see in 2 Thessalonians chapter 3, verse chapter 2, verse 3 to verse 12. 2 Thessalonians chapter 2, verse 3 to verse 12. Persecution of believers. If you read Revelation chapter 6, 9 to 11, they are wailing, they are crying under the altar, they have been slaughtered. When? Until when? For you to avenge our blood. Economic control, you saw. Desecrate the temple. Global wars. You gather nations and march to Jerusalem. So this is very serious, blessed people, what the Lord is saying here. He's saying that the time for the church to prepare is now. I want to stop it at this point, but the Lord has spoken very clearly again and again that the Messiah is coming. He is promising the redemption of our bodies, which is really your exit strategy, the day of rapture. The corrupt bodies will be redeemed. That death you see in Genesis chapter 3:19, he will vanquish it, he will destroy it. He has already destroyed it when he came, but in you the Christian. In Romans chapter 8, 20 to 25, it talks about that redeeming of the corrupt body. Redemption of our bodies. Delivering, that is essentially delivering you totally from the power of sin. And requiring that transformation, that glorification. He said, go tell them when the rapture happens, they will be glorified. Transformation from the flesh body to like the body of Christ, glorious like the body of Christ. So in other words, he's saying the body of flesh cannot enter glory, blessed people. So let's be careful. You know, there's a time people are very careless with their lives, but you remember we serve a Father who judges impartially. Remember that, impartially. So he's calling you to a holy conduct. To be set apart, spiritual purity, a godly lifestyle, a righteous life, a reverent life, fear of God, dedicated to the Lord, sanctified, knowing that you're living in exile. Go out and evangelize. These things have been said again and again. You have them. You have enough information to

as my Lord and my Savior, I ask you, my Lord Jesus, to establish your word in my life. And command me, Lord, to be holy, to walk a holy Christian life. My Father, Jehovah, please help me, the Holy Spirit, that I may always live to do the will of God, the Father in heaven. In the mighty name of Jesus, I am born again. Very powerful. So, blessed people, this should cause you to be in great anticipation and great expectation for the coming of the Messiah. And should also cause you to understand that in this life, however much you travail from the fall of Adam, you see in Genesis 3:14-19, but still there is hope. The Lord has presented tremendous hope and sent us to announce it to you. The Messiah is coming. Please prepare. So this should help the present day church way between the present suffering and the glory to come. Because he's just said that this world will be destroyed. The leader who is coming will be terrible. So whether you're persecuted for salvation, that's okay now. The glory that's coming outweighs it, outweighs it. The Lord is saying that you need to be ready all the time. Thank you. The Messiah is coming. Thank you. Thank you indeed.

you, thank you, thank you very much. Our Lords and our Fathers, the two mightiest, mightiest, most dreadful and the most glorified prophets of the Lord, for coming to us at such a time to teach us that we may prepare right and enter the kingdom of heaven. Thank you indeed, our Lords and our Fathers, the mega prophets of the Lord.

Blessed people, beloved listeners, after such a very, very serious message, beloved people, I want to open my phone lines here to give you a few minutes, precious people, to call me here. My numbers here in the studio are 0777-445850 or 0777-445851. Blessed people, these are my lines here in the studio. And also you can write to me on 0727-503030, or you can email address is jesusislord.fmradio@gmail.com.

0: What a very, very serious message, blessed people, beloved listeners, and a warning to the Church of Christ that we need to prepare for the kingdom of heaven, blessed people. We need to prepare in order to avoid the coming dispensation, a dispensation that the Lord has already spoken about it, the dispensation of the beast, blessed people, beloved listeners, that we need to prepare. And just considering the glory that the Lord has bestowed before the church, blessed people, the Spirit of the Lord has said that it is good to suffer, precious people, beloved listeners. What a very, very serious message indeed. My name is Victor, and Jesus is Lord. Radio, praise the Lord.
1: Praise the Lord, Victor.
0: Praise the Lord.
1: Thank you so much. My name is Senior Deputy Archbishop Dr. Festus Mutai, the presiding bishop of Jeju. I'm calling from the ministry headquarters to contribute on this very powerful message that the Lord God Almighty has given us tonight. And Victor, this is a serious awakening that has been brought to us by the two mightiest, most glorious ancient prophets of the kingdom of God, regarding how we need to be expectantly waiting for the blessed hope for the return of our Lord and Savior Jesus Christ. And what I heard that the Spirit of the Lord said, that right now the church is supposed to be waiting eagerly and in expectation for the return of our Lord and Savior Jesus Christ as Senior Victor.
0: Indeed, the Spirit of the Lord has brought it clearly that we need to be anticipating, we need to be waiting for the coming of the Messiah. We need to be expectant day in, day out. And you hear the Lord saying, I heard when the two mega prophets of the Lord read the book of Matthew chapter 24 verse 36, that concerning that day nor the hour, nobody knows about it. And the Lord said that that day it will happen suddenly, the day of the coming of the King. And therefore we need to be ready, we need to be vigilant, we need to be prepared at all times, because the Lord said that when that day happens, the day of the rapture, then the earth will slide into another dispensation that is totally unbearable, that for you as a church, as a Christian, you really don't want to be found there, Senior Deputy Archbishop Dr. Festus.
1: Indeed, the Spirit of the Lord has brought to us very, very clearly the gravity of that day, the day of the glorious coming of the Messiah, and even the certainty of that day, even considering that for us as a generation we have been blessed to behold the ministration of the two mega most glorious ancient prophets of Yahweh, ministering with mighty signs and wonders, the miracles, the opening of heaven more than 32 times. Right now, you are talking about the certainty of that day, that if the one who is announcing the coming of that day is doing all these mighty, mighty wonders on the earth, the miracles, the cripples walking, the blind seeing, and you hear him walking with the shadow of the Lord God Almighty, and serious wonders happening on the earth, the prophecy that he is giving regarding the judgment, including the earthquakes, and then you see their accurate fulfillment, tells us of the certainty of the return of Christ Jesus. And I heard that on that day, it will be a very historic day, because you see the command of the Lord God Almighty himself, the authoritative, the powerful command of the Lord God Almighty that will resound, and the entire creation, you know, there will be the trumpet of the Lord God Almighty, the role of the angels on that day, who will be shouting. And I heard that it will be then important to be found in Christ Jesus on that day, and that the entire duty of man is to ensure that he is found in Christ Jesus on that day. I heard the Spirit of the Lord say that it will be important to be found ready when Jesus Christ finally comes, and even Jesus Christ in his public ministry right down here on earth, he emphasized on the gravity and the significance of being ready, that on that day it would be important to be found that we have been purchased by Christ Jesus with his own blood, because upon purchasing us with his own blood, then he forgave our sins. And you can see in that manner he purchased all nations and justified us with his blood. And now he is calling on us to ensure that we are drawn close to the Lord God Almighty, because when we are drawn close to God, then we become overcomers. We are able to overcome the sin, and then in that manner we shall be able to enter into the presence, into God's presence. And we heard very clearly that the Holy Spirit has been accorded to us. He has descended to help us as a church prepare for this most important day. But also, Victor, the warning that the Lord has brought in this serious message, that there would be scoffers in these latter days. And I have the Spirit of the Lord warning us that we may not be dissuaded by the scoffers that are moving on the earth, you know, saying that where is this day, operating in the business, the dangers of the business of this life that we have been warned about, Victor.
0: What a very serious message and a warning indeed. Thank you so much, please, the National Coordinator, Senior Deputy Archbishop, Dr. Festus.
1: For me, I want to take this opportunity to really thank our Lord and our Father, the two mega, most glorious ancient prophets of Yahweh, for toiling very, very much for the church. And you see, even at such a time when there is a big visitation and a big mission that heaven has focused on in the nation of Brazil, but still the two mega, most glorious ancient prophets of Yahweh find time to come and help us based on the gravity of the coming day. And for me, I really repent of my sins, and I plead that the Lord may have mercy on me, that on that day I may be found ready to enter the glorious kingdom of God and be found doing the will of the Father. Thank you so much. These have been Senior Deputy Archbishop Dr. Festus Mutai, the National Coordinator, calling from the Ministry Headquarters here in Nairobi. Thank you.
0: Thank you so much, Senior Deputy Archbishop Dr. Festus Mutai, the National Coordinator from Nairobi, calling from the Ministry Headquarters in Nairobi. Thank you.

0: Jesus is not ready, praise the Lord.
1: Praise the Lord, Pastor Victor.
0: Hallelujah, praise the Lord.
1: Amen, praise the Lord, Pastor Victor. My name is Kate Asher, Deputy Archbishop from the region of Shinyalu. And I, first of all, would love to begin by just appreciating the Lord so much for allowing us to again listen from the Morgan Ages Notice Prophets of Heaven, them that have the instructions on how we ought to prepare, and that anyone, we all know that anyone who listens to them and takes in the instructions right, and that person is assured of entry into the eternal kingdom of heaven. So that's a great privilege the Lord has accorded us this night. And you see, the Mega Mighty Notice Prophets of Heaven are every time.

0: has reminded us about the coming of the Messiah and reminded us about the things that Jesus talked to us that are written in the Word. And among them, I can speak about the Savior, the Savior that we brought out. But the Lord, our Savior Christ Jesus, warned us about the dangers of the businesses of this life. And the Spirit of the Lord reminded us that this is the time we need to focus on our true citizenship, focus above. And not fade away with the businesses of this life, because as we are all aware that the businesses of this life have really caught the attention of man, and if we are not careful, we might be fade away with the businesses of this life and need to prepare for that big day that is ahead of us. We have been reminded that we need to focus where our citizenship is, and that is in heaven, the eternal kingdom of heaven. This earth is not our home, our first vista.
1: Indeed, the Lord has warned about there is a dangerous type of Christianity. There is a dangerous type of Christianity, a convenient Christianity. And the Lord has said that there is a type of Christianity that is on right now, where people abandon the original doctrine of salvation for a convenient one. They love to hear from false prophets, from false apostles. They love to hear from false pastors who tells them what their flesh wants to hear. Yet the true salvation, the Lord said, that is characterized by crucifying the flesh on a daily basis. This is something that people don't want at all. But tonight you see how the Spirit of the Lord has come out openly to call the church, to recall the church back to holiness and to the original salvation of the cross and the blood of Jesus. What a message and what a warning to the Church of Christ, that there is a type of salvation, there is a type of Christianity that cannot take you anywhere. Rather, it will lead you to the lake of fire. But the type of Christianity and salvation that the Lord has placed glory ahead of it is a Christianity and a type of salvation where you take your cross on a daily basis. You crucify the flesh on a daily basis. That is the only salvation that at the end of it will earn you glory into the kingdom of heaven, Deputy Archbishop Faith Ashoya.
0: That is true, and I really agree with you, Pastor Victor. You know, the flesh is the biggest enemy that we have, and the crucifying the flesh is not a joke. That is the will of God, and that is what the Lord expects us to do. But many times the Lord has spoken to us, the Spirit of the Lord has spoken to us, and we've got to understand that doing the will of God is not a joke. It's not easy. One has to decide. So crucifying the flesh is not an easy thing unless one decides that no, enough is enough. For me, I want to crucify the flesh. I want to pick up the cross and carry it on a daily basis. You have to decide as a person. But having been promised glorious bodies, having been given these tremendous promises, that one day we are going to be with the Lord forever and forget about everything we ever went, even persecution while here on earth.
1: Yes.
0: And one will accept to pick up the cross on a daily basis and crucify the flesh, aware that it's just for a while, it's just for a moment, but if we endure, if we crucify the flesh and not submit to what the flesh wants, but rather allow the flesh to submit to the will of God, to the Spirit of God, then one day we will be taken and go be with the Lord eternally and be with Him forever. And if we do not accept to crucify our flesh, we also know what the Bible says. The Lord has reminded us today about the judgment that is coming, and that people will be judged according to the amount of grace they are subjected to. Look at the kind of grace the Lord has subjected us to. Look at the visitations the Lord has allowed us to witness. This is judgment. If we don't allow these visitations to transform us, to change us, to convict us to love the Lord and crucify the flesh and live holy Christian life, then this will be used as judgment against us. But surely, after being subjected to this kind of grace, this kind of love, that even the old prophets really meant to live and witness, yet they are never privileged. After being loved this much and being privileged this much, then all we can do is to accept to crucify our flesh, that we may now live a genuine Christian lifestyle, that we may now receive genuine salvation,
1: yes,
0: so that we may one day enter heaven and be with the Lord eternally and escape this judgment that is set for the rebirth and go be with the Lord. You see, the Lord really has good intentions for us. He intends to evacuate us, as we've been reminded. He intends to take away his holy bride away from this place, so that the bride of God may not suffer, may not go through this judgment that is awaiting the rebellious people. The Lord really loves us so much. So all we have to do is just to accept to crucify our flesh and make it into the eternal kingdom of heaven and go be with him eternally, Pastor Victor.
1: Indeed, the Lord is preparing the church that the church may evade the coming wrath and the judgment of God that is about to befall the earth. And I heard the Spirit of the Lord said that the Lord right now, he intends to rescue the church from the coming wrath and the judgment. And that judgment, it will be the judgment of God, and it will be very severe. And the Lord warned and said that judgment that is coming, it will be totally inescapable. And when that wrath finally comes and it finds one here, then it will be too late to prepare. The Spirit of the Lord has warned and said that the hour to prepare is now. The hour to be righteous is now. The time to be born again is now. That when the rapture happens, then we may be found worthy and enter into the safety inside the glorious kingdom of heaven. Because the Lord has said that he wants to snatch the church from the coming wrath in the times of in the dispensation of tribulation. And already the Lord has spoken with his two mightiest, most glorious and the most dreadful prophets concerning that dispensation, and concerning the beast that the glorious prophet of the Lord saw coming out of the sea, coming out of the Mediterranean Sea, the vicious beast that won't negotiate on anything. He comes on a mission. But that wrath the wrath of God that is coming in the next dispensation, look, the Lord has said that it is not meant for me and you. It is not meant for the church. The church of Christ, the Lord has prepared a wonderful window, a wonderful door, that she may use it to exit the wrath that is coming. That wrath is coming upon the Christ-rejecting world. It's coming upon those that have rejected the grace of salvation. It's coming on those that have rejected the gospel. But look at how the Lord wants now to honor the church, Deputy Archbishop of Faith Ashoya. Look how the Lord wants to honor the church. The mega prophet of the Lord, they read for us the book of Romans chapter 8, verse 25 to verse verse 22 to verse 25, that clearly speaks about the redemption of the body, and said that the corruptible body, the Spirit of the Lord has said that this corruptible body that we have, it will be changed to and transformed to incorruptible. That this fleshy, the fleshly body, and in its present condition, it cannot enter glory. It must be glorified. And that is why the Lord has said that the day of